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Toronto, New Jersey, 101.5. And don't change your dial. It's not Steve Trevelise. He's off tonight watching his New York Giants take on whoever they're playing tonight. I don't even know. So I'm here talking Jersey with you. You know the number, 1-800-283-1015. App chats are there as well. Talk a little bit about street takeovers, because one I just saw a story, one happened in Queens. Motorcycles reportedly revving, doing donuts, and creating hazardous conditions at the intersection that had hosted a similar gathering 5 months earlier.

0: So I'm wondering, because we see him popping up all over the place. I've seen it here near Trenton where a bunch of kids are on their four-wheel, all-terrain type vehicles and just going crazy, driving up and down the streets, taking over the streets, not letting anybody get by them, doing wheelies. You see videos of it all the time. And I don't know. First of all right, I'm going to give him this. It's pretty skillful to be able to ride a wheelie like that, but it's not a smart thing to do it out there on the streets, and I've seen some pretty bad wipeouts. And you got to go, well, that teaches you a lesson. But have you seen it? Have you been part of stuck in a street takeover? Have you seen it in your area? And what do you think the punishment should be? How do we get these things to stop happening? We know that we have these pop-up parties. We have these pop-up street takeovers. Do you think the vehicles should be impounded? Forfeited? How much of a fine? Do you think there should be any jail time? I'm talking about for people who are over the age of 18. Now, I mean, if you're 16 or 17, juvenile intake. And should, obviously the parents, but they should be held, should they be held responsible? Parents should certainly have to come pick them up, but should they be held responsible? And what do you think, what kind of freedoms would you give the police on something like this? Would you agree that they should be able to impound the vehicle? It's getting out of hand. We see it all the time. It's getting out of hand. And people seem to think now that they don't have to listen to police officers. You see videos coming out every single day of people. A police officer walks up to the car and just asks for license, registration, insurance, and I want to see a supervisor. I don't have to give you that. You don't need my... It happens every day. We see it, and it's getting worse and worse to be a police officer out there. You can't even do your job because people are immediately saying, I want to speak to your supervisor. You have no business pulling me over. I'm not giving you that stuff. They're getting themselves arrested because, believe it or not, you do have to you have to supply that stuff, your driver's license, your registration, and proof of insurance. If you're told to get out of the car, you have to exit the car. It's Supreme Court decided that. Every day, you see videos of police officers getting their hands tied more and more. And I think that's the reason why these things have popped up. Because people think that they don't have to listen to law enforcement. And, you know, in these street takeovers and the crazy things that they do, I've seen videos of them doing donuts. And somebody hanging out the window. And they got too close to a pole. And that was the end. And it happens more often than you would think. So what's the solution? How do we deal with it? I want to hear your opinion. 1-800-283-1015. Juan in Bridgewater. Thanks for calling New Jersey 101.5. Hi, Juan.
1: Hey, buddy. How are you?
0: I'm doing well, thanks. How about yourself?
1: Surviving the day.
0: Yeah, well, that's all you can do nowadays, right?
1: Indeed.
0: So what do you think?
1: My suggestion is that, I guess, first order of business, I guess you can say, well, you'll impound the vehicle, either the car or the motorcycle, and put a very stiff fine, you know, that's almost impossible for them to pay it. Or if they do, they pay it, you know, they can get it back. But if not, after a week or whatever, just chuck it. That's it. Recycle the vehicle. That's it. You're done. You lost it.
0: So you're saying impound it and then junk it after a week?
1: Yeah, or whatever. You know, let's put some type of limitations on it, you know? They're going to have to learn one way or another, right?
0: I agree. I agree. What do you think? And do you think the parents should be held responsible at all or what?
1: Well, if they are, you know, young teenagers, I guess you could say, mm-hmm. and they're still living at home, I would say yes. If they're already on their own, the parents are out of the picture already, you know?
0: Sure. Absolutely.
1: So, I mean, if you think about it, if you're making your livelihood with that vehicle, whether it's a motorcycle or a car, and the cops or the authorities take it and destroy it, you better figure out what you're going to do with your license.

0: Oh, yeah, that's for sure. Have you ever been stuck near one or in one where they just totally blocked the intersection, you couldn't get through?
1: I was in Newark, and I got stuck in a race. I made a turn, and I was like, what the heck is going on? And I was in the middle of a drag race.
0: Did you win?
1: I know, right? No, I stayed far away from it.
0: All right, Juan.
1: I stayed far away.
0: Thanks for calling New Jersey 101.5. I appreciate it. Yeah, well, that's never happened to me, but I can only imagine you turn a corner, you're stuck in a race. And can you imagine if he won? That would be funny. All right, so what do you think the punishment should be? What do you think that I get it. If you're an adult doing this sort of thing, you're going to pay the consequences as an adult. I'm talking about when I talk about parents coming to get you, I'm talking about 17, eight, you know, less than 18 years old. Because you'll have kids that take dirt bikes or take motorcycles or even take those little all-terrain vehicles and get out there and do it. And they're as young as, you know, 12 or 13 years old. And I've seen it. I've seen it in the Trenton area here where they take over whole streets racing up and down Olden Avenue. And it gets to be a problem. People are getting hurt. People are getting inconvenienced. And they don't care. And if you say something to somebody, somebody's going to come over and kick your car or put a dent in it or something like that. It's out of hand. And who do you blame for that? Do you blame the government? Do you blame the police? Do you blame the parents? Do you think it's equal share of responsibility? Should the police have more leeway on impounding the vehicle and doing what they need to do to get these things cleared up? Like Juan said, if you make that penalty so much that it's going to be difficult to pay, they're going to learn their lesson. Not going to go out there with the all-terrain vehicle or a dirt bike or a mini bike or anything like that. Because you don't want to get it confiscated. There has to be some consequences that these kids pay to do the things that they do. And if you don't have these consequences, they know that nothing's going to happen to them. They're going to go out there and do the same stuff. And again, these videos that we're seeing popping up all over the internet of people just outwardly defying police and everything that they say, anything a police officer says or does, they just defy it. I'm talking anybody. It's getting to the point where police officers is going to be reactive. They're no longer going to be proactive. They're not going to go out there and make the car stops. They're going to wait till they get called to go to a scene because it just makes no sense. And I just saw, and this is changing directions now, but I just saw an interview with somebody from Portland, Oregon, who's running for office, who said we need to completely abolish the police. Completely. No police officers whatsoever. And the reporter said, well, what about somebody does a violent crime or something? Oh, well, we'll educate people so there'll be no more violent crime. Are you serious? Are you kidding me? This is the brain of some politicians that we have nowadays, that they don't think there's a need for policing in this country. And it's just an absolute ridiculous thought that they think that social workers should go out there and handle these situations. Somebody with a knife, a social worker should go out there. It's upsetting. I understand it's upsetting when those incidents end in a negative way. But you can't automatically point your fingers at the police every single time. Because 99.9% of the time when police fire their weapons, it's justified. And I know this just went completely off the topic that we were on. But one thing leads to another. And when we start ignoring the problems and we start dismissing the solutions, the problems are going to keep coming on. Everybody that's on hold, hold on there. I will come to you. It'll be the first calls when I get back. I have to break for traffic. So hang in there, Johnny. And there's somebody else on the line, but the call's being screened right now. Hang in there, Fred and Johnny. Hang in there. I'll be with you in just a moment. Here's New Jersey Fast Traffic.
2: some new troubles in Edison on the southbound side of Route 1, right near Old Post Road. That is an accident blocking the left lane of travel. 18 northbound in New Brunswick, right in the area of Route 27. That's a slow ride with an accident. Just one lane to the left is getting by. And 27 northbound in Franklin Township, right near Bennett's Lane. That is a collision. Turnpike has construction southbound in the car lanes between exit 11 and 10. You'll find the left lane out of service, but just a minor delay in the area. Next report in 15 minutes. I'm Mike Barker on New Jersey 101.5.
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3: New Jersey, 101.5, instant weather. Mostly cloudy tonight with pockets of light rain and drizzle developing. Lows in the mid-50s and breezy and cool tomorrow with a lot of low clouds around. Also occasional rain and drizzle, mainly during the morning hours. Highs in the mid-60s. That cool weather locked in place Wednesday and Thursday with plenty of clouds around. Some showers along the south coast. Highs both days in the low to mid-60s. I'm meteorologist Kai Erickson.
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0: 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Eric Potts in for Steve Trevelise talking Jersey with you. 1-800-283-1015 is the number. App chat open to you as well. If you're on the app, just hit the chat with our host and you can text me right here in studio. We read them all. We don't always get them all on the air, but we'll try our best. And we're talking about street takeovers, illegal street takeovers. We're not talking about, you know, block parties. No. We're talking about people taking over intersections or complete roads with ATVs, motorcycles, even cars, doing donuts in the middle of the intersection. And what do you think the punishment should be? Should there be permanent forfeiture of the vehicle? Should the vehicle be impounded and the fees be outrageous? If you're underage, you're under the age of 18, should your parents be held responsible? There's lots of questions, and my questions to you are those. Give me a call. Tell me what you think. Johnny in Manchester, thanks for calling New Jersey 101.5. Hi, Johnny.
14: Hey, Eric. Once again, very nice to talk to you. Thank you for your service as a police officer and as an Army veteran.
0: Well, thank you, Johnny. I appreciate it. You're an Army vet, too, aren't you?
14: Air Force.
0: Air Force, that's right.
14: And actually, we were very close. I was stationed in D.C. when you were down in Belvoir.
0: Fort Belvoir, yeah.
14: And I went to Fort Myers, actually, in Virginia.
0: Yeah, I know Fort Myers very well. That's Fort Myers, home of the old guard.
14: Yeah, lousy breakfast, though. Powdered eggs, good.
0: Let me tell you something. I miss the good old Army SOS, though. I miss it.
14: Oh, yes. Wow. I loved SOS. They were nice and creamy, and I used to tell them, put it on pancakes, put it on whatever.
0: It was good, and it filled you up. That was the good thing about it.
14: Yeah, the chow hall used to be three times a day in the old days. Yeah.
0: For sure, absolutely.
14: So anyway, to get to the subject, I think part of the problem is that there are people who are right on the borderline of this 18 and under and 18 and over.
0: Right.
14: Right. So if you're not 18 nowadays, you're not an adult.
0: No, but they by majority you are, though, and that's why I think they should raise it to 21, absolutely.
14: Well, right, and I think if they did that and they kicked it back to, this problem, and then the parents get a letter or a phone call, and then they have to appear in court or something like that, that would create a better scenario because once parents have to go to court, then they're going to spank their children.
0: but you think that's true nowadays? Johnny, I don't think that's true nowadays. Parents aren't disciplining their children like you and I were, and a lot of people were disciplined when we were younger. We got a little swat on the rear end and told to knock it off.
14: Well, we got more than a little swat, and then if you did it again, it would be, it was totally different. Parents in the old days didn't have the rules. And unfortunately, I think that some of the rules have changed. Like, you know, if you discipline your kids, then you can be held responsible and they can take you to court. Yeah,
0: I hear you. Hey, Johnny, thanks for calling New Jersey 101.5. I appreciate it. Fred in Philly, I don't want you to hold on much longer, Fred. You've been holding on for a while. How are you tonight?
15: All right, buddy. All good. Listen, you know, with all due respect to the other call, listen, I don't think the rules haven't changed. The game's the same. That's it. Unfortunately, I do agree with you. these parents are just, they just want to be friends with these kids. And yep. that's the problem, you yep. know?
0: I agree.
15: And I truly think, you know, you have to hold these parents accountable. You know, these kids, majority of these kids are not buying these vehicles themselves. You know, these kids are out there buying or driving Mercedes, these high-end cars. So I really think you have to bring these parents in. You have to hold them accountable. You know, as far as maybe if it's the first offense, give them, you know, the ticket. The second offense, tell them you're going to impound the vehicle and tell them that you're going to hold them responsible as well as the child. But you have to bring them in immediately. There's none of this baby step nonsense. I mean, you're talking about this stuff is people have died. You know, yeah. this is just totally ludicrous.
0: Fred, I agree
15: with you. You have to go in immediately with the whip and not this teetering around and we're going to get to right. it. I just think, you know, enough is enough with this nonsense.
0: All right. Fred, I got a break for news, but I do appreciate your call. Thanks for calling New Jersey 101.5. Time now for your news.
16: 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I'm Levon Putney with your New Jersey 101.5 News Flash. Well, Newark Liberty, Teterboro, Philadelphia, LaGuardia, and JFK, they have hundreds of delayed and canceled flights to make up now. That a ground stoppage was lifted early this afternoon, a few hours ago, after a construction crew over at Newark knocked out communications where they hit a fiber optic line. Well, police in and around Toms River are still looking for the shooter who ended an argument by killing a 42-year-old man last Friday morning in a Wawa convenience store parking lot off Route 37. Cops think the shooter was 51-year-old Douglas Cobb, and they searched his house yesterday, but they said he was not around there in Toms River. Well, a check of gas prices finds the good news is AAA is saying the average for a gallon of regular in New Jersey, still $4.42, same as last week. The bad news for, well, truckers and farmers especially, is diesel averaging $6.46 a gallon here in Jersey. A nickel cheaper than a national average, but still $6.46 a gallon. And that's your New Jersey 101.5 News Flash. Here's fast traffic.
2: Looks like construction setting up on 287 on the southbound side, south of exit 3 on your way down toward Route 1. Eventually, it will be a double lane closure. Southbound side of Route 1 at Old Post Road in Edison, the left lane is blocked. That is because of an accident. 18 northbound in New Brunswick, just north of Route 27, the right lane is blocked. That is because of an accident. And southbound Turnpike in the car lanes near exit 11 and 10. That's construction slowing things down just a little bit. Next report in 15 minutes. I'm Mike Barker on New Jersey 101.5.
3: New Jersey 101.5 instant weather. Mostly cloudy through tonight with a little bit of light rain and drizzle at times. Lows in the mid-50s and some of that rain spilling over into tomorrow morning. Otherwise, low clouds, breezy and cool. Highs in the mid-60s. And rather cloudy with cool, gusty breezes Wednesday and Thursday. Some showers along the south coast with highs both days in the low to mid-60s. I'm meteorologist Kai Erickson.
16: Just an icky week out there. 68 right now in Sandy Hook. 62 degrees in Vineland. 63 in Jackson. 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
0: 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It's Eric Potts in for Steve Trevelise, and we're talking about illegal street takeovers. 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
0: .37 on New Jersey 101.5. It's Eric Potts in for Steve Trevelise. We're here till 11. We're talking Jersey with you. 1-800-283-1015. App chat is open as well. Talking about illegal street takeovers and what should be done about it. How do we prevent it from happening? What's the punishment that should be go along with it? Should they permanently forfeit the vehicle that they were caught doing it in? Their reckless driving? Or do we just keep going the way we're going? Because if we keep doing that, there's going to be more and more of them popping up in all over the place. And I realize that summer's over and it's going to be less now that we're going into the cooler months. They're still going to be out there. When we get into winter, you get a break. But summertime, you know, it's notorious for it. It just happened again in Queens, New York. So what do you think? We've seen it happen here in New Jersey. We've seen the pop-up parties, but we've seen the street takeovers. And how do we deal with it? Because believe it or not, and I'm sure you believe it, people are dying from that. I saw a video, clear video, somebody hanging out of a car when they were doing donuts. They got too close to a pole, and that's all she wrote for the person hanging out of the car. And, you know, all of us, when we were young, we all thought the same thing. We're indestructible. We're going to be alive forever. And I'm sure that kid who was in that car sticking their head out the window didn't think that anything like that would happen. But it did. And we have to do something about the lawlessness that's happening in areas because the police hands are tied. Andrew in Flemington. Hi, Andrew.
1: Greetings, Eric.
0: How you doing tonight?
1: Not good now. I didn't know there was death until 15 minutes ago of listening. I didn't know there was death involved in this situation. As a teenager, as a 17-year-old, me and friends, if it would snow out and we were bored, we'd go out and do donuts with the cars. But we wouldn't do it in the middle of the street. We would do it like empty parking lot, you know?
0: Yeah, when I was
1: I'm not condoning it.
0: When I was in the military, they told us to go out to the empty parking lots where it was slippery and go out there and practice getting out of,
1: drifting, getting out of a skid.
0: Getting out of a skid. Sure.
1: Yeah. Actually, that's how I learned how to do that. Yeah.
0: So were you part? So other than that, you weren't doing any street takeovers. You were doing parking lot takeovers.
1: No, nothing like that. None where people were walking around or anything. No, no.
0: All right, Andrew. Thanks for calling. What, you got something else?
1: Yeah, I thought I did. I mean, if death is involved in a case, you would think they should be tried for death by auto or something, a charge like that. And whether or not, if the person's 17, I wouldn't know if it's right to try him as an adult or not.
0: I have to assume that not everybody, I'm not going to say everybody, I'm not going to paint everybody with a broad brush, but
1: a lot
0: of the people who are doing this, first of all, they're drinking, they're high, or whatever it is that they're doing. So if they're driving the car and the person dies, they're obviously going to be charged.
1: Mm.
0: So it's going to be serious charges.
1: If there's no serious injury, and at least give the kid community service, right? You know, make them learn something, make them sweep streets or something.
0: For a serious injury or death, no, they should be going.
1: No.
0: If it's a juvenile, they should go to juvenile custody or they should go to prison.
1: Right, sure. If it's with that unfortunate situation.
0: Yep. All right, Andrew, thanks.
1: Oh, did you hear about the kitten that survived the 600-mile journey?
0: 800 miles, by the way. And yeah, I did. And that kitten used up like 8 lives or something.
1: 8 lives. Yeah, they talked about it on the 6 o'clock hour.
0: Oh, the Jersey
1: thing?
0: Which
1: I think is a great addition to the radio station, by the way.
0: Well, I didn't think of it.
1: Are too, man. You do a great, great job, dude.
0: Andrew, thanks so much for the compliment. I appreciate it. Thanks for calling, Andrew. 1-800-283-1015. We're talking about these illegal pop-up or street parties, I guess they are. Not even street takeovers. That's what I'm looking for. With the cars or the SUVs or the motorcycles. And you've seen the gangs of motorcycle riders driving down the streets, blocking all the lanes and riding wheelies going down the road. And I admit that there's some skill there to be able to ride a wheelie like that. I couldn't do it. But there's also been some serious injuries. And again, I'm seeing the videos of those, and it's crazy. And so what do you think should be done about these illegal street takeovers, the drag racing, the donuts in the middle of the intersection, and just riding along so they're blocking everybody's passage? They can't get down the street. They're stuck behind all these ATVs or mini bikes or motorcycles or even cars. What do you think should be done? Patty in Georgia, thanks for calling New Jersey 101.5. Patty, listening to us on the app, is that safe to say?
5: I am, because I'm a New Jersey girl, but I happen to be in Georgia right now.
0: You're there visiting, or are you living there now?
5: No, we live here now for a few years. I miss New Jersey. I come back a couple of times a year. But my sons both went to college. It was too expensive to buy houses in New Jersey.
0: Yeah.
5: So one of them is in Georgia, and we're in the Woodstock, Georgia area. It's beautiful. But it's not near a beach. So,
0: no, that's sad.
5: I miss Spring Lake. But I probably have an unpopular opinion. I really didn't. I called in about Levon. I wanted to tell him it's arborvitaes like tidy whities.
0: Right.
5: And I've heard you all talk about those over the weekend. But anyway, so he asked me about this. And I remember last fall when I was so infuriated when those teens all took over the mall and they were all underage.
0: Mm-hmm.
5: And the buses were on strike, so their parents had to drive them. And there were people that I knew whose children worked in the malls, whose teenagers worked in the mall, and they thought they were locked in rooms. They were so, taken back by the terror of all of this. And I think there's a lot of entitlement going on and a lot of parents that are disconnected. And that's probably an unpopular point of view, but I don't like it.
0: No, I agree with you. I think the parents aren't doing what parents are supposed to do nowadays, and that's discipline their kids. They just want to, my kid's my best friend, and They're not supposed to be. You're supposed to be a parent first. You can all that lovey-dovey best friend stuff can happen when they're in their 30s.
5: Yeah, I was a music teacher, and I saw children outgrow. They want parameters from their parents because they go through a lot of sets of friends, mm-hmm. and they don't need their parents to be friends.
0: Right. I totally agree, I think that's part of the problem is we're not making parents responsible for their children's behavior.
5: That's right. I totally agree with you on that.
0: All right, Patty, have a good life down there in Georgia. Thanks for calling and thanks for listening.
5: Yes, thank goodness for the app. I love 101.5. It's been years and years in my life, and thank goodness I start with Bill Spadia and I go right through the day.
0: Awesome, Patty. Thanks so much for listening.
5: All right, take good care. All right.
0: Bye-bye. All right, well, 1-800-283-1015. Let's go to Noah in Plainsboro, who thinks the government can't do anything about it. Hi, Noah.
6: Hey, how you doing, Eric?
0: I'm doing well, thanks.
6: Unfortunately, what I think it boils down to is the fact that there isn't anything the government can do about it in terms of stopping them entirely. But what they could do potentially is give these people that are interested in it more of an outlet to legally do it. You have Raceway Park in Englishtown that allows drifting. They have open test days and things like that they can go to. I think his name is Andrew. He called saying that they used to do it in the snow. You see people doing it in warehouse parking lots all the time. But when they get kicked out of that, young kids make stupid choices. They're going to go do it elsewhere. And unfortunately, it ends up being in the middle of an intersection in the middle of a town.
0: I like the idea of opening up the racetracks and letting them go out there and doing it. But the problem is there's the liability. Who's going to pay the liability on that?
6: Well, correct. And, you know, there's rules and regulations. I'm into the car scene entirely throughout the state, being drift scene and things like that. I go to a lot of shows, a lot of drift shows and things like that. It's not necessarily as free roam as they have it when they're in the street, you know, but it initially started as just people feeling as though they had nowhere to do it and trying to find fun in something, which I'm not justifying what they do by any sorts of the means, but I'm just saying that that's what they were initially looking for. I remember when this first became a huge issue in the state because I was, again, at a young age, I was a part of the car scene. I never attended these. And the car scene in itself was trying to shut them down and, you know, say they are awful things to go to. But unfortunately, it didn't work. Now, you have Raceway Park. Like I said, they offer drift courses. The liability aspect of it, you sign liability sheets and waivers.
0: Okay.
6: And things of that sort. But the problem is the state, because of all the housing being built and things like that, so many complaints come in that the tracks that we had three or four, and we're now down to, I believe, one in North Jersey. That's give or take an hour and a half from Central. And then you have Raceway Park, which is seasonally. So they only open for a couple months out of the year.
0: Now, you mentioned something earlier. You said a drift party or a drift show. I forget which one it was. Was it a drift show?
6: Yeah.
0: What is that, so something that's legal or is that illegal?
6: No, that's fully legal. So they have it at, again, Englishtown Raceway Park.
0: Oh, okay.
6: They do formula drift. They do open track days for people to come in, and they have regulations for it. You have to have 5-point harnesses for your seatbelts. You have to have a full face helmet when you do it. You can't have your windows down, things like that. They have rules and regulations in place for it that would give safety and also give the enjoyment of doing what these people are doing in a much more legal way, obviously.
0: Yeah. It sounds like a way to solve the problem, but the problem is then these kids are going to have to purchase the helmet. They're going to have to get the 5-point, buckles and stuff. They're not going to be able to do it.
6: Right, and I agree with you, and I think it also goes back to parenting because a lot of these kids are young, and unfortunately a lot of these kids are getting cars that are capable of doing that as a first vehicle. You know, you have a lot of expensive vehicles that are in these things.
0: Yeah.
6: Anything from like $30,000 to $50,000 cars. My first car was $3,000, and it got me everywhere I needed to go, and it couldn't do that.
0: Right.
6: So I think the parents play a huge role in it, but at the end of the day, the a lot of people are interested in, and unfortunately is very difficult to get into being where we live because it's so limited on how many options you have to get into it.
0: Yeah.
6: So I think opening the idea of, you know, potentially maybe not building a track, but you have a lot of people, a lot of private parties that are willing to host at you know.
0: You're breaking up a little bit, Noah, but I got a break for traffic anyway. But Noah, what an interesting call. Thanks for calling, Noah. I appreciate it. 1-800-283-1015. Time now to check on the traffic. Here's New Jersey fast traffic.
21: It's gotten heavy over the last 15 minutes on the southbound side of the parkway coming into the Driscoll Bridge.
2: Looks like they are setting up construction work. Southbound side of Route 1, right near Old Post Road in Edison, that's still jammed up with an accident. Looks like Route 18 is moving better north in New Brunswick, approaching Route 27. That accident's gone. Watch out for maintenance work on the turnpike southbound in the car lanes from exit 11 down towards exit 10. Just a very minor delay at this point. Next report in 15 minutes. I'm Mike Barker on New Jersey.

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2: New Jersey, 101.5, instant weather. Mostly cloudy tonight with pockets of light rain and drizzle developing. Lows in the mid-50s and breezy and cool tomorrow with a lot of low clouds around. Also occasional rain and drizzle, mainly during the morning hours. Highs in the mid-60s. That cool weather locked in place Wednesday and Thursday with plenty of clouds around. Some showers along the south coast. Highs both days in the low to mid-60s. I'm meteorologist Kai Erickson.
1: 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Right now it's 67 in Manasquan, 64 in Woodbury, and 66 in Westfield. Fast traffic and instant weather every 15 minutes on New Jersey 101.5.
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3: 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Eric Potts in for Steve Trevalese. 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App chat's open as well. We've been talking about illegal street takeovers. We're going to move into some music categories because, you know, we always got to do music categories. Always got to talk about music stuff. And you know what today is, right? Let's make sure I have this up right.

21st night of September. See, now there's got to be music back behind that. That song will get you tapping your feet, will get you up dancing. I don't, everybody I know, I think everybody I know loves that song. And it's requested all the time. When it comes on, everybody's dancing, everybody's tapping, everybody's bebopping, right? They're all moving, bebopping. Jeez. Nobody bebops anymore. But you know what I'm saying? So what's, we're going to talk about this in the next hour. What song does that for you? Doesn't have to be this song. What song does that for you? You hear it, boom, you're instantly in a great mood. You want to get out there on the dance floor and dance. You want to get out there and have fun. That song just brings you up, picks you up. There's got to be a song out there that just picks you up. Conversely, what song do you listen to that's supposedly a happy song that you absolutely hate? I know there's a very popular song we play here on the weekends that a lot of people hate. I love it. And when I introduced it, when I was working music here, I would always talk about how it was the most toe-tappable song, but people hate it. We'll talk about that. We'll play that in the next hour. But think about it. I want you to tell me what song absolutely puts you in a great mood. Like, second you hear it, you're like, yeah, that's my jam. And if there's a dance floor around, you're getting out there on the dance floor and you're dancing. And then, because you know there's always another side to it. There's always a song that people love or is supposed to be a happy song and you can't stand it. Puts you in a bad mood when you hear it because it's so stupid. Whatever that song may be. I know another one is Don't Worry, Be Happy. That song was a mega hit. People hate it. I can't say I actually hate a song. I may avoid it and not listen to it. There are certain genres of music that I don't listen to. But anything that's in my genre that my thing is 80s music. I was a new wave 80s guy, so all through the 80s. That's when I grew up. That's when I was coming of age and stuff. So 80s for me was the music. It's what I listen to. I love 70s music. I love early 70s. I love mid 70s. Like, I love the Steve Miller Band. I love Led Zeppelin, but that's from the 60s into the 80s. But I mean, I love new wave music is my thing. The Cars, Billy Idol, that sort of thing. So anything in that area, I know it and I listen to it and I love it. But there's certain songs for some people that it's supposed to be a great song. Everybody's supposed to love it and they hate it. So I want to know what song puts you in a great mood the second you hear it. What song is supposed to be a happy and fun song and you just can't stand it.

0: 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Also, the app chat is open to you. Let's hear from you. Right now, it's time for the news.
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2: It's 65 degrees here at 9 o'clock. I'm Levon Putney. A coastal flood watch is in effect for Ocean County for pretty much all of this week until 1 a.m. Friday, as well as rip current concerns, given a coastal storm is expected to start hitting the shore with rain and high winds tonight through tomorrow. Forecasters are also looking at the chance of a nor'easter coming this coming weekend here, saying high winds will stick around for most of this dreary-looking week. Well, still hundreds of flights held up at Philadelphia Airport, Newark Liberty, Teterboro in New Jersey, and JFK and LaGuardia in New York City after construction crews at Newark Liberty hit a fiber optic line this morning, cutting communications, stopping takeoffs and landings at the airport for several hours up to this afternoon. And then at Newark Liberty Airport a couple years ago, a knife attack, which explains why a man is now on his way to doing some hard prison time.
3: Union County Prosecutor William Daniel says in June, 56-year-old Xiong Jin pleaded guilty to attempted murder for the August 2024 knife attack on a 36-year-old tourist from North Carolina who was standing near some doors at Terminal A. Due to a violent criminal record, Jin was tried as a persistent offender. He was sentenced to 30 years and must serve at least 25 before being eligible for parole. Erin Vogt, New Jersey 101.5 News.
2: Well, drivers who take the Garden State Parkway between exits 83 and 80, Ocean County, are about to deal with several years of construction starting next year to widen lanes, build new ramps, and another reconfiguration.
4: It is a safety improvement, first and foremost. And second, it is also a congestion relief improvement.
2: Yeah, reconfiguring would have been the correct way to say it. Turnpike Authority Executive Director Chris Kaluri there, also NJ Transit's president and CEO, saying the $500 million parkway project will likely cause some traffic backups at points. Well, the complete New Jersey 101.5 forecast coming up now. New Jersey Fast Traffic.
5: Good evening, and in New Brunswick, we have an accident on northbound 18 at George Street that is blocking the right lane. And on Route 1, southbound at Old Post Road in Edison, watch for an accident that is taking out a lane. You have construction on 287, southbound between exits 3 and 2. That's blocking up to two lanes. In Newark, some police activity, northbound 1 and 9 at Delancey Street. And if you're leaving New Jersey, looks okay at the Lincoln, the Holland, and the George Washington Bridge. Your next traffic update in 15 minutes. I'm Adam Walsky on New Jersey 101.5.
6: New Jersey 101.5 instant weather. Rather cloudy through tonight with pockets of light rain and drizzle developing, especially through the second half of the night. Lows dipping into the mid-50s. A damp start to your day tomorrow, but still occasional light rain and drizzle around. Again, that'll be mainly in the morning, likely drying things out in the afternoon with a gusty breeze. Highs in the mid-60s as we welcome in fall, and still rather cool with gusty breezes on Wednesday. Little rain along the south coast, highs in low to mid-60s. I'm meteorologist Guy Erickson.
2: It's 65 degrees in Brigantine, 64 in Flemington, 64 in Colts Neck. Next update hits at 9:30. 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Next update, 9:30. 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
0: And we are talking about music this hour. We're going to be talking about the songs that absolutely instantly put you in a good mood as soon as you hear them, and the song that's supposedly a happy song that really kind of annoys you. 1-800-283-1015. 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

908 on New Jersey 101.5. It's the music hour. Maybe a couple hours. I don't know. Let's see where this leads us. What road this leads us down. But we're going to talk about music because it is the 21st day of September. And you know, this song, people hear this coming up and they go, oh my God, that's my jam. They run out to the dance floor. Or they're in their car, they start bebopping, and I use that word again, bebopping. Do you remember when it first died, September? Of course we do. This song instantly changes people's attitudes, changes their mood. You hear this song and they're instantly picked up, they're ready to go. What song does that for you? Is there a song out there that the second you hear it, if you could be in a bad mood, you could be in the worst mood, then you hear the song and you're like, nah, maybe it's not, I'm not so mad after all. Because the song just picks you up.

0: plenty of them out there. And on the other side of that, what's a song that you absolutely, everybody loves it. Maybe it's a happy song. You just can't stand it. Hate it. As soon as it comes on, you got to turn the radio off, or whatever it is you're listening to it on, you got to turn it off. What song does that for you? And of course, we always have the old driving with the window down song. What song will you absolutely crank up when you have the windows down in the car? And do you, when you come up to the red light, turn your music down, or do you leave it blaring? I always turn mine down. It's not fair to make somebody sit there and listen to my music so loud, so I'll turn it down. But when I'm driving, when I'm riding, music's cranked up. So what does that for you? 1-800-283-1015. The app chat is open as well. One of my favorite songs of all time, is Sultans of Swing. I'm a huge fan of Dire Straits. And then a little bit, I got a four-minute clip I'm going to play for you in case you never heard it before, of the absolutely incredible. And every time I see it, anytime I'm scrolling, doom scrolling social media, and this clip pops up, I stop and I listen to it because I love it so much. It is the guitar solo from Sultans of Swing, but the way he slows it down and then gets back into it at the end of the song from One Night in London. We'll play that in full in just a little bit so you can hear it. But Peter in Lawrence wants to tell us about his favorite song that absolutely gets him up in the mood. What is the song, Peter? How are you tonight, by the way?
1: I'm good, Eric. How are you?
0: I'm doing well, thank you.
1: Long time no here.
0: Well, I'm not around as much anymore.
1: Okay, well, there are several, but the one that really pumps my nads is Amazing by Aerosmith.
0: I looked for it. We don't have it in our library.
1: Joe Perry's electric guitar puts me in the mood to jam. But if you really want to dance to a song, it's Donna Summer.
0: Any Donna Summer song?
1: Anything.
0: Yeah, she was definitely the queen of disco.
1: When I was young, we danced to many of her songs. Last Dance.
0: Hot Stuff.
1: MacArthur Park.
0: Hot Stuff.
1: Hot Stuff. The songs just go on and on and on, starting with the first one she did, which was like a little racy song. I don't remember the name
0: of it. I Feel Love.
1: Yes. And the one that really puts me in a bad mood, you know, it's a nice song, but it's Mammoth Distance.
0: Who?
1: Mammoth. He is the son of Eddie Van Halen.
0: Oh, I don't think I've ever...
1: Wolfgang Mammoth.
0: Yeah, I don't think I've ever heard of him.
1: It's on another station. They don't play it on 101.5, but it constitutes how you deal with cancer. And one time when I had a colonoscopy, one of my nieces played it because she was worried. And it really started making me cry, because I didn't want to lose my life or lose her.
0: Right. So you don't hate the song. It just brings back sad memories for you. You don't hate it, right?
1: Correct. Right. But, you know, the song September.
0: Yeah.
1: By Earth, Wind, and I went out with a girl named September in 1986. She worked at a diner. I met her through a friend. And she worked the graveyard shift. And I would go at 5 o'clock in the morning to walk her from the diner to her car. And she had a 5-year-old.
0: That was daughter. The extent of your relationship? You walked her from the diner to her car. That was it? That was your date?
1: Well, she was a great kisser too. But I was 25. She was 23, and it's just our work schedules did not coincide. And my father would be going, "Where are you going at 5 o'clock in the morning?" I'm saying, "I'm going to see a girl."
0: You're going to go make out.
1: Nuts.
0: You're going to make out.
1: Besides that,
0: should have told Dad, "I'm going to make out." That's what I'm doing. None of your business, Dad. Mind your own business, Dad. I'm 25. I can go make out if I want.
1: True, but if you ever met my father, oh my God, he was such opinionated of every girl I ever went
0: I feel like I know your father through your book.
1: Well, that book has daddy in essence. He always wanted me to marry someone from the old country. Same thing with my mother.
0: Did you ever marry? Were you ever married?
1: I proposed, but she has never given me an answer.
0: Because you walked from the diner to the car.
1: My father had some advice.
0: Wait a second, Peter. I got to get to the bottom of this because you call here all the time and we don't really ask these kind of questions. You asked somebody to marry you and they never gave you the answer. Did this happen yesterday or was this 20 years ago?
1: 20 years ago. She said, I got the ring. The ring cost $4,000. I showed it to her in a bar and she said, oh, it's very nice.
0: Did you give it to her?
1: Is that a yes or a no? She goes, it's very nice. Don't start.
0: I just
1: shut the ring and said, I know someone who else would rather have it. And I left.
0: Who'd you give it to?
1: And my mother died with it. And it's right now in the hands of my sister.
0: Dude, that's $4,000. Get it from your sister and cash it in. Go on a vacation.
1: No, any girl has to pass the Anna, Rachel, and Alex test.
0: Dude, you're getting up there in age. When are they going
1: to
0: pass that?
1: Give it back to me. Because in the will, all the jewelry on my mother's finger went to my sister.
0: All right. Well, listen, Peter.
1: My father had an old saying for to meet a girl. You look at their mother, and any girl you go out with, you picture the girl 20 years, 30 years later. And then you'll see what your wife will look like in 20 or 30 years.
0: That's not necessarily true. People are taking care of themselves differently now.
1: My father had weird freaking sayings. The only thing, his favorite word was, I teach you everything only to lose you.
0: Yeah, but your dad was from the old country.
1: I said, Dad, you're pushing me out the door.
0: Your dad was from the old country.
1: Yes, he was.
0: Yeah,
1: he saw the Nazis. He saw everything.
0: Well, I wasn't going down the Nazi road. I was going down the dating.
1: Yeah, dating? Oh, the way he met my mother.
0: No, I don't want to know that. I don't care about how he met your mother. I don't want to know that. I'm talking about you. You're making out with girls you're walking through the parking lot with. You're making out with them, and then that's the extent of it. You never proposed to her?
1: I broke up with her. She was cheating with somebody else. But I went out with one girl whose favorite place to make out was the cemetery.
0: Peter, you're breaking hearts. You're breaking hearts all over New Jersey. Thanks for calling New Jersey 101.5. What the heck was that? All right, so what song absolutely, as soon as you hear it, gets you up and in the mood to dance, makes you feel good? And what song on the other end of that, what song do you, it's supposed to be a happy song, just you can't stand it. You don't want to hear it. And I'll tell you what song we play here on the weekends. We hear a lot about that. 1-800-283-1015. App chat is open as well. Here's the fast traffic.
2: We have overnight construction now on the eastern spur of the turnpike. It's closed both directions its entire length for overnight work. You'll be diverted by sign to the western spur and southbound 287. Construction blocking two lanes between exits 3 and 2. Accident cleared in Edison, southbound Route 1 at Old Post Road. Crash cleared in New Brunswick, northbound 18 at George Street. And watch for a closure on 322. That is shut both ways near Malaga Road, and that's for a down poll. Your next traffic update in 15 minutes. I'm Adam Walsky on New Jersey 101.5.
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3: New Jersey, 101.5 instant weather. Mostly cloudy tonight with pockets of light rain and drizzle developing. Lows in the mid-50s and breezy and cool tomorrow with a lot of low clouds around. Also occasional rain and drizzle, mainly during the morning hours. Highs in the mid-60s. That cool weather locked in place Wednesday and Thursday with plenty of clouds around. Some showers along the south coast. Highs both days in the low to mid-60s. I'm meteorologist Kai Erickson.
0: 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Right now, 67 in Surf City, 62 in Mahwah, 63 in Piscataway. Fast traffic and instant weather every 15 minutes on New Jersey 101.5.
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0: 924 on New Jersey 101.5. This could be one of those songs that kind of get you up, get you in the mood, get you moving around. It's a good tune. This is actually one of those roll down the windows and crank it up tunes. It's a good song. Anyway, we're talking about music. We're talking about music that puts you in a good mood, because you know today, again, is the 21st night of September. And this is that song. As soon as people hear this, they go, oh my God, that's my jam. They start running to the dance floor, and they hit the dance floor right now. Instantly gets crowded out there on the dance floor. It's one of those songs you just can't help but put you in a good mood. You're tapping your toes. You know you love it. So tell me a song that instantly puts you in a good mood. And a song that, you know, it's supposed to be a happy song, but you don't really care for it. It's one of those songs you go, yeah, you turn it off as soon as you hear it. Whatever song it could be. Doesn't necessarily have to be a happy song. It can be any song that just kind of just, nah, I can't listen to that. Not going to do it. Howard in Hopewell, thanks for calling New Jersey 101.5. Hi, Howard.
1: Hi, how are you?
0: I'm doing well, thanks. How about yourself?
1: Great.
0: So what song absolutely puts you in the greatest mood ever? As soon as you hear it, you're like, that's my jam.
1: I changed my song.
0: Hey, Howard, so Howard, stop. Howard, just do me one favor. Just turn your radio down in the background.
1: I changed my song choice. Summer in the City by Lovin' Spoonful.
0: Oh, that puts you in a good mood, because you had Sad Songs by Elton John, and I'm thinking sad songs.
1: I think this one's a better one.
0: What's the name of the song again?
1: Summer in the City by Lovin' Spoonful. It's a very famous song.
0: Yeah, this one right here. I just took me a while to find it. I had to pull it up on the old library here. Hot town, summer in the city, back of my neck getting dirty. That's the song, Howard, right?
1: Howard Fine.
0: All right, Howard, thanks for calling New Jersey 101.5. You have to turn your radio down in the background, because I get a lot of feedback in my ears and I can't really hear you. So just remember that. That's the only reason we tell you to turn your radio down, because we hear ourselves echoing back. Andrew, calling back from Flemington. Andrew, you always find a good reason to call back. You have some couple of good songs here. So let's go back to Andrew. Thank you for your service, Andrew. So,
2: welcome. I'm an American Indian tonight. My name is, I got three names. Andrew calling back.
0: All right, Andrew. What's the song that puts you in a good mood?
2: Oh, this is making you laugh. It's good. Yeah. Oh, that one. Definitely.
0: And the other one that puts you in a bad mood is this one, right?
2: Mariah Carey. Yeah, I like it to hear it the first time. In the season, if I hear it once, it's fine. Second time, I just change the station.
0: Do you realize that, speaking of Christmas, because it's this obviously Mariah Carey singing about Christmas now, that Hallmark just released news today. I don't know if they already put them on the air. 31 new Christmas movies for this year. 31 brand new Christmas movies for this year on the Hallmark Channel.
2: Yeah.
0: Yeah.
2: Why don't we just start the retail season in Valentine's Day?
0: We should just be 24/7, 365 Christmas.
2: I wish every day was Christmas, you know.
0: Yeah. All right. Thanks for calling back, Andrew. Appreciate it. 1-800-283-1015. The song that absolutely puts you in a great mood as soon as you hear it. It's the song that you get you up on the dance floor or wherever. Get you moving in the car while you're driving. Get you rolling down the windows and cranking it up. And then on the other side of that, what's the song that just absolutely, that's it. Can't do it. Can't listen to it. Can't stand it. Everybody likes it, but you can't stand it. Henry? Henry said that he didn't like Bobby McFerrin's Don't Worry, Be Happy. It's a stupid song. I might sing it if it plays. I might sing it. I don't know. I don't hate it. I mean, I'm not going to go out of my way to listen to it, but I don't hate it. I might whistle along with it. This song was everywhere back in the day. Yeah, maybe it's getting a little bit on my nerves now. All right, I want to hear from you. 1-800-283-1015. We will play that Dire Straits clip that I wanted to play for you when we come back. 1-800-283-1015. And the app chat is open for you. Here's the news.
3: 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I'm Levon Putney with your New Jersey 101.5 News Flash. Area airports are scrambling now to catch up after a ground stoppage for several hours this afternoon.

0: Afternoon from Philadelphia to New York City. FAA officials say an Amtrak construction crew hit a fiber optic line earlier today in Newark, causing a telecom failure at Philadelphia, Newark Liberty, Teterboro, LaGuardia, and JFK airports. Hundreds of flights canceled and delayed among them. Well, a coastal flood watch is in effect for Ocean County until early Friday, given the rain and high winds tonight through tomorrow. And forecasters are saying a nor'easter is on track to hit the coastline this weekend. Now, in Atlantic City, the Press of Atlantic City is reporting road crews got an early jump on resuming repavement projects along Pacific and Atlantic Avenues. Earlier today, they said they were going to restart it all this evening. Also on a part of MLK, along stretches of getting new pavement, sidewalks, brighter lighting, and upgraded intersections, looking to be done next year after construction delays. And that's your New Jersey 101.5 News Flash. Here's Fast Traffic.
1: We have that construction on the eastern spur of the turnpike closed its entire length, both directions for overnight work. Northbound 18, Ruse Lane up to the turnpike. Construction takes out at least one lane. There's road work in Freehold on northbound 9 between Freehold Road and Taylor's Mills Road. Also watch for a closure of 322, both directions around Malaga Road. That is because of a downed utility pole. Your next traffic update in 15 minutes. I'm Adam Walsky on New Jersey 101.5.
2: New Jersey 101.5 instant weather. Mostly cloudy through tonight with a little bit of light rain and drizzle at times. Lows in the mid-50s and some of that rain spilling over into tomorrow morning. Otherwise, low clouds, breezy and cool. Highs in the mid-60s. And rather cloudy with cool, gusty breezes Wednesday and Thursday. Some showers along the south coast with highs both days in the low to mid-60s. I'm meteorologist Kai Erickson.
0: It's 64 degrees in Stone Harbor, 69 in Hoboken, 65 degrees in Lakewood. Next update at 10, Wake Up with Bill Spadia, weekday morning 6 to 10. But now, back to the Eric Potts Show.
3: And it's 9:32. Eric Potts in for Steve Trevelise. And we're talking about music this hour. 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
3: 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Eric Potts with you, talking Jersey. In for Steve Trevelise, who's watching his Giants play, and right now they're down 14-0 to LA. Talking music this hour. What song instantly puts you in a great mood? As soon as you hear it, you're like, this is my jam. I got to get up there and dance. Or on the other side of that song that everybody loves, maybe it's a happy song that you just don't like. And you got to shut it off as soon as you hear it. Now, I was telling you earlier about Dire Straits, and I love Dire Straits. I'm a huge fan. Fan before the Brothers in Arms album. I mean, I really am a big fan of Dire Straits. And Mark Knopfler, I guess this is probably going back 25 years ago, I guess. He did a one night in London, and Sultan's a Swing. And he played, this is the way they kind of played the whole song on all their concerts. But this particular one, it was captured on video, and it's really good. It's about a 4-minute clip. It's not the whole song. It's the ending of the song, but it's the solo he plays, and it's not a screeching solo. It's not a hard driving solo. It's just a beautiful solo. And every time I go through my social media, and I come across this clip, I stop and I listen to it every time. There's not a time that I won't listen to this clip because I love it that much. So starts out with the piano, and this, again, this is in the middle of the song. We're playing just the end of the song for you, but give it a listen. I'll play the whole thing.

I could listen to that all day long. I love that. It's Dire Straits. I'm a big fan of Dire Straits, and I just love that that version of it when he plays Salt and Swing, and then they close it out like that. So anyway, that's a song that I'm always, every time I hear it, always puts me in a good mood, because I've made a playlist to play at my party when I die, because I'm not having any viewing or anything, but that's on there, and it's a note next to it, play it at least 10 times, because I just love Dire Straits, and I love Salt and Swing, so there you go. So tell me a song that absolutely puts you in a great mood when you hear it, makes you go out there, want to get on the dance floor, or just makes you happy when you hear it. And then give me a song that that everybody thinks is a happy song, but you don't really care for it. One of those songs that we play here on the weekends that a lot of people say that about is Walking on Sunshine. People either love it or hate it. It's one of those songs that I think is one of the greatest toe-tappable songs ever made. I don't care how sappy it is. It's a feel-good song. And if you can't feel good about walking on sunshine without burning your feet, but if you can't feel good about walking on sunshine, come on. It's a fun song. Same thing with Don't Worry, Be Happy. It puts you in a good mood. I mean, yeah. I don't know why you would hate it. 1-800-283-1015. Give me a song that absolutely puts you in a great mood, gets you up there, wants you to dance. And, here's another song that's a cool song that I like. And it's going to be played a lot now because we're going into October.

0: Another one of those songs you just want to tap your toes to. I mean, I could sit here and play music all night. That would be easy to do, right? Very superstitious. Music just, like, I could go without TV. I really could, but can't take my music away from me. I would rather hear music than watch TV any day of the week. Because just music, TV, you can escape in, but I think you can really escape more into music than you can with TV, especially when you put your headphones on, you listen to an album like, you know, Pink Floyd, Dark Side of the Moon, or even The Wall, or anything from Led Zeppelin, and you start listening to the mixes and the subtlety of the instruments playing behind it. I love listening to music through the headphones because that's where you really hear what's going on. And there's just songs that always take you back to a place and time. We talked about this a couple weeks ago, right? We talked about the prom songs that we all remember. My prom song was We've Got Tonight, the Bob Seger version of it, not the Dolly Parton and Kenny Rogers version of it. Still a good song. Kenny Rogers and Dolly Parton did it justice, but Bob Seger, I mean, he wrote it, he sang it. That's the version that everybody should know. And if you don't, if you only know the Dolly Parton and Kenny Rogers version of it, go listen to the Bob Seger version of it. Anyway, so we talked about that, and there was a lot of people calling in, remembering their proms and remembered through music. And I think that that's the magic of music, that it just helps transport us back. And for me, when I first moved into Jackson, when I was a kid, I had left Willingboro, moved into Jackson. They didn't know anybody yet. That first summer I was there, before I went to school, the first summer I was there, I didn't know anybody, so I listened to a lot of music. And that album by Dire Straits, the very first album they put out that had Sultans of Swing on it, I just played the heck out of that. I wore out the grooves of the album. I listened to it so much. So that's where my love of Dire Straits came in, is because I spent a lot of time listening to music before I really got to know anybody when I moved to Jackson. And it was the Steve Miller Band. And the Cars, just albums I just played the heck out of. And I remember that's really the summer that I fell in love with music. I mean, I liked music before that. I had all these albums, but I really immersed myself and fell in love with music because I didn't know anybody, you know? So I was hanging out in Jackson and didn't know anybody, so the music was my escape. So I want to hear about a song that puts you in a great mood as soon as you hear it. And tell me a song that, everybody likes it, but you're like, I don't really like it. 1-800-283-1015 app chat is open as well. Here's New Jersey Fast Traffic.
1: We have overnight construction on 287 southbound between exits 3 and 2, and watch for road work in Freehold. Northbound 9 between Freehold Road and Taylor's Mills Road, that blocks the right lane. There's also construction eastbound on 80 between exits 30 and 39 overnight. At the George Washington Bridge, it's a good ride leaving New Jersey, but they will be closing the lower level for overnight work in about an hour or so. No major backups at the Lincoln or Holland tunnels. Your next traffic update in 15 minutes. I'm Adam Walsky on New Jersey 101.5.
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2: New Jersey, 101.5 instant weather. Mostly cloudy tonight with pockets of light rain and drizzle developing. Lows in the mid-50s and breezy and cool tomorrow with a lot of low clouds around. Also occasional rain and drizzle, mainly during the morning hours. Highs in the mid-60s. That cool weather locked in place Wednesday and Thursday with plenty of clouds around. Some showers along the south coast. Highs both days in the low to mid-60s. I'm meteorologist Kai Erickson.
0: 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Fast traffic and instant weather every 15 minutes on New Jersey 101.5.
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0: 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Let's see what the app chat's got going on. If I can get the mouse to work. So, wait a second. Vince says, Touch of Grey by the Grateful Dead always gets me smiling. That's a good song. Vince, I guess you just refreshed. I think you're the one who said, Hey Ya, gets on your nerves. And we just added it. I guess we did. Gentle Bear says, good mood songs. Just heard these recently. I haven't heard them in a while. Happy by Pharrell. Blurred Lines by Robin Thicke and Pharrell Williams, and then Head to Toe by Lisa Leese and the Cold Chain. Man, I haven't heard that one in ages. That's a good song. Laura in Hackettstown says, one of the songs that always makes me happy and proud to be from New Jersey is Frankie Valli and the Four Seasons, Who Loves You. That's a great song. I'll have to see if we have that in our library, and I'll play it for you. Peter in Hamilton gave me a link to a Dire Straits song live. I can't click on the link, though. So it's always Dance and Shake Your Tail Feather by Ray Charles, the version from the Blues Brothers movie. Great version of it. Great song. So there you go. There you have it on the app chat. People are chiming in with songs that they love, and they're all great songs. I have to see if we have A Touch of Grey by the Grateful Dead. We might. Let's go to Leanna in Pennsylvania. Leanna, thanks for calling New Jersey 101.5. Hi, Leanna.
12: Hello.
0: Your song is, what's your song that you love that just gets you happy and puts you in a great mood?
12: So there were actually two. The first one is Cecilia by Simon and Garfunkel.
0: Yeah.
12: There you go.
0: Are you gonna sing it? If I play, will you sing it?
12: Absolutely not. Absolutely not. Nobody wants that, trust me.
0: Oh, I think everybody wants that. You don't know how bad people want to hear you sing right now.
12: Oh boy. The other one is Going Up the Country by Cam Heat.
0: Wow, from the 60s. You're going back to the 60s on that one.
12: Cecilia, yeah, you know the song?
0: I do know the song, but I'm sure we don't have it, but I'm going to... I'm going to look. Hold on. Give me one second.
12: Okay.
0: Yeah.
12: And one of my favorite songs, always makes me cry, though, by Dire Straits, is Brothers in Arms.
0: It's a great song. I mean, it is a great song, and it's one of the lesser known songs. It's from the album. You know, the name of the album was Brothers in Arms, and it's all the other hits outweighed it. But yeah, it's a great song.
12: Yeah.
0: I'm a huge. Are you a big Dire Straits fan?
12: I am. Yeah.
0: Yeah, I think that their best album was Making Movies.
12: I agree.
0: All right. Well, there's not much we're going to disagree on, Leanna. So thanks for calling New Jersey 101.5. Appreciate it. Cecilia's a great song. You still got time if you want to get in through the app chat, if you want to tell me a song that makes you feel good. I think we're going to go into series next hour. A show that was ended too soon and a show that went on too long. Remember Happy Days and Jumping the Shark? Fonzie wore his vest and his leather jacket to jump over a shark. And that's why you get Jump the Shark, because Happy Days did it to us. So what song, series ended too soon? And maybe they made a movie to make up for it. Because for me, Deadwood, which I loved, only got 3 seasons. They canceled it. And then they made a movie, and the movie was awful. And it just left me a bad taste, because I've watched those 3 seasons of Deadwood probably 10 times. That's how much I loved that show. And they ended it after 3 years. So it happened a lot. Like, they did it with Rome. HBO seems to do it a lot. So is there a, in the next hour we're going to talk about this, is there a series that you just absolutely love that they just ended too soon? And did they make a movie, a one-time movie, to make up for it like they did with Deadwood? And then a series that just went on absolutely too long. It jumped the shark. And we use Happy Days as the example because that's where the term comes from, jumping the shark, because Fonzie, in his shorts, he did wear shorts, I'll give him that. And I can't remember if he was wearing his boots or not. I don't remember, but I know he had his leather jacket on when he jumped over the shark. It was just god-awful. And that's when you knew Happy Days was over. And I don't know how many seasons went on after that, if that was the last season or if it went for another one or two. I don't even think I was watching Happy Days anymore by that time. I mean, obviously my nickname was Potsy growing up because last name's Potts, Potsy. So the second that Happy Days came on, I was known as Potsy. 1-800-283-1015. Give me a call. Let me know what series was ended too soon and which one went on for too long. Time now for the news.
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13: The White House television press pool has stopped covering President Trump's events after the White House banned three major outlets, CNN, MS Now, and Politico, from the White House after Trump accused those organizations of negative coverage. The three outlets notified the White House today they're taking legal action against the administration. Meantime, the White House has launched Trump TV, a 24/7 streaming channel on YouTube, they say, that'll be updated in real time, featuring top past White House moments and announcements. Flights have resumed in the Northeast after ground stops were issued today by the FAA for several airports because they say of equipment outages leading to hundreds of delays. The FAA says fiber optic cables in New Jersey were cut by a construction crew at an off-airport site, causing the outage. Police in Los Angeles are investigating a shooting involving several people at an assisted living facility in South L.A.
14: Officers responded within 2 minutes. They observed three victims of gunshot wounds. At that time, the call was upgraded to a help call for a possible active shooter.
13: That's LAPD Deputy Chief Mark Green telling KTLA the shooting happened this morning at Progressive Home for the Elderly, and the three victims, two women and one man, were identified as staff members.
14: Officers did a systematic search of that location while also rendering aid to the victims and extracting those victims from the location. They were able to locate a suspect. That suspect was taken into custody without incident.
13: He says that suspected shooter is another worker at the facility. The major American mass media conglomerate Paramount Skydance and a dozen states have settled a lawsuit that aimed to block the company's $110 billion merger with Warner Brothers Discovery. In announcing the agreement today, California Attorney General Rob Bonta said Paramount made several concessions in the deal. It removes a major block to closing on one of the largest media mergers in history. I'm Scott Carr.
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1: We have overnight construction on 80 eastbound between exits 30 and 42, leaving only two lanes open. The eastern spur of the turnpike is closed in both directions its entire length. Also watch for road work on the parkway, southbound near exit 143C, again by 135, and you have more construction southbound between the Raritan Tolls and exit 123. And a heads up for later, lower level George Washington Bridge will be closed, leaving New Jersey for overnight work. They're all already is construction coming into New Jersey on the Outer Bridge Crossing. Your next traffic update in 15 minutes. I'm Adam Walsky on New Jersey 101.5.
2: New Jersey 101.5 instant weather. Rather cloudy through tonight with pockets of light rain and drizzle developing, especially through the second half of the night. Lows dipping into the mid-50s. A damp start to your day tomorrow, with still occasional light rain and drizzle around. Again, that'll be mainly in the morning, likely drying things out in the afternoon with a gusty breeze. Highs in the mid-60s as we welcome in fall. And still rather cool with gusty breezes on Wednesday. Little rain along the south coast. Highs in low to mid-60s. I'm meteorologist Kai Erickson.
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New Jersey 101.5. It's Eric Potts with you and for Steve Trevelise talking Jersey with you. And I'm talking about TV series now, TV shows. And which one of your favorites ended too soon? I mean, there's a lot of them that people get involved in. I mean, they weren't real famous, but then they go off the air because I guess they're not making any money. But you were involved in it. You were invested in it. For me, it was Deadwood. I was invested in it. I loved that show. And they ended it on me after three seasons. They did a movie just a couple years ago, and it wasn't that good. It just wasn't the same. And, of course, on the other side of that, we have shows that went on too long and jumped the shark. For me, while I watched every episode of it till the end, it was The Office. Kind of after Michael left, it kind of jumped the shark. They tried, but it just wasn't as good as it was when he was there. And I still watch The Office to this day. But, you know, you're invested in it, and it goes too long, and then you start looking at it, and you go, oh, don't ruin it for me. And they ruin it for you. I was never a MASH fan. And when I say that to people, they look at me like I have two heads. I never saw the hilarious. I didn't think it was hilarious. People were like,

0: Oh, it's the greatest show in the world. And not really. Not really. Certain shows go out at the right time. Like, I think, although I didn't like the ending, I think Seinfeld ended at the right time. They were high, you know, real high in the ratings. Probably still number one. Great show. I didn't particularly like the ending of the show. But I think it went out at the right time because it was still, I mean, I could have used one more season of it. But smart thing was to go out wanting more. So what is the series that just absolutely you loved and it ended too soon? Or a series that you just, maybe you liked at one time and then you realize it jumped the shark. Just wasn't that good anymore. Again, like I said, for me, The Office, certainly Happy Days, because that's where you get jumped the shark from. On the app chat, somebody said Three's Company. Let me see what we got here. I got to go back. It was Brown and Fairless Hills, I believe. Give me a second. I have to pull up your first app chat with us because it doesn't show both of them. It's not popping up either. There we go. A show that should have ended differently was Three's Company. Janet and Jack should have gotten married. The Ropers, Christy and Cindy should have been there. Last scene, Janet should have been the last one out of the apartment. I don't remember the ending of Three's Company, believe it or not. I mean, I like the show. I remember the show. I remember laughing at it. And I remember the show that I actually really remember, like, just laughing my rear end off watching was Mork and Mindy because of Robin Williams. I mean, it was young, of course. I was young, but I remember really laughing at that. Never a big fan of the show. I mean, I wouldn't go watch reruns of it now unless they were on and I just happened to come across, but I wouldn't seek it out. But I do remember laughing at some of the silly antics that Robin Williams did. Three's Company, great show. Great show. But I don't remember the ending of it. I know that he went on, they had a spinoff and he went on to marry somebody else. And the guy from Soap was her dad. I can't remember the guy's name from Soap. But it was one of those shows that, I don't know, maybe because I might have been in Germany already. I might have been in the Army already by the time it went off the air. I think it probably went off the air in the early 80s, maybe 82, 83, 84. I was in Germany already. I missed a lot of the 80s. I missed a good 5-6 years of the 80s. I was in the Army for 6 years, so I missed a lot, especially when I was overseas. 1-800-283-1015. What is a series, a television show that went on for just too long? It jumped the shark. You're like, ah. And a show that you loved that ended too early. Like, if you could get a sitcom or a television series to come back for one more season, what would it be? Some of you may say Breaking Bad. Would you say Breaking Bad? It was hyped. It was good. And people still think it's one of the best TV series of all time. It's in the top 10, easily. I think Sopranos is number one. Love Sopranos. I'm not the biggest fan of Sopranos. I don't go to Paizon.com or anything like that, but which just happened, I guess, this past weekend, Paizon.com. Brian in Fairless Hills is going to tell us about Three's Company. Brian, thanks for calling New Jersey 101.5.
1: Hi, hey, thank you for reading my comment. Just to fill you in real quick.
0: Yeah.
1: Basically what happened was Janet met some guy and married this guy. Terry wanted to be a nurse down in Africa or something. She wanted to do something like that. And Jack met this girl. I don't think they ever got married. I think they lived together. She didn't want to get married. And Robert Mandan from Soap was the father.
0: Yes. I do remember that series. Do you remember what year that was?
1: It was like 83, 84. You were pretty much right on it.
0: Yeah, so I guess right when I was leaving for the Army, for some reason I remember seeing it. So I must have seen replays because I was in Germany and they certainly weren't playing that in Germany. So,
1: I mean, I like the show, like you said, I got a good laugh out of it and everything. But I just remember when they announced it was ending and Jack was going off to his own show. It just, I don't know. To me, it ended flat.
0: Yeah,
1: it could have been different.
0: I think a lot of them, like the same thing with Seinfeld. I think it ended kind of flat. It didn't really satisfy the.
1: Oh, I agree with that. That I agree with.
0: Yeah, it was a great show, and it just the ending episode was just eh.
1: Yeah, it was like, you know, really?
0: Yeah, exactly. Hey, Brian, thanks for calling New Jersey.
1: All right, thank you.
0: I appreciate it. Thanks for app-chatting us. 1-800-283-1015. There's a ton of series. I'm trying to think of the other ones that ended too early. Like I said, Rome was a great series. I mean, we kind of know the history of Rome, but it was still a great series, and it just ended too quickly. They only had 3 seasons because it was so expensive to produce. And I was a huge fan. I guess HBO. I watch a lot of HBO. Huge fan of Game of Thrones. Hated the ending. Just like everybody else in the entire world who watched it hated the ending. Now, I've gone back and watched it again since, and the ending's not as bad because I know what it is, so I wasn't as disappointed. I hope I'm not ruining it for anybody else. It's not a disappointing show. Watch it if you've never seen it. And people go, I'm not into that mythology and the dragons. Neither was I. I was in no way anywhere near loving that stuff at all. But that show was that good. The story was that good. And, I mean, listen, the special effects were great. The dragons looked pretty cool and stuff like that. I mean, it was definitely a good show. It just didn't have a great ending. So we can even change the subject to that. What was a great show that just had a poor ending? Just ended flat. 1-800-283-1015. The app chat is open as well. I am reading the app chat, so type away if you can't call in. 1-800-283-1015. Here is the fast traffic.
2: We have overnight construction on 287 both ways between exits 2 and 3. Also watch for road work on the parkway southbound approaching Metro Park. That's taking out at least one lane. And there's also road work southbound between the Raritan Tolls and exit 123. Road work coming into New Jersey on the Outer Bridge crossing takes out a lane. And if you're leaving New Jersey, be aware that the lower level of the George Washington Bridge will be closed for overnight construction by about 10:30 or so. Your next traffic update in 15 minutes. I'm Adam Walsky on New Jersey 101.5.
3: New Jersey 101.5 instant weather. Mostly cloudy tonight with pockets of light rain and drizzle developing. Lows in the mid-50s and breezy and cool tomorrow with a lot of low clouds around. Also occasional rain and drizzle, mainly during the morning hours. Highs in the mid-60s. That cool weather locked in place Wednesday and Thursday with plenty of clouds around. Some showers along the south coast. Highs both days in the low to mid-60s. I'm meteorologist Kai Erickson.
0: 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Their prices are insane. Right now it's 65 in Cape May, 67 in Newark, and 67 in Woodbridge. Fast traffic and instant weather every 15 minutes on New Jersey 101.5.
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0: Then 24 on New Jersey, 101.5. Eric Potts in for Steve Trevelise. Talking TV. We're talking TV series. Sitcoms or dramas. Or whatever. We're talking about ones that ended too soon. And you just wish there was more to it. They just ended them too soon. Like, maybe they ran out of money. It was too expensive to produce the show, which is what happened with Deadwood and Rome. Or I guess people just, maybe people didn't watch it, but you were a fan of it. And you would like to, would you, if you could get that show back, what is the show that if you could get it back for one more season, what would it be? And what should have jumped the shark? Just on for too long, just entirely too long. I think maybe I'm wrong here. People want to punch me in the nose, but The Simpsons probably is going on too long. I mean, it's good that it has the record, but I guess people are still watching it because it's still around, but I stopped really watching The Simpsons probably after 10 years. I mean, it's been on since 1989. Think about that. It's been on since 1989.

0: You have to run out of things to talk about. Bart's never grown up. Lisa's never grown up. Maggie's never grown up. I mean, you're talking almost 40 years. It's a long time. Mike in Mulligan? Mike in Mulligan, thanks for calling New Jersey 101.5. Hi, Mike.
1: Hi, how are you? I might be a little off topic here. I really called in to talk about a couple series that I thought ended awesomely.
0: No, that's fine. Yeah, well, I'll take it.
1: So, I don't know which one. It's the Newhart shows. There was a Bob Newhart and a Newhart. And in the first one, he was a psychiatrist, if you recall. And then the second one, he was an innkeeper in Connecticut. And the second one ended the last episode where he wakes up in bed next to his wife, Suzanne Fleshette, from the first series, and says, "Wow, I just had the weirdest dream that we were innkeepers in Connecticut."
0: Wow. That was pretty cool. I was going to watch those, and now you ruined it for me. I can't watch them.
1: Yeah, sorry about that.
0: No, I'm kidding. I never watched either one of those shows, but I could tell you that I've wanted to go back and watch, because Bob Newhart was a very funny guy.
1: Bob is the best.
0: Yeah.
1: You see him in he appeared in, what's the new one out there?
0: Big Bang Theory?
1: Yeah, there you go.
0: Yeah.
1: He was great in that.
0: Well, the Big Bang Theory, I'm a big fan of too. And people go, "How could you like that?" It was very good writers for that
1: great
0: show.
1: The show's fantastic. When it first came out, I thought, "Oh, this isn't something I want to watch." But later, I was like, "Oh, this is awesome."
0: Yeah, it's definitely a really good show. I wish that was one of the ones I wish went on a little longer.
1: Yeah, absolutely. I don't know if you recall Saint Elsewhere back quite a while ago. It was a hospital series.
0: I remember hearing of it, never watched it.
1: Yeah, so the chief of the whole hospital, basically, he had a son that was autistic, but series went on for like, I don't know, 8-9 years, I guess, and last episode, that chief of surgery or whatever was sitting in his living room, and his son was sitting there. All of a sudden, you saw the hospital shaking like there was an earthquake going on, and you realized it was this kid. He was autistic, and he had a snow globe with a hospital inside that said St. Elsewhere, and he was shaking it up, so the whole series was in his mind.
0: No way.
1: That's how it ended.
0: Oh no, that's like the guy, Patrick Duffy in the shower going, you know, "What's going on?" And she has the dream or something that he got shot and killed, right?
1: Yep, exactly.
0: Oh man, that's horrible. Mike, thanks for calling New Jersey 101.5. Come on, he was a snow globe. It was all imagined. I don't know, would that disappoint you? I mean, if you were a fan, did that disappoint you that happened? I think I would be a little angry. I think I would. I don't remember ever watching. I don't think I ever did. I don't even know what years it was on. And I never watched Dallas either. I just know that I guess it was Dallas, right? Where Patrick Duffy's in the shower or something like that. I think it was Dallas. Never watched an episode of that ever. Falcon's Crest, any of those. I know them because I'm, you know, it's 80s stuff, but I never watched any of them. Like, I've never watched an episode of Rick and Morty, and everybody tells me I've got to watch Rick and Morty. I've got to watch Rick and Morty. So I may have to go watch the animation Rick and Morty. Never seen it. 1-800-283-1015. And you can get in touch with me through the app chat. We're talking about series that went on too long, jumped the shark, or just had a really weird ending like the snow globe, or shows that you absolutely loved and just weren't on long enough. What's a series? And what's a series you could watch over and over again? I could tell you, I could watch Game of Thrones again. I could watch Sopranos again. I've watched it a couple of times. I've watched all of those a few times. So let me know from you. 1-800-283-1015. Here's the news.
2: President Trump's public events will no longer be covered by the White House TV press pool after the White House banned three major outlets, CNN, MS Now, and Politico, all now barred from the White House after Trump accused the networks of negative coverage. In a post, Trump insists it's not an assault on the free press, but rather instituting an assault on the fake news. Most flights have resumed in the Northeast after ground stops were issued by the FAA today for several airports due to equipment outages. Leading to hundreds of delays, the FAA says fiber optic cables in New Jersey were cut by a construction crew at an off-airport site, causing the outage. The major American mass media conglomerate Paramount Skydance and a dozen states have now settled a lawsuit that aimed to block its $110 billion merger with Warner Brothers Discovery. The deal would see two of Hollywood's biggest film studios combined, along with two streaming services and two of the largest cable news operations. I'm Scott Carr.
3: Now, here comes New Jersey Fast Traffic.
4: We have overnight construction on the parkway, southbound approaching Metro Park, with at least one lane closed, and the eastern spur of the turnpike is closed both directions its entire length. Road work on eastbound 3 by the eastern spur of the turnpike, that has a couple of lanes closed overnight. In East Brunswick, northbound 18, you have that ongoing work between Ruse Lane and the turnpike. And at the George Washington Bridge, they have shut down the lower level, leaving New Jersey for overnight construction. Your next traffic update in 15 minutes. I'm Adam Walsky on New Jersey 101.5.
5: New Jersey 101.5 instant weather. Mostly cloudy through tonight with a little bit of light rain and drizzle at times. Lows in the mid-50s and some of that rain spilling over into tomorrow morning. Otherwise, low clouds, breezy and cool. Highs in the mid-60s. And rather cloudy with cool, gusty breezes Wednesday and Thursday. Some showers along the south coast with highs both days in the low to mid-60s. I'm meteorologist Kai Erickson.
0: Right now it's 67 in Seaside Heights, 62 in Medford, 64, check that, 54 in Bridgewater. Fast traffic, instant weather every 15 minutes on New Jersey 101.5. It's Eric Potts in for Steve Trevelise. We are talking Jersey. We're talking TV shows. Which TV show ended entirely too soon for you? And which one went on entirely too long and jumped the shark? We're also talking about shows that had weird endings. 1-800-283-1015. App chat is open. 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
0: .10/38 on New Jersey 101.5. Eric Potson for Steve Trevelise. Here till 11, we're talking Jersey, we're talking TV, we're talking TV series. TV series that ended too soon, needed more time. TV series that went on too long, jumped the shark. And TV series with really weird endings. Here's one that I completely forgot about, and once I saw it, I was like, oh my gosh, one of my favorite shows. Had one season only. Freaks and Geeks. Phenomenal show, all about life, high school life in the 80s. That's why I related to it. And it was just a phenomenal show. And it got canceled way too soon. Had one season. They kept moving it around, and it never got a chance. But it's named, in almost every survey, it's named as one of the greatest shows. It's always in the top 25 ever. And it really was a good show. I'm looking through a list now of some of the shows they're claiming that ended too soon, and that's one of them. Firefly. Never saw Firefly, but that's number one on this list. Firefly. Number two, Freaks and Geeks. Number three is Arrested Development. I like the show. I don't remember if I ever saw the ending of it or not. I know they brought it back on one of the streaming services. It was funny. That was a funny show. Heroes, never saw any episodes of it, but I hear the first season was fantastic. Flash Forward, never heard of it. Undeclared, don't know it. The Event, have no clue. Brothers and Sisters, nope. See if there's any in here that I know. Cold Case, nope. Yeah, I don't know any of these. Roswell, Moonlight, Jericho, Grounded for Life. I don't know any of these. I just know the first two, and I never watched Firefly. But Freaks and Geeks, were you a fan of Freaks and Geeks? They have one season. I remember when it came out in DVD, I bought the DVD set the entire season. I was like, let me watch the season. I don't know if it's even streaming anywhere. I don't even remember what. It might have been NBC. So if it's NBC, it might be on Peacock. But it was a great show. One that just ended. It was just done. I think they tried to do something where she left in a bus and she ran away. That was the end. And I think that was supposed to be the ending. They threw together hastily, but that was pretty good. Angry Chef says on the app chat, Breaking Bad, excellent ending for a show. Same with Better Call Saul. You know, I have never watched the last season of Better Call Saul. I better get to it because I don't even know what the ending was. Curb Your Enthusiasm's last episode kind of redeemed the last episode of Seinfeld in a joking manner. Didn't see it. So I have no idea. But Breaking Bad did have a good ending. Definitely had a good ending for what it was. But that was really a good show. Obviously, Sopranos, great show. Did you like the ending of The Sopranos? I remember, and I was one of those people, oh my God, the cable went out right at this moment. And then the credits came on, you realize that it wasn't. Gail in Bayville, thanks for calling New Jersey 101.5. Hi, Gail.
18: How are you doing?
0: I'm doing fine. How about yourself?
18: I'm hanging in there. I was calling because I was like, what about Taxi? You know, Louis DeVito? Oh, my God, that show was hysterical. These are shows that you can just keep watching like over and over again. And there was MASH. I don't know.
0: It's not a fan of MASH. I was never a big fan of MASH.
18: No?
0: No. I'm one of the few people that didn't like it.
18: Yeah, and then, of course, there was Archie Bunker. I mean, I'm going back.
0: Yeah, you're going way back.
18: I know. I'm like, oh, my God.
0: What was your favorite? What was your all-time favorite show?
18: Taxi had to be one of those. And also, I liked Two and a Half Men. I liked the maid in the show. Oh, she was Berta. She was hysterical.
0: They also listed on you. You said something about Welcome Back, Cotter.
18: Yeah. You remember that?
0: Yeah, I definitely remember the show. Was it were you the Sweat Hogs? I remember definitely.
18: Yeah,
0: remember
18: yes.
0: What is that one of your favorite sitcoms?
18: Yeah, that was good too. These are just shows that you could just watch over and over again, and they're just always so entertaining. And I can't find anything, not on streaming, not on the chat. I don't know. I just flip through the channels and I can't watch the news because that's like watching a horror show. And I'm like, gee, what's all the good shows? And Johnny Carson, I watch him now and then.
0: Oh, yeah. Johnny Carson was fantastic. Did you ever watch The Big Bang Theory?
18: Yes. And you know what? Another gentleman called in earlier and I thought the same thing in the beginning. I couldn't get into it. And then I got hooked on it.
0: Yeah. I think it's one of the, it was very well written. It was the writers for that were very funny.
18: Oh, my goodness. Yes, they were.
0: All right, Gail. Thanks so much for calling New Jersey 101.5. I appreciate it. You could do the same. 1-800-283-1015. Tell me your series that went on for entirely too long. Jump the Shark. The series that you loved that got canceled too early. Or maybe the one that ended really weird. Very poor ending. For me, I think the one that stands out for me, and I talked about it earlier in the hour, was Game of Thrones. Such a good show. And trust me when I tell you, I was definitely not into the whole dragons and all that stuff. It didn't need to be. The show was that good. The story was that good. But the ending was a little disappointing. Now, as I said, I've gone back and watched the series probably two more times since then, and I've learned to live with the ending, and it doesn't bother me like it did the first time. It just you watch, you invest yourself so much in the show, and you think you're going to see the way it's going to end, and then and I guess it's maybe good because I was expecting one outcome and another outcome happened, so I guess maybe it's good. But that show is just, it's worth watching. If you've never watched it, if you're looking for something to watch, try it. That's what I would tell anybody. And when my son told me, you got to watch that, and I started to watch it. I couldn't get that through that first episode. I was like, I'm not into this. I'm not into this sort of thing. And then he said, Dad, you got to give it more than one episode. So I said, all right, I'm going to give it 5 episodes. I was hooked by the third. So, I mean, if you've never seen it and you're like, I'm not going to watch it, give it a shot. Give it 3 seasons. And if you don't like it, turn it off. It's really good. Here's Bob Newhart ran an inn in Vermont. Yeah, that was, we just talked about that. I have never seen either one of the Bob Newhart shows in completion. I've seen clips of it here and there. Maybe I've seen an episode here and there. I need to go back and watch him because Bob Newhart was hilarious. He was very funny. His characters were always very funny. He was a very funny individual. So, I should give it the due respect to go back and watch his series because I heard they were great. I heard they were hilariously funny, but I just never watched it. As a matter of fact, the one brother who was on the second one, the second Bob and Newhart show where my brothers, Daryl and Daryl, the guy, I can't remember his name. Somebody will come up with it. I'm horrible at remembering names, but He was in Deadwood. He was the hotel owner in Deadwood, and he was just a scummy person in Deadwood. You gotta, if you've never seen Deadwood, that's another one, but be prepared for the language, because it's pretty bad, the language in that. But it's definitely one of those shows that I absolutely loved. Great Western, but it was built around, obviously, the town of Deadwood in South Dakota. 1-800-283-1015. What is a TV show that jumped the shark? Absolutely jumped the shark. Another show that you loved that ended too soon. And what's a show that if you could get one more season, what would it be? Doja says the original Star Trek. I'm a fan of Star Trek. I mean, I'm not a Trekkie, not a huge fan of it, but I mean, I liked it. I didn't hate it. And I met William Shatner, one of the nicest guys I've ever met. Sat in his dressing room with him for a good 20, 25 minutes and just talked T.J. Hooker, because that's my favorite police show on television. Not because it was good, because it was so bad. It was ridiculous. Heather Locklear throwing the PR-24 and tripping somebody, that's the baton. And I asked him, I said, how come in that show, wherever you guys were going as a police officer, it didn't matter where you were going, you always got a parking spot directly in front of the building, which never happens. They always got it wherever they went. Didn't matter where they went, they always got a parking spot directly in front. He laughed at that. He goes, I never even realized it. I go, I don't know why I realized it. Maybe because I was a police officer and you never get a shot. Wherever you're going, you had to haul your gear or whatever. All right. So anyway, 1-800-283-1015. I want to hear about your TV shows that you loved that ended too soon. TV shows that you liked at one time, but maybe they jumped the shark on you. For me, it was The Office. And a show that had a really weird ending. Your call's coming up right now. Let's check on the roads. Here's New Jersey fast traffic.
4: We have overnight construction on the parkway, southbound approaching Metro Park, taking out a couple of lanes. Also, road work on Route 9 in Freehold, northbound between Freehold Road and Taylor's Mills Road. Also, watch for construction on the eastern spur of the Turnpike. It's closed both directions its entire length. You also have road work on northbound 18 between Ruse Lane and the Turnpike. And leaving New Jersey, lower level of the George Washington Bridge is closed for overnight work. Your next traffic update in 15 minutes. I'm Adam Walsky on New Jersey 101.5.
5: New Jersey 101.5 instant weather. Mostly cloudy tonight with pockets of light rain and drizzle developing. Lows in the mid-50s and breezy and cool tomorrow with a lot of low clouds around. Also occasional rain and drizzle, mainly during the morning hours. Highs in the mid-60s. That cool weather locked in place Wednesday and Thursday with plenty of clouds around. Some showers along the south coast. Highs both days in the low to mid-60s. I'm meteorologist Kai Erickson.
0: 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Right now, it is 67 in Asbury Park, 65 in Camden, 63 in Princeton. Fast traffic, instant weather every 15 minutes on New Jersey 101.5.
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0: 10:55 on New Jersey 101.5. Eric Potts in for Steve Trevelise here for a few more minutes talking Jersey with you. 1-800-283-1015. You can have chat me as well. Talking about shows that jumped the shark. Shows that were you loved that just didn't have enough time. They ended too soon. And about some weird endings to shows. I could tell you another show that jumped the shark was the Brady Bunch, when Cousin Oliver joined the Brady Bunch. Yeah, it was done. It was done. Huge fan of the Brady Bunch growing up. Little kid, loved it. Loved all the reruns. Cousin Oliver joins. Show's done. That's like, I think his name's Ed McGinley. He was like the, he was on Happy Days, it jumped the shark. He was on Married with Children, it jumped the shark. I think he was the guy that was always brought in. Whenever something was ready to jump the shark, they brought him in. He was the jump the shark expert. Vince in Jackson. Vince, thanks for calling New Jersey 101.5. Hi, Vince.
1: Hello, Eric. How are you doing tonight, man?
0: I'm doing great well, stuff. Thanks.
1: Been thanks. Listening the whole night, man.
0: I appreciate it. So, Mr. Robot, was it bad for you, the ending, or what happened?
1: No, it's not that. Not that it was bad. It just, it's like a psychological thriller, and it was honestly one of the best shows that I've ever watched. I put it up there with The Sopranos and Breaking Bad.
0: Really?
1: And there's just not many shows, like dramas, that I can watch nowadays that come out that really have me on the edge of my seat and like constantly like guessing what's really going on. It's like a psychological thing. But I just wanted to give credit where it's due and put Mr. Robot. It was on FX.
0: I've never seen it.
1: Yeah, I would. Oh man. Well, you would be in for a treat if you give it a start. But also, in comedy, I was never a big Simpsons guy for some reason. I just I never really found it like too fascinating. But when it comes to Seinfeld and Futurama, they just always have me cracking up. Like I must find like comedy within the mundane kind of things. You know, like I don't know why it's just more mundane, but they're like it's so funny between the both of them.
0: I never watched. What was the space one from The Simpsons guy? What was that again? Oh, Futurama.
1: Futurama.
0: Never watched it. Started watching it recently. I love it.
1: Oh, it's great, isn't it?
0: Yeah. And then there's the sad episode with the dog.
1: Oh my God! Yeah, I have yet to get to that episode, but everybody says it's like one of the saddest things they've ever seen on TV.
0: I went out of my way to watch it because somebody mentioned it, and I said I'm never going to watch this series. So I went and watched it. I'm like, oh my God. This is one of the saddest things I ever saw in my life.
1: It's also really good writing. Like they're able to, even for, I think it came out late 90s, but they're still, it's still like very relevant today.
0: It's actually, same thing, like, it's actually very funny.
1: Yeah, it is very good. But Mr. Robot too, if you give it a shot, it's actually really relevant to today's times and it could use a resurface.
0: Is it like a sci-fi or something where he's Mr. Robot? I mean,
1: no, well, the guy he's kind of like somewhat of a hacker guy, and he's got a split personality, like a guy that keeps leading him into like more dangerous and like higher up, like within society stuff. And not only that, but there's like he's got like a little group with him that just, but it just gets so intense and like on such a high level, like he's involved with so much stuff, and then you're constantly guessing what's going on because his mind is like fragmented and. It's, like, very well done.
0: How many seasons did it have? Do you know? Do you remember?
1: Yeah, about, like, four to five seasons. And it's with Christian Slater and Rami Malek. So the guy that played, what was his name?
0: Freddie Mercury.
1: Yeah, Freddie Mercury in the movie. And Christian Slater from,
0: I know, yeah.
1: A lot of, I mean, yeah, you know Christian Slater. Yeah. He's a fantastic actor, too. Plays a great,
0: I'm going to go check it out.
1: He plays Mr. Robot himself, which is, I mean, I don't want to spoil anything, but you have to see all this stuff. I would highly recommend it.
0: Hey, Finch, you're breaking up, but thanks for calling New Jersey 101.5. I do appreciate it. Yeah, I'm going to check it out. I've been looking for something to watch, so maybe I'll check out Mr. Robot on FX. All right, everybody, thanks for hanging out with me tonight. Thanks for giving us calls and commenting on the app chat. I'll see you guys next time Steve's off, I guess. Good night, everybody.
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2: Flights have resumed in the Northeast after ground stops were issued by the FAA Monday for several airports due to equipment outages. The ground stops led to hundreds of flights being delayed. The FAA says fiber optic cables in New Jersey were cut by a construction crew at an off-airport site causing the outage.
3: President Trump's official events will no longer be covered by the White House TV press pool after the White House banned three major outlets, CNN, MS Now, and Politico, all now barred from the White House after Trump accused the networks of negative coverage.
4: You would think that an outlet would write at least reasonably well, but never.
3: Trump commenting on his decision while speaking to reporters in New York City today. The White House, meantime, has launched Trump TV, a 24/7 streaming channel on YouTube the White House says will be updated in real time and will feature top past moments and announcements. The president says he plans to establish a federal AI force now, appointing a dedicated AI czar. As NBC's Hallie Jackson reports, this as some industry leaders and lawmakers have been calling for guardrails on the technology.
5: President Trump doubling down, dismissing the doomsday threat from AI. The issue set to be a major topic when the president welcomes China's leader to Washington this week for a high-stakes visit.
3: The 15-member UN Security Council set to meet Wednesday in New York on AI and international security. And Jackson reports several tech companies are expressing concerns.
5: Google, announcing its AI software, Gemini, initiated an undirected hack of three outside companies in May. That revelation coming after OpenAI and Anthropic announced similar examples of their own models going beyond the instructions of their human creators.
3: The head of OpenAI, Sam Altman, will brief the UN Security Council this week during the annual gathering of world leaders in New York for the UN General Assembly. I'm Scott Carr.
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9: Here's New Jersey fast traffic.
10: We have overnight construction on the turnpike southbound in the car lanes between exits 11 and 10. The eastern spur is closed both directions its entire length, and you have road work on eastbound 3 by the eastern spur of the turnpike. Also watch for road work on northbound Route 1 in Trenton, taking out a lane, leaving New Jersey. Lower deck of the George Washington Bridge is closed overnight. So far, so good at the Lincoln and the Holland tunnels. And at the Outer Bridge crossing, you have one lane closed coming into New Jersey. Your next traffic update in 15 minutes. I'm Adam Walsky on New Jersey 101.5.
11: New Jersey 101.5, instant weather. A little bit of light rain and drizzle at times overnight. Otherwise, mostly cloudy with lows dipping into the mid-50s. Only up into the mid-60s for highs on Tuesday for the first day of fall. We'll have plenty of clouds around, a gusty breeze, and pockets of light rain and drizzle, mainly in the morning. Stays rather cloudy, brisk, and cool Wednesday and Thursday, highs in the low to mid-60s. I'm meteorologist Kai Erickson.
12: Your New Jersey temperature, it's 64.
13: 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Plus traffic, weather, and all the fun only Big Joe can deliver. 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
6: 7:10, Dennis and Judy show. Judy's off today for Yom Kippur. And she'll be back tomorrow. It's Kyle Forsini, our producer, filling in today. And since Kyle went to Poland and I went to Italy and Switzerland this summer, we thought we'd talk about travel today. Right here on the 21st day of September. And whether it was this summer or a long time ago, the trip of a lifetime you want to talk about, 1-800-283-105 is the phone number. 1015 is the phone number. Debbie's in Tinton Falls. Hi, Deb.
7: Hi, how are you?
6: Good, how are you? Say God bless you to Kyle.
7: God bless you.
8: Thank you.
7: Anyway, I had a great trip. It was our bucket list. We wanted to go on it since we saw Boris Karloff and The Mummy on Chiller's Theater when we were kids, and we went to Egypt. And we were there for 15 days, and every misconception I had about Egypt was completely wrong.
6: Like what?
7: It was, well, first of all, we went with Viking. We did a river cruise. I can't say enough about that company.
6: Okay.
7: It's unbelievable.
6: Yeah, that you're kind of in their bosom.
8: It's like a shelter.
6: Yeah, it's a shelter. Yeah, it's a cocoon.
7: Yeah, but they let us go up by our own,
6: all right.
7: We did go walking through Cairo alone at night. Two women. I felt completely safe.
6: Mm.
7: And we also, the dollar is so strong, and the stuff you can buy is such high quality. The food was incredible, and I just felt safe wherever I went. And we did go off on our own, and we're both in our 70s.
6: That's and awesome.
7: We just
6: When was this?
7: We were about 2 years ago.
6: We went in
7: May. And everybody says, don't go, it's going to be 4,000 degrees. It wasn't bad at all. You know, you hear the dry heat thing and all that,
6: yeah.
7: But it really wasn't.
6: Well, Viking, and, the, are you...

0: I assume you're cruising the Nile?
1: Yeah, you stop each day, and then you go all around that town up to Aswan.
0: I would do that. I would like that. Sounds amazing. That sounds awesome.
2: Did you see the pyramids?
1: Yeah, we did the pyramids, the Sphinx, everything. King Tut's tomb. Wow. We went to papyrus factories, which were legit rug places. Took classes in being a whirling dervish. I mean, it was so much fun, and it was so elegant. It was elegant.
0: That's awesome.
1: And I never thought, and everybody said, don't go. The Gaza Strip and all that stuff like 2.5 years ago, you're going to be murdered and all that. Egypt is so safe. They don't let migrants in at all. Their army is will kick anybody's butt. And if you touch a hair on a tourist's head, you're a goner.
0: Wow.
1: So I can't say enough about Egypt.
0: Good to know. And you've been a good ambassador for that trip there. Thank you, Debbie. Appreciate the call. The New Jersey 101.5. I looked up Tanzania, which one of our...
2: Great migration.
0: Yeah. On the Serengeti. You got Lake Victoria to the north. You have the Indian Ocean to the east. It's on the east coast of Africa. Very famous for safaris, and they're big on elephants and lions and all that stuff.
2: I might sound very dumb here, so we'll just potentially clip this for later on.
0: Yeah.
2: Tanzania, Mount Kilimanjaro, or Mount Everest? Or neither?
0: I think Kilimanjaro.
2: Kilimanjaro?
0: Definitely not Everest.
2: Everest is Tibet?
0: I think, yes. Yes.
2: Okay.
0: Yes.
2: I knew it was one of those tea countries.
0: That's not dumb at all. Do you know the geography that most Americans don't know? Simple information. You ever see those clips on Instagram or YouTube or whatever where they go and ask college-age kids or kids in their 20s? Simple question.
2: I would do better than those people.
0: Oh.
2: For sure.
0: 1,000%.
2: Now, question for you. If you were just given a map of the United States.
0: Every state.
2: Not filled in. Could you fill in every state?
0: Every state.
2: What if you were just given one specific state? You're just given a piece of paper. It's got the shape of a state. You know what state it is?
0: Absolutely.
2: I have no idea.
0: Really?
2: Zero clue.
0: I don't know why.
2: I could do it if it was in a whole map. I could get some of them. But if you just gave me straight up, here's a picture of a state, tell me what it is, I do not know.
0: Here's why. The difference. I grew up with maps.
2: True.
0: You grew up with screens with specific coordinates on a map.
2: Yeah, if you gave me a map and said, navigate yourself from here to there, no thanks. I couldn't do it. I don't have GPS. I'm...
0: Yeah,
2: totally
0: I was afraid of using GPS because I would lose my sense of direction. And I have lost some because GPS is so amazing.
2: You're like my dad. He knows every place in the world, seemingly. If I'm going somewhere on a trip, he'll tell me the way that I'm going to go before the GPS does.
0: Yeah.
2: And then he asks me when I got back if that's how it took me. I said, Dad, I followed the GPS. I have no idea what road I was on. I don't know.
0: It sounds very like a very familiar conversation. Linda in Punxsutawney, Pennsylvania. Hi, Linda.
3: Hi. I guess it was like 10 years ago. We went to Costa Maya in Belize, and we did it on a cruise, but we got to do things like I'd never done before. Like we went on a river cruise where they just took you on this little speedboat down a river that looked like something out of the Amazon, and there were like crocodiles and everything swimming right alongside you. There were howler monkeys in the trees above you. Nothing protecting you. You were just on this cruise and you just didn't stick your hand in the water unless you were really stupid. And the thing that super surprised me was on the banks of this, as we're going down here, there's little kids playing and there's crocodiles in the water.
2: Oh, my biggest fear.
0: Yeah. No helicopter like, parents in Belize.
3: No, that was just totally no fencing, no nothing. They were just, I guess, because they grew up there, they know what to do and what not to do. And but it was totally shocking, like how protected things are here in the United States and how just if you're dumb, you get hurt. And who are you going to sue? No one. Common sense or you're not there anymore.
0: Exactly. Mm. And they speak English in Belize, which is amazing.
3: Yeah, they do. Like when we went to some of the other, like we've been to Mexico and stuff, my husband speaks fluent Spanish, so that's really helpful. But they do speak English really, really well there, most of the places.
0: Linda, thank you. Appreciate the call. I want to get to Pat in Point Pleasant, if you don't mind, Kyle. And she has some cool places she's been to. Hi, Pat.
4: Hi, how's it going? I'm a longtime listener. Say hi, Kyle and Dennis.
0: Hi,
2: Pat.
4: I grew up in California from a camper family. We used to camp in tents all the time. My dad knew the Rangers in Yosemite. We went every year and met my husband there when I was 16. And we will be married 56 years this December.
0: Congratulations. And God bless you.
4: It's God's country. God's country. It's absolutely gorgeous. I used to cry when I left. It was so emotional. Also about Chincoteague, I moved to New Jersey. My girls used to read Margaret Henry's books, Misty. There's a whole bunch of books. And when I saw Chincoteague on the map, I couldn't believe it. I'm like, it's a real place. So we started going there. We got to see the ponies. When the kids were little, they tell stories on the beach. You can go to campfire. They tell you how the ponies got there. They were on ships that were going to Spain, I think, for mining. They were blinded. And some of those ships went down because the pirates would, you know, show signs that looked like a lighthouse, and the ships would come in and crash. The horses got off, and they started to grow there, and now they're still there. And they're
0: centuries
4: wild.
0: Later. Yeah, centuries later. Yeah, it's a great story, and it's a great little spot to visit, especially if little kids, and get them that book, exactly. Misty of Chincoteague. Pat, thank you. Great call. Really appreciate it. Misty of Chincoteague. She said she saw Yosemite and cried. I did it, the Alps, too. Just looked out. Like, wow.
2: I haven't gotten to that point in my life where I cry at those things.
0: You're young. I think it happens with age. I think it happens when you get older.
2: Yeah. I just can't fathom that, right? Like, what? Just because it's the beauty.
0: Yeah.
2: And it's just, we're not used to seeing that.
0: Yeah, I don't know exactly what it is, but it triggers it. But
2: sure,
0: it happened in Milan at the church that took 600 years to build.
2: Mm-hmm.
0: I looked around there and went, wow. And my cousin said, are you okay? I was like, yeah, I don't know. Give me a moment.
2: Let me admire this for a second.
0: Yeah. And it happened this time in Switzerland. It's just overwhelming. And I think it happens mostly when you get older.
2: Yeah. I'm not quite there yet.
0: When the testosterone has been drained out of you.
2: The tears start flowing.
0: Yeah. It's 11:19, time for New Jersey Fast.
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7: Now, a check on New Jersey Fast Traffic.
8: We have overnight construction on the Turnpike. The Eastern Spur closed its entire length both directions, and southbound on the Western Spur at 15W, there's a stall in the left lane. Southbound car lanes, construction between exits 11 and 10 blocking two lanes. George Washington Bridge, that's closed, leaving New Jersey on the lower level for overnight work. And there is construction on northbound 27 between Elmora Avenue and Dewey Place. That's blocking up to two lanes. Also northbound on 42 by 295, construction blocking two lanes. Your next traffic update in 15 minutes. I'm Adam Walsky on New Jersey 101.5.
9: New Jersey, 101.5, instant weather. Rather cloudy overnight with a little bit of rain and drizzle at times. Lows in the mid-50s. Some of that rain will spill over into the first half of Tuesday. Otherwise, remaining mostly cloudy, breezy, and cool throughout the day with highs in the mid-60s. And plenty of clouds around Wednesday and Thursday. Once again, a little bit of rain possible, especially on the southern coast. Highs in the low to mid-60s each day. I'm meteorologist Kai Erickson.
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0: 11:26, Dennis and Judy show. Kyle filling in today on this Monday, the 21st night of September. Well, that's tonight. It's the 21st day. First day of fall. Lovely. Thank you for listening. We really appreciate it very much. Do you remember? 21st night of September. So we're talking about travel. Kyle went to Poland this summer with his girlfriend whose family is from there. And June in Pennsylvania has a question about Eastern Europe that maybe Kyle can help with. Hi, June.
23: Hi. Yeah, my children have fabulous opportunities to travel east and west. And my younger one, her first opportunity through the high school.
0: Really?
23: It's amazing. The trips they have through this high school are nothing like what we had growing up. So she'll land in Berlin, and they may work their way all the way to Vienna. And along the way, they're going to stop by Dresden. They're going to stop by Krakow and Auschwitz. And my two thoughts I had, the last 3 summers, Europe has had tremendous heat waves. So she's going to be there. Even Berlin did not escape this year. How was the heat when you were there?
2: Wasn't bad at all. Actually, when we first got there, it was a little chilly. And as the week went on that we were there, it did get progressively warmer. It was kind of in like the 50s June when we first got there. And then by the end of the trip, temperature kind of got to the high 70s and 80s.
0: What month?
2: We were there in June and it hadn't quite hit. After June and into July, they did get a heat wave after we had left. But when I was there, it was okay.
23: Okay. She'll be before July 1st, whatever.
2: I would think she'll be fine.

0: June. I mean, I'm no weatherman, but I when I was there in that month, it was okay.
1: Okay. And then one of the trips they're going to have is a river cruise on the Danube outside of Budapest, I think. And I thought the water levels were real low on that. Was that something that you were aware of while you were there?
0: I was not. Dennis, I don't know if you could speak to that more than I can. I don't know.
2: Yeah, one of our listeners said the Danube was really, really low when they went to Hungary. And I know the rivers were low in Italy when I just was there a couple of weeks ago. And the Alps were a little dry because it was a drought this summer.
0: Yeah.
2: And it was very hot. But it goes in cycles. It should be fine by next summer. I mean, it should be good. They should be able to enjoy everything they're looking forward to.
1: Okay. It's fabulous. The opportunities they have.
2: What school district?
3: Yeah, seriously. Where do they go to school?
1: In Pennsylvania, Souderton School District.
2: Okay.
1: And since COVID, apparently, they've started these trips. Before COVID, they did not have. So my older daughter did not get these opportunities. But she had a semester abroad, and this younger one would also like a semester abroad. And I'm glad I can get them east and west. If they cannot afford on their own time when they get older, they will have had these opportunities.
2: Yeah, it's great for kids, for sure, especially it has to do with education. June, thank you. Appreciate the call to New Jersey 101.5. Yeah, my cousins were complaining about the heat this summer. Even in the north, we were there, you know, the 4th to the 9th of September, or somewhere around there, and it was 90 degrees almost every day. Mm-hmm. And they don't have air conditioning a lot like we do, especially up in the Alps. So a couple of nights were really tough. They had a fan for me, which was good.
0: That's about all you got, though.
2: Yeah.
0: Weird that it's not really over there, the air conditioning. Yeah. What up with that?
2: Money.
0: That's one of the big downfalls.
2: Energy and the cost of energy is much greater there. And the resources are much more precious to them. And we're like, plug it in.
0: Yeah.
2: Leaving the air conditioning on all day on 68 and you're not home.
3: What?
2: They would never do that.
0: Allie's aunt's house built about 10 years ago. Beautiful home. I didn't even realize that it didn't have air conditioning. But again, built 10 years ago. No AC.
2: Yeah.
0: New home. You don't want AC? Not even a window unit? Something? You don't have to have central air.
2: Did they have weird windows?
0: Not really.
2: No? They have windows like ours?
0: Define what a weird window is.
2: Oh, they're long and you couldn't fit a room air conditioner in there. My cousin's windows, they tilted out and they're like 6 feet tall and then they tilted back in and then they opened sideways.
0: Okay, they did open sideways.
2: And did it have shutters on the outside? Like,
0: I'm trying to think back.
2: Metal shutter?
0: I don't know. I'm going to go on Google Maps and see if I can find her house.
2: Yeah.
0: See what it looks like.
2: Weird window situation at my cousin's house. Anyway, 11:31 now. More travel talk coming up. Don't go away.
4: The White House television press pool has stopped covering President Trump's events after the White House banned three major news outlets, CNN, MS Now, and Politico, with Trump accusing those organizations of providing negative coverage. Trump defended the ban while speaking with reporters after meeting with New York City Mayor Zoran Mamdani today.
5: Yeah, I told the president that we're going to have all of the members of the press here on the lawn, and that is something that I believe in is everyone, no matter the opinion or the critique.
4: Most flights have resumed in the Northeast after ground stops were issued by the FAA today for several airports due to equipment outages. Leading to hundreds of delays, the FAA says fiber optic cables in New Jersey were cut by a construction crew at an off-airport site, causing the outage. A Venezuelan man's in serious but stable condition after being shot by an ICE officer yesterday in Austin, Texas. An immigration lawyer says 28-year-old Wilbur Perez was seeking asylum in the U.S. The shooting happened as he was making a DoorDash delivery. I'm Scott Carr.
6: New Jersey 101.5.
7: According to AAA, gas prices holding steady at $4.47 a gallon. As we start off the work week, prices at the pump are highest in California, where drivers are shelling out $6.16 a gallon on average.
8: I don't want to grow up. I'm a Toys R Us kid. They got a million toys at Toys R Us that I can play with.
7: Toys R Us is expanding in the U.S. The toy retailer will open 120 new standalone stores set to open across the country this holiday season. The expansion will make the number of standalone Toys R Us stores in the U.S. 160. The company has not announced where the stores will be located or released any opening dates. Illinois' Governor J.B. Pritzker is calling for a national effort to help regulate artificial intelligence. He warned of the dangers while speaking on ABC's This Week.
9: It's guardrails. We don't need to shut it down entirely. What we need to do is make sure it doesn't get out of control.
7: This comes amid growing concern about the future of AI. President Trump has said he plans to establish a federal AI force. In a Truth Social post, he dismissed criticisms of AI and data centers as a political hoax set up by opponents to stop U.S. innovation. But the governor of Illinois still calling for federal regulations.
9: It should be among the top priorities, but don't misunderstand. It is dangerous, but, you know, and it's dangerous on the level of nuclear weapons.
7: And NASA has said it has given SpaceX a $946 million contract to fly three more astronauts to the International Space Station. The announcement extends the company's crewed flights to the station through 2030. The deal brings SpaceX's total number of NASA astronaut flights under contract to 17 and raises the contract's total value to nearly $6 billion. The contract does cover preparing astronauts on the ground, launching them, operating the mission, and recovering the capsule. It also includes carrying supplies and keeping the spacecraft at the station as an emergency escape vehicle. I'm Monica Nelson with your consumer and business news.
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6: Now, here comes New Jersey Fast Traffic.
11: We have overnight construction on the turnpike, southbound car lanes between exits 11 and 10, blocking at least one lane. And on the southbound western spur, you have a stall at 15W. The eastern spur closed both directions its entire length. Also watch for overnight work in Old Bridge, northbound 35 around the Morgan Drawbridge, southbound around Old Spy Road. And there's construction on the George Washington Bridge tonight. The lower level is closed in both directions for overnight work. Your next traffic update in 15 minutes. I'm Adam Walsky on New Jersey 101.5.
12: New Jersey 101.5 instant weather. Pockets of light rain and drizzle overnight with lows dipping into the mid-50s. Some of that rain spilling over into early Tuesday. Otherwise, low clouds remaining throughout the day, keeping our temperatures on the cool side for the first day of fall. Highs in the mid-60s. Then cloudy, cool, and showery weather continuing into Wednesday and Thursday with highs in the low to mid-60s. I'm meteorologist Kai Erickson.
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2: Dennis and Judy Show, it's 11:39 Monday morning. Thank you so much for listening on this beautiful September day. I think it's the 21st of September. Do you remember? Yeah, I'm beating it to death. Sorry. That's the way it is. All right, so where have you traveled? Where do you want to travel? Did you maybe have a trip of a lifetime this summer? Like I did, just got back from Switzerland and northern Italy. And I love where my homeland, where my grandparents came from, Calabria and Sicily. But northern Italy, my first cousin, once removed, from Calabria, she's lived up in northern Italy for 46 years as a pharmacist. And she just retired, semi-retired, like me, and took us to everywhere. Just she's north of Lake Como. That little corner, like between Lake Como and Switzerland, there's a town called Chiavenna. If you're ever up that way, you're going to Lake Como and you want to drive around, or the train line stops there in Chiavenna, go to Chiavenna. Beautiful little town. Great food. Food is not as good, in my opinion, as southern Italy, because they don't have the fresh vegetables and seafood that we do in the south, that they do up north. A lot of great cured meats and cheeses, and they're big on polenta.
0: Meat and cheese for breakfast?
2: Yeah.
0: That was a Poland thing, too.
2: Yeah.
0: I was just waking up eating meat and cheese.
2: Yeah.
0: I was like, eh. I like it. I'm not mad about it. But
2: did it gum up the works a little bit?
0: No, I was okay, actually. Yeah. Maybe the first couple of days. Yeah. But then after that, I wasn't looking for an enema.
2: Luckily, my cousin's a pharmacist. I had coffee, a little bit, a biscuit, what they call a biscuit, like a cookie, and fruit and yogurt is what I had for breakfast every, because she's health conscious.
0: Yeah.
2: And I don't know if she asked ahead of time, but she had the my brand of yogurt and blueberries and, you know, ready to go, and figs.
0: Too. What kind of coffee? Is it instant coffee or a normal brewed in a pot?
2: I'm glad you brought that up.
0: Because the instant coffee, no good.
2: That's a very American point of view. I agree with you.
0: Yeah. They don't care, though.
2: The rest of the world loves instant coffee.
0: I don't know what's wrong with them.
2: South America, Europe, instant coffee. No, but my cousins had one of those DeLonghi machines that makes cappuccinos, espresso. And they call Cafe Americano, which is basically espresso, we add hot water.
0: Mm-hmm.
2: So they call it l'acqua sporca. You know what l'acqua sporca?
0: No, I have no idea.
2: Dirty water.
0: Oh, okay. That's what I think their instant coffee is. Dirty water.
2: L'acqua sporca.
0: Yeah.
2: So it was a nice cup of double espresso every morning, and the fruit and the yogurt. And there was a lot of meat and cheese for lunch and dinner, though. Meat and cheese.
0: Oh, yeah. A lot of meat and cheese for me for breakfast. I'm waking up with kielbasa, with some random cheeses, a lot of bread. a lot of meat, a lot of cheese.
2: The bread in northern Italy, not at all like southern Italy.
0: Really?
2: Yeah, Italian bread looked more like rye or pumpernickel.
0: Huh. You got the sweet views up there. Not that you don't in southern Italy, but kind of you give and you take. You get the good food down south. You get the awesome views and terrain you'll never see here up north.
2: Mountain life. Yeah. All right, Mackenzie is in Rahway. Hi, Mackenzie.
1: Hello, Mr. Dennis and Mr. Carr.
2: Hi.
0: Good morning, Mackenzie.
1: Good morning. Dzień dobry.
0: Polish. Yeah.
2: Wow.
0: Dzień dobry.
1: Yes. Do you guys want to hear about the dream vacation first, or two celebrities that you never thought had Haitian ancestry?
2: Yeah, to give us the Haitian celebrities.
0: Yeah,
1: there's what's his name? Steph Curry and Pope Leo.
0: Steph Curry, I didn't know this.
1: And Pope Leo.
2: Pope Leo is a myth. That's a myth, Pope Leo. No, it is. It is. It's he's not Haitian. He might have spent time there.
1: I said ancestry.
2: Yeah, there's no Haitian ancestry in Pope Leo. But nice try. And Steph Curry,
0: he's right.
2: Awesome.
0: He's correct. Yeah.
2: Yeah, and Steph Curry's awesome.
0: Yep, yep.
2: Is he what, half Caucasian, half black Haitian?
0: I don't know his exact ancestry, but his mother
2: is Haitian.
0: His grandmother was born in Haiti.
2: Great.
0: So, grandmother on his mother's side.
2: Oh, that's the one good person that came out of Haiti.
0: Well, Mackenzie, of course.
2: They're eating the dogs.
1: What about me?
2: No, I'm kidding. They're wonderful Haitians that I've met, and you among them.
1: Well, thank you.
2: You traveled to Canada?
1: Yes, I have. I have traveled to Canada. The thing is, my father was the one who drove us by car, but when I was lost, and I'm trying to remember the vacation, like where exactly we went to, but it's kind of like a vague memory, so I kind of want to go back to have the memory back.
2: The one place I've been to Quebec City, and that was beautiful. Their government and their media is horrible, like as close to communism as you can get. Out in the Rockies, the Canadian Rockies, the city of Banff. It's beautiful.
0: Yeah, I've heard about that.
2: Yeah, my daughter wants to go there. So, Mackenzie, where would you like to travel to?
1: Yeah, Canada. Back again.
2: Back to Canada. Okay. They don't serve Cocker Spaniel. They don't serve Cocker Spaniels up there, but and I'm sure you'll...
1: Well, I have family there.
2: Oh, you do?
1: Yeah.
2: Beautiful. All right. Thank you, Mackenzie. Great talking to you. Love chatting with you. Thanks for the call. To New Jersey 101.5.
0: I've seen pictures of Banff. It's actually a place that I have wanted to go to as well. probably looks beautiful.
2: And there. Probably pretty good snowboarding there, too, I would think.
0: I would think, yeah. Canada's got a lot of that. I just envision Canada as freezing cold year-round, and I probably shouldn't because I know it's probably not that much different than the U.S.
2: Well, I went midsummer to Quebec City, and it was pretty warm.
0: Yeah. But for I think of it as tundra. Cold.
2: Part of it, yeah. But then the eastern part.
0: You get up to those hockey cities.
2: Winnipeg and Calgary.
0: Calgary.
2: Yeah,
0: I mean, seriously, those people are living in igloos 24/7 and just showing up to a stadium to watch a hockey game on a Wednesday.
2: I think a lot of them went up there for mining and some for farming, for wheat farming. There's a big Ukrainian population in parts of those western provinces. Yeah. And a lot of them ended up in the NHL, like Orest Kindrichuk from the Flyers.
0: Who I believe you met.
2: Yeah, from the glory days. Yeah. Madeline is calling from Old Bridge. Hi, Madeline.
3: Yes, good morning.
2: Morning.
3: I have about four trips of a lifetime. One was on safari to Tanzania and Kenya, and I did see the wildebeest migration. Another to the Galapagos Islands off the coast of Ecuador.
2: Wow.
3: A trip that I took with Rutgers alumni where we actually traveled around the world and went to Thailand, Nepal, and India. And last was a trip with my niece to England and Paris and down to the French Riviera. And part of the trip, we took the Orient Express.
2: Wow, I was going to say...
3: I've done a lot of traveling.
2: Yeah, you have. I was going to say, Europe might seem boring to you, but you snuck that in.
3: Well, I like Europe, too. I've done a lot of countries in Europe. I've been to Italy about a half a dozen times, including the Lake District, Lake Como. That's a beautiful area. And down to Puglia, the southern part of Italy, near the heel of the boot.
2: Yeah.
3: Down that area. That's a very interesting area. There's not a lot of tourists there, and they have unusual stone houses called Truly.
2: True, in Alberobello.
3: Really interesting.
2: The town is Alberobello. Yeah. Madeline, thank you. You've done a lot of great travel. Good for you. Yeah. Yeah, in Puglia, there's Matera is just over the border in another region. I think it's in Basilicata. That was the city that was the shame of Italy in the 50s. People lived in caves. There was dysentery. There was a horrible poverty and disease. And the government threw them all out of their caves and said, this is the 20th century. We're going to build you houses and build them housing. And then slowly but surely, they started coming back to the caves and repopulating them and turning them into luxury hotels.
0: Wow.
2: And so this cave city called Matera, just over the border of Puglia into Basilicata, is just gorgeous. It's now, it was a UNESCO World Heritage Site a couple years ago. But yeah, she said Puglia, people are now discovering Puglia, not Polignano Amare. Anyway, I could talk travel.
0: Yeah, you were there 2 years ago?
2: Three
0: years ago? That's how I heard about it, just from hearing you talk about
2: it. 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
6: Here's New Jersey Fast Traffic.
11: We have overnight construction closing the eastern spur of the turnpike its entire length in both directions and southbound the car lanes. You have two lanes closed between exits 11 and 10. Northbound 27 around Elmora Avenue and Elizabeth, construction takes out two lanes overnight. There's also road work on 80 eastbound between exits 55 and 56, westbound between 39 and 27. And watch for road work on the parkway southbound from the Raritan tolls down to exit 123. Your next traffic update in 15 minutes. I'm Adam Walsky on New Jersey 101.5.
12: New Jersey 101.5 instant weather. A little bit of light rain and drizzle at times overnight. Otherwise mostly cloudy with lows dipping into the mid-50s. Only up into the mid-60s for highs on Tuesday for the first day of fall. We'll have plenty of clouds around with a gusty breeze and pockets of light rain and drizzle mainly in the morning. Stays rather cloudy, brisk, and cool Wednesday and Thursday. Highs in the low to mid-60s. I'm meteorologist Kai Erickson.
10: 63 degrees in the Great Garden State.
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27: From ABC News, Tech Trends. Didn't take long for the first lawsuit after leaders of some of the world's biggest AI companies publicly talked about slowing down development. 4 plaintiffs, all subscribers to AI services like ChatGPT, Claude, Grok, or Gemini, say an agreement among companies to slow development violates antitrust laws. Joby Aviation now says its software has powered the first flight across the country without any help from a human pilot. The company says the plane took off from California, flew all the way to the Outer Banks of North Carolina, and landed all on its own. It touched down just a few miles from Kill Devil Hills, where the Wright brothers first took to the air. And fans of the BlackBerry may have a new phone to call their own. The Clix Communicator is designed with a hardware keyboard built right in. Now people who made reservations earlier this year can start customizing the device they'll get. The company says they're on track to ship the Android-powered phone later this year. With Tech Trends, I'm Sherry Preston, ABC News.
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2: Again with this song? Jeez, Kyle.
0: I'm just following orders.
2: It's 11:55 on the 21st day of September. Judy's off today for Yom Kippur. She'll be back tomorrow. Thanks, Kyle, for filling in. And we're talking about travel. It's another thing. Judy does not like to talk about travel. She doesn't really care. So we thought we'd talk about travel today. Diane says, Dennis, getting mixed thoughts about going to Venice in January. Positives are no crowds, less expensive, and no smell. But United has no flights back to Newark October through March, and it's cold. What's your opinion? My opinion is wait till March or April. There are other ways of getting back to Newark from there. You could go to Milan, I guess, from there. And then come back. I would wait. January is the fact that there's no crowds and there's no smell, because when it floods, the streets flood, it is part of the sewer system too. Although when I was there, the water looked very clear and clean. It's that beautiful blue, but it does mix with the sewage when it floods in the spring, I think. Anyway, yeah, I would wait.
0: I wouldn't want to go to a destination spot when it's cold. If it's not known for the time, if it's crowded when it's not cold, I don't know that I'd want to, unless you've been there before and you just want to go back, but I don't know that I would want to go the first time while it's cold.
2: Yeah, I would think it'd be somewhat unpleasant, Diane. I would wait. I mean, spring is not April, March, April. Wait, you know, maybe the first week that they resume flights from Newark, check that out. It shouldn't be too crowded then. The Europeans are over all of Americans and the rest of the world coming to visit. I mean, they like tourism. It's good. It's overwhelming.
0: Sure.
2: Venice has had it. Madrid, Spain, or Barcelona. Barcelona's had it because of the Airbnb situation. It's taken up the rentals for the locals. And I think in my case, I want to see most of Europe before it's over, because I think it's being taken over.
0: Mm.
2: And I want to see this country before it gets taken over, too.
0: My brother, who's far more traveled than I am, he's been a bunch of places in Europe and Asia as well, for that matter. But Italy, the only spot he said he's been to, and he hasn't been to France, and I think the French would be the same, where they're not interested in you trying to speak their language. And now you know Italian, but he'll say, and if they see his last name on a reservation, they are under the interpretation that, the impression that he might speak Italian. And he said he tried it once, and the waiter was like, all right, shut up, just give me the order. No need to do this.
2: If they're in a hurry, they appreciate you trying to speak it, but if they're busy,
0: yeah,
2: and they see you struggling, they go, I speak English. Yeah. What do you need?
0: No, don't do the whole dog and pony show. Just get it over with.
2: And if they don't speak, then you try to struggle through. But if they speak it, just speak English to them.
0: He said he was, fraudulent. He got the last name Forcini. Yeah. You think that you know a thing or two.
2: Yeah, I know.
0: And then they see me with an Uncrustable. They might look at me like I got seven heads.
2: The Italian-American thing is funny. My cousin, her husband or boyfriend, Ferdy, he's like, there's no Alfredo sauce. We don't eat meatballs with spaghetti together.
0: The Italian food is different over there, right? It's not the Italian food that we have here.
2: No, what we have is a combination of all the southern Italian foods that are in separate different little southern regions, all thrown in together at once.
0: Yeah.
2: And it's good. And when they come here, I will take them to some Italian restaurants in Jersey that will blow them away.
0: Mm-hmm.
2: And the north, the food there is just different. It's mountain food.
0: Yeah.
2: Mean.
0: It's cool that the country can be so different like that. And
2: like us.
0: Exactly. Very similar to the U.S.
2: Thanks for all the calls and the comments today. It was fun. Thank you, Kyle.
0: Thank you.
2: And I know they hired some duo to do Noon to 3, but the name keeps escaping me.
0: Lou and Lachelle?
2: Lou and Michelle.
0: Yeah, they're next.
2: They're next. And Julie will be back tomorrow. Thanks again, Kyle.
0: Thank you.
2: See ya.
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1: The White House television press pool has stopped covering President Trump's events after the White House banned three major news outlets, accusing them of propagating fake news. Speaking in New York today, President Trump's been defending the ban.
3: The president was asked about the move while speaking to reporters following a meeting with New York City Mayor Zohran Mamdani at Gracie Mansion.
17: And I think I have an obligation not to let fake news. They're very bad for the country, very bad for national security. So I have that obligation. So we'll see how it works out.
3: Mayor Mamdani said he believes in open access for the press without regard for any biases in content or reporting. President Trump maintains that news outlets should be held to a higher standard and slams CNN, MS Now, and Politico for being what he called fake news. In New York, I'm Lizzie Radabali.
1: Meantime, the White House has launched Trump TV, a 24/7 streaming channel on YouTube. Most flights have resumed in the Northeast after ground stops were issued by the FAA today for several airports due to equipment outages. Leading to hundreds of delays, the FAA says fiber optic cables in New Jersey were cut by a construction crew at an off-airport site, causing the outage. Treasury Secretary Scott Bessent today said U.S. and Chinese officials are considering lowering tariffs on non-critical products. This as President Trump prepares to host China's President Xi Jinping this week at the White House. Bessent said on CNBC that both sides brought up a deal during their May summit in Beijing to lower tariffs on $30 billion worth of goods that each country imports from the other. Forecasters say tropical storm Polo in the Pacific is expected to rapidly intensify into a hurricane. The National Hurricane Center is watching four areas of tropical activity, including Polo, which is currently about 200 miles southwest from cities along Mexico's southwest coast. It's expected to bring threats of heavy flooding to New Mexico starting tomorrow. I'm Scott Carr.
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13: Now, a check on New Jersey fast traffic.
11: We have overnight construction on Route 3 eastbound by the eastern spur of the Turnpike. That's blocking two lanes. Southbound car lanes of the Turnpike. Construction blocks two lanes between exits 11 and 10. There's also road work on 287 both ways between exits 2 and 4. You also have construction on 287 southbound from exit 22 to 21. And again between exits 17 and 14. One lane closed coming into New Jersey on the Outer Bridge crossing. Your next traffic update in 15 minutes. I'm Adam Walsky on New Jersey 101.5.
12: New Jersey 101.5 instant weather. Rather cloudy overnight with a little bit of rain and drizzle at times. Lows in the mid-50s. Some of that rain will spill over into the first half of Tuesday. Otherwise remaining mostly cloudy, breezy, and cool throughout the day with highs in the mid-60s and plenty of clouds around Wednesday and Thursday. Once again, a little bit of rain possible, especially on the southern coast. Highs in the low to mid-60s each day. I'm meteorologist Kai Erickson.
10: 63 degrees in the Great Garden State.
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0: of the car in the parking lot today. And we just want to put her Pilates class on notice that she has not been medically cleared for her Pilates today.
1: I'm already trying to get out of Pilates class tonight, and I'm blaming it on my injury.
0: We're running a couple of tests right now, waiting for the results. And right now, she can't commit to it. She has her Lululemon gear ready to go, but it may not be tonight.
1: I got to stretch it out. It's a shame when you get out of the car and you pull something in your back.
0: Oh, yeah. How'd you do it?
1: It could be as simple as that. I just went to grab my work bag. And from twisting from the passenger seat to get out of the car, I did something to my back. Anyway,
0: well, I hope
1: don't worry.
0: Better.
1: I'll be fine. Don't worry about me.
0: So Pilates class, just don't hold your breath today.
1: I'll carry on. You got 10 minutes, Lou. 10 minutes.
0: 10 minutes.
1: That's it. You better pee and you better get out. 10 minutes or less. That is it.
0: I mean, I don't have any trouble getting it out of the bathroom in 10 minutes if I have to pee.
1: Yeah, that's true. Okay, so... Did you know that the average bathroom stay, like if you had a guess, what do you think the average amount of time is that you're running, you're out and about, you're doing something throughout the day and you have to use a public restroom? How long are you in the public restroom for?
0: That's a whole different world. Public restroom, I am in and out hopefully before my feet touch the ground.
1: Grossed out.
0: I'm a germaphobe and I'm in a constant, if I'm in the, and I use public restrooms, but only when I have to. But when I do, I try to go completely no contact. So I'm fast in there. So my guess would be under 90 seconds.
1: Under 90
0: seconds. I would say 90 seconds. That would be my guess.
1: And that's with like a good wash of the hands and drying your hands before you exit?
0: I'm going to take more time washing my hands than anything else.
1: Okay. Then you're out.
0: Yeah.
1: So we're reading here this article. New York City is getting 17 new public bathrooms, but there's a rule that you have 10 minutes before you got to get out. You got 10 minutes to be in there, and then the door is like going to automatically open.
0: I mean, this
1: and
0: is
1: you
0: super,
1: exit.
0: Super serious technology, by the way. Like you're talking about flashing lights and warning lights.
1: According to this article.
0: And doors automatically opening.
1: I'm reading the article on USA Today, and the way they describe it, yes, before that happens, users will receive audio and visual warnings, including flashing lights to let them know their time is almost up and get out of the bathroom.
0: Wait a minute. What is your audio warning? Wipe faster. Like what? You know what I'm saying?
1: Don't think you're going to go in there and scroll your phone and be in there for 15 minutes when somebody else has to go.
0: Now, I understand, you know, when you talk about public restrooms like that, I understand there are some extenuating circumstances why they want people to be in and out and not stay in the... I get that.
1: I get that,
0: that's
1: too.
0: That's not the angle we're taking
1: That's
0: here,
1: not
0: though.
1: What we're focusing
0: no,
1: on.
0: No.
1: We're focusing on the fun of saying 10 minutes and you got to get out.
0: I mean, think about this for a minute. Imagine... Now, I know this is a public restroom. Imagine if you were at home. Just imagine if you're at home. Got a busy house. Not a lot of bathrooms. Imagine having this technology there where at the 9-minute mark, you start getting, you got to get out.
1: I think my husband would love this rule, especially when he was growing up, because he always talks about how he had to share a bathroom with his sister. And it doesn't specify why you're in there for an extended period of time. You could be scrolling.
0: I mean,
1: you could be doing something else. But in his home, he would have loved it because he had one bathroom growing up and his sister was always in there doing her makeup and her hair.
0: Well, he would love
1: it. If she had 10 minutes to get out, he would have been thrilled.
0: He would have loved it if she was in there. Not so much when he's in there, though.
1: Right.
0: You know what I mean?
1: Yes. Like I know exactly what you mean.
0: I mean, when you're thinking, you think about it. If you're, all right, number one is number one. Let's all establish the fact that this is not a problem for number one.
1: Mm-hmm.
0: But if you go in the bathroom and you, it's not just going to the bathroom. It's time to scroll. It's time to take a relaxing break from the world outside the bathroom.
1: Not when you have little kids. If we're talking about in the home bathroom and you have little kids, you can't even go take a quick shower. Your kids are at the door. What are you doing?
0: What are you doing?
1: Can I get in? Can I get in? I need to talk to you about something. All you want to do is lock yourself in the bathroom for 10 minutes.
0: That's what I'm saying. Imagine if nobody was home. There was a big party and all the kids were there and just you in the house. And you're like, finally, I could go in the bathroom and relax and not hear all of that. And then 9 minutes in, You are getting close.

0: warning, warning.
1: Flashing lights. What is
2: happening? And here's the other thing. Imagine if you're going to the bathroom, you're not done. Maybe 9 minutes got away from you.
1: And the door automatically opened.
2: And now you've got 60 seconds to put yourself back together.
1: But here's our question this hour at 1-800-283-101.5. There are a lot of people, and you kind of, like, you're not really one of them, but you're kind of closer to them than I am. Like, I'll go anywhere. But there are a lot of people who won't use a public restroom. Like, they will drive home before they use a public restroom, whether it's a porta potty, whether it's, a bathroom. They want nothing to do with it, and they will go out of their way to drive home so they don't have to use that public restroom.
2: Especially if it's the porta potty.
1: See, I welcome it. I'm like, yay.
2: The porta potty?
1: Yes, because when you gotta go.
2: Hell on earth.
1: No. When you gotta go, you gotta go, and you're so grateful for that thing. Ooh. I'll go anywhere. I really don't care.
2: You're brave.
1: 1-800-283-101.5. Love to talk to people this hour who, yeah, they just cannot use the public restroom, or if you know somebody like that,
2: yeah,
1: where you have to like stop your plans and drive home just for them to go.
2: Because I ain't doing it. Not going in there. I'm the kind of person, if it's an emergency, I'll figure something out. I'll put my hands up in the air. I'll hold my breath. You know, whatever it takes.
1: So funny.
2: I don't try not to make too much of a visual. But, you know, I will if I have to. But given the choice, I'd much rather be in the comfort of my own home.
1: Where you could use the bathroom for 11 minutes.
2: Where I could put my hands back down.
1: This whole thing. You know? I mean, just reading this article is really hysterical. How they had like the research of how long the average stay is in the restroom.
2: They did the science.
1: They did the science behind this.
2: They really did.
1: This is the amount of time you have. And anything more, you're not going to get.
2: No, that's it.
1: Let's go.
2: Or if you do, the whole world's going to see it.
1: Exactly.
2: And the door's open now.
1: Rachel and Cherry Hill, welcome. Tell us about the public bathroom. Would you go in one or absolutely not?
3: Hello. So sometimes I do have to use public restrooms and I spend as little time in there as possible. However, this this new rule is bringing out my Jersey attitude big time. Like, don't tell me what to do. There's a reason I'm in there for more than 10 minutes if I have to be. You know what I mean?
2: Right.
3: And then giving me warnings like throughout, like 6 minutes have elapsed. Yeah. 4 minutes.
2: I love the impersonation.
3: F-U.
2: So Rachel, you hit it right on the head though. You don't really want to be in there. So if you're in there that long, there's a good reason.
3: Yeah, and then the door's open. Oh, I'll give you a door. It's making me so mad.
2: Rachel's had it with this bathroom already.
1: That is hysterical. Rachel, but now are you somebody who will drive home because you don't want to go in public?
3: No. Okay. I am in like the restaurant industry and I also do DoorDash. So there's I just have to go when I'm like not at home. You know what I mean?
2: Right.
3: So I've gotten over that a long time ago.
1: I do think you got to get over that fear.
2: Do you try to go no contact?
3: Yeah, and do you know what? You know what? I'm a grown adult. Don't tell me how long I have to be in a bathroom and open the door automatically and tell me the time. I can't get over it.
2: The door opening part, Rachel, is a little unsettling. It really is.
3: I know, right?
1: Rachel, thank you for calling in. Appreciate your call to New Jersey 101.5. I
2: mean, could you imagine?
1: No.
2: The door opening.
1: That's like my biggest fear, being in a public restroom and the door opening. Or like being here at the office and somebody accidentally walking in. Has that ever happened to you?
2: I have done it. I did it once. It was some kind of a 5K walk or something like that, and had all the porta potties lined up. And the person who was going to the bathroom didn't close. You know, it says lock. Or
1: yes, but they probably didn't want to touch it.
2: It was green.
1: They didn't want to touch it. It was so disgustingly dirty.
2: That's no way to meet somebody.
1: Oh, that's terrible.
2: Yeah, because what do you say? You can't look. I'm sorry, but you're looking the other way. Like, you don't. And then you want to try to explain yourself, but it was green.
1: Yeah, that's not on you. That's their fault. But I understand why they didn't want to lock it, because it's so dirty.
2: Don't want to
1: touch
2: things.
1: They just don't want to touch anything.
2: No contact. Yeah, I understand.
1: Mm.
2: All right, so 1-800-283-101.5. Are you the kind of person who at all costs will not use a public restroom? And what do you do? Turn around, go home? We want to hear your stories. It's 12:19. It's time for New Jersey Fast Traffic.
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0: A meat allergy caused by tick bites could make it harder for patients to safely receive blood transfusions. Researchers recently reported in JAMA Internal Medicine that alpha-gal syndrome might cause people with universal type O blood to suffer an allergic reaction after receiving transfusions from type B or type AB donors. Dartmouth Health Medical Center says it stopped giving transfusions of B and AB platelets to O patients to avoid potential injury. Alabama researchers uncovering a roadmap to slow down the aging process. The study led by the University of Alabama at Birmingham scientists shows mice that live a long time share 12 specific physical traits. Active fat tissue, exercise-like liver signals, reduced inflammation, and stronger brain cell protection. They believe tracking these shared markers could reveal successful treatments in months rather than years, rapidly accelerating the timeline for human trials. Health update, I'm Jennifer Polsoni.
1: New Jersey Chime Time, 12:18.
2: Now, here comes New Jersey Fast Traffic.
3: We have overnight construction on Route 3 eastbound by the eastern spur of the Turnpike. That's blocking two lanes. Southbound car lanes of the Turnpike. Construction blocks two lanes between exits 11 and 10. There's also road work on 287 both ways between exits 2 and 4. You also have construction on 287 southbound from exit 22 to 21. And again between exits 17 and 14. One lane closed coming into New Jersey on the Outer Bridge crossing. Your next traffic update in 15 minutes. I'm Adam Walsky on New Jersey 101.5.
4: New Jersey 101.5. Instant weather. A little bit of light rain and drizzle at times overnight. Otherwise, mostly cloudy with lows dipping into the mid-50s. Only up into the mid-60s for highs on Tuesday for the first day of fall. We'll have plenty of clouds around with a gusty breeze and pockets of light rain and drizzle mainly in the morning. Stays rather cloudy, brisk, and cool Wednesday and Thursday, highs in the low to mid-60s. I'm meteorologist Kai Erickson.
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2: A time limit when it comes to using the restroom.
3: I can't.
2: Do you want that at work where you have 10 minutes and then the person has to be out? Because what if they're in there scrolling and just hiding from their daily activities that they have to do at work?
3: Yeah, or maybe, the bathroom is not just for the bathroom. I mean, you may be, brushing your teeth. You may be washing your hands. You may be reapplying makeup.
2: A little gossiping going on in the restroom.
3: If it's more than a one-seater, sure.
2: Exactly.
3: Right. So what is it? In New York, they've got these fancy public restrooms, the standalone ones. Now, I get it. There's extenuating circumstances in New York. There's other things they're considering other than just people going in there and taking 11 minutes. We get that. But the conversation is, could you imagine going to a restroom, a public restroom, that gives you audio and visual warnings that you're getting close to the 10-minute window before the door automatically opens?
2: I think at a concert, though, and I'm just saying this, I'm going to put it out there, women should get like 5 minutes, not even three, because it's not fair. It's a concert or a game, and you go to the restroom, and the line is down the hall, and guys just go in, and they're out, they're in, and they're out, and we're standing there forever.
3: Well, but the same reason why the line is longer would be the exact same argument for not shrinking the time you're in there. It takes you longer.
2: And I understand maybe we're using the restroom more. I get it. But there are times where I'm just like, come on, let's keep the line moving because I got a concert
3: let's
2: to get
3: go.
2: Back
3: I'm
2: to.
3: Missing, this is my favorite song.
2: And there's nothing, like, I will go in to a men's room if I have to. Like, there's no shame
3: like
2: in my
3: game. Like, you just go? You just go in there?
2: No, like, if nobody's around.
3: Well, what do you mean? Wait, you were at a concert a minute ago, and now nobody's around.
2: Let's say I'm at a restaurant, and there's a men's room, a single stall, and men's, women's, and nobody's in the men's room. Like, I will be like, hold the door, I'll go in.
3: So if it's a one-seater.
2: Yeah.
3: You're not going into a men's room that there's six other guys in there already.
2: No, I'm not doing that.
3: Are you sure?
2: No, I'm not.
3: But you think about it, though.
2: Sometimes when you got to go, you got to go. But
3: when you get desperate.
2: It's just a thing that our line's going to be longer.
3: Yeah, that's true. I mean, and I feel bad. That's true. Joey in Randolph says about these public restrooms, lawsuit time. Mm. I mean, think about it, because the door... Am I wrong that the door, after a certain amount of time and a certain number of warnings, automatically opens?
2: Maybe this is like a slight exaggeration. I don't know. I'm just reading this article in USA Today, and it says here, New York City getting 17 new public bathrooms, but there's one important rule visitors will need to remember. Don't take too long. The bathrooms being installed across all five boroughs as part of a $4 million pilot program will give users 10 minutes before the door automatically opens. Before that happens, users will receive audio and visual warnings, including flashing lights, to let them know their time is almost up.
3: I love the audio warnings. The audio warnings have to be hysterical. I'd love to hear what they're like.
2: What are you doing in there?
3: Hello?
2: Get out.
3: You should see a doctor. Like, I mean, what is it going to tell you at that point? And you know what's funny about it is, if you're the person online waiting to get in there, this sounds like a great idea. But once you get in there, you become the person that has to deal with the door potentially opening on you. And that seems a little unsettling to me.
2: It's funny because we're getting so many app messages. And a lot of it has to do with when you're in a relationship and the one person refuses to use the restroom when they're out and they have to go home. And then it just puts like a damper on the night, because you got to stop, you got to go home, and then you got to resume.
3: Yeah.
2: That's what we're hearing. My boyfriend, he will not use the bathroom out. Me, on the other hand, depending on how dirty it is, I will. It's not something I want to do, but I will. But her boyfriend won't.
3: He won't. He's going to say, let's go. That's, I got to go. Let's go.
2: A listener in Woodbridge.
3: Okay. So we want you to let us know. Listen, If you want to share with us your relationship bathroom dynamics, we would love to hear that.
2: Yeah.
3: 1-800-283-101.5. Or if you refuse to use a public restroom, or if you use it all the time, like Michelle does.
2: Also, it reminds me like when you were younger and you had to share a bathroom with your siblings. Mm. And there was always one sibling who took longer than everybody else.
3: Forever.
2: Who was it in your house?
3: Joey. I don't have a Joey, but I mean, that seems like a one that would...
2: But there's always somebody.
3: There's always somebody. Mm-hmm. So, all right, let us know. Give us a call, 1-800-283-101.5. It's time for the news.
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8: President Trump's public events will no longer be covered by the White House TV press pool after the White House banned three major outlets, CNN, MS Now, and Politico. All now barred from the White House after Trump accused the networks of negative coverage. Meantime, the White House has launched Trump TV, a 24/7 streaming channel on YouTube. Most flights have resumed in the Northeast after ground stops were issued by the FAA today for several airports due to equipment outages. Leading to hundreds of delays, the FAA says fiber optic cables in New Jersey were cut by a construction crew at an off-airport site, causing the outage. The major American mass media conglomerate Paramount Skydance and a dozen states have now settled a lawsuit that aimed to block its $110 billion merger with Warner Brothers Discovery. The deal would see two of Hollywood's biggest film studios combine, along with two streaming services and two of the largest cable news operations. I'm Scott Carr.
1: New Jersey 101.5.
9: AI regulation is getting more popular in some influential parts of Congress. The Congressional Black Caucus says nearly all of its 62 members would vote for more AI regulation. Many members also say it's essential for America to keep a competitive advantage while keeping communities safe. And President Trump supports AI and is proposing a name change in order to improve the PR. Over the weekend, he started a poll on social media where people can vote for a new name. Trump's ideas include Supreme Intelligence, Extreme Intelligence, or Superior Intelligence. Advanced Micro Devices stock has surged to a $1 trillion market cap. The chip giant's shares hit an intraday high of nearly $614, which boosted the company's value just over the $1 trillion benchmark Monday. Waymo says it'll be launching robo-taxis in Singapore. The Alphabet-owned company says it'll start in 2028. The written agreement includes a clause that says Singapore will restrain robo-taxi growth so they can continue to retrain and support affected drivers. That's your tech report. I'm Chris Caraggio.
1: New Jersey Chime Time 1231. Here's New Jersey Fast Traffic.
5: We have overnight construction on Route 3 eastbound by the eastern spur of the Turnpike. That's blocking two lanes. Southbound car lanes of the Turnpike. Construction blocks two lanes between exits 11 and 10. There's also road work on 287 both ways between exits 2 and 4. You also have construction on 287 southbound from exit 22 to 21. And again between exits 17 and 14. One lane closed coming into New Jersey on the Outer Bridge crossing. Your next traffic update in 15 minutes. I'm Adam Walsky on New Jersey 101.5.
10: New Jersey 101.5 instant weather. Pockets of light rain and drizzle overnight with lows dipping into the mid-50s. Some of that rain spilling over into early Tuesday. Otherwise, low clouds remaining throughout the day, keeping our temperatures on the cool side for the first day of fall. Highs in the mid-60s. Then cloudy, cool, and showery weather continuing into Wednesday and Thursday with highs in the low to mid-60s. I'm meteorologist Kai Erickson.
11: 63 degrees in the Great Garden State.
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3: Well, we're taking it right to the toilet, aren't we today?
2: We are. We certainly are. Talking about using the public restroom and in New York, how they're having their... How much, like $4 million that they've installed, like all these restrooms, but
3: yeah, these
2: there's rules.
3: High-end, fancy-looking things, but the rules are hysterical.
2: You can't be in there for very long. You got 10 minutes, and there was this study that says the average person is in the restroom for 3.5 minutes. And so they're upping it to 10 minutes, but then you got to get out.
3: But it's not just, well, you have 10 minutes. It's you have up to 10 minutes, and there'll be audio and visual warnings. There'll be lights flashing. There'll be people yelling, I guess, or something. Now, obviously, we know that New York is doing something like this for other reasons besides people just taking a long time in the bathroom. We get that. But just the thought of it and taking that and putting it into your life, like, how do you do?
2: And maybe you would like it because you got somebody in the house. Maybe you have a teenage daughter who's in the bathroom forever in the morning. Or, you know, it was your sister when you were younger and you just wanted to go to the bathroom and they're in there with the hair dryer and the curling iron.
3: That was an excellent blow dryer, Michelle. That was fantastic.
2: Doing their makeup and you're like, we got one bathroom in this house. Yeah. So you get out.
3: If you're on the outside of a bathroom, this sounds like a great idea.
2: Yes.
3: If you're the one on the inside of the bathroom, by the way, at the 10-minute mark, when all the alarms have rung and the warnings have been given, the door opens. Think about that for a minute. The door automatically opens.
2: Panic sets in. But what are you doing in there? Are you scrolling?
3: Maybe
2: I mean, what's taken so long?
3: Not all of us have always been done in 10 minutes.
2: Let's go. Keep it moving. 1-800-283-101.5. And then I'm going to tell you after we take this call where the best bathroom in New Jersey is. And this is according to like the study that found the nicest bathroom.
3: The best public bathroom.
2: Public bathroom in the state of New Jersey.
3: I'm curious about that.
2: Uh-huh. John in Lawrenceville. Tell us about your, I was going to say tell us about your bathroom habits, but don't tell us about yeah. them.
3: Not all of them.
2: Please don't do that.
20: mine to be very, very broad. I'll make it look hot. And unless I'm being tailgated, I have to pull over and go to the bathroom. But look, New York, on the other hand, look, I grew up in the late 70s, early 80s. If they were

0: in the bathroom too long. I
1: know where I think.
0: I think I know where you're going with that.
1: Yeah, John. Yes,
2: but it says here on the screen, though. It says here that your wife won't go to the bathrooms in public.
0: That's correct. I could be on a plane flight, and I got a daughter too, but my daughter will go there. I could be on a plane flight forever. She won't go, but now she's in a panic when she gets on the ground. I says, look, just go to the bathroom. I worked outside for 40 years. I was in the woods being a surveyor. Well, guess what I had to do in the middle of the woods out there?
1: Yeah, there you everything. Go. But when she gets off the airplane, she still won't go in the airport either, right?
0: No, you better get to the darn hotel quick.
1: What?
0: And she just about trusts that, you know?
2: She's got to be, like, severely dehydrated whenever she takes a flight.
0: Oh, yeah. Oh, it's amazing. But on the one where the door, I have one bathroom, a wife and a daughter, right? I bought them both for their bedrooms, beautiful vanities with plugs, everything. They refuse to use them, and they're putting their makeups on in the bathroom and blowing. And wait a second. No, you don't do that there. I bought you this beautiful area. Oh. Don't get me going on that one.
2: I think it's too late.
1: Yeah, John. So that's you did everything you could to give yourself a little bathroom time, and it was beautiful what
0: you
1: did,
0: right? Right.
1: But none of it worked.
0: And don't be scared of the germs, because germs are good for you. As long as you're not in bare feet, you're in good shape. Because your
2: Lou's
0: body will
2: shaking
0: treat
2: his
0: it.
2: Head. I don't know. Lou's shaking his head. He doesn't like germs over there.
1: You know why? I've seen some of the people that are rolling out of that porta potty while I'm waiting online.
2: But you just got to do what you got to do and get out.
0: Been there, done that. Yeah.
2: John, thank you for sharing.
1: John's still here to tell the story. I like that. I appreciate the inspiration.
2: He paints that picture so well of the fact that he has that vanity for his wife and his daughter, and they're still in the bathroom using. You know, the hair dryer and the curling iron and doing their makeup in the restroom. And then also I'm picturing when your kids are little and you're in the bathroom and then all of a sudden, you know, they're at the door.
1: Yeah.
2: Like you hear them at the door and then all of a sudden you'll see their little fingers underneath the door.
1: Aww, how cute is that?
2: But you're like, I just need 5 minutes. 5 minutes is all I need. And then you see their little fingers.
1: Yeah.
2: And you're like, I know you're there.
1: 1-800-283-101.5. So we want to hear from you if you refuse to use a public restroom or if you're totally fine with it. Inspire me, because I really have to go. If I really have to go, I will hold my breath and go for it. But 99% of the time, I try not to.
2: Okay, so if you're somewhere, you're at a soccer game.
1: Yeah.
2: And you're 5 minutes from your home.
1: Right.
2: And all they have is the porta potties. Are you leaving the soccer game to go to the bathroom?
1: 5 minutes from home?
2: Yeah, to go home, to go to the bathroom.
1: Oh, no, and then come back?
2: Yeah.
1: No. I'll go. It's probably not the prettiest thing ever, like, you know, with the holding the breath and the holding the hands out, wash my hands for 25 minutes, you know, that kind of thing. But
2: there's no washing your hands at the porta potty.
1: It's already late in the second half by the time I get back, though, that's for sure.
2: You're like, anybody has the hand sanitizer? Please, I need hand sanitizer. I want to bathe in it.
1: It's a bad day if I don't have my own.
2: All right, so according to American River Wellness, they look for the cleanest bathrooms in each state.
1: Okay.
2: And the best bathroom in the Garden
1: State.
2: Can
1: I guess?
2: Sure.
1: The Bon Jovi rest area.
2: No, it is the Clara Barton service area on the Turnpike.
1: On the Turnpike.
2: Southbound, all the way at Exit 1. Exit 1.
1: So you got to go the whole length.
2: Yes.
1: To get to the cleanest bathroom. The cleanest bathroom is the furthest possible away.
2: Maybe because nobody uses it because it's so far down in the state.
1: Right.
2: That's why it's the cleanest. But I was looking up some of the pictures and it's down by the Delaware Memorial Bridge. Clara Barton's stop is apparently like a road trip tradition, I guess, saying here that it's like the nicest bathroom. People know that that's the nicest bathroom.
1: Okay.
2: So, if you're ever traveling, you got to go all the way to exit one.
1: Exit
2: on
1: one on the turnpike. Mm-hmm. And they just have the number one. They don't have like a list of other ones.
2: No, not that I see.
1: Because that's
2: here.
1: A long ride to do number one.
2: That's unfortunate.
1: On near exit one.
2: Yeah.
1: That's
2: you start at your coffee a little early and you got to go all the way to exit one. It's going to be a long trip.
1: And it's amazing how the people who do the construction know exactly the day when you had too much coffee and you didn't go to the bathroom before you left the house, because that's when they got the lanes closed. It never, ever failed.
2: I stop

0: this weekend we were out and I felt like we were in the middle of nowhere. And I just pulled over at a convenience store and I'm like, hey, I walked in. It wasn't Wawa. I was in PA. And I'm like, excuse me, where's the restroom? I didn't see a sign. And she's like, we don't have one.
1: What?
0: I know. Like when they refuse to let people use it. And I get it. But I don't get it. Because if you got to go, you got to go. What are you supposed to do?
1: Am I the only person who does the fake interest in food at McDonald's? Like if I'm on the road and I have to go to the bathroom and I'm like, oh, I have to stop. And I see a McDonald's. I go in, take the time to look at the menu board as if I'm thinking of what I'm going to get. And then, suddenly, let me just run to the bathroom real quick and then hope they're busy when I leave. Yes. Is that ridiculous?
0: No, it's not ridiculous because I just went to a Dunkin' Donuts the other day in Delaware and same thing. It was like, do not use this restroom unless you're ordering food. And I almost did exactly what you do.
1: Yeah.
0: Like I looked up and I ran in and then I ran out.
1: You fake interest in the food.
0: I'm like, all right, I'll get a cup of coffee. What's the big deal? But then I'm going to have to use the restroom again.
1: Right? See what happens? A vicious cycle. I'll look up and I'll be like, oh, the number 3 looks pretty good. Like I'll really have some fake interest in it. And then when I leave, I don't turn around. I leave and I won't look straight at my car. Like I don't want to know if anybody's watching me.
0: It's so funny. The most ridiculous things we do.
1: Just to go to the bathroom.
0: Just to go to the bathroom. And here, hey, why are we complaining? You got 10 minutes.
1: Now you got 10 minutes.
0: Maybe we're looking at this wrong. Maybe we're like, wow, you got 10 minutes to be in that bathroom. That's a long time.
1: I got to tell you.
0: We're complaining about PA and Delaware. Maybe New York is where you got to go.
1: I will never be comfortable with the after your allotted time is up, the door opens. What? Like, I don't know how that's even possible.
0: Yeah. My heart sinks when somebody just, like, you can hear them touching the doorknob. And I'm like, even if it's locked, I'm in here.
1: And then you got to say something like that, right? I'll be right out. I'm not.
0: What do you say when somebody knocks on the door and you're in there?
1: I'll say, be right out. Be right out.
0: Give me a minute.
1: Be right out. You know what you should say? You want a little peace and quiet? You don't want to come in here. You don't want to. Tell you what, your best bet, hold it in. That's all you have to say.
0: I would be traveling home if you said that, for sure. 1-800-283-101.5. More of your calls and app messages coming up. It's 1248. Here's New Jersey Fast.
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3: Actress Hayden Panettiere continues to be remembered by loved ones more than a month after her death. Famous friends, including Connie Britton, Ruby Rose, Charles Esten, and many more gathering for a memorial service in Malibu, California. Panettiere, known for her role on the NBC sci-fi series Heroes, died from an apparent overdose in South Carolina at the age of 36 back on August 16th. According to TMZ, Hayden's dad, Alan, attended the service this weekend while her mom, Leslie Vogel, and her boyfriend, Brian Hickerson, were not invited. Taylor Swift's full music video catalog now available on Spotify for premium subscribers. 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
3: 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A Major League Baseball legend will take a swing at a stint on Broadway.
5: Bernie Williams spent 16 years as a center fielder for the New York Yankees. He played on 4 World Series teams, and he had his number retired when he left the game in 2006. But baseball isn't his only talent. Williams is also a classically trained guitarist who's released 2 jazz albums and was nominated for a Latin Grammy in 2009. Now he'll join the Tony and Grammy-winning band of Buena Vista Social Club for a 6-week engagement beginning October 22nd. In New York, I'm Daria Albinger.
3: 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I'm Jennifer Bolsoni.
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2: Now, a check on New Jersey fast traffic.
15: We have overnight construction on Route 3 eastbound by the eastern spur of the turnpike. That's blocking two lanes. Southbound car lanes of the turnpike. Construction blocks two lanes between exits 11 and 10. There's also road work on 287 both ways between exits 2 and 4. You also have construction on 287 southbound from exit 22 to 21. And again between exits 17 and 14. One lane closed coming into New Jersey on the Outer Bridge crossing. Your next traffic update in 15 minutes. I'm Adam Walsky on New Jersey 101.5.
16: New Jersey 101.5 instant weather. Rather cloudy overnight with a little bit of rain and drizzle at times. Lows in the mid-50s. Some of that rain will spill over into the first half of Tuesday. Otherwise remaining mostly cloudy, breezy, and cool throughout the day with highs in the mid-60s. And plenty of clouds around Wednesday and Thursday. Once again, a little bit of rain possible, especially on the southern coast. Highs in the low to mid-60s each day. I'm meteorologist Kai Erickson.
14: New Jersey temperature, it's 62.
2: 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The Jack and Cheryl Morris Cancer Center at Robert Wood Johnson University Hospital and Rutgers Cancer Institute was recognized as a top 100 cancer program by U.S. News and World Report and a top 10 program in the New York metro area.
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0: If you think you're going to scroll when you're using the restroom today, no. 10 minutes and get out.
1: Don't do it in New York at these new public restrooms that give you 10 minutes and they give you alarms and warnings and they actually yell at you.
0: The alarm goes off. There's like flashing lights, and it's like you've used too much time.
1: And it tells you.
0: You got to get out of the bathroom. Can't be hanging out in there. So do what you got to do and get out.
1: Which is all well and good until the door automatically opens.
0: That's terrifying. Can you imagine?
1: I can't imagine. Marie in Lodi said, just pull your pants up to cover direct view and slam the door shut again.
0: Start the 10 minutes over.
1: That's it. Reboot.
0: That is so funny.
1: Reboot the
0: thing. There are times when I'm like, I wish the line would just move faster. Yeah. Obviously, concerts and ball games where it's just, you guys have no line and we're standing out there for an hour.
1: I know. We don't ever have a line.
0: And just to go back real quick.
1: And we apologize for that.
0: Yeah, thank you. To your story with the porta potty, when you opened the door on somebody because it had the green.
1: And of course it was a lady. And the lady left didn't lock it.
0: And I understand. And this is what I think happened.
1: Green means go.
0: Because I did this past weekend too, where I said to my husband, stand there. and make sure nobody comes in because I don't want to touch anything.
1: Right.
0: So what I'm thinking, maybe she had a girlfriend who walked away or forgot.
1: Abandoned ship.
0: Or maybe she forgot that she had asked her to do that and she walked away. And next thing you know, now it's still green. And then you open the door.
1: And I open the door. And that's the most.
0: It's horrible.
1: That's just that moment because nobody knows what to do.
0: It's like the worst moment ever.
1: She's sitting there just looking up.
0: Ew.
1: Just quizzical. And I'm like, I'm shocked that there's somebody in it. Because I opened the door thinking it was available. It said vacant.
0: What's more embarrassing? All right, you're at work. What's more embarrassing for the person opening the door or the person in the bathroom?
1: I think it's in the bathroom because it's such a vulnerable spot if you're sitting.
0: It's the worst.
1: Right?
0: Spot.
1: It's vulnerable.
0: Like, I mean, the only thing I can think that you say.
1: The toilet's low.
0: I know. The only thing you could say is, oh, I was getting up, I was leaving, I'm all good, just give me a second.
1: There's nothing at that point you can say.
0: I guess it's not.
1: The only thing you can hope for when that door opens accidentally is if the person's at the sink. That's the only way out.
0: Yes.
1: I was
0: leaving anyway.
1: Yeah.
0: All good.
1: No worries.
0: Come on in. All good.
1: This wasn't all good, Michelle.
0: Oh, that's terrible.
1: This was a bad day for both of us.
0: I feel bad for that woman.
1: Yeah. What about me?
0: Again, it's worse for the person in there.
1: I went through the green light, though.
0: I was thinking also, Lou, of like where you would want to have a time limit. And I think also in the dressing room when there's like three, like you can go in and there's only like three areas where you can try stuff on. And they're in there forever.
1: This is another one. I can't.
0: Get this size, get that size. And next thing you know, they're in there for 20 minutes and you just want to try on a shirt.
1: I can't relate. I hear you because I haven't tried anything on in a public dressing room in probably 20 years. If it says XL on it, it fits. I'm not a trier on her. I will tell you real quick a funny story about wasn't really trying on, but it was. I went to the dry cleaner to have a pair of jeans altered, and they needed to have. They need to cut about 6 inches of the jeans off the bottom for me. And I went there. And when I went there, they said, oh, yeah, just try it on and we'll mark it. So I went to try it on. And all they had were the swinging doors. But from my knee down was wide open. And I'm pretty sure you could see my head. So it was like, now what am I doing? Dropping a pair of pants that land where everybody can see them? And putting them on, and that's awkward.
0: There's so much of that visual. I don't want to have a visual, and I can't get it out of my head now.
1: Think of the poor people just dropping off their shirts to be ironed or something.
0: I mean, now I'm picturing way too much of your trip to get these jeans.
1: I got wrinkled jeans on the floor around my feet, and everybody can see it.
0: That's a bad visual.
1: Not a good visual.
0: Can we please break for the news now?
1: Could have been a little more sensitive.
0: I'm so happy. It's time now for the news.
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25: Flights have resumed in the Northeast after ground stops were issued by the FAA for several airports due to equipment outages. The ground stops led to hundreds of delays. FAA Administrator Brian Bedford said the outage was caused when fiber optic cables in New Jersey were cut by a construction crew at an off-airport site.
26: Normally it would roll over to the backup, but the backup fiber was unoperational.
25: Travelers are still being encouraged to contact their airline regarding flight status. The White House television press pool has stopped covering President Trump's events after the White House banned three outlets. Trump spoke to the media alongside New York City Mayor Zohran Mamdani.
27: I'm only doing it because I think the press also has an obligation.
25: Reporters for CNN, MS Now, and Politico were barred from the White House after Trump accused the organizations of negative coverage. On Monday, the three outlets notified the White House they're taking legal action against the administration. The outlets that make up the television press pool, CNN, NBC, Fox, ABC, and CBS, said in a joint statement that no administration should restrict a news organization because it objects to its reporting. Trump defended his decision in a Truth Social post, saying the White House is not instituting an assault on the free press, but rather instituting an assault on fake news. Tropical storm Polo is expected to intensify into a hurricane, fueling an advanced flood threat across the U.S. Southwest. Four areas of tropical activity, including Polo, are being watched by the National Hurricane Center across the Pacific. The system won't make landfall near the U.S., but Paul is expected to bring threats of heavy flooding to New Mexico. A rapidly strengthening El Nino has supercharged the Pacific and produced 18 named storms, with more than 2 months left in the hurricane season. The son of supermodel Cindy Crawford is dead at the age of 27. Presley Gerber died at a rehabilitation center on Sunday. The Los Angeles County Medical Examiner has not yet released a cause of death. In a statement, the family is asking for privacy. I'm Tammy Trujillo.
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2: 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Now, here comes New Jersey Fast Traffic.
15: We have overnight construction on Route 3 eastbound by the eastern spur of the Turnpike. That's blocking two lanes. Southbound car lanes of the Turnpike. Construction blocks two lanes between exits 11 and 10. There's also road work on 287 both ways between exits 2 and 4. You also have construction on 287 southbound from exit 22 to 21. And again between exits 17 and 14. One lane closed coming into New Jersey on the Outer Bridge crossing. Your next traffic update in 15 minutes. I'm Adam Walsky on New Jersey 101.5.
16: New Jersey 101.5 instant weather. A little bit of light rain and drizzle at times overnight. Otherwise, mostly cloudy with lows dipping into the mid-50s. Only up into the mid-60s for highs on Tuesday for the first day of fall. We'll have plenty of clouds around with a gusty breeze and pockets of light rain and drizzle mainly in the morning. Stays rather cloudy, brisk, and cool Wednesday and Thursday, highs in the low to mid-60s. I'm meteorologist Kai Erickson.
14: New Jersey temperature, it's 62.
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6: Illinois Governor J.B. Pritzker calling for a national effort to help regulate artificial intelligence. Pritzker warned of the dangers of the growing technology during an appearance on ABC's This Week.
7: We really do need to, it's guardrails. We don't need to shut it down entirely. What we need to do is make sure it doesn't get out of control.
6: This comes amid growing concern about the future of AI. President Trump has said he plans to establish a federal AI force and appoint a dedicated AI czar. In a Saturday Truth Social post, Trump dismissed criticisms of AI and data centers as a political hoax set up by opponents to stop U.S. innovation. Trump compared the AI force to the Space Force and said he would name an AI czar in the coming days. And Google has disclosed its first known instance of its AI software Gemini carrying out an undirected computer hack. Google said in May its AI model gained unauthorized access to three outside systems during a test by either guessing login information or using login credentials that it found in a public archive. Google says it learned about the intrusions in July. Tech Report, I'm Mark Mayfield.
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10: Victoria suffers from sickle cell disease.
11: You're not physically feeling it, but up here, it tear you apart.
10: It's like an unplanned tsunami that keeps coming back. 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That you know that it's going to come, but you're never ready. Her mother has been bringing her to the Valerie Fund Center since she was a baby.
11: Where the emotionally, physically, or mentally, they are my biggest support.
0: Colin has been fighting cancer for 2 years with the help of the Valerie Fund Children's Centers.
1: They're literally part of our family now. You know, just made us feel at home.

0: After an 800-mile journey, the kitten is fine.
1: No way.
0: How about that? They named
1: 800 miles.
0: They named the kitten Jersey. Aww. How cute is that? And then the family that was since adopted, and the family that adopted him renamed him Jack. So, I mean, I think we could live with Jack Jersey.
1: Okay, yeah.
0: Right, that would be cute.
1: That is adorable. That's crazy, though. 800 miles. So they got there, wherever they were going, and they realized, and they were like, wait a second.
0: I don't know if they heard something or if something wasn't right exactly. I don't know. But when they checked, they must have heard something, because they were taking the undercarriage apart, so they wouldn't just do that for no reason. So they must have been looking for it. And they found.
1: That's insane.
0: And the kitten's fine.
1: Can you imagine that poor kitten?
0: Jack Jersey.
1: And the surprise of the people driving that car when they realized that happened.
0: I mean, think about
1: That's an incredible story that everything was okay.
0: If you go 20 feet and you find out there's, I mean, it happens a lot of times, there's squirrels under your car or something like that. And you think, oh, they couldn't have possibly survived if you went 20 feet. Imagine 800 miles.
1: Mm-hmm.
0: But that kitten is okay.
1: You know, I had a cat that was in the neighborhood. I don't know whose cat it was, but it would always be in my wheel well. And it was, you know, winter, and it just wanted to keep warm.
0: Because it was a warm spot.
1: And it was a warm spot. And when we were working mornings, and I'd come out of the house at like 4 o'clock in the morning, I'd always have to check to make sure it wasn't there.
0: Yeah.
1: And I would rattle my keys, and sure enough, it would run away. But that was always like my biggest fear, that what if it stayed up
0: right there
1: and I started the car and like would drive off with it. So I always would rattle my keys or just check to make sure that it had moved on. And a couple of times it did like run off.
0: I mean, when you think about it, the wheel well is a perfect place to get away from the wind. If, you know, obviously I don't think this was a wind and cold thing. Maybe just a safety thing. That little kitten found a safe place where nothing could get to it, because the weather's not terrible yet. But imagine that. I had one time, this was a lifetime ago, but I had a cat get out of the house when there were people painting the house.
1: Yeah.
0: So the painters were told, there's a cat in the house in one of the bedrooms. Do not open that door. And then, because they're going to be in and out of the house. Well,
1: yeah.
0: Sure enough. Got home, and the cat was missing. So I think it was 24 hours, you know, did everything, put the food outside, light, you know, the whole thing. We did whatever we were told to do, that the experts said. Nothing. The next day, I just went out in the backyard, and there was this small deck that went over some woods. That was a little downhill. And the cat had gotten himself 20 feet from the door, by the way, underneath there, and wouldn't move from being, I had to crawl under there. And when I went to get him, now this cat I had for years,
1: yeah,
0: wouldn't let me near him. He was so scared.
1: Yeah.
0: I had to go get like worker's gloves to grab him. Because he was scratching and he was biting. And when I finally got him.
1: Remember me?
0: Yeah, I'm like, hello. This is not going to help your level of treats today. But when I finally got him, brought him inside, you know, cleaned him up. Obviously, went to the vet for a checkup the next day. He was, the minute he dropped back into the house, I dropped him back on the floor. He became the cat again.
1: Oh, wow.
0: He was fine.
1: Huh.
0: But just the thought of that cat being 20 feet away from his house for less than a day. And that level of fear. Imagine what this kitten went
1: 800
0: through.
1: Miles. So the phone number is 1-800-283-101.5. Has this ever happened where your cat got out? And really, we could open
0: dogs
1: it up to, yeah,
0: too.
1: To all, like, cats, dogs. And I think also, like, just the craziest thing that has happened to your pet. Funny stories,
0: yeah,
1: obviously.
0: Yes, we want to hear
1: happy endings.
0: Happy ending stories, for sure. Yeah, because, you know, They also do funny things, too. So, you know, anything that your pet does that made you laugh, or crazy stories about them getting in and out and away, oh, there's no worse feeling in the world.
1: Oh, I can't even imagine. And I can see how it happens so much. Like you said, you're getting work done in the house, and you say, please leave the door closed, and somebody's not paying attention, or just, you know, they're going about their day and their job and, you know, forget. And then next thing you know, it just takes one door being open,
0: yeah,
1: and boom,
0: I should have locked that door.
1: Yeah.
0: That's really what I should have done, because They can't remember every single rule everybody gives them, although I think they should have remembered that one. But anyway, 1-800.

0: 283-101.5. Your pet got out. The stories about finding the pets or anything funny that your pets do, we would love to hear from you. I had a dog. Zeus, his name was. Teacup Yorkie.
1: Yeah, yeah.
0: And this was his big trick. Ready for his big trick?
1: Let's hear it.
0: It says a lot about how much I like pizza, by the way. The dog got to know the sound of the delivery car from the pizza place, because I ordered pizza there so much, that he started barking at the front door for the pizza delivery guy when the car was two blocks away. He would start barking. I would get up because I knew, here comes the pizza guy. He must be up the block. And sure enough, I'd look out the window and I'd see the headlights. At a distance, two blocks away.
1: He knew.
0: He knew the sound of the pizza delivery guy.
1: And even if it was like being delivered to your neighbor's house.
0: I mean, he would jump up thinking.
1: He would jump up thinking it was delivered to you.
0: Pizza guy's here.
1: That's cute.
0: That was a clever little trick of his that he was able to do. Yeah. I mean, they do. They're smart. They're pretty amazing when you think about it. That's what I was so floored by the fact that the cat, I'm sure he was petrified. But once the cat saw me, you would think he would have been like, oh, thank goodness.
1: He wasn't very far from your house.
0: He was 20.
1: I mean, very close.
0: Hidden pretty
1: in
0: well.
1: In comparison to this
0: 20
1: story.
0: 20 feet away, yeah.
1: I mean, what would be the reaction to this little kitten?
0: Oh.
1: You know, 800 miles.
0: You would only expect that it was a kitten, so it would be all love anyway, because that's how kittens are. They're all love.
1: There's so many. Like, I feel like in my area, though, there's a lot of cats, but they're like outdoor cats. Like, there's cats all the time.
0: That's why
1: in my neighborhood,
0: you think
1: like
0: that
1: I really see a lot.
0: That cat must have been an outdoor cat that got into your wheel well, because if it was that cold,
1: yeah,
0: he'd be inside.
1: But it's not even just that cat. I feel like there's a lot of cats that must be outdoor cats or stray cats. I don't know, because there's a lot in my area.
0: Did you ever think about, you know, you see them all the time. You're like, I'm going to invite them in.
1: Well, I did actually, not invited in, but I called to see like what you're supposed to do. A police officer showed up at my door. I'm like, oh, I didn't mean for a police officer to show up at my door.
0: Oh.
1: I just wanted advice because I'm seeing so many stray cats. Like, I didn't know.
0: Like, what? Yeah. Like, how you could help.
1: Yes.
0: Sure.
1: What you should do about it.
0: Sure.
1: And I was like, oh, geez. Like,
0: you got
1: police officer
0: involved.
1: Showed up. I'm like, oh, geez. But basically, but then when I finally talked with somebody.
0: You got this poor cat arrested?
1: I was like, I didn't mean to bother you. I was just trying to make a phone call. It's not like I called the police, but I called this. I don't know how that happened. But
0: did they rescue the cat?
1: But they basically just said eventually they're going to live on, like they'll get to a wooded area. They'll take care of themselves and don't do anything. That was their recommendation.
0: Okay.
1: And I was like, okay.
0: All right, good. You call the police for this, though.
1: I did not call the police. I called, like, the township.
0: Oh, okay. And they
1: then,
0: sent the police.
1: And then they sent the police.
0: Oh, Michelle.
1: And I was like, oh, I didn't mean for you guys to have to come
0: yeah,
1: here. It was, like, so awkward. And then...
0: I'm sure you don't have anything more important to do than this.
1: But then they did give me the direct number to who I really needed to talk to, and their advice was just let them settle, and they'll go to where they need to go.
0: Here's the thing. You went to bed that night knowing you did all you could to help that animal. That's sweet. That's the right thing.
1: And then I went to bed knowing that I bothered the police officer who had no...
0: Right, next time you call, they're going
1: to
0: be like...
1: Need to come to my house.
0: It's the cat lady.
1: 1-800-283-101.5. Denise, we want to give you more time. You're going to be first after traffic because we're up against the clock here.
0: Yeah, so it's your pet stories, the craziest thing that ever happened with your pet. We'd love to hear it. 1-800-283-101.5. 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
3: According to AAA, gas prices holding steady at $4.47 a gallon as we start off the work week. Prices at the pump are highest in California, where drivers are shelling out $6.16 a gallon on average.
4: I don't want to grow up. I'm a Toys R Us kid. They got a million toys at Toys R Us that I can play with. I don't want to grow up. I'm a Toys R Us
3: is expanding in the U.S. The toy retailer will open 120 new standalone stores set to open across the country this holiday season. The expansion will make the number of standalone Toys R Us stores in the U.S. 160. The company has not announced where the stores will be located or released any opening dates. Illinois' Governor J.B. Pritzker is calling for a national effort to help regulate artificial intelligence. He warned of the dangers while speaking on ABC's This Week.
5: It's guardrails. We don't need to shut it down entirely. What we need to do is make sure it doesn't get out of control.

0: This comes amid growing concern about the future of AI. President Trump has said he plans to establish a federal AI force. In a Truth Social post, he dismissed criticisms of AI and data centers as a political hoax set up by opponents to stop U.S. innovation. But the governor of Illinois is still calling for federal regulations.
1: It should be among the top priorities, but don't misunderstand. It is dangerous, but, you know, and it's dangerous on the level of nuclear weapons.
0: NASA has said it has given SpaceX a $946 million contract to fly three more astronauts to the International Space Station. The announcement extends the company's crewed flights to the station through 2030. The deal brings SpaceX's total number of NASA astronaut flights under contract to 17 and raises the contract's total value to nearly $6 billion. The contract does cover preparing astronauts on the ground, launching them, operating the mission, and recovering the capsule. It also includes carrying supplies and keeping the spacecraft at the station as an emergency escape vehicle. I'm Monica Nelson with your consumer and business news.
2: 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Here's New Jersey Fast Traffic.
3: We have overnight construction on Route 3 eastbound by the eastern spur of the turnpike. That's blocking two lanes. Southbound car lanes of the turnpike. Construction blocks two lanes between exits 11 and 10. There's also road work on 287 both ways between exits 2 and 4. You also have construction on 287 southbound from exit 22 to 21. And again between exits 17 and 14. One lane closed coming into New Jersey on the Outer Bridge crossing. Your next traffic update in 15 minutes. I'm Adam Walsky on New Jersey 101.5.
4: New Jersey 101.5. Instant weather. Pockets of light rain and drizzle overnight with lows dipping into the mid-50s. Some of that rain spilling over into early Tuesday. Otherwise, low clouds remaining throughout the day, keeping our temperatures on the cool side for the first day of fall. Highs in the mid-60s. Then cloudy, cool, and showery weather continuing into Wednesday and Thursday with highs in the low to mid-60s. I'm meteorologist Kai Erickson.
2: New Jersey temperature, it's 62.
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1: This is an unbelievable story about a kitten who was in a wheel well of a car that traveled 800 miles and was fine when they found it. They had to take the undercarriage apart, but the kitten was fine.
2: Where
1: 10 weeks old.
2: Where did they go? They left, like, it was from Mount Laurel?
1: They left New Jersey, and I think they were going to Georgia.
2: Oh, jeez.
1: Or something like that. Yeah, and you would think, after all of that, you would... In University of Georgia, by the way, is where they were going. You would think after that much traveling, something bad would have happened to this kitten. Kitten was fine.
2: And was it their kitten, or was it just a kitten in the neighborhood?
1: I think
2: I need more details about this story.
1: Well, I think it was just a kitten because it's since been adopted by another family. They named him Jack. It originally was called Jersey. So I like Jack Jersey for this.
2: Jack Jersey.
1: This cute little kitten.
2: What about Jersey Jack?
1: 10-week kitten.
2: Aww.
1: You like Jersey Jack?
2: No, I mean Jack Jersey. Cute.
1: Okay. Yeah, adorable.
2: And the kitten's fine.
1: Kitten's fine.
2: Good.
1: Adopted. Has a home. Wow. Talk about quite an experience, right? And we know all pets do that. You have a pet. Something funny happened. Something unbelievable happened. They got away. They got lost. We want to hear your stories at 1-800-283-101.5.
2: Let's go to Denise in PA who has a story. Hi, Denise.
1: Hi, Denise.
3: Hi.
2: So
3: I'm not sure that my story is as great as Jack Jersey, but I do have a funny story.
1: Oh, yeah, we want to hear it.
2: Jinx.
3: So I had a little Shih Tzu named Sadie, and I went to let her out back one night, not knowing there was a storm coming. And just as I let her out, there was a clash thunder. So she ran and she saw a little low spot in the yard, crawled underneath, and the thunder, the lightning came. I yelled for my husband. We all tried to run for her. She ran in the woods.
1: Oh, no.
3: Hours later, we couldn't find her for hours. My husband blamed me. We were all crying. Then my son had a great idea to go on Facebook, and he went on Facebook, and a friend of his said, well, this little dog came up to this bar, which was pretty far from our house, and she was soaking wet. We renamed her Jameson, and sure enough, we went to the bar, and it was our dog.
1: Wow.
3: 4 hours later. And
1: it had to be the worst 4 hours.
3: It was the worst 4 hours. Everybody blaming me for letting her. I had no idea. Yeah. But no idea how she got there. She had to cross many roads and, how she got there safely.
2: Oh, but she got back. You got her.
1: It ends with a happy ending.
2: On a positive note.
1: Yeah. And Denise, you can't blame yourself for that. How would you know that a thunderclap was coming?
3: Well, that's what I said.
1: Yeah. I mean, really. Yeah. That point, maybe you got to run under the fence, run right to that bar, get a drink after that's all over, right? The dog is.
3: I felt like it.
1: Yeah.
2: Very, very stressful, Denise.
1: Well, glad it worked out.
2: Yeah, thank you so much for sharing. Let's go to Judy in Bud Lake, who has a story about her cat. Tell us, Judy, what happened?
4: Hi. Well, something as stupendous as the other stories, but it's a cute little story. One of my cats was a tortoise cat, gray and tan cat, and she would have a habit of getting out every now and then. So it was December. I had my annual cookie party. People were going in and out. And we can't find the cat after everybody's gone. And we're looking and looking and looking. And I'm like, oh, my God, the cat got out. So I tell my neighbors to keep a lookout for her and put it on Facebook. And I was, going nuts trying to find this cat. The next night, I was walking by. We had a credenza in our living room. And I realized that my one dog had peed on it. And I was like, oh, my God, what the hell did he do that for? So I went over to clean it up. And as I was cleaning it up, I looked because one of the drawers was open a teeny tiny bit. I opened the drawer and the cat had been in it.
1: No.
2: The whole time.
1: The whole night. The whole time.
4: And the next day, what happened was my husband had gone into the drawer, didn't close it fast enough. And I guess the cat used to love to hide. She jumped in the drawer. He didn't realize the cat was there, so he went to close the drawer. Thank God it wasn't closed that much. And I guess the dog must have known the cat was in it and got tired of us, you know, looking for it and said, hey, idiots, it's right here.
2: It's so crazy, though. You could be looking all over so far, and they're right there.
1: And that's right. The dog, dog sent up a flare the best way he knew how.
4: Right. Here it is. What else do you want me to do?
2: Set up a flare.
1: The dog's on the phone with all his other dog friends going, I don't know how to tell them there's a cat in the drawer.
2: How do I communicate this to them? Judy, thank you so much for sharing. Appreciate your call. 1-800-283-101.5. Those are the stories we're looking for.
1: Yeah, it doesn't have to be a big 800-mile story. Those are adorable stories, and we want to hear more of
2: them. I love how they're all setting it up like, well, it wasn't the story where the cat traveled 800 miles. It doesn't have to be.
1: It could even be less than 800 miles. We still want to hear from you, and we will right after the news.
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8: The White House television press pool has stopped covering President Trump's events after the White House banned three major news outlets, CNN, MS Now, and Politico, with Trump accusing those organizations of providing negative coverage. Trump defended the ban while speaking with reporters after meeting with New York City Mayor Zoran Mamdani today.
9: I told the president that we're going to have all of the members of the press here on the lawn, and that is something that I believe in as everyone, no matter the opinion or the critique.
8: Most flights have resumed in the Northeast after ground stops were issued by the FAA today for several airports due to equipment outages. Leading to hundreds of delays, the FAA says fiber optic cables in New Jersey were cut by a construction crew at an off-airport site, causing the outage. Week 2 of the NFL season is over. In Monday Night Football, the Rams throttled the Giants 28-6 at home. While several teams pulled off huge upsets on the road Sunday, the Saints, Raiders, Bengals, and Browns all came away with stunning victories. I'm Scott Carr.
0: New Jersey 101.5.
10: Quarterback injuries are in the NFL headlines. The Bears' Caleb Williams suffered a hamstring injury during their 9-3 upset loss to the Vikings, and will have more testing today. The Commanders' Jaden Daniels also will be examined further today after dislocating his left elbow during Washington's 37-20 loss to the Cowboys. Other week 2 news, the Chiefs needed overtime but survived 33-30 over the Colts in the Sunday night game. QB Patrick Mahomes, 382 yards passing and 3 touchdowns in a hard-fought win.
11: Guys just were resilient, and we just strained to finish, as EB talks about. You know, it wasn't always pretty. There was times where we didn't execute at a high level, but guys continue to fight, continue to push.
10: The Chiefs are one of 7 teams that went to 2-0 yesterday. The Vikings were another. So were the Raiders, who upset the Chargers. The Seahawks, 49ers, Bengals, and Eagles are also all 2-0. The Giants have a chance to get there tonight. They visit the Rams in the Monday night game. And Texas remains number 1 in the latest college football coaches poll. I'm Matt McCoy.
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0: Now, a check on New Jersey fast traffic.
12: We have overnight construction on Route 3 eastbound by the eastern spur of the turnpike. That's blocking 2 lanes. Southbound car lanes of the turnpike. Construction blocks 2 lanes between exits 11 and 10. There's also road work on 287 both ways between exits 2 and 4. You also have construction on 287 southbound from exit 22 to 21. And again between exits 17 and 14. One lane closed coming into New Jersey on the Outer Bridge crossing. Your next traffic update in 15 minutes. I'm Adam Walsky on New Jersey 101.5.
13: New Jersey, 101.5 instant weather. Rather cloudy overnight with a little bit of rain and drizzle at times. Lows in the mid-50s. Some of that rain will spill over into the first half of Tuesday. Otherwise, remaining mostly cloudy, breezy, and cool throughout the day with highs in the mid-60s. And plenty of clouds around Wednesday and Thursday. Once again, a little bit of rain possible, especially on the southern coast. Highs in the low to mid-60s each day. I'm meteorologist Kai Erickson.
14: New Jersey temperature, it's 62.
0: Need to know what's happening? Want to laugh? Have an opinion? Looking for something fun to do? That's what New Jersey 101.5 is all about. Bill Spadia gets your day started. Dennis and Judy are back. Lou and Michelle bring you the best of New Jersey. Dominski and more take you home. Eric Scott goes deeper with Jersey Thing. 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
2: So we're talking about this kitten trapped in the bumper of a car.
1: Jersey Jack.
2: Jersey Jack from New Jersey survived a nearly 800-mile trip to Georgia before one of someone spotted a paw.
1: Oh, is that how they started looking for
2: him? That's how they finally found out that there was the cat in the bumper.
1: Unbelievable.
2: Yeah, and then the little kitten was rescued 800 miles.
1: Fine.
2: Totally fine.
1: Totally healthy, totally fine. Adopted now by a family, has a home. It worked out great.
2: And first of all, I'm looking at the pictures right now. Adorable.
1: 10 weeks old, right?
2: Cutest kitten ever.
1: Cutest little thing.
2: So a little paw was hanging out and somebody noticed it.
1: Mm. Imagine 800 miles like that.
2: Imagine if you're driving.
1: Hot.
2: I know, but if you're driving and somebody's like, beep, beep, beep, and trying to like wave you down
1: yeah.
2: to let you know that there's a yeah. paw.
1: How do you give a hand signal for that?
2: That's very yeah. difficult to do.
1: We know a couple of hand signals, not that one. That's
2: like,
1: for
2: why
1: sure.
2: is this person beeping at me? What do they want? Oh, there's a kitten in my bumper?
1: No, I thought that.
2: Not what I would think.
1: I thought that's what she was trying to say. Yeah. So 1-800-283-101.5. We just want to hear funny stories about your pets. It could be about the time your pet snuck out of the house and then you found him okay, or hiding in the house. We've heard those stories this hour as well. Or just funny things that your pets do. You know, like my dog knew the pizza delivery guy was coming 2 blocks before he got there. I mean, I don't know. I couldn't monetize that, but it was pretty awesome.
2: Nice if you could. The yeah. phone number is 1-800-283-101.5. And it's so cute that everybody, before they tell their stories, like, it's not as good as the 80s.

0: 100 mile. Any of your stories are good. But remember, you told me recently that a friend of yours didn't know what to do because the neighbor's cat kept coming over to their house. Like they wanted to be more in their house than the neighbors.
1: It was actually Dan Alexander.
0: Oh, really?
1: Yeah, told the story about how he's got a neighbor whose cat, I believe it was a cat, just got, it's so friendly. He's coming over and wants to socialize with Dan. Just wants to hang out with Dan.
0: Right.
1: When he's outside, you know, which is adorable. But then what do you do? I mean, you can't really feed. It's not your cat. You really feed it. I don't know if you want to play with. I don't know what. How, where do you draw the line? It becomes interesting.
0: So he didn't know what to do. He's like, he was asking you, right?
1: Yeah. I said, let him in. Let him in.
0: I feel like you could. I mean, you know, well, I don't know about letting him in, but I feel like you could play with him.
1: That,
0: I mean, it's your neighbor's cat. He's
1: leave
0: coming
1: that front
0: over,
1: door open.
0: Being super friendly.
1: Have access. There's a couple of really funny stories that I came across. A golden retriever learned that if he limped, he would get sympathy.
0: Aw.
1: So every time he wanted something, he would start limping. The owners had to take him to the vet. The vet said there's absolutely nothing wrong with him. And every time he saw other dogs or was going to go play or chase a squirrel, he was fine. It was just when he wanted something, he would somehow come up with a limp. Is that hysterical?
0: That is so cute. That is very, very funny.
1: They're smarter than we think. I think they talk behind our backs.
0: Oh, I think so. Oh, yes. I mean, just the story that the one woman shared about how the dog peed to let her know that the cat was right there. I mean, he was definitely
1: like,
0: oh, laughing about that situation.
1: Dog was like, I pointed my paw, I barked, I wagged my tail. What's left? He was like, if this pee doesn't work, you know what I have to do next.
0: Sam in Blackwood wrote in saying, so we have two dogs, about 120 pounds each, sweet and protective. But ever since the one girl was little, she would sit on the lap wherever we sat in this one chair, now at 120 pounds.
1: Wow.
0: She still climbs up like she's 10 pounds. It's the funniest thing ever. But she's safe and sleeps for a bit, and it's all good.
1: Is that 120 adorable?
0: Pounds, though. Like, the dog is still 10 pounds.
1: You know,
0: climbs up on his lap.
1: You know what's so charming about dogs? A 120-pound dog thinks it's a 10-pound dog.
0: Mm-hmm.
1: And the 10-pound dog acts like it's a 120-pound dog. Like,
0: yes.
1: Yeah, well, Zeus was a teacup Yorkie, 5 pounds, 6 pounds, maybe. And he would act in the backyard when there was a bird or whatever, possum sometimes. He would act like he was a trained German shepherd and run around with the big old attitude. Then you get a 120-pound dog who just wants to sit on your lap. You know?
0: Well, I mean, your dog did have the name Zeus.
1: Zeus was, I mean,
0: and
1: yeah.
0: Wait, how many pounds was he?
1: I think he was 5.5 or 6 pounds.
0: 5.5, 6 pounds. That's adorable.
1: Yeah, I could hold him up in one hand over my head. No, he was like the littlest guy. But the biggest attitude, teacup Yorkie, big attitude.
0: But you're a cat person now, too.
1: I love cats.
0: I mean,
1: I love dogs.
0: But yeah.
1: I'm probably, if I had to give a grade out of 100, I'm 51% dog, 49% cat. I love them both, but I would call myself a dog person.
0: Okay.
1: A little bit of a dog person. I feel like I work all day, I don't need to work for affection when I get home. The dog is going to come running to the door, going to come running at you.
0: What's the cat going to do? Give me an attitude? Love, love, love, love, love, love, love,
1: right? The cat, on the other hand, is like, look at this guy. He's out all day. He thinks he can just walk in here and I'm going to just love him. I'm going to just love him.
0: It's funny when you paint that picture.
1: It's so, to me, it's so true.
0: We're getting a lot of at messages too. Can you read the JC in Lawrenceville?
1: Sure. Well, guys, after I vented about bathrooms, we talked about that last hour. My daughter, what is this? A gray cat. She had a gray cat Cupcake.
0: Cupcake.
1: She went off to veterinary school. The cat got out. Oh, got out of the house. Finally came back 30 pounds. Looks like the cat from Stephen King's Pet Cemetery.
0: Oh, my God.
1: It was years later. It must have been feeding somewhere else. Wow. That's amazing, right?
0: Stories where it's years later.
1: It's from John in Lawrenceville.
0: I mean, you do hear those stories in the news where it's like years when they're able to get the pet back.
1: That's a cat. Like, the cat probably walked back in the house like, where have you guys been?
0: With the attitude.
1: The dog would be like,
0: I know.
1: You know what I mean?
0: It's so true. Where have you guys been?
1: Cats give you that look sometimes like, I'm going to kill you in your sleep. Like, it's that whole, what the attitude?
0: I'm just picturing that. Where have you been?
1: Yeah.
0: Compared to like, hi guys, it's so good to see you. It's been so long.
1: Well, I mean, I haven't seen you in a year. The first thing you do is talk about my weight.
0: Another message from North Jersey Eddie. There's a kitten stuck in a JCP&L pipe for last 24 hours. They've been working on getting him out.
1: Oh, I hope they do.
0: Yeah.
1: I hope everything's well. We love when they end the stories end happily. Hope that does too. Oh.
0: Do we have time? Yeah, let's go to Bill in Delaware. I want to hear Bill's story. Bill, share with us what's going on. What's the story?
2: Yeah, this is a dog a while ago. A dog's name was Amber and weighed about 75 pounds or so. Decided that the best place to be after we got up in the morning and opened the bedroom door was to roll herself under the quilt, the comforter that was hanging like off the side of the off the bottom of the bed.
1: Right.
2: Now the bed, you know, we would just have the comforter on our feet, so you know, you didn't have it all the way up. So would decide get in there and just like cocoon herself. Now you go to make the bed,
1: right,
2: and you're like, I can't. What is going on? And going,
1: now how much did the dog weigh?
2: About 75 pounds.
1: Oh,
2: it was a decent sized dog. So it's like, what? And if you couldn't find her, you just go up and look and be wrapped in the cocoon under the bed.
1: Oh.
2: It was the weirdest thing in the world. Every morning.
1: How cute is that? Now, you said that you in the morning when you open up the door, so the dog was not allowed in the bed.
2: Yes. We would have the dog's bed outside in the hallway. We didn't like them in the room at night because they make noise and walk around and do stuff. So we'd have them out, and so she would just, decide as soon as we got out of there. Now, you know, if we were going to work and we made the bed pretty quick, it didn't really happen. But if it was days we were off or working at home or whatever, inevitably the dog would be rolled up for hours in this little cocoon.
0: That is
2: it was pretty funny.
1: That's
0: like a race to make the bed. I got to get out of the house. I got to do something. Let's make the bed quick. That's funny.
2: I have a second story if you have time, if you tell that.
1: Sure.
2: We had another dog, unfortunately, just passed, that when we first moved into this house, I used like paracord, you know, a rope type long leash so we could put it on the dog to go off the deck, right, and run out in the back. Hadn't got a chance to get one of the metal leaves, tethers. So the dog goes out one night, and I'm like, where's the dog? I go like, uh-oh, there's no dog at the end of the tether. Chewed through the tether and decided I want to just go sit on the front porch and just wait for you to find me there.
1: That is so funny.
2: Yeah. It's a Basenji jog, and they're like cats. They're almost impossible to train. They do whatever they feel like doing. It's a very difficult dog to train.
1: But he's like, why would I want to go out there when I got things so good here?
2: Exactly. Yeah, amazing. It happened more than once. It was like, now we know where the dog is. It's on the front porch.
0: Very funny. Bill, thank you so much for sharing. Tell us your stories. 1-800-283-101.5.
1: I love to hear the smiles on people's faces talking about their pets. It's true love, you know? All right, it's 1:48. It's time for New Jersey Fast Traffic.
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4: President Trump says he plans to establish a federal AI force and appoint a dedicated AI czar. Correspondent Hallie Jackson reports it comes as some industry leaders and lawmakers are calling for guardrails for the emerging technology.
5: President Trump doubling down, dismissing the doomsday threat from AI. The issue set to be a major topic when the president welcomes China's leader to Washington this week for a high-stakes visit.
4: Meanwhile, OpenAI CEO Sam Altman will brief the United Nations Security Council this week during the annual gathering of world leaders in New York for the UN General Assembly. The White House television press pool will stop covering President Trump's events after the White House banned three outlets. Reporters for CNN, MS Now, and Politico have been barred from the White House after Trump accused the organizations of negative news coverage. The three outlets notified the White House Monday morning they're taking legal action against the administration. That's politics. I'm Brad Siegel.
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3: Now, here comes New Jersey Fast Traffic.
8: We have overnight construction on Route 3 eastbound by the eastern spur of the Turnpike. That's blocking two lanes. Southbound car lanes of the Turnpike. Construction blocks two lanes between exits 11 and 10. There's also road work on 287 both ways between exits 2 and 4. You also have construction on 287 southbound from exit 22 to 21. And again between exits 17 and 14. One lane closed coming into New Jersey on the Outer Bridge crossing. Your next traffic update in 15 minutes. I'm Adam Walsky on New Jersey 101.5.
9: New Jersey 101.5. Instant weather. A little bit of light rain and drizzle at times overnight. Otherwise, mostly cloudy with lows dipping into the mid-50s. Only up into the mid-60s for highs on Tuesday for the first day of fall. We'll have plenty of clouds around with a gusty breeze and pockets of light rain and drizzle mainly in the morning. Stays rather cloudy, brisk, and cool Wednesday and Thursday, highs in the low to mid-60s. I'm meteorologist Kai Erickson.
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3: 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The Jack and Cheryl Morris Cancer Center at Robert Wood Johnson University Hospital and Rutgers Cancer Institute was recognized as a top 100 cancer program by U.S. News and World Report and a top 10 program in the New York metro area.
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0: You're going to love this story.
1: Okay.
0: I was just looking this up.
1: All right.
0: So there's this dog from Texas. Coco was missing for 2 years. Get this, was found 1,500 miles away in Clark, New Jersey.
1: What?
0: This happened back in March, not that long ago. And 1,500
1: unbelievable.
0: Miles away. And there was the microchip, and they were able to reunite Coco with its owner.
1: Coco is adorable. And 1,500 miles, how did the traveling happen?
0: I have no idea.
1: Nobody knows.
0: Nobody knows.
1: Wow, that's amazing.
0: But yeah, had the microchip, which revealed the owners in Glen Heights, Texas. So
1: wow.
0: From Clark, New Jersey to Glen Heights, Texas.
1: Wow.
0: Reunited after 2 years of this dog being missing.
1: We got this app message, and I just wanted to say hi to Michelle in South River. Lou, when you were on a prior station many years ago, and I remember this, you told a story about how after you would iron, you walked around holding the iron until it cooled down so the cat wouldn't jump on it and get burned. And that's 100%. I forgot that.
0: Wait, what would you do?
1: But that's 100% true. I would iron something. And then if I was, you know, sometimes you iron something, put it on and leave, right? I wouldn't leave the house until the iron was cooled off because I was afraid the cat, wherever I put it, the cat was going to get burned on it. So yeah, that's what I used to walk around until like,
0: Why didn't you just close the door to that room?
1: I don't even remember where I was. At that. I might not have had a door.
0: It had beads. It was a beaded door.
1: Maybe that's okay. Right.
0: I won't ask questions.
1: Yeah, I don't.
0: That's cute.
1: I can't be sure.
0: I can see you doing that. That's very sweet.
1: Yes, it was sweet. It's funny because I can't even remember where I was living at that time, but I do remember doing that. So hi, Michelle. Thank you. That was very nice.
0: Do we have time to go to Leola?
1: I think so.
0: All right. Let's go to Leola. Hello there. Tell us your story.
12: Okay, this is my daughter. She lives in Bridgeton, New Jersey. I live in Ohio. You know how you call? So she was telling me her and a cat got in a fight.

0: And so what happened was, I don't know, it was his face. They had it since it was a kitten. Her face, he got in his face. I don't know. They got in a fight. My poor daughter, she got all scratched up, her arms and everything. They had to call the state police.
1: What?
0: To help with the cat. And so they got there. They tried. This cat, he climbed the wall and everything. And nobody could get the cat. My daughter had to go to the hospital.
1: Oh, wow.
0: So, and I said, well, what did you do to the poor thing? And she said, his face, he gets mad like that. Wow. I think the mother must have made it with a tomcat or something.
1: Uh-huh.
0: And so what happened, the SPCA, they came, you know, to try to get the cat. They couldn't get the cat. He climbed the wall. They couldn't. So she calls her husband over. He comes up, military man. He comes over, throws a sheet over him, and we put him outside in the cage, and we fed him and stuff like that.
2: All right. So, Leola,
3: I was not expecting this.
1: I could listen to Leola talk all day. I love it.
3: When she started the story, my daughter got in a fight with a cat.
1: Yeah.
3: I wasn't expecting that.
1: You know, Leola, that's the whole thing with the cat, right? You'd never get in a fight with your dog. Your dog would be like, whatever. No. The cat is like, no, we're throwing down.
3: It's happening now. Leola, thank you so much for sharing that story. I appreciate your call.
1: Just a beautiful sound to her voice, right?
3: Yeah, for sure.
1: But is that true about the cats? I mean, let's be honest.
3: The way she set that up, I'm still laughing at that. My daughter, she got a fight with her cat.
1: We got some app messages earlier that, like, that's called catitude. It is. That's right. That's exactly catitude. What it is. The cat is like, as long as you're doing exactly what I say, when I say it, and the way I'd like you to do it, you're fine. Mm-hmm. If not, rest easy.
3: That's a good word, the catitude.
1: The catitude. Because the cat, it wouldn't surprise me at all that a cat had a fight with the owner as opposed to a dog. A dog would never do that, Michelle.
3: No. The dog may chew up all your shoes in your closet, but...
1: I'm so sorry. The dog would think, wait till she sees this, she's going to love it.
3: Right.
1: That's the dog.
3: I did something good.
1: The cat's like, you gave me 41 treats today, and I got 42 yesterday. I'm going to rip your best shoes up. Like, that's the slight difference right there between the two. But it was fun hearing all the pet stories today.
3: And we're very happy that the kitten from Mount Laurel that traveled all the way to the University of Georgia was found and safe and was adopted, and all is good.
1: Originally was
3: good
1: Jersey.
3: Good way to wrap up that story.
1: Now is Jack. And is completely healthy.
3: Is it back in Jersey or is it in Georgia?
1: I don't know where the family is who adopted Jack. I would imagine if it was named Jersey and they changed it to Jack, might not be in Jersey anymore.
3: Maybe it's still in Georgia.
1: Yeah, that's what I'm thinking.
3: Maybe it'll make its way back. Oh, no, it is back in New Jersey.
1: It is back in New Jersey?
3: All right, thank you, Dan.
1: No, Dan is saying no.
3: Oh, no.
1: No, not in New Jersey.
3: It's in Georgia.
4: The cat was adopted by a family in Georgia.
3: Oh, in Georgia.
4: And they've renamed it Jack.
1: They're like,
3: drop the jersey.
1: Took the jersey right out.
3: Go right to Jack.
1: All right. Well, I mean, listen. They adopted the cat. That's all that matters.
3: Cute story. All right. Time now for the news.
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9: The White House has launched Trump TV. The 24/7 streaming channel on YouTube will be updated in real time. The White House says it will feature top past moments and announcements. It all comes after the White House television press pool said it would no longer cover President Trump's events after he barred certain outlets from the White House. Flights have resumed in the Northeast after ground stops were issued by the FAA for several airports due to equipment outages. The ground stops led to hundreds of delays. FAA Administrator Brian Bedford says the incident is another reason why funding's needed to replace infrastructure.
10: This is why we're asking for budget to replace all of this stuff. This is what we refer to as FENS, the Federal Enterprise Network. So today, the data architecture is the same. We're pulling copper up and putting fiber down, but it's the same data architecture that we've had for 50 years.
9: The FAA says fiber optic cables in New Jersey were cut by a construction crew at an off-airport site. That's what caused the outage. Even though flights have resumed, travelers are still being encouraged to contact their airline regarding flight status. A Venezuelan man's in serious but stable condition after being shot Sunday by an ICE officer in Austin, Texas. The man's been identified as 28-year-old Wilbert Rafael Garces Perez, with an immigration lawyer saying he was an asylum seeker. The shooting happened as Garces Perez was conducting a DoorDash delivery. Texas DPS officials say ICE had requested assistance in pursuing a blue Toyota Corolla, but the shooting happened before state troopers arrived on the scene. The Department of Homeland Security says Garces Perez is in federal custody pending removal from the U.S. Week two of the NFL season is done, with the Rams taking down the Giants 28-6 at home on Monday Night Football. Meanwhile, several teams pulled off huge upsets on the road in Sunday's action. The Saints, Raiders, Bengals, and Browns all came away with stunning victories. Week three kicks off in Green Bay with Jordan Love and the Packers squaring off against Michael Penix Jr. and the Falcons on Thursday Night Football. I'm Tammy Trujillo.
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8: 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Here's New Jersey fast traffic.
5: We have a closure now on westbound Route 3. It is shut down between 21 and Main Avenue in Clifton because of a serious accident. Eastbound, you have construction at the eastern spur of the turnpike that's blocking two lanes. Also overnight work southbound on the turnpike and the car lanes between exits 11 and 10. And the eastern spur closed both ways its entire length for overnight work. Your next traffic update in 15 minutes. I'm Adam Walsky on New Jersey 101.5.
13: New Jersey 101.5, instant weather. Pockets of light rain and drizzle overnight with lows dipping into the mid-50s. Some of that rain spilling over into early Tuesday. Otherwise, low clouds remaining throughout the day, keeping our temperatures on the cool side for the first day of fall. Highs in the mid-60s. Then cloudy, cool, and showery weather continuing into Wednesday and Thursday with highs in the low to mid-60s. I'm meteorologist Kai Erickson.
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19: Already?
18: It's Lou and Michelle, it is already 2:10, Lou. Wow. And what happened at the restaurant over the weekend? What did you do?
19: Well, the restaurant happened a couple of weeks ago, and I got the wrong order. I was picking up, and I got the car after I picked up, and I realized it was the wrong order. It's a pizza place, Italian food, and let's be honest, I'm not unhappy with any Italian food. So I saw the order was wrong. I asked for a chicken parm sub. I got an eggplant parm sub. But I ate. I took one for the team.
18: So you didn't complain on that one.
19: I didn't complain because I'm happy with an eggplant parm. What am I going to do? So I left and
18: but
19: I ate.
18: But if you weren't happy with that eggplant parm,
19: if I didn't like eggplant parm,
18: would you have gone back? What would you have done?
19: This leads to my problem. I probably wouldn't have gone back because it was proven again because I went to the drive-thru to get coffee and a breakfast sandwich. And I asked for sausage, egg and cheese on a cinnamon raisin. That's right.
18: Yeah, that's a weird combo.
19: On a cinnamon raisin, because I like a little sweet in there with that. So that's what I asked for. But what I got was a bacon, egg and cheese on a plain bagel.
18: Oh, no.
19: That's a completely different sandwich.
18: You didn't check your bag. Why didn't you check your order?
19: I could
18: you got to pull up, check what's in the bag.

0: out the job for them if they keep messing up the order.
1: Somebody's kid who had a bad day at school, or I don't know.
0: Oh my God, you're reading so much into this.
1: I am, yes. And then and at the restaurant, I felt the same way. The server was super nice. Who was there? Well, somebody at the counter. Super nice, and I don't know what happened with the order, so I don't want to get anybody in trouble. And then at the drive-thru, it's pretty clear that somebody got it wrong. And I was like, you know, the thing is, I go to this drive-thru almost every day.
0: Right, so in that case, you should be comfortable enough to speak up and say you got the wrong order.
1: I wasn't that.
0: I don't see what the big deal
1: is. It wasn't that I wasn't comfortable. I'm sure they would have given me the right sandwich and everything would have been fine. I don't want to cause trouble. I didn't want to make waves.
0: But you're paying for it.
1: I know.
0: And you want what you ordered.
1: I'm curious where the line is.
0: The line is, you messed up my order. Can I have the right thing?
1: But I mean, a bagel? Am I somebody going to lose a job over
0: like
1: a bagel?
0: It. Nobody's losing a job for just making a mistake with the order.
1: Over my bagel, big deal.
0: But if you like the other bagel that you got, then maybe it's not that big of a deal. But if it's something that you weren't wanting or don't like, then yeah, I don't think there's anything wrong with speaking up. You're paying for it.
1: And here's the other part of it. And I just got a text message from Jeff Dominski. And this is the other part of it.
0: What?
1: If you send food back, you might get it spit in.
0: Oh.
1: And don't think it doesn't cross my mind.
0: I think it's all in the delivery of how you send it back. If you're a jerk about it and you're like, yo, you messed up my order, you idiot. And then you give it back to them.
1: Wow, that sounded, that came out natural.
0: Then, you know, you never know. Wow. But if you're nice about it and just say, hey, excuse me, you messed up my order.
1: Did that first one not roll right off her tongue? Interesting. I get it.
0: All in the delivery.
1: I get it, but there's no guarantee.
0: I will say this. The only time I will not go back, but if somebody messes up my order, I'm absolutely saying something in the moment. If I'm at a restaurant or if I'm in a drive-thru and I'm there and I check the bag. But if I'm in a drive-thru and I'm home and I didn't check the bag and now I got to drive all the way back.
1: You feel like it's on you because you didn't check it.
0: Then I'm like, at that point, I'm just dealing with it because I'm not going to drive all the way back to change it unless it's like a big, huge order. But if it's just like a bagel, I'm not going to freak out about it. But
1: your fellow humans didn't factor in at all, though.
0: With the what?
1: Like the people who took the order and the might be the third time today they're going to get in trouble.
0: No, I really didn't think about that.
1: You know, your fellow human.
0: I didn't think about that once. No, I'm not saying there. It's bad. I'm just saying there was a mistake.
1: Yeah. Yeah, no, I'm not saying that's wrong. I would never.
0: I'm not yelling at the person.
1: True, and I would never say that anybody who does bring stuff back is wrong. I just sometimes would rather, I don't want to. I'd rather not.
0: Only time I would not is if I'm home already, and then it's a, but what would you do? Is Lou being too nice, or are you, you know, the same? You're like Lou, and you get the wrong order, and you just deal with it, because it may be the third time they've done it today.
1: Today, and they're going to get in trouble?
0: And you don't want to get them fired.
1: I don't want to be the third strike.
0: 1-800-283-101.5. Or maybe you should look out for the next person who needs to order something and say something so it doesn't happen for a fourth and a fifth time, because something's obviously not working.
1: Wow. Getting right down to it. We're going, cutting right to the chase on that one. All right. Well, I mean, and I will say one other thing too. I've done this one other time. I got the wrong thing and I actually offered to pay for it. Like I said, you gave me this. That's not what I asked for. I'll pay for it, but just could you just give me that?
0: And then you were going to pay for the other order?
1: Because now I'm covering all my bases. Now everybody's register is going to be fine. There's no returns, and I still get what I want to eat.
0: I'm so confused by all this. Either you're super, super nice.
1: Or an idiot.
0: Or an idiot.
1: Go ahead. I know you didn't want to say it, but I said it for you. I understand. I could definitely fall in that category.
0: Or maybe I'm mean. I don't know. I just think rectify the situation so it doesn't happen again. You know? That's all.
1: Okay.
0: But hey. You know, you're better than I am.
1: I don't know yet. Let's find out.
0: Yeah, let us know. 1-800-283-101.5. What should Lou have done? And are you somebody who refuses to bring back food because you're afraid, you know, something's going to be done to your food? Or are you like, hey, listen, this is not what I ordered. I want the right thing. So, and it's expensive eating out these days. And you want what you want.
1: I definitely wouldn't lead with hey.
0: You think that's bad?
1: Gets the conversation off on the wrong foot.
0: How about yo?
1: You have to make a noise. Ooh, I hate to say this, but
0: I do that. Okay, so I am.
1: You make that sound?
0: Yeah. I do. And my kids make fun of me because I love ranch dressing. Okay, I'm going to put it out there. I love ranch dressing.
1: Okay. Yeah.
0: And I always get a side of ranch. And

0: I'm always like, oh, I do too, the noise. I go, ooh, can I have another side of ranch?
1: Like they don't know what you're doing. You know, it's so funny.
0: I'm like, just like, oh, like a little side of ranch.
1: Excuse me. And you put the one finger up. Oh, excuse me. Excuse me.
0: That exact same thing. I'm like, oh, 1 second. Excuse me. Another side of ranch.
2: Yeah. I do that with the
1: ranch. I'm about to be that customer.
0: But I'm not going to do that with the wrong order. The wrong order is like, hey, come on. Like if I don't eat seafood and I get a seafood platter, I'm going to say something.
1: Okay. That's fair. I had the difference between sausage and bacon.
0: Yeah. What are you complaining
1: about?
0: It's all
1: going straight to the...
0: I guess in that situation, why complain? They're both good.
1: Both of them are going straight to the artery anyway. It doesn't matter.
0: 1-800-283-101.5. Amy Lynn, you're going to be first, but we also got Tony, Paul, Lisa. Hang on the line. You guys are all coming up.
1: All right. It's 218 and it's time for New Jersey Fast Track.
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4: AI regulation is getting more popular in some influential parts of Congress. The Congressional Black Caucus says nearly all of its 62 members would vote for more AI regulation. Many members also say it's essential for America to keep a competitive advantage while keeping communities safe. And President Trump supports AI and is proposing a name change in order to improve the PR. Over the weekend, he started a poll on social media where people can vote for a new name. Trump's ideas include Supreme Intelligence, Extreme Intelligence, or Superior Intelligence. Advanced Micro Devices stock has surged to a $1 trillion market cap. The chip giant's shares hit an intraday high of nearly $614, which boosted the company's value just over the $1 trillion benchmark Monday. Waymo says it'll be launching robo-taxis in Singapore. The Alphabet-owned company says it'll start in 2028. The written agreement includes a clause that says Singapore will restrain robo-taxi growth so they can continue to retrain and support affected drivers. That's your tech report. I'm Chris Caraggio.
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0: Fast traffic.
1: We have a closure now on westbound Route 3. It is shut down between 21 and Main Avenue in Clifton because of a serious accident. Eastbound, you have construction at the eastern spur of the turnpike that's blocking two lanes. Also overnight work southbound on the turnpike and the car lanes between exits 11 and 10. And the eastern spur closed both ways its entire length for overnight work. Your next traffic update in 15 minutes. I'm Adam Walsky on New Jersey 101.5.
2: New Jersey 101.5 instant weather. Rather cloudy overnight with a little bit of rain and drizzle at times. Lows in the mid-50s. Some of that rain will spill over into the first half of Tuesday. Otherwise, remaining mostly cloudy, breezy, and cool throughout the day with highs in the mid-60s. And plenty of clouds around Wednesday and Thursday. Once again, a little bit of rain possible, especially on the southern coast. Highs in the low to mid-60s each day. I'm meteorologist Kai Erickson.
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18: Oh, Lou.
19: Oh, what'd I do now?
18: What did you do?
19: Oh, that's right. I didn't bring back the chicken parm that was actually eggplant parm. I just ate it. And then 2 weeks later, I'm at the drive-thru and I wanted cinnamon raisin bagel with sausage, egg, and cheese. I got a plain bagel with bacon, egg, and cheese. And I ate.
18: You got to say something. He's just eating whatever's placed in the bag. But you know what? You're going to stop doing that. It's like the mystery bag.
19: Yeah.
18: What are you going to get today?
19: It adds a little variety to life.
18: Matt in Franklin Park wrote in on the station app, hello, you have to bring it back. In this case, maybe the counter person just grabbed the wrong bag.
19: I mean, that could be true.
18: Now you're eating my bagel, and I'm eating yours, you know?
19: Hope you're as nice as I am, and nobody gets in trouble.
18: I won't be as nice as you are. I'm going back and saying something. Let's see what Amy Lynn would do in Pine Beach. Amy, what should he do?
0: Hi. Well, I'm a to-go girl at a restaurant, but it's a very small town, little restaurant in Ocean Gate, New Jersey.
19: Okay.
0: And I've kind of mastered it. But there's other people that work when I don't work that are younger than me. And I think that a lot of times they do mess up. Like if there's a mess up, I usually can fix it real quick. But you have to bring something back or at least say something or call because somebody else is eating your food.
19: Yeah.
0: You know what I mean?
19: Right. But does somebody get in trouble when I go back when I bring it back?
0: Sometimes, yeah. I mean, if they keep messing up as much as some of them were at the place I worked at, yeah.
18: There should be accountability. I mean, it's not like you're getting the person in trouble. If they're not doing their job right, I mean, they need to learn how to do it.
19: I just wanted a bagel.
0: Exactly. Yep. Yeah.
19: I know. I've
0: screwed up with eggplant and chicken and whatever. And not for nothing, sometimes it's the kitchen. They'll send something out wrong.
19: Right. Yeah, no, I see.
0: So it's not always a to-go person that's doing it. Sometimes it's the kitchen that messes up.
19: I'm not against bringing it back. Like, I don't think if you bring it back, it's wrong. I just don't have it. Like, sometimes I just feel bad doing it.
0: Yeah, and exactly. Sometimes you just make do with what you got. And if you don't have a problem with it, you just eat it. No, you know what I mean? I get it. And I've seen it many times. Somebody will say, hey, I didn't want pepperoni on this pizza or whatever, but I got it on half. But we're good. But they let me know.
19: Yeah, they let you know, but they still take it. Take one for the team.
18: Kind of order when Amy Lynn's there, and then you won't have this problem.
0: Yes, exactly.
19: All right, that sounds fair.
18: Let them know when you're working.
19: Thank you, Amy Lynn.
18: Thank you for calling in. Only go when she's there.
19: Yes, I know. I like half pepperoni. That would work out. That would work out fine for me.
18: You're like, just give me whatever you want.
19: What kind of parm is that? Good. I'm good.
18: You're like, why? I'm not even going to order. Just put it in the mystery bag.
19: Give me a whatever parm, large extra sauce, please. Thank you.
18: So funny. Tony and Brick, he's going to say something. Hi, Tony. Wouldn't you?
13: Good afternoon. Well, funny story. I worked at a newspaper on LBI, and a block away was a pizzeria. Well, I said, my boss's daughter just got a job there. She's in high school. Cute kid. She was the same age as my daughter's. I said, yeah, I told the rest of the sales staff, I'm going to go over there. I'm going to get something to eat because I was starving. So I go there. She's there. I ordered a chicken parm sub to separate it from a dinner so it doesn't come on pasta. So I'm waiting. It gets made. I go back to the office. I unwrap my hot chicken parm sub, and there's my hot chicken parm sub with lettuce and tomato on it.
19: Oh.
13: She told him I wanted a sub.
19: Oh, no.
18: So now what do you do?
19: You had a chicken parm California.
13: Exactly. So their landlord, what are you going to do? So I'm going to eat it. And I ate it, but it was so fun. So when I asked her, she said, yeah, she wrote down lettuce and tomato. The cooks in the back said, are you sure this is what he wants? She said, yeah, he said a sub.
19: Wait, so
18: you did ask her the next time you were there?
13: Yeah, when I saw her next time, yeah.
18: He's like, I'll let this go, but I'm going to say something so it doesn't happen again.
13: Only because I want to make sure she didn't do it to somebody else who I didn't want to get yelled at by somebody, you know. I wouldn't complain to any kid because if that's the worst thing that happens to me, I said it's a pretty good day then.
18: Exactly.
19: There you go.
18: That
19: and you know, you go all the way back to the beginning, Tony. If you just got the dinner, you would have got the pasta and what you wanted.
13: Maybe we'll add some tomato on that too. You never know.
19: That's right.
18: Tony, thanks so much for calling in. 1-800-283-101.5. We're going to read some of these app messages too when we come back. So give us a call or write in on the station app. What would you do? Should Lou take the food back or should he just eat it? And I think you got to take it back.
19: That's
18: my hot take.
19: Or take one for the team. That's really the question.
18: Unless it's like your kid's friend or a cousin who works there. But then eventually you do tell them because you don't want them to do it again.
19: Everybody's somebody's friend or cousin. That's the problem.
18: All right, tell
19: us what you think. Right now, it's time for the news.
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7: The White House has launched Trump TV. The 24/7 streaming channel on YouTube will be updated in real time. White House says it will feature top past moments and announcements. It all comes after the White House television press pool said it wouldn't cover President Trump's events any longer after he barred some outlets from the White House. Flights have resumed in the Northeast after ground stops were issued by the FAA for several airports due to equipment outages. The ground stops led to hundreds of delays. The FAA said fiber optic cables in New Jersey were cut by a construction crew at an off-airport site, which caused the outage. Week two of the NFL season is done. The Rams took down the Giants 28-6 at home on Monday Night Football. Meanwhile, several teams pulled off huge upsets on the road in Sunday's action. The Saints, Raiders, Bengals, and Browns all came away with stunning victories. Week three kicks off in Green Bay when Jordan Love and the Packers square off against Michael Penix Jr. and the Falcons on Thursday Night Football. I'm Tammy Trujillo.
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9: Actress Hayden Panettiere continues to be remembered by loved ones more than a month after her death. Famous friends, including Connie Britton, Ruby Rose, Charles Esten, and many more gathering for memorial service in Malibu, California. Panettiere, known for her role on the NBC sci-fi series Heroes, died from an apparent overdose in South Carolina at the age of 36 back on August 16th. According to TMZ, Hayden's dad, Alan, attended the service this weekend while her mom, Leslie Vogel, and her boyfriend, Brian Hickerson, were not invited. Taylor Swift's full music video catalog now available on Spotify for premium subscribers. 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
11: Bernie Williams spent 16 years as a center fielder for the New York Yankees. He played on four World Series teams, and he had his number retired when he left the game in 2006. But baseball isn't his only talent. Williams is also a classically trained guitarist who's released two jazz albums and was nominated for a Latin Grammy in 2009. Now he'll join the Tony and Grammy-winning band of Buena Vista Social Club for a six-week engagement beginning October 22nd. In New York, I'm Daria Albinger.
9: That's entertainment. I'm Jennifer Bolsoni.
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14: Now, here comes New Jersey fast traffic.
15: We have a closure now on westbound Route 3. It is shut down between 21 and Main Avenue in Clifton because of a serious accident. Eastbound, you have construction at the eastern spur of the turnpike that's blocking two lanes. Also overnight work southbound on the turnpike and the car lanes between exits 11 and 10. And the eastern spur closed both ways its entire length for overnight work. Your next traffic update in 15 minutes. I'm Adam Walsky on New Jersey 101.5.
12: New Jersey, 101.5, instant weather. A little bit of light rain and drizzle at times overnight. Otherwise, mostly cloudy with lows dipping into the mid-50s. Only up into the mid-60s for highs on Tuesday for the first day of fall. We'll have plenty of clouds around with a gusty breeze and pockets of light rain and drizzle, mainly in the morning. Stays rather cloudy, brisk and cool Wednesday and Thursday. Highs in the low to mid-60s. I'm meteorologist Kai Erickson.
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27: Okay, so first it happened at a restaurant. I was just picking up dinner, and I ordered a chicken parm sub, and I got an eggplant parm sub. And when I realized it, I was like, okay. I mean, they're equal to me. Chicken parm, I like a little better, but they're pretty equal to me. No big deal. Then a few days later, I'm at the drive-thru, and I want a cinnamon raisin bagel with sausage, egg, and cheese. I wind up getting a plain bagel with bacon, egg, and cheese. Both times, I did the same thing. I was like, I don't want to get anybody in trouble. I don't want to cause a thing. It's a bagel. It's a sandwich. I'm you not going to say anything. My bagel. You took my sandwich. Yes. They mixed them up. They switched them up. And then now the other person doesn't have the right order either. Well, I never And it's a trickle down from there. I never once said I was right, nor did I say it was a trickle down. but I don't, like, it's just me. Like, I don't say you're wrong for, if you would have every right to say, hey, I got the wrong food. I just don't like to do it. Mm. So we're asking if Lou should have done it right. And said something, speak up, or should he just let it go? Yeah. Because this is now the second time. Who knows? There's going to be a third time, a fourth time. And when you get the wrong order, we're all racing around, ordering on the go, and maybe it's DoorDash or whatever it is, and you get the wrong thing. Do you say something? I'm just going to say I'll have whatever the last guy who ordered has. This way, nobody gets messed up. I'll eat what he's eating. The funny part about it is you would do that just because you don't want to deal with it. I don't want anybody to get in trouble. 1-800-283-101.5. Let's hear from Paul in Wrightstown,
0: who got the wrong order and complained. Hi, Paul.
1: Well, it depends on the size of the place, too, right? So since a little taco joint in New Egypt, and they basically, it was a language barrier thing. I was talking, I wanted the red taco, the orangey red taco, and it was a burrito versus something else they gave me. And I felt bad for him because he cooked me up what I wanted them right away, but I was kind of like I was embarrassed that they didn't say the right thing, and I kind of like didn't know, and I was trying to tell them on the phone, and they thought they knew what I wanted. I thought they knew what I wanted. So anyway, to make a long story short, I paid for both and took them like Lou did.
27: Paul,
1: I paid
0: like
1: for
0: you.
1: Both orders.
27: Man after my own heart, yeah. Paul. Yeah, I mean, because
0: you're apologizing for their mistake. You're like, I'm so sorry, but I would like to get my right order, but I'm so sorry.
1: Right. But then another place, I'm a contractor, and I was doing a roof on the job, and we worked really late. So I said, I'll go buy you dinner, guys. So I went out and took everybody's order, and we you know, I'm coming back with the big box of all the food, you know, in those foil things with the white lids on them,
27: right.
1: You know? And they put them in the box upside down.
0: Oh,
1: so, and they got them wrong. So not only were they the wrong orders, but all the, like, linguine, white clam sauce, all that stuff leaked out. Now, I happen to have my dry cleaning in the truck.
27: Oh.
1: And there were, like, four Ralph Lauren dress shirts that were totally destroyed.
0: Not the Ralph Lauren dress shirts.
1: Yeah. I went back. Because these were, it was dirty laundry, you know, it was going to the dry cleaner. So I went back and I told them and I said, look, this is ridiculous. You guys put them in the box upside down. They said, well, you should have put them on your shirts.
0: Oh, no.
1: I've never been back to that restaurant.
0: How did that resolve? What did they say? What did they do? Anything? Did they make that right?
1: They said they would give me some free food, you know, to make up for the food, but they weren't going to even give me a penny for the shirt.
27: Oh, wow.
1: Obviously, it was my mistake. But, yeah, well, I never went to that restaurant, so I don't care.
27: Yeah, I'm not sure that was your mistake, though. I don't think that's
0: your
27: mistake.
0: I know. Put the proper way.
1: They put them in the box upside down.
0: Exactly.
1: They were upside down.
0: Yeah, that's messed up. I agree.
1: Right, have a good day, guys.
27: All right, you too, Paul. Thank you.
0: Can I read Tom and Mendham's story?
27: I want to say one thing first.
0: Oh, go ahead.
27: I always wanted a Ralph Lauren shirt.
0: He has three.
27: Three. I would have taken the stained ones.
0: You go. I'm so sorry. I'll take your stained ones. You're apologizing. He's apologizing.
27: Yeah. Lou, why do you smell like dinner? Well, that's because I got a new shirt.
0: I'm just picturing the stain on the front.
27: Yeah. I would be so proud of it, too.
0: So Tom and Mendham wrote in saying, you're a nice guy, Lou, but the guy at the deli must have correctly thought you were insane ordering a cinnamon raisin bagel with your egg and sausage. That's like pizza on rye bread.
27: Okay. I'm not, you know what? It's hard to defend that. Here's my only defense of that. The sausage on the egg and cheese has got a little bite to it. And I try to counter the bite with a little bit of the sweetness from the cinnamon raisin bagel. But it's hard to defend. I'm not even going to try really to defend it too much.
0: Oh, yeah. Wait, and so then you got the bacon. So the guy who is eating, so there's no way somebody ordered that with bacon.
27: So
0: definitely wasn't a wrong
27: order. So the person who wanted the plain bagel with the bacon, egg, and cheese got sausage, egg, and cheese on a cinnamon raisin bagel.
0: Yeah,
27: that's like somebody playing a trick on you.
0: That's terrible.
27: It's like a prank.
0: Just for that alone, you should have said something.
27: Good
0: Kyle
27: point,
0: has
27: Tom.
0: A story, but it's like the opposite, he said. I'm curious what this was. How is it the opposite of what?
27: Yeah.
0: What happened, Kyle?
2: Well, so Lou got the wrong thing but didn't say anything.
27: Right.
2: I've gotten the right thing and complained it was wrong.
0: Oh.
27: Oh, no.
0: You look like an idiot.
2: Not my finest moment.
0: Wait, but wait, because you messed up?
27: You led with idiot, Michelle?
0: Yeah, I did. Okay. Wait, you messed up?
2: Thanks for that, yeah.
0: You thought you were, like, how to,
2: so
0: because you ordered it online?
2: So, yeah, ordered it online, picked it up at the restaurant. Now, should have opened the bag, I guess, while I was there. Didn't. Got back to my apartment. I had ordered Manhattan clam chowder.
27: Okay.
2: Had hankering for soup. I had only ever had New England clam chowder. White, creamy, looks like a clam chowder.
27: Yes.
2: Looks like a chowder. Right? So Manhattan clam chowder, I was unaware. It's like a red.
27: Yeah.
2: It doesn't look anything like the clam chowder I knew.
27: They'll never be confused for each other.
2: Absolutely not. So I called up the restaurant. I said, hey, I ordered a Manhattan clam chowder. I'm not sure what you guys gave me, but it is not Manhattan clam chowder. They said, okay, bring it back to the restaurant.
0: No.
2: Sure thing. I'll bring that thing right back to the restaurant. I don't live far. Drove back, had soup. They looked at me like I had six heads and said, you idiot, that's Manhattan clam chowder. I said, what are you talking about? And then I became privy to the fact that Manhattan clam chowder does not look like New England clam chowder, and I should have looked it up first.
27: Now, what happened? Did you order?
2: So they were going to give me a new one, but it was, I had already had it. So I kind of got off. Luckily, they did not like charge me for the second one. They just kind of.
27: They
0: wanted you out of their restaurant.
2: And to be fair, I wanted to get out of that restaurant.
0: Wait, when they say to you, no, you ordered, this is the proper one, this is what you ordered.
2: Yeah.
0: Then how did you get out of that? And I want to know what you said and your walk to the door.
2: Well, at that point, after I was informed that what I had was what I had ordered, I probably turned as red of a color I've ever been in my life.
27: You probably looked like the Manhattan clam chowder.
2: I absolutely did. Yeah, I looked like the Manhattan clam chowder and just kind of slumped my shoulders and got out of there.
0: Walked to the door. You couldn't get out of there fast enough.
27: That's a long walk.
0: Horrible. Oh, my God.
2: Terrible.
27: Then you got to make sure nobody beeps at you leaving the parking
0: lot.
27: This
0: will be talked about for years and years and years, by the way.
2: Yeah, I wanted to. If I could have become invisible, that would have been the moment to do it.
0: We all have that one.
27: The chowder episode.
2: Yeah.
0: When you want to become invisible.
27: Right.
0: Well, I just had one recently. It all
27: starts with the, like, you feel 100% correct. What did you do?
0: Yeah. Oh, no, it wasn't even a situation where I was arguing with somebody, but I wanted to be invisible when I was walking to my car recently and I was on my phone. I wasn't paying attention and I walked into a branch. And in that moment, I wanted to be invisible.
27: Can I tell the rest of that story?
0: That I called you.
27: You called me to make sure I didn't see you do that.
0: I was so embarrassed. And nobody even saw it, but I was so embarrassed.
27: But now I knew you did it. That was the funniest thing to me.
0: And you didn't even notice the next day I had a little cut on my eye.
27: Did you really?
0: I did. I got cut.
27: You really hit hard.
0: I had a little cut above my eye. And I hit that thing so hard. And I was like, I wanted to be invisible.
27: There is no worse feeling than falling alone. Yeah. Like, you know, like because the whole world may have seen it. Or nobody may have seen it. You just don't know.
0: I would love to do that for a topic one day, but I don't know if people would admit that. But the time you were looking down at your phone, we're all guilty of it.
27: Yes.
0: Looking down at your phone, not paying attention, and you walked into a door, or you walked into somebody, or walked into a branch.
27: And made a noise.
0: And then you're like, oh.
27: Yeah.
0: Yeah, exactly.
27: Right.
0: All because you were looking down at your phone.
27: That
0: can't be the only one.
27: Are you feeling better, though? You're all right? You didn't get concussed or anything, did you?
0: No, but I almost, God I only had a scratch. I could have poked my eye out.
27: Really?
0: I'm kidding.
27: I'm not laughing
0: at
27: this.
0: That could have been a major injury.
27: That just sounded.
0: A branch right to the eyeball.
27: It just sounded like such a mom thing to say, though, didn't it? You could have poked your eye out walking to the car.
0: So bad.
27: Were you at least, just to make us all feel better, were you at least addressing a text message or a call that was important?
0: I'll say yes, just to get me out of this.
27: Wow, so it wasn't...
0: I don't even know. I was probably just scrolling my phone. It was right, we got off the show, and I walked out looking at my phone. It wasn't as bad as Kyle messing up the suit. No, come on.
27: When in doubt, throw it back on Kyle. Well played, Michelle.
0: Thank you.
27: I love
0: Thank
27: that.
0: Thank you very much. 1-800-283-101.5. More of your stories. And then we'll also do what we learned today when we do a little recap of all the different hours of the show.
27: Yep, we got that coming up. But right now, it's 2:48, and it's time for New Jersey Fast.
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4: The fall equinox is more than a change in the calendar. Health experts say it's also a time to listen to our bodies, slow our pace, and create routines as we move into a quieter, cooler season. There'll be shorter days, longer nights, and cooler temps, leading to shifts in immune function, circadian rhythms, energy levels, and emotional well-being. With the cooler weather and more time spent indoors, especially in spaces with less ventilation, some may be more susceptible to seasonal illnesses, such as colds and flu. Reduced daylight can also influence internal body clock, sometimes leading to changes in sleep patterns, increased daytime fatigue, or a greater desire to rest. A new Swedish study reveals that carefully placed local anesthesia can significantly reduce pain in women who are getting an IUD. Doctors currently insert an IUD with no anesthesia at all. Researchers in Sweden reporting in JAMA that a third option, a small amount of local anesthetic placed in the uterus, can make the procedure much less painful. Health update, I'm Jennifer Bolsoni.
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14: Here's New Jersey Fast Traffic.
7: We have a closure now on westbound Route 3. It is shut down between 21 and Main Avenue in Clifton because of a serious accident. Eastbound, you have construction at the eastern spur of the turnpike that's blocking two lanes. Also overnight work southbound on the turnpike and the car lanes between exits 11 and 10. And the eastern spur closed both ways its entire length for overnight work. Your next traffic update in 15 minutes. I'm Adam Walsky on New Jersey 101.5.
12: New Jersey 101.5. Instant weather. Pockets of light rain and drizzle overnight with lows dipping into the mid-50s. Some of that rain spilling over into early Tuesday. Otherwise, low clouds remaining throughout the day, keeping our temperatures on the cool side for the first day of fall. Highs in the mid-60s. Then cloudy, cool, and showery weather continuing into Wednesday and Thursday with highs in the low to mid-60s. I'm meteorologist Kai Erickson.
16: 59 degrees in the Great Garden State.
14: 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The Jack and Cheryl Morris Cancer Center at Robert Wood Johnson University Hospital and Rutgers Cancer Institute was recognized as a top 100 cancer program by U.S. News and World Report and a top 10 program in the New York metro area.
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27: All right, so we are talking about whether you should let somebody know if you get the wrong order. Sometimes you just eat what you get. In my case, it's always I eat what I get. I get the wrong order. The pizza place, I eat it. Eggplant parm instead of chicken parm. The bagel, I got the wrong.
0: All right.
27: Bacon instead of sausage.
0: Nice guy over there. All right, let's say you want it medium and you get it well done at a restaurant. You get it like a steak. That's a big mistake.
27: It is a big mistake. And yes, you have every right to say something.
0: What would Lou Russo say something? You want a medium steak and you get the well done.
27: Probably not.
0: You're not going to say anything there?
27: I'm probably not.
0: You're going to be like...
27: For two reasons.
0: Because you can't chew the beef.
27: I'd like to make it sound like I'm just being super nice. In that case, I would be afraid. I'm always afraid to send food back unless I really have to, because I don't know how angry somebody in the back's going to get, and I lose sight of where the food is, and I don't know what's happening to it. So I would rather eat a well-done steak than eat a medium
0: steak.
27: Zero
0: taste to it.
27: Or something else on it. Mm. You know what I mean? So there's that part of it too.
0: So there's no like changing your mind. That's the end of it this hour.
27: Yeah, and I don't want to. I'm
0: done. And a lot of people say that you should say something,
27: right?
0: Because of the getting the wrong order.
27: Yeah, and I got nothing against that. I don't disagree with it. Like, I don't think it's wrong, but I don't know. I just don't. It's got to be a big deal for me to.
0: Well, I'm trying to think. I thought the well done versus medium would be a big deal. Okay, I'll throw one at you now.
27: All right,
0: you got hair in your meal.
27: That I'm gonna have to send back. That I'm going to have to
0: say. A Band-Aid.
27: A Band-Aid? Of course.
0: Okay. I just want to make sure.
27: Where are you eating?
0: You hear stories like that all the time.
27: A Band-Aid in the food?
0: Yeah. By accident, they're like mixing something and the Band-Aid falls off. I've heard stories like that. How about a nail? Like a fingernail? They got fake nails and the nail is in the burger.
27: If this is a contest about who can make me nauseous first, you're winning.
0: Like, I just want to know, like, where is the line? If it's something in your
27: food.
0: If
27: there's a bug, if there's a hair, okay. all that stuff, now I have no choice.
0: Okay.
27: Now I say, look, but just if I can get a fresh one or something.
0: And then how do you say it? So you got the Band-Aid
27: say,
0: in the
27: hey,
0: meal.
27: Yeah.
0: Deliver how you're going to say it.
27: You know, I'd probably say something like, I know this isn't your fault. I'm going to need a new chicken parm. And could you please tell the guy in the kitchen, I hope his finger feels better.
0: You probably would say that. I'm sorry to make the guy in the back whose finger is injured work hard again. But I'm going to need another one without the Band-Aid.
27: I'm hoping for two things, a chicken parm and a speedy recovery.
0: You're so nice. Oh, my God. Okay. Let's do what we learned.
27: Oh, okay. This is fun. So we just go back and replay some of the highlights of the show each day, and it is brought to you by Earth Treasures Fine Jewelers.
0: So in the noon hour, we talked about bathrooms. Why were we talking about bathrooms? Because of New York City with this 10-minute limit where you can use the restroom, but you only have 10 minutes. And that's it.
27: And then alarms go off, lights go on, and the door opens.
0: There's like this whole thing. All right. Yeah. So Rachel called in and gave her opinion on that one.
6: Hello. So sometimes I do have to use public restrooms, and I spend as little time in there as possible. However, this this new rule is bringing out my Jersey attitude. Big time.
0: She was not happy.
27: Not happy with the whole
0: with
27: thing.
0: The whole rule.
27: Well, tell me how long I have to go.
0: That's basically how she put it.
27: I mean, it's
0: my Jersey attitude's coming out. Don't tell me what to do.
27: And don't be popping the door open when you think I should be done either.
0: Yeah.
27: All right. So in the 1 o'clock hour, we talked about that kitten that was in a wheel well on a trip all the way to Georgia from New Jersey, 800 miles. Kitten was fine. And then we started talking about some of the crazy things your pets have done. And we heard from Judy.
9: Oh my God, the cat got out. So I tell my neighbors to keep a lookout for her and put it on Facebook, you know, going nuts trying to find this cat. The next night, I was walking by, we had a credenza in our living room. I realized that my one dog had peed on it. And I was like, oh my God, what the hell did he do that for? So I went over to clean it up. And as I was cleaning it up, I looked because one of the drawers was open a teeny tiny bit. I opened the drawer and the cat had been in it.
0: There was the cat.
27: Oh, cat safe and sound.
0: 24 hours later.
27: The dog's like, what do I have to do? Pee on this thing?
0: And that's what it did.
27: Yeah.
0: That's what the dog did. All right. And then we talked this hour about the wrong order, where Lou refuses to bring back the food because he feels bad. So he'll eat whatever is put on his plate. Basically. And Tony called in with his take.
10: Well, funny story. I worked at a newspaper on LBI, and a block away was a pizzeria. Well, I said, my boss's daughter just got a job there. She's in high school. Cute kid. She was the same age as my daughters. I said, yeah. I told the rest of the sales staff, I'm going to go over there. I'm going to get something to eat because I was starving. So I go there. She's there. I ordered a chicken parm sub to separate it from a dinner so it doesn't come on pasta. So I'm waiting. It gets made. I go back to the office. I unwrap my hot chicken parm sub, and there's my hot chicken parm sub with lettuce and tomato on it.
27: Oh.
10: She told him I wanted a sub.
0: Oh, yeah. So it was totally wrong, but it was the boss's daughter.
27: Yeah, you can't. What are you going to do?
0: No, you
27: at
0: can't
27: that
0: say
27: point,
0: anything.
27: You got to do what I like to do. You got to just eat it.
0: You got to just smile and say, you get what you get.
27: Take one for the team.
0: Don't get upset.
27: That's right.
0: All right, Dominski and Moore, they're coming up next. Have a great day. We'll talk to you tomorrow at noon.
27: All right, see you tomorrow.
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21: The White House television press pool has stopped covering President Trump's events after the White House banned three outlets. Reporters for CNN, MS Now, and Politico were barred from the White House after Trump accused the organizations of negative coverage. On Monday, the three outlets notified the White House they're taking legal action against the administration. The outlets that make up the television press pool, CNN, NBC, Fox, ABC, and CBS, said in a joint statement, no administration should restrict a news organization because it objects to its reporting. Trump defended his decision in a Truth Social post, saying the White House is not instituting an assault on the free press, but rather instituting an assault on fake news. The president and New York City Mayor Zohran Mamdani met Monday at Gracie Mansion, Lizzie Radabali reports.
22: The two politicians met for their third face-to-face meeting on Monday.
23: I appreciate the conversation the president and I have had on the subject of how we can make it easier to afford life in this great city that we call our home.
25: I want to thank the mayor for the invitation. I'm in New York to do the United Nations tomorrow. I have a lot of meetings right now.
22: President Trump said he has met many former New York City mayors and believes that Mamdani could go down in history as a great leader. Some of the topics the pair covered includes a potential development at Sunnyside Yards in Queens and the expiration of TPS protections for Haitian and Syrian immigrants. In New York, I'm Lizzie Radabali.
21: What was once Tropical Storm Polo is now a Category 2 hurricane. Mark Mayfield has details.
28: The National Hurricane Center says the system is currently located about 300 miles south-southeast of Manzanillo, Mexico. It's packing winds of up to 110 miles per hour. Polo won't make landfall near the U.S., but is expected to bring threats of heavy flooding to New Mexico starting Tuesday. I'm Mark Mayfield.
21: Pumpkin spice is in the air and the nights are getting longer. Two sure signs it falls right around the corner. The official start of autumn is tonight. The Old Farmer's Almanac says the equinox will occur precisely at 8.04 p.m. Eastern Time tonight. I'm Tammy Trujillo.
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3: Now, a check on New Jersey fast traffic.
4: We have a closure now on westbound Route 3. It is shut down between 21 and Main Avenue in Clifton because of a serious accident. Eastbound, you have construction at the eastern spur of the turnpike that's blocking two lanes. Also overnight work southbound on the turnpike and the car lanes between exits 11 and 10. And the eastern spur closed both ways its entire length for overnight work. Your next traffic update in 15 minutes. I'm Adam Walsky on New Jersey 101.5.
5: New Jersey 101.5 instant weather. Rather cloudy overnight with a little bit of rain and drizzle at times. Lows in the mid-50s. Some of that rain will spill over into the first half of Tuesday. Otherwise remaining mostly cloudy, breezy, and cool throughout the day with highs in the mid-60s. And plenty of clouds around Wednesday and Thursday. Once again, a little bit of rain possible, especially on the southern coast. Highs in the low to mid-60s each day. I'm meteorologist Kai Erickson.
7: 59 degrees in the Great Garden State.
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41: From Secaucus, New Jersey, it's everybody's favorite game show. 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
43: The North calls this a sub, while the South calls it a hoagie. The North calls this Taylor Ham, and the South calls it pork roll.
44: Hey, you talking about Jersey? 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
2: Well, hello there. Hope you had a great weekend. We are D&M, Domenski and Moore. I'm Jeff Domenski.
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2: 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We like that. At 1-800-283-1015. 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
3: Well, I never. That sounds difficult, Jeffrey. What shall

0: the best song. It's the best.
1: Yeah, anyone who was there, I don't think that they'd understand.
0: They did this song, and their frontman, John, was literally handing the microphone, which is just showing the trust with the crowd, to hand over the microphone, and they would sing a line and hand it back, and he'd hand it to somebody else, and he's like moving around the crowd. And I saw the video of this. I was not there. But that is so cool. And they say like the entire 30,000 people on the beach just singing along with the song.

0: And for anyone who is having trouble Googling this, because this is one of the songs that doesn't have the title in the song, Iris by the Goo Goo Dolls.
1: Mm-hmm. Yes. And here's the weird thing, and I didn't know this. I read that Goo Goo Dolls had sort of like a recent resurgence in popularity.
0: There was a Goo Goo Sons?
1: But a what?
0: A Goo Goo Sons?
1: Yeah, there was a Goo Goo Sons. Right. They had a resurgence, a renaissance, a Goo Goo Sons. And they say it's because that old late 90s hit that you just heard, Iris, was popping up in TikTok and Instagram memes. I didn't notice it. I'm sorry. It was not on my radar screen.
0: Same, but I'm here for it. I love that song.
1: Right. And they were using it for whatever memes. I'm not sure what. But yeah, there's a line in Asbury Park Press, a write-up from Chris Jordan about this. And yeah. And I mean, the band was even like, look at all you guys. Holy blank. I'm not sure if it was S or the other letter.
0: Doesn't matter. I enjoy the sentiment.
1: Right. So they just ate it up. And they were saying, like, before they came on, not that it was empty, but that when Goo Goo Dolls were taking the stage, that it was like everybody in Asbury Park just came back. Everybody just came back onto the beach. And they say there was probably about like 30,000 people there.
0: That's
1: I love pretty
0: that.
1: Cool. Right. And I saw on social media, a lot of people praising it as well. Not just the write-ups in news media, but a lot of people were just saying that it was just, you know, something they would never forget. Especially that Iris song with the sing-along, the whole crowd, him passing the mic to them.
0: Mm-hmm.
1: Yeah, they were saying like it was giving them chills. They would never forget it. Yeah, so that's fun. But you know how I feel about music festivals, so I'm never going to go.
0: Right.
1: Yeah. I'm not there for all day. I'm sorry, but I'm glad everybody else had a good time.
0: You'll live through the TikToks. It's fine.
1: Yeah, that's right. But I wanted to ask, now that yet another See Here Now is behind us, what was, and maybe it surprised even you, maybe it's not what you thought would have been your favorite, but what was the best concert experience you ever had? The best concert of your life. Simple as that. It could be for whatever reason. Maybe it was, you know, just the act itself. Maybe it was the vibe of the crowd. Maybe it's because you were celebrating something. Maybe it's because you met your significant other. I don't care what the reason was. But you tell us, what was the best concert you've ever been to? 1-800-283-101.5.
0: I usually go to Billy and Elton first. Maybe a fun concert. Fun, the band. But I can't forget about when I saw Pink.
1: This doesn't sound like Pink Floyd.
0: Oh, honey.
1: I'm kidding.
0: Dad jokes brought to you by...
1: I'm well aware of Pink.
0: This is... I forget if it's her closer, but it's, I think I... Or at least when I saw her, was in the encore. And she just goes, you know what's to the wall. Because she's soaring throughout the concert, throughout the stadium, throughout the concert.
1: Yeah, just the grappling, the...
0: Where she's flipping through the audience.
1: Right.
0: And landing on, like, a single pole where it's like, I couldn't jump on that naturally, let alone after flipping through an entire arena.
1: Right.
0: And she's belting, and she's hitting all of the notes, and you can tell that she's singing it live because she'll, like, comment on things throughout. Like, she's very funny.
1: She's, It's kind of like she's part gymnast.
0: She's not kind of, she is.
1: She's like a

0: Did she do gymnastics when she was younger or not at all?
1: I'm going to say, I've definitely watched her documentary, but this was years ago. I want to say she did.
0: Yeah? I mean, it would make sense.
1: Don't quote me on that.
0: I know it was...
1: I'm not her historian.
0: It was Kylie who taught me this. I didn't know this until Kylie told me, but that Pink actually has said that she sings better spinning around with all the wires on her. She sings better upside down than if she were just standing still on a stage.
1: Yeah, she said that she was on one of those dumb Corden interviews. James Corden.
0: Yeah.
1: And she said, like, I completely sing upside down and there's some sort of contraption that they have her in and she's belting while upside down and it's like son of a gun. Yeah, she's right. Doing it.
0: Yeah, that's just wild. Oh, that would be a very entertaining show. All right, but think back over your whole history. I mean, this could have been last year. This could have been when you were 14 years old. Doesn't matter when. Doesn't matter what genre. What was the best concert you ever attended? 1-800-283-101.5.
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3: Quarterback injuries are in the NFL headlines. The Bears' Caleb Williams suffered a hamstring injury during their 9-3 upset loss to the Vikings, and will have more testing today. The Commanders' Jaden Daniels also will be examined further today after dislocating his left elbow during Washington's 37-20 loss to the Cowboys. Other week two news, the Chiefs needed overtime but survived 33-30 over the Colts in the Sunday night game. QB Patrick Mahomes, 382 yards passing and 3 touchdowns in a hard-fought win.
4: Guys just were resilient, and we just strained to finish, as EB talks about. You know, it wasn't always pretty. There was times where we didn't execute at a high level, but guys continue to fight, continue to push.
3: The Chiefs are one of 7 teams that went to 2-0 yesterday. The Vikings were another. So were the Raiders, who upset the Chargers. The Seahawks, 49ers, Bengals, and Eagles are also all 2-0. The Giants have a chance to get there tonight. They visit the Rams in the Monday night game. And Texas remains number 1 in the latest college football coaches poll. I'm Matt McCoy.
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12: Now, here comes New Jersey Fast Traffic.
13: We have a closure now on westbound Route 3. It is shut down between 21 and Main Avenue in Clifton because of a serious accident. Eastbound, you have construction at the eastern spur of the turnpike that's blocking 2 lanes. Also overnight work southbound on the turnpike and the car lanes between exits 11 and 10. And the eastern spur closed both ways its entire length for overnight work. Your next traffic update in 15 minutes. I'm Adam Walsky on New Jersey 101.5.
14: New Jersey 101.5, instant weather. A little bit of light rain and drizzle at times overnight. Otherwise, mostly cloudy with lows dipping into the mid-50s. Only up into the mid-60s for highs on Tuesday for the first day of fall. We'll have plenty of clouds around. We'll have gusty

0: breeze and pockets of light rain and drizzle, mainly in the morning. Stays rather cloudy, brisk and cool Wednesday and Thursday, highs in the low to mid-60s. I'm meteorologist Kai Erickson.
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8: 3:26 is the time, and Goo Goo Dolls just tore it up, apparently, at the See Here Now Festival. It's already in the history books.
9: It's all heard then.
8: Mm-hmm. But we're kind of inspired by how much I've been hearing about just how fantastic they were, how much they delivered. And so if you had to pick one night of all the shows you ever saw of any band, of any act, what do you think was the greatest concert you've ever been to? I know it's probably tough if you've gone to a lot. It's probably tough to pick one. But what is at least one of them? 1-800-283-101.5.
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10: Hey guys, how you guys doing?
9: Hey, we're good. Hope you've been well.
10: Yes. Right now my car won't start, so I need a distraction. I'm freaking out.
8: Your car won't start. Are you like stranded somewhere? You're trying to get to work. What's going on?
10: Well, I kind of am stranded somewhere. I'm off today, so that's good. It's a weird computer problem. It's not starting, but like it's not because I had my foot not on the brake. You know what I mean? It's a computery type weird thing. So I'm
8: computery. Heard this. You said it's a computery.
9: It's the technical
8: type.
9: Term.
8: Right.
10: Excuse me, computery? I don't know what's happening.
8: And so here you are, you're stranded somewhere, you have no mode of transportation, and you decided the call you should make was to a radio station.
9: Okay.
8: I mean, did you think about...
10: You're damn right it is.
8: do you have AAA? Do you have anybody to help you? I feel bad.
10: Yeah, I'm waiting for a roadside assistant.
8: Oh, you are? Okay. In this case, I'm glad we were not the first call.
9: Jeff was getting out of his chair, his keys ready.
8: Yeah, I was going to grab my coat. I was going to come help you. All right, so...
10: Oh, really? Cool.
8: While you're waiting for this tow, what was the best show?
10: It was the Honda Civic Tour in 2011. It was Blink-182 and My Chemical Romance. They were so good.
8: Oh, wow.
9: I can't imagine the amount of eyeliner there must have been.
8: Oh, my God.
10: Oh, my God, I know. The group of people I went with, it was really nice. Like, the group I went with, it was a great vibe the whole time.
9: Aww.
10: I had so much fun.
8: Was one act more the main act, or was it very 50-50?
10: It was My Chemical Romance opening for Blink-182. So I think it was more Blink playing.
8: No kidding.
10: It was so good. Yeah.
9: You don't remember what Blink closed with, do you?
10: Ooh.
9: Like is all the small

0: things something that they start with? Is it something in the middle, or is it their closer?
1: It was probably the closer. I really don't remember, but it was probably a big one like that, something like that.
0: See, I'm always intrigued on where bands tend to put their like biggest pieces.
2: Mm-hmm.
0: Like when I saw Bon Jovi a few months ago, Living on a Prayer was somewhere in the middle, and I was like, what?
2: Yeah, because sometimes the formula is you put it in the encore.
0: You make them wait for it, baby.
2: Exactly. Right, right. It's like you know that nobody's going to leave if they haven't heard that yet. Mm-hmm. So you keep the asses in the seats.
0: Rachel, good luck with the car. Keep us posted.
2: Good luck.
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2: All right, so hers was that. 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
3: The White House television press pool has stopped covering President Trump's events after the White House banned three outlets. Reporters for CNN, MS Now, and Politico were barred from the White House after Trump accused them of negative coverage. The outlets that make up the television press pool, CNN, NBC, Fox, ABC, and CBS, said in a joint statement, no administration should restrict a news organization because it objects to its reporting. What was once Tropical Storm Polo is now a Category 2 hurricane, fueling an enhanced flood threat across the U.S. Southwest. That system won't make landfall near the U.S., but Polo is expected to bring threats of heavy flooding to New Mexico starting Tuesday. Pumpkin spice is in the air and the nights are growing longer. Two sure signs fall is right around the corner. The official start of autumn is Tuesday. That's when the fall equinox occurs in the northern hemisphere. The Old Farmer's Almanac says the equinox will occur precisely at 8.04 p.m. Eastern Time on Tuesday night. I'm Tammy Trujillo.
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5: President Trump says he plans to establish a federal AI force and appoint a dedicated AI czar. Correspondent Hallie Jackson reports it comes as some industry leaders and lawmakers are calling for guardrails for the emerging technology.
6: President Trump doubling down, dismissing the doomsday threat from AI. The issue set to be a major topic when the president welcomes China's leader to Washington this week for a high-stakes visit.
5: Meanwhile, OpenAI CEO Sam Altman will brief the United Nations Security Council this week during the annual gathering of world leaders in New York for the UN General Assembly. The White House television press pool will stop covering President Trump's events after the White House banned three outlets. Reporters for CNN, MS Now, and Politico have been barred from the White House after Trump accused the organizations of negative news coverage. The three outlets notified the White House Monday morning they're taking legal action against the administration. That's politics. I'm Brad Siegel.
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4: Here's New Jersey Fast Traffic.
8: We have a closure now on westbound Route 3. It is shut down between 21 and Main Avenue in Clifton because of a serious accident. Eastbound, you have construction at the eastern spur of the turnpike that's blocking two lanes. Also overnight work southbound on the turnpike and the car lanes between exits 11 and 10. And the eastern spur closed both ways its entire length for overnight work. Your next traffic update in 15 minutes. I'm Adam Walsky on New Jersey 101.5.
9: New Jersey 101.5 instant weather. Happy first day of fall, New Jersey. The autumnal equinox officially arrives at 8.05 p.m. Temperatures on this Tuesday morning are on either side of 60 degrees and will only rise into the mid-60s this afternoon. Cool. Thanks to clouds, a stiff breeze, and raindrops, yeah, we're back into wet, unsettled weather today, putting your outdoor plans in jeopardy at times. We'll see occasional showers throughout today with a period of steady rain possible. High temperatures again, mid-60s. Rain will taper this evening. It'll still be cloudy, breezy, and cool overnight. Lows in the mid-50s. Just a few showers around tomorrow with clouds and some sun and a brisk wind too. Highs again mid-60s. Just some spotty coastal showers on Thursday as we hold steady in the mid-60s. I'm Chief Meteorologist Dan Zarro.
7: Your New Jersey temperature, it's 58.
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7: It is 3:42 with Jeff Dominski and Kylie Moore asking you about the best concert you've ever been to. And it could be for any reason. It could be it's your favorite band. It could be it was a particularly great show. They played your favorite song and you weren't expecting it.
8: You sneaked in.
7: Ooh.
8: You did Molly. We don't care. We're not telling.
7: Yeah, we haven't heard those stories yet, so hey, if you got them.
8: Whatever.
7: 1-800-283-101.5.
8: No, we're talking about this because See Here Now is this past weekend, and the Goo Goo Dolls are just getting rave reviews. Let's talk to John in Flemington. Hey, John, what's up?
9: Yes, I went to see the Highwaymen at a Garden State, whatever the hell it is. And,
8: what we all used to call the Garden State Art Center? Is that what you're getting at?
9: Yeah, that's
8: yeah, because it right. All the corporate sponsorships over the years, it's been everything, it seems, right? Right now, it's PNC Bank Art Center, yeah.
9: Oh, Jesus. Well, the Highwaymen, that was with Johnny Cash, Christopherson, Willie Nelson, and I forget the other two.
7: Yeah, these little up-and-comers.
8: Yeah, right?
9: Oh, no. They were great. But tickets were expensive, so we had to sit in the back. Yeah. And it was a great concert, but that isn't what makes it really great. While on intermission, I go out and I talk to people, and I talk to a season pass holder. And he said, hey, the next concert, we can't make it. Do you want two tickets to see Peter, Paul, and Mary?
7: What?
9: You know, plus the Magic Dragon, you know.
8: Right. Oh, yeah. Back in the day, sure.
9: Sure. So we go. And I give the tickets to the attendant, and we start walking down and down and down. Finally, we get to our seats. Second row center.
8: Wow.
7: Oh, my gosh.
8: Oh, man. Yep. And it was, wow, just given to you, just gifted. What a nice person to have given that to you.
9: Yeah. The Johnny Cash and Willie Nelson, Chris Christopherson, they sang all the great songs.
8: Sure.
9: Johnny
8: Cash would have been cool. Of all of those, that's who I would have wanted.
7: Yeah, I agree. That must have been one hell of a show. John, thank you for calling New Jersey 101.5.
8: Dave in Belvedere is calling in with a story. Hey, Dave.
10: Hey, how are you?
8: Okay. How you doing?
10: All right. Definitely Springsteen. Born in the USA Tour, Meadowlands. You know, I never really respected him until I saw him live. And he gives a 3.5 or 4 hour show.
8: Right.
10: It was incredible.
8: Right.
10: It was incredible.
7: So wait, were you?
10: You know, he was the one that shut down Ticketmaster and all that for gouging the prices on his tickets. And you know what? One of the greatest shows I've ever seen.
7: So what you said before, Dave, were you not a fan at all? And then once you saw him live, you became a fan?
10: No,
7: or were you a casual fan and then you became
10: a
7: huge fan?
10: No, I was a fan. But once I saw him live, and he gave a 3.5, 4 hour show with maybe a 15 minute intermission. The man was incredible.

0: The way he, right, he draws you in, the way he can just throw his energy, and you know what? I realize now, he's going to be soon turning, what, 77 in a few days, in a few days.
1: God bless.
0: So, you know, he's not like, you know, swinging from the rafters like he used to, but when he was younger, I mean, oh my God, he was like so...
2: I mean, the man gives you so much for your money. You know what I mean? He's phenomenal. You know what I mean? And just a great entertainer, you know?
0: I've heard people say that going to a Bruce show for them is like going to church because it's just like your soul feels good when you're walking out of there. I've heard that.
1: I've felt that with entertainers.
0: Yeah.
1: I felt the same way. Dave, thank you for calling New Jersey 101.5.
0: Rob in Piscataway. Hi, you're on New Jersey 101.5. What was your best all-time concert, Rob?
3: How you doing, guys?
0: Hey, we're good.
3: I tried telling the screener that I think I almost bored him to death, but Jimmy Buffett.
0: He's probably distracted. Jimmy Buffett
3: twice. We saw him twice. The first time was on the lawn, and the next time I knew I was going to see him. No. We're going to get seats. You got to have seats. It was a show. He's a storyteller. One of the best. I miss him so bad.
0: Okay, Jimmy Buffett, you don't need seats. You need weed. That's what you need for Jimmy
1: Buffett.
0: Well,
1: you need seats after the weed.
0: Okay, right.
1: Yeah, I'm not standing after that.
0: Right. Maybe.
3: Beforehand, possibly. the gentleman earlier, John, saying he got moved. One time, a lady and myself were in the middle in the Arts Center. Oh, Buffett twice was in the Arts Center. Mm-hmm. The Arts Center, we were like midway to see Joe Cocker. And this couple comes walking past us and asks us, "Hey, would you guys like to move down there? My wife thinks it's going to be too loud." "Yeah, no problem. Okay, let me see the tickets first. Let me see." Second row, left side. I was 2 feet from Joe Cocker.
0: No kidding.
3: It was beautiful. It was a great show.
0: That's crazy.
3: I never seen
0: okay.
3: it.
0: Okay, we have
1: yeah, what, what's happening?
0: All of New Jersey right now is wondering, what was that metal banging sound?
1: You're who's at your door?
0: You're I'm working sorry. On something. No,
3: I'm at
0: no.
3: work. I'm at work, guys. Come on, you got to work for a living.
0: No, it's all good.
1: So am I, but you don't hear knocking in the background.
0: What do you do? I'm curious.
3: Sorry, I'm a maintenance for a school district.
0: Nice.
1: Oh, wow.
0: We're here today. So you're like fixing something today. And talking to this. I like this.
1: Yeah, what are you fixing?
3: Just don't tell anybody.
1: We don't have to say what school.
0: We're still working.
3: That was a cabinet I was closing. I need paint.
0: There you go. All right. It's all good.
1: Hey, someone has to do it, and someone has to take care of our kids. So we appreciate that you're doing it, Rob.
0: It was different. I liked it.
1: We just wanted to make sure that you were okay. Rob, thank you for all you do. Thank you for calling New Jersey 101.5.
0: All right. So see here now, another one for the record books has come and gone this past weekend. Goo Goo Dolls getting rave reviews from everything I've seen. And it just got me thinking about what was a show you saw at some point in your life that you would say was probably the best concert ever. What was it for you? 1-800-283-101.5.
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5: According to AAA, gas prices holding steady at $4.47 a gallon. As we start off the work week, prices at the pump are highest in California, where drivers are shelling out $6.16 a gallon on average.
6: I don't want to grow up. I'm a Toys R Us kid. They got a million toys at Toys R Us that I can play with.
5: Toys R Us is expanding in the U.S. The toy retailer will open 120 new standalone stores set to open across the country this holiday season. The expansion will make the number of standalone Toys R Us stores in the U.S. 160. The company has not announced where the stores will be located or released any opening dates. Illinois' Governor J.B. Pritzker is calling for a national effort to help regulate artificial intelligence. He warned of the dangers while speaking on ABC's This Week.
7: It's guardrails. We don't need to shut it down entirely. What we need to do is make sure it doesn't get out of control.
5: This comes amid growing concern about the future of AI. President Trump has said he plans to establish a federal AI force. In a Truth Social post, he dismissed criticisms of AI and data centers as a political hoax set up by opponents to stop U.S. innovation. But the governor of Illinois is still calling for federal regulations.
7: It should be among the top priorities, but don't misunderstand. It is dangerous, but, you know, and it's dangerous on the level of nuclear weapons.
5: And NASA has said it has given SpaceX a $946 million contract to fly 3 more astronauts to the International Space Station. The announcement extends the company's crewed flights to the station through 2030. The deal brings SpaceX's total number of NASA astronaut flights under contract.

0: contract to 17 and raises the contract's total value to nearly $6 billion. The contract does cover preparing astronauts on the ground, launching them, operating the mission, and recovering the capsule. It also includes carrying supplies and keeping the spacecraft at the station as an emergency escape vehicle. I'm Monica Nelson with your consumer and business news.
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20: Now, a check on New Jersey fast traffic.
21: We have a closure now on westbound Route 3. It is shut down between 21 and Main Avenue in Clifton because of a serious accident. Eastbound, you have construction at the eastern spur of the turnpike that's blocking two lanes. Also overnight work southbound on the turnpike and the car lanes between exits 11 and 10. And the eastern spur closed both ways its entire length for overnight work. Your next traffic update in 15 minutes. I'm Adam Walsky on New Jersey 101.5.
3: New Jersey 101.5 instant weather. We've got some spotty showers over New Jersey this morning with a batch of steadier rain over central Pennsylvania just back to the west. So today's forecast will trend much wetter than yesterday, cloudier and cooler too. In general, we're looking at occasional showers throughout the day, on and off, hit or miss type stuff. A period of steady rain is possible as we go through the day. It's going to be cloudy and breezy and cooler today. Highs only reach the mid-60s this afternoon. Rain will taper off this evening. Lows fall into the mid-50s. And for tomorrow, just a few showers around. We'll see clouds and some sun with a brisk wind. Tomorrow will be even windier. High temperatures again in the mid-60s. I'm Chief Meteorologist Dan Zarrow.
5: Your New Jersey temperature, it's 58.
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26: 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We have Levon Putney's news coming up in about 5 minutes, and we're going to switch things up after that. Kylie, I think you would like this. I've got a story. It did not happen within New Jersey borders, but still, some obnoxious jerk would not get off a cell phone inside a movie theater.
4: Oh, I saw.
26: Oh, wait. Oh, did you? Wait till you see what someone did to this guy. We'll talk about it coming up. All right. What was your best concert of all time? 1-800-283-101.5.
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27: Hi. How are you?
4: Good.
26: Hey,
4: thank
26: Donna.
27: I took four of my daughters right before Celine Dion got her issues with her health. And the concert was phenomenal. She puts on such a show, and it got to a point that I don't even think she needed to sing because the whole stadium, everybody was going crazy. Her outfits, she's very personable when she sings. You feel like she's singing right to you. But it was the best concert that I've ever gone to.
4: She does have incredible
27: outfits.
4: Along with
27: Toby Keith and Zach Brown.
26: How was the mosh pit?
27: She was amazing.
4: Okay.
27: Pardon me?
26: How was the mosh pit for Celine? No mosh pit? Did she stop doing that?
4: Yeah, I have a more important question, Donna. How big of a reaction did My Heart Will Go On get?
27: Oh, my God. I'm getting the chills right now because my parents, their song was The Power of Love. Let me tell you, the tears. It was just amazing. But everybody was singing every single song. If you ever get the opportunity to go to see her, she's fabulous. She is unbelievable.
4: Correct me if I'm wrong. Didn't she just start performing again? Maybe not for live audiences, but maybe for TV audiences? Yes, right? Okay, after her.
27: She's in Paris. Yeah, I think she's in Paris performing right now. But if she ever comes to the area, it's such a great, I'm getting the chills because I just cannot believe the way she sings. And she's got so much heart in doing it.
4: I'll tell you,
27: that voice is so iconic, too. Her voice is like,
4: The key change at the end of My Heart Will Go On will always get me. That one, chef's kiss on that. Don, I'm glad you enjoyed the show. Hopefully you get to see her again. Thank you for calling New Jersey 101.5.
26: Now, do you get a concert tee at a Celine Dion show?
4: Why wouldn't you?
26: I don't know. Do they do that? Like an act like that? Like if you go see Barry, because it's very light.
4: Okay.
26: It's light.
4: Would you get one for Elton John?
26: Well, Elton John had some stuff that rocked. You know, but like if you went to a Barry Manilow show, Would he sell, like, merch?
0: Of course the Fanilows have merch.
26: The Fanilows have, like, Fanilo t-shirts?
0: Jeff, I get one if I go to a Broadway show.
26: I was joking with the mosh pit, but this was, like, a legit question. I don't know. I never go to shows like that.
0: If I could get a Wicked t-shirt, I could get a Celine Dion t-shirt.
26: Okay. I meant no harm. I was genuinely asking.
0: Lillian in Jamesburg, you're on New Jersey 101.5.
1: Hi, how are you?
26: Hey.
0: We're good.
1: I went to Elton John and Billy Joel concert, both of them playing piano to piano.
0: Oh, this was the late 80s, early 90s?
26: I'm not sure when they did that.
1: The early 90s.
26: That was the best
1: concert ever.
26: I'm trying to remember where I saw them do this, but yes, I attended one of those shows. Two piano men on the same stage. And you know what was unfortunate, Lillian? The night I went, Elton John, who can be very personable and tell stories from the piano just like Billy Joel can, but he only sang that night because they told you ahead of time he had a bad sore throat and he didn't want his voice to give out. So he did no talking, only singing. But I'm glad you enjoyed it. That's awesome.
1: Yeah, I loved it.
0: Did they sing any songs together?
1: Yes, they sang all the songs together. Basically, they took turns between the two, you know, different venues, but they did.
26: Yeah, like when I saw them, like Billy would have his solo, Elton would have his solo, but then there was a lot of duet stuff too.
0: God, yeah. I would love that.
1: Yeah, and you know what? The funniest thing, this was during the time when Billy Joel was getting divorced from Christie Brinkley. Mm-hmm. And he dedicated one of the songs to her. It was The Bee Is Back.
0: I was about to guess that.
26: Oh, wow.
0: For anyone who didn't catch it, the B word is back was the song that he dedicated.
26: There you go.
0: Which is exactly what I was going to guess. And I'm very glad that you confirmed it before I even had to ask. Lillian, we are up against the news. Thank you for calling New Jersey 101.5.
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3: President Trump will address world leaders today at the United Nations General Assembly in New York City. Mark Mayfield has details.
4: Trump, who is scheduled to speak in the morning, will also be meeting with Gulf leaders whose nations have faced the impact as the war with Iran continues. Trump is also set to meet with Venezuela's interim leader, Delcy Rodriguez, and Ukrainian President Volodymyr Zelensky. I'm Mark Mayfield.
3: The White House television press pool has stopped covering the president's events after the White House banned three outlets. Reporters for CNN, MS Now, and Politico were barred from the White House after Trump accused them of negative coverage. On Monday, the three outlets notified the White House they're taking legal action against the administration. The outlets that make up the television press pool are CNN, NBC, Fox, ABC, and CBS. They said in a joint statement, no administration should restrict a news organization because it objects to its reporting. Trump defended his decision in a Truth Social post, saying the White House is not instituting an assault on the free press, but rather instituting an assault on the fake news. Northeast airports are scrambling to catch up after an hours-long ground stoppage on Monday afternoon from Philadelphia to New York City. Officials, including Transportation Secretary Sean Duffy, initially said an Amtrak construction crew cut a fiber optic line while doing work in Newark, New Jersey, causing a communications equipment failure. Philadelphia, Newark, Teterboro, LaGuardia, and JFK were left with hundreds of flights delayed and canceled before planes were allowed to take off and land again at the airports. Amtrak later disputed Duffy's description of the disruption, saying the cut fiber did not involve one of its crews. NFL groundskeepers are working overtime right now to get the playing field in order for the league's first ever game in Rio de Janeiro. Multiple sources report the league's aware of poor conditions at Macarena Stadium, with the goalkeeper for the Brazilian soccer club Flamengo calling the grass deplorable. The Dallas Cowboys and Baltimore Ravens clash in Rio on Sunday afternoon. I'm Tammy Trujillo.
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2: Now, here comes New Jersey Fast Traffic.
11: We have a closure now on westbound Route 3. It is shut down between 21 and Main Avenue in Clifton because of a serious accident. Eastbound, you have construction at the eastern spur of the turnpike that's blocking two lanes. Also overnight work southbound on the turnpike and the car lanes between exits 11 and 10. And the eastern spur closed both ways its entire length for overnight work. Your next traffic update in 15 minutes. I'm Adam Walski on New Jersey 101.5.
10: New Jersey 101.5 instant weather. You know, yesterday turned out to be a pretty nice day with breaks of blue sky and 70 plus degree temperatures across much of New Jersey. And then we had some rain moved in. Today, not so nice. Grab the umbrella, maybe a jacket too. Temperatures this morning on either side of 60. We'll see highs only in the mid-60s. It'll be cloudy and breezy and wet at times. Occasional showers expected throughout the day. Don't be surprised if you get caught in a period of steady rain at some point. Rain will taper off this evening as lows fall into the mid-50s. Now, tomorrow will trend drier. Just a few showers around. We'll see clouds and some sun, but still pretty windy.

0: The highs in the mid-60s tomorrow. The wind is going to be the theme through the rest of the week with a few spotty showers around too. I'm Chief Meteorologist Dan Zarrow.
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13: Jersey Chime time. It is 4:10. It is a Monday. By the way, you heard this in Levon's news, and Kylie and I will talk about that really tragic story about the woman who was killed dining at a restaurant when a 93-year-old driver got confused.
14: Yes, that story is... what a hot take. That story is incredibly sad.
13: Isn't it? But anyway, in the meantime, it's Jeff and Kylie. I'm Jeff Dominski.
14: I'm Kylie Moore.
13: We do have another cash code coming up. Yes, it is a $25,000 at work payday. And that is coming up in roughly about 10 minutes. So as soon as you hear that, make sure that you enter it on the New Jersey 101.5 app. All right. Now, listen. No one in this room is suggesting you actually do what somebody did.
14: Don't do it.
13: In a movie theater. But we're just saying, in theory, I bet you there are things, annoying things that people have done in public, that if you happen to have pepper spray, it might run through your mind. We're not saying to do it.
14: Don't do it.
13: It's an emotional, like, wouldn't you want to? But no, you don't do it because we are civilized.
14: I have reacted to such an act, but not to this extent.
13: All right, so this did not happen in New Jersey. I will tell you that.
14: Yet.
13: But with how high strung we are versus California, I'm surprised it didn't happen here before there. But this happened in California. There was a guy in his 30s who is accused of pepper spraying a fellow moviegoer at the Burbank, California, at a Burbank, California movie theater. What happened was, and there are witnesses to this, apparently, they're watching a film, and this one guy, it just won't get off his phone. Now, I'm not sure if he was talking on it. I'm not sure if it was just continuously lighting up because he was texting on it.
14: Yeah, you can see the light from the screen.
13: Right. Either way, it's annoying. So I'm not sure in what manner he was using the phone. It just, the article I have just constantly says using the phone. That part was confirmed by witnesses. And apparently, from some witness, apparently it seems as if maybe there was like a polite request to stop. And apparently, according to at least one witness, apparently the guy with the phone was rude about it on top of it.
14: Ugh.
13: Like, blank you or whatever. I mean, I don't know what was said.

0: in like the periphery, and I don't know why I'm laughing. This is awkward. And they had to be taken to a local hospital because they were experiencing irritation from the pepper spray. But they weren't even like they weren't even the intended target. But when you shoot pepper spray, especially indoors, it's going to do a little traveling. Right. So there were two apparently totally innocent people that got a little whiff of it. And they had to, which means that this jerk himself with the phone had to get a lot of it. Like, if just the peripheral people had to go to the hospital, this guy probably was, pretty much hurting. And they say that they ended up catching up with this perpetrator, the guy with the pepper spray, in the lobby of the theater. And he was identified by some witness. But from some of the things that witnesses are saying, like one guy, he was there. He said that the phone user got smart with him. And then he said, this was just a guy who was frustrated and lashed out because a guy was being rude at the movies. So it sounds like he forgives him. It sounds like the people that were there blame the jerk with the phone more than the guy with the pepper spray.
1: Yeah, you don't just whip out pepper spray.
0: Right.
1: If you're sane.
0: Right. Exactly. So we're not saying, we're not encouraging anybody.
1: We don't condone it.
0: Don't ever do this.
1: But
0: what would make you want to? And what I'm talking about is you never do it, but aren't there every day, don't you see people in public places that are just doing something that gets under your skin and you have to bite your tongue? You don't say, or maybe you will confront them. I don't know. But it's just like inside you're just like, oh, another imbecile. Oh. And this could be in traffic. This could be in an elevator. This could be in a store. It could be in a movie theater. It could be anywhere. What do people do? Hell is other people? In what way? How is hell other people? What dumb things do people do in public that just irritate the hell out of you? 1-800-283-101.5.
1: I have two movie theater instances before we move on to that and other people's calls. Two separate instances. One, when I was seeing, this was in high school, because I was seeing the movie Music and Lyrics, Kids Ask Your Parents, the Hugh Grant, Drew Barrymore vehicle. And it was me, my friend, and then like three other old couples all spread out. We were all just like, we were all set to just see this 90-minute rom-com. The movie starts, and maybe 5 minutes in, just a slew of 12-year-olds come in. I assume 12. They had to have been young. And they start talking. They start taking like flash photography pictures of each other in the seats, which is like, you're not even getting it. You're getting a grainy picture. This is 2007
0: right.
1: On a flip phone. You're not getting a good picture. What are you doing this for? They're laughing, not at the movie, just at each other. Finally, my friend and I just started throwing jelly beans at them. We were like, yeah, we know we paid $7 for this bag of Jelly Bellies. Stop. Stop talking. You're doing a bad thing.
0: And did that work?
1: Then the old people started joining in. They were like, shut up. Call your parents.
0: Right.
1: And eventually the kids did leave.
0: Oh, good. Oh, okay. All right. You drove them out.
1: So like, yeah.
0: Okay, cool.
1: Don't talk in the movies. Don't be taking pictures, especially if it's flash photography. Stop using your phones. It's 2007. We didn't have good phones to use.
0: What was the other annoying thing?
1: The other annoying thing was when I saw the movie Sisters with my sister, and someone just fully took a phone call. Like, it was towards the end of the movie, and the only reason I know this was because this is what I heard at the phone call. Hello? Yeah, we're still in the movie. I don't know, maybe 20 minutes?
0: Oh my God.
1: It's the one with Tina Fey, the one with Tina Fey.
0: Oh my God.
1: And it was maybe at that point where he started describing the cast list of the movie, where I turned around and went, excuse me. And he finally, I think he got out of the theater. Either that or he said, like, got to go. I know that it stopped after that.
0: Right. Like, did you think you were in your living room?
1: You shouldn't need me to tell you you're in public.
0: Right.
1: There are other people next to you.
0: Right.
1: Your own friends who you went to this movie with are next to you. They also don't want to hear this phone conversation.
0: So people can be just ridiculous.
1: You're correct. Hell is other people.
0: Yeah. So, yeah, prove it to us. Give us an example. What annoying public behavior just drives you up a wall? It could be almost anything. 1-800-283-101.5.
1: 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Here's Fast Traffic.
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3: Actress Hayden Panettiere continues to be remembered by loved ones more than a month after her death. Famous friends, including Connie Britton, Ruby Rose.

0: Cruz, Charles Esten, and many more gathering for a memorial service in Malibu, California. Panettiere, known for her role on the NBC sci-fi series Heroes, died from an apparent overdose in South Carolina at the age of 36 back on August 16th. According to TMZ, Hayden's dad, Alan, attended the service this weekend while her mom, Leslie Vogel, and her boyfriend, Brian Hickerson, were not invited. Taylor Swift's full music video catalog now available on Spotify for premium subscribers. The collection features 58 official music videos spanning from the singer's first music video, Tim McGraw, to videos from her latest album, The Life of a Showgirl. Her name was Kitty. Made her money being pretty and witty. The music video has been compiled into a dedicated Spotify playlist. A Major League Baseball legend will take a swing at a stint on Broadway.
1: Bernie Williams spent 16 years as a center fielder for the New York Yankees. He played on four World Series teams, and he had his number retired when he left the game in 2006. But baseball isn't his only talent. Williams is also a classically trained guitarist who's released two jazz albums and was nominated for a Latin Grammy in 2009. Now he'll join the Tony and Grammy-winning band of Buena Vista Social Club for a six-week engagement beginning October 22nd. In New York, I'm Daria Albinger.
0: That's entertainment. I'm Jennifer Bolsoni.
2: I'm a veteran. 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
12: Here's New Jersey Fast Traffic.
13: Still working on that accident. Westbound Route 3 by Route 21 in Clifton has at least a couple of lanes closed. Eastbound by the eastern spur of the turnpike, watch for construction blocking two lanes. And southbound in the car lanes, you have road work between exits 11 and 10. Eastern spur of the turnpike, that's closed entire length in both directions, and you have overnight construction on the parkway. Southbound by the Raritan Tolls, northbound 287, watch for an accident by 78. Your next traffic update in 15 minutes. I'm Adam Walsky on New Jersey 101.5.
11: New Jersey 101.5 instant weather. Happy first day of fall, New Jersey. The autumnal equinox officially arrives at 8:05 p.m. Temperatures on this Tuesday morning are on either side of 60 degrees and will only rise into the mid-60s this afternoon. Cool. Thanks to clouds, a stiff breeze, and raindrops, yeah, we're back into wet, unsettled weather today, putting your outdoor plans in jeopardy at times. We'll see occasional showers throughout today with a period of steady rain possible. High temperatures again, mid-60s. Rain will taper this evening. It'll still be cloudy, breezy, and cool overnight. Lows in the mid-50s. Just a few showers around tomorrow with clouds and some sun and a brisk wind too. Highs again mid-60s. Just some spotty coastal showers on Thursday as we hold steady in the mid-60s. I'm Chief Meteorologist Dan Zarrow.
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24: Okay, if I may, before we go to a call, Jeez. I have just so many of these. I'll talk about more of them later. I just want to run them down, and I'll talk about them later.
0: Okay.
24: People that are very annoying in public. The person who will not put shopping carts back. The person who goes to get on a crowded elevator instead of waiting for others to first get off the elevator. The person who takes forever to put their crap away when the purchase is done at the convenience store counter. The guy who leaves a 3-car gap in any given drive-through lane. Mm. It's like, we want to feel like we're making progress. The exact change fiend. Also,
0: okay.
24: What? That feels meant?
0: No, yeah, we'll get into it.
24: Well, those are just a few. I have so many more.
0: I don't want to leave people on hold, but I feel like I one of those was a little misguided.
24: No. But I don't think so.
0: You know what? We all RJ. Have our opinions.
24: RJ in Mattawan. Hey, RJ.
25: Yeah. Hello.
24: All right. Hi. What's some annoying public behavior?
25: I'll tell you what. We were at the See Here Now Fest on Saturday, my 11-year-old son. And apparently a grown adult got in his face and told him he was going to lay him out if he didn't stop jumping around.
0: Whoa.
25: We were all the way up at the front for Offspring. And apparently this guy was in the wrong place at the wrong time. Because if you're all the way up there, everybody's jumping around.
24: Of course.
0: Also, yeah, it's a concert.
24: Right.
25: So another adult found me and brought my son back to me because we look exactly alike. He just wanted to leave because I could see through his hair. He was crying his eyes out. He just wanted to leave.
24: What a... Okay, so you were told about this. You didn't overhear this guy because this guy would probably be in the hospital if you were there.
25: Yeah, I'd be in jail right now. Yeah, right. Somebody would have used mace on me. Yeah, absolutely.
24: Wow, dude, that's... Wow, what a jerk.
0: Like, I understand people can be distracting at a concert, but...
24: Sure,
0: you said... I'm sorry, RJ, you said he was 11?
25: Yeah, he's 11.
0: Okay, how distracting can that truly be as long as he's not, like, throwing sand at you?
24: Yeah,
25: it was crazy.
0: That's not getting in your eye line at all.
25: No.
24: Wow. Yeah, dude. I'm sorry for that. That sucks.
25: That is what it is.
0: Was the concert otherwise a good time?
25: Oh yeah, absolutely. I got to see.

0: Anders Osborne fits in the tantrums. It was a great day.
1: Okay, good.
2: Did your kid end up having a better time, or did it kind of ruin it all?
0: Oh, no, we had to leave. He was ready to go.
2: Oh, damn. I'm sorry, man. Yeah, well, better in the future.
1: Yeah, hopefully his concert experiences can only go up from there.
2: Yeah, don't let that affect him.
1: I hope the person who spoke to him steps on a Lego.
2: Yes.
1: RJ, thank you for calling New Jersey 101.5.
2: A kid object to make it hurt.
1: Yeah, no, I don't want to wish, like God forbid, anything too tragic.
2: Right.
1: Just enough to be like, you know.
2: Painful but recoverable.
1: You know what you did.
2: Right.
1: You know what you did and you paid for it.
2: Okay. Now, the exact change fiend. I know you feel that I'm saying this about you. I'm not. You just happen to be one. I have felt this way long before I even knew you existed.
1: No, I don't think you're making it about me. I think you're just misguided.
2: I don't think that I am. Because here's the thing. If you want to pay an exact change, it's fine to do that if there is no one behind you or maybe only one person behind you, max.
1: What if you know you have the two quarters and a nickel?
2: No one ever gets to it quickly. I've never seen anybody get to the two quarters and a nickel quickly. Never.
1: Mm-hmm.
2: And if you've got 3, 4, 5, 6 people deep behind you, and it always seems to be, no offense, I know you're not elderly, but 9 times out of 10, I feel like it's the elderly person who always is like, you know, sounds like Tweety Bird's mom, gets that little change purse. It's like, hold on, I think I've got 2 quarters and a nickel in here.
3: I can pay for it in my coins.
2: Oh, and then you just know it's going to go on forever. And you hear her pushing them around, pulling them back.
3: Oh, this was a Canadian penny. I'm sorry, my dear.
2: Right? It's like, just pull out a piece of plastic like the rest of us. What are you even doing paying in cash to begin with?
1: We want to get rid of the coins and the cash in our wallet.
2: Oh, my God. You know what? Go to a Coinstar. Go to a Coinstar. Go to a bank that still takes them. Do something. Get penny wrappers. Don't hold up a line.
1: Get penny wrappers?
2: Yeah, sure. Somebody's got to sell them. Somebody's got to still have them.
1: I don't have the time to get penny wrappers. I do have the time to get the pennies out of my coins. Out of my coin purse.
2: And we don't have the time to stand behind you exact change freaks who want to pay an exact change. So, right.
1: Freaks.
2: Right.
1: You're going on the record.
2: So don't even talk to me about time. My whole point is the time.
1: I'm not even going to talk to you for the next few minutes because it's time for the news.
2: Fine. All right. We want to know who displays annoying public behavior. We're not saying you would pepper spray him like the guy did in the movie theater, but we're just saying, man, you would think about it. What is the kind of annoying behavior that really pisses you off? 1-800-283-101.5.
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5: 69 degrees here at 4:30. Thank you for listening. I'm Levon Putney. A mess of a day continues for folks flying in and out of area airports. A ground stoppage was supposed to be lifted at Newark Liberty and Teterboro airports within this next half hour at the earliest. Now, Philadelphia, JFK, LaGuardia had resumed flights. Philly stopped again, though, at last word here a few minutes ago, but just a lot of delays, put it that way, after officials say an Amtrak construction crew cut through a fiber optic communications line while doing work this morning at Newark. Well, a coastal flood watch is basically in effect all week for Ocean County, with rip current concerns, too, because of a nor'easter headed this way this coming weekend, with more rain, high winds even expected starting tonight through tomorrow before fall officially kicks in tomorrow evening. Well, police in and around Toms River still looking for the shooter who ended an argument by killing a 42-year-old man last Friday morning in a Wawa convenience store parking lot off Route 37. Cops think the shooter was 51-year-old Douglas Cobb. They searched his house yesterday. And a check of gas prices finds, well, the good news is AAA is saying the average for a gallon of regular in New Jersey is still $4.42, same as last week. Bad news, truckers, farmers, diesel is averaging $6.46 a gallon, a nickel cheaper than a national average. 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The complete New Jersey 101.5 forecast coming up. Now New Jersey Fast Traffic.
6: President Trump will address world leaders today at the United Nations General Assembly in New York City. He'll also be meeting with Gulf leaders whose nations have faced the impact of the war with Iran. The White House television press pool has stopped covering President Trump's events after the White House banned three outlets. Reporters from CNN, MS Now, and Politico were barred from the White House after Trump accused the organizations of negative coverage. The three outlets have notified the White House they're taking legal action against the administration. The outlets that make up the television press pool are CNN, NBC, Fox, ABC, and CBS. They said in a joint statement, no administration should restrict a news organization because it objects to its reporting. Northeast airports are scrambling to catch up after an hours-long ground stoppage Monday afternoon from Philadelphia to New York City. Philadelphia, Newark Liberty, Teterboro, LaGuardia, and JFK were left with hundreds of flights delayed and canceled before the planes were allowed to take off and land again at the airports. I'm Tammy Trujillo.
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7: The fall equinox is more than a change in the calendar. Health experts say it's also a time to listen to our bodies, slow our pace, and create routines as we move into a quieter, cooler season. There'll be shorter days, longer nights, and cooler temps, leading to shifts in immune function, circadian rhythms, energy levels, and emotional well-being. With the cooler weather and more time spent indoors, especially in spaces with less ventilation, some may be more susceptible to seasonal illnesses, such as colds and flu. Reduced daylight can also influence internal body clocks, sometimes leading to changes in sleep patterns, increased daytime fatigue, or a greater desire to rest. A new Swedish study reveals that carefully placed local anesthesia can significantly reduce pain in women who are getting an IUD. Doctors currently insert an IUD with no anesthesia at all. Researchers in Sweden reporting in JAMA that a third option, a small amount of local anesthetic placed in the uterus, can make the procedure much less painful. Health update, I'm Jennifer Bolsoni.
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8: Accident cleared on Route 3 westbound by Route 21 in Clifton. All lanes are now open. You still have construction going, though, on the turnpike. The eastern spur closed in both directions its entire length. Southbound in the car lanes, road work between exits 11 and 10. And you have a debris spill northbound on the parkway after the new Gretna tolls. That's taking out a couple of lanes. Leaving New Jersey, lower deck of the George Washington Bridge closed for overnight work. Your next traffic update in 15 minutes. I'm Adam Walsky on New Jersey 101.5.
9: New Jersey 101.5 in skin weather. We've got some spotty showers over New Jersey this morning with a batch of steadier rain over central Pennsylvania just back to the west. So today's forecast will trend much wetter than yesterday, cloudier and cooler too. In general, we're looking at occasional showers throughout the day, on and off, hit or miss type stuff. A period of steady rain is possible as we go through the day. It's going to be cloudy and breezy and cooler today. Highs only reach the mid-60s this afternoon. Rain will taper off this evening. Lows fall into the mid-50s. And for tomorrow, just a few showers around. We'll see clouds and some sun with a brisk wind. Tomorrow will be even windier. High temperatures again in the mid-60s. I'm Chief Meteorologist Dan Zarrow.
10: 57 degrees in New Jersey.
4: 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Plus traffic, weather, and all the fun only Big Joe can deliver. 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
14: Did you know that more lives are lost to lung cancer each year than to breast, colorectal, and prostate cancers combined? Up to 65% of those newly diagnosed with lung cancer have never smoked or are former smokers. Lung cancer will claim more than 142,000 lives this year. 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
2: Okay. If we're talking about annoying... Hi, we're Jeff and Kylie. We have traffic and weather coming up in 10 minutes.
3: Mm-hmm.
2: And also a $25,000 at work payday. Back to bitching. If we're talking about annoying public behavior at 1-800-283-101.5,
3: right.
2: What about the people who are talking on speakerphone while they're roaming the aisles of the grocery store?
3: That should be at least a fine. Yes. Like, think of this in terms of... If you could create your own law, if your name is John, it would be John's law. If your name is Shannon, it would be Shannon's law.
2: We already have a Kylie's law.
3: There you go. And you could have multiple laws.
2: Yeah, Kylie this time would be spelled the correct way.
3: What would your law be? But yeah, walking around a public place with the speakerphone blaring. Right. Nobody needs that. Nobody needs that at all.
2: I don't want to hear your side of the conversation. I certainly don't want to hear both sides of the conversation.
3: Right. I don't even like when somebody walks around a store, even not on speakerphone, but they're just talking into a phone. I just feel like I've known people who tried, like I was...
2: Wait, hold on, what?
3: Like even if, okay, if you're in a public place... And you are on a cell phone, but walking around a store, even if it's not on speakerphone, but you're just on your cell phone walking around a store, that annoys me.
2: Oh, okay. Can I clarify why I asked?
3: Sure.
2: Because my mind, totally in Monday mode,
3: yeah,
2: went to you saying that someone wasn't even like on a phone call. They were just like saying something into their notes app.
3: No.
2: It's like, all right, walking through a...
3: No, they're not even on speakerphone.
2: Aisle right. 17, crackers, cookies, not looking good.
3: Right.
2: I was like, what are you seeing?
3: I get annoyed by that. And sometimes I have been the person on the other end and I'm like, did you get out of your car? Everything, the sound change? Yeah, I'm walking around a store. No one I know now, but people mm-hmm. I knew in the past. And I was like, hang up. I don't want to be that guy. But especially if they had me on speakerphone, I'd be mortified. Oh.
2: Okay, and also in the same vein as we're walking through the aisles of the grocery store, the people who just stop in the middle of an aisle,
3: uh-huh.
2: they don't veer over to the side. They don't, you know, right. parallel park next to whatever they're
3: right.
2: going next to. And just... kind of like idle, like, oh, is this what I'm looking for? Then they look to the other side. Is this what I'm looking for?
3: Mm-hmm.
2: I don't care. Get out of the middle of the aisle.
3: I've had it happen, and it's usually with an older person. I have politely said, excuse me, because they're blocking the whole aisle, and they look right at me. They heard what I said, and they just ignore me
2: Oof.
3: And start talking to their husband, say, and they're talking English, so I know they heard me. You know what I've done? I've just taken their car and I've moved it.
2: Did they react?
3: No, I've never had... I mean, they have noticed kind of like, well, but they've never said anything.
2: Then they know they're in the wrong.
3: Yeah, it's like if I... Right, if I've said politely, excuse me, you look me dead in the eye and ignore me, I am moving that cart as far as I want to. You don't own the cart and you don't own the groceries yet. Too
2: bad. So true.
3: It's right. It's in my way. I am moving it. Too damn bad.
2: Would you do it if there's would you do if there was a purse in the cart? A purse, not a purse in.
3: Yeah.
2: I said the two words very close together.
3: Yeah. You know what? Yes. But not a kid. If a kid was in the cart, no.
2: Okay.
3: If a purse was in the cart, I wouldn't move it far, but I would move it. Sure, I would.
2: Respect.
3: All right. 1-800-283-101.5.
2: Mike in Frenchtown, you're on New Jersey 101.5.
4: Hey guys, how you doing?
2: Hi, Mike. We're good.
3: Hey, what is what is something somebody can do in public that you find really annoying?
4: Oh, in public? I didn't realize it was in public, but something that's incredibly annoying is when you're carrying on a conversation with somebody and they're looking at their cell phone.
2: That could count as in public, like if you're doing it at a restaurant.
3: Oh, yeah. That happens all the time.
2: Like the first time you've seen a friend in a while and they're sitting there looking at Instagram?
4: But I mean, I'll have friends over, like, you know, friends over, and we're carrying a conversation. All of a sudden, he starts looking at his cell phone, and I'll just stop talking.
3: Right.
4: And he'll realize I stopped talking. I said, "What's the matter?" I said, "I'll just wait till you're done with the phone." And he said, "No, keep talking." I said, "No, it's my thing.
5: It's something I can't deal with it. No, and you know what?
4: I got to make eye contact when I'm talking to somebody.
3: Right. And the only way I think that's okay is if you guys are talking about something, like you're wondering, like, who was it in that movie, something, and if they specifically are looking up the very thing
4: they're doing the research.
3: But, right.
4: Right. No problem.
3: But then they got to tell you that that's what they're doing.
2: Oh,
3: They can't just do it without telling you. They got to be like, you know what? Hold on. Let me look it up, Mike. And that's the only way it's okay.
2: I try to go out of my way to be like, I'm not being rude. I am looking this up. I'm not being rude. I'm writing this down. No,
3: there you go.
4: That I get. But if it's a regular conversation and just like not looking, I got to have eye contact when I'm talking to somebody.
3: No, I hear you. I hear you.
2: Oh, Mike.
4: Cool.
2: Okay, we're calling this Mike's Law, and I am co-signing on this, Jeff.
3: Mike's Law. It is passed.
2: So it shall be, for so it is written. Mike, thank you for calling New Jersey 101.5.
3: All right, what annoying things can you have really get under your skin that people will do in public places? Robert in Quakertown, PA. You're in New Jersey 101.5.
6: Hey, we spoke the other day about the hot dogs, so here we go. I'm going to ban or make a law that no hot dog cart can serve boiled hot dog water. No more.
3: So wait a minute. You're going to get rid of dirty water dogs?
2: This is a dictatorship,
6: yep.
2: Robert.
6: Yep. Yes.
3: You can't get rid of the dirty water dog. That's like a Jersey tradition.
6: It's my law. It's my law.
2: Oh, no. I'm choking on laughter.
3: Oh, man. What are other options? It's like, what, grilled only?
6: Grilled only or fried only. Yep, that's it.
3: Okay.
2: We asked for the laws. We have to abide by the laws.
3: All right, yeah. But if I go along with that, you're putting your shopping cart back every time.
6: Oh, I always do anyway.
3: Oh, damn. Okay.
2: Don't worry, Jeff. I got this. If we're doing that, Robert, then you have to watch the Gilmore Girls.
3: Uh-oh. No, that's... Now you're getting crazy.
6: No more boiled water hot dogs. No.
3: Wow. All right.
2: Thank goodness it's the end of summer. This is the time to put your foot down on that one. Robert, thank you for calling New Jersey 101.5.
3: Oh, there are so many at just a fast food place. Here's one of my biggest pet peeves.
2: Oh, I wonder if I know where I'm going to write it down.
3: Does anybody else get annoyed by this? You're waiting your turn. You're pulling up car by car, and you finally are just getting up to where you order. You have not even stopped your car yet. Your car is still moving, and already they're going, "Welcome to so-and-so, can I take your order?"
2: Ooh, that was not going to be my guess.
3: Yeah, they're looking for your order before your car is not even, I mean, before your car has even stopped. You have not been able to look at the menu. Maybe you don't go there every week. Maybe you don't know everything that is on the menu. Maybe they change it every freaking month. So you have to look at it for a second. How about, like, "I'll take your order when you're ready." Say that. Don't say, "Could I take your order? Hurry up. I know your car's not even stopping. For God's sakes, order." That's what it makes you feel like. It's like, just like a tense, stupid situation.
2: Do you have a follow-up to that? Like, also before you start ordering, do you have a second pet peeve?
3: Oh, absolutely. You say, "Yeah, I'll have a Diet Coke. Does that complete your order?"
2: Darn it. Oh, I'm over two on this.
3: Every single item that you order, and they got to jump back in with, "Does that complete your order?" "No, I would also like French fries." "Does that complete your order?"
2: It's I'll let you know.
3: Not want money? Does this business not want money? Right. Oh, my God.
2: Okay, my guess.
3: Well, yeah, what was your guess on this?
7: "Hi, welcome to the fast food restaurant." I'm not going to name any names. "Hi, welcome to the fast food restaurant. Will you be using our app today?"
3: Oh, everybody's got the mobile app.
2: I wrote down, "Will you be using our app?"
3: Yeah, no. Well, no, that one's annoying, too. I don't know how many people use it, but I'm always, "No, I won't. Nar. Uh-uh. Not going to happen." And then it's often funny, because it's often nowadays, depending where you go, a computer voice that first asks you that, and then the real person comes on. "You have a big order."
2: "Hi."
3: Right. It's like, it's like a black gentleman who's asking you, and then clearly it's like a young white girl who then says, can I take your order?
8: Hey.
3: Right, right. It's like, it's not even a real person asking you if you're using the mobile app. It's AI or something. I don't know what's going on in the drive-thru lanes. Anyway, we're talking about those stupid little annoying things, annoying public behavior. What gets under your skin the most? 1-800-283-101.5.
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9: President Trump says he plans to establish a federal AI force and appoint a dedicated AI czar. NBC's Hallie Jackson reports this comes as some industry leaders and lawmakers are calling for guardrails on the technology.
10: President Trump doubling down, dismissing the doomsday threat from AI. The issue set to be a major topic when the president welcomes China's leader to Washington this week for a high-stakes visit.
9: Meantime, OpenAI CEO Sam Altman will brief the United Nations Security Council this week during the annual gathering of world leaders in New York City with the UN General Assembly. The 15-member Security Council is set to meet Wednesday on AI and international security. An OpenAI spokesperson told Reuters his remarks are expected to focus on the steps that OpenAI is taking to ensure that AI is safe and benefits people worldwide. And Waymo says it's going to be launching robo-taxis in Singapore. The Alphabet-owned company says it's going to start in 2028. Tech Report, I'm Mark Mayfield.
11: Victoria suffers from sickle cell disease.
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1: Now, here comes New Jersey Fast Traffic.
20: Watch for a jackknife tractor trailer northbound 287 on the ramp 278. Eastbound 3 still has road work by the Turnpike's Eastern Spur. And on the parkway, you have overnight construction southbound around the Raritan tolls. There's also construction on the Turnpike southbound in the car lanes between exits 11 and 10. The Eastern Spur remains closed in both directions its entire length. Your next traffic update in 15 minutes. I'm Adam Walsky on New Jersey 101.5.
19: New Jersey 101.5 instant weather. You know, yesterday turned out to be a pretty nice day with breaks of blue sky and 70 plus degree temperatures across much of New Jersey. And then we had some rain moved in. Today, not so nice. Grab the umbrella, maybe a jacket too. Temperatures this morning on either side of 60. We'll see highs only in the mid 60s. It'll be cloudy and breezy and wet at times. Occasional showers expected throughout the day. Don't be surprised if you get caught in a period of steady rain at some point. Rain will taper off this evening as lows fall into the mid-50s. Now, tomorrow will trend drier. Just a few showers around. We'll see clouds and some sun, but still pretty windy. Highs in the mid-60s tomorrow. The wind is going to be the theme through the rest of the week with a few spotty showers around, too. I'm Chief Meteorologist Dan Zarrow.
21: 57 degrees in New Jersey.
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3: So, we've got Levon's news coming up in about 4 minutes. Yeah, it's still a $25,000 at work payday. We have one more cash code for the day. Then it all starts up again tomorrow with Bill Spadia. But that last one is coming up at about 20 minutes after 5 o'clock. So make sure you're listening for that. All right. We were talking about the annoying public behavior because this out-of-state story about the jerk wouldn't get off a cell phone in a movie theater and he got pepper sprayed by another moviegoer.
2: Mm-hmm.
3: What do you think ought to happen morally? Like legally, was it wrong that he pepper sprays the guy? Of course. We know that. Right? But morally, could you convict him? I don't know if I could convict the guy. Like, if that went, yeah, right? I don't know if I could.
2: I mean, maybe, because it affected the other moviegoers.
3: That's the thing. I know.
2: Then a small fine for their inconvenience.
3: Yeah.
2: I don't even know if I would want to say community service.
3: Yeah. And then a key to the city.
2: Yeah, exactly. I'm not opposed to community service. I'm not saying we shouldn't have people doing community service.
3: Right.
2: But I'd kind of be okay with just the fine for the other people who were affected.
3: Didn't it happen?
2: Not for the person who was the offender.
3: Didn't it happen to you, actually? I know you told those other movie theater stories, but just this year, weren't you at a movie theater and somebody wouldn't get off the phone or somebody wouldn't stop talking or something?
2: Oh, someone wouldn't stop talking when I saw Obsession.
3: But that's what it was. That's what it was.
2: It wasn't to an offensive degree. It was just to an annoying degree. It was like...
3: How loud? Were they trying to whisper and not realizing they didn't have the ability to whisper?
2: Think it was just a complete lack of self-awareness.
3: Oh my God.
2: Where they were just giving something happens. Oh no. Oh, that's weird.
3: Well, that's look
2: creepy.
3: At her. Oh, did
2: don't,
3: you
2: no
3: see
2: spoilers,
3: her face
2: no
3: change? Her face changed. I'm not spoiling it.
2: That's why I was trying to keep it, no spoilers for Obsession.
3: Yeah, yeah, yeah.
2: But it was just like, it wasn't offensive things. It was just like obvious things.
3: But you didn't say anything.
2: Where it was just like, yeah, we all know that's weird. We're in the movie Obsession.
3: Then why didn't you say, hey, shut up.
2: Because...
3: You're like, you know what? Did you hear Lou and Michelle today?
2: No.
3: About he'll get the wrong order and he won't send it back.
2: However,
3: he'll just eat the wrong food.
2: I have already said that I have spoken out to two different offenders in movie theaters.
3: Right.
2: So where are you going?
3: That you need to do more of that. But one of the two, you didn't speak out. You threw jelly beans at him. Speaking out.
2: I got the job done.
3: All right.
2: We don't always need our words as weapons. We can use jelly bellies.
3: Okay. Before we wrap this up, other annoying behavior. What about any worker who will not get off their phone call when they are waiting on you? And I'm not only talking about at a gas station. I mean, even like at a store, they're going to ring you up. And they won't hang up the phone.
2: I've only seen it at a gas station. What have you seen?
3: Oh, you never had it happen? Like, I don't know, you're at a shoe store, anywhere, where there's somebody behind the counter, usually younger, and I'm not trying to say that all young people would do this. It's not true, but it seems. And they're so used to being on the phone that they don't realize that they should, okay, gotta go, I got a customer. They'll just keep on with their conversation while they scan your thing, ring it up, And then they might break away from the phone saying, do you have a courtesy card? No. Okay. Anyway, so Bobby said, blah, blah, blah.
2: Oh, if it's a cash register, I'm not offended by that.
3: What?
2: Because.
3: How not?
2: Because I have what I'm purchasing. Here's my tissues. Here's my tampons. Here's my shampoo and conditioner. Here's my bag of Lay's. But we don't have to make conversation about it. I just want to get in and out.
3: But it depends on the store because, like, let's say if it's a shoe store, maybe you had a question. They're not even asking if you had a question. That's not cool.
2: If it's a shoe store, I'm talking to someone before I get to the cash register.
3: Okay.
2: Sorry.
3: We got to wrap it up. Hey, coming up, serious thing in the news today, and it's a sad, sad thing. Eric Scott has the story up on NJ1015.com. An elderly driver, 93 years old, ended up driving right into the wall of a restaurant right through the outdoor dining area, killed a woman. We'll talk about what needs to be done coming up. 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
5: President Trump is going to address world leaders today at the United Nations General Assembly in New York City. Trump, who is scheduled to speak in the morning, will also be meeting with Gulf leaders whose nations have faced the impact as the war with Iran continues. Trump is also set to meet with Venezuela's interim leader, Delcy Rodriguez, and Ukrainian President Volodymyr Zelensky. The White House television press pool has stopped covering President Trump's events after the White House banned three outlets. Trump spoke to the media alongside New York City Mayor Zoran Mamdani.
6: I'm only doing it because I think the press also has an obligation.
5: Reporters for CNN, MS Now, and Politico were barred from the White House after Trump accused the organizations of negative coverage. On Monday, the three outlets notified the White House that they are taking legal action against the administration. The outlets that make up the television press pool, CNN, NBC, Fox, ABC, and CBS, said in a joint statement, no administration should restrict a news organization because it objects to its reporting. A judge has ordered a response by the government by today, with a hearing set for Wednesday. Treasury Secretary Scott Bessent says U.S. and Chinese officials are possibly lowering tariffs on some non-critical products. Scott Carr has more.
7: The announcement comes as President Trump prepares to host China's President Xi Jinping this week at the White House. The secretary tells CNBC that both sides brought up a deal during their May summit in Beijing to lower existing tariffs on $30 billion worth of goods that each country imports from the other. Bessent says U.S. Trade Representative Jameson Greer and his team met with Chinese officials Sunday in New York City as the U.N. General Assembly was preparing to meet this week. In Washington, I'm Scott Carr.
5: And the Rams made a statement on Monday Night Football after throttling the Giants 28-6 from Inglewood. Matthew Stafford tossed four touchdowns to go with almost 330 yards and an interception. Los Angeles is now 1-1, as is New York. I'm Mark Mayfield.
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7: Here's New Jersey Fast Traffic.
8: Tuesday morning in a crash in Bedminster, northbound 287, the ramp to westbound 78. That's partially blocked because of an accident involving a jackknife tractor trailer. The fuel tank punctured, and we've got fuel all over that ramp. Only one lane is open, north 287 to west 78. Jersey Turnpike, eastern spur, that's still closed for construction work. That runs till 6 o'clock. Route 3 with construction, two lanes are blocked by the Turnpike and Harmon Meadow Boulevard at Secaucus. All of the crossings are okay, and traffic is made possible by Progressive Insurance. 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Next report in 15 minutes on New Jersey 101.5.
9: New Jersey 101.5 instant weather. Happy first day of fall, New Jersey. The autumnal equinox officially arrives at 8:05 p.m. Temperatures on this Tuesday morning are on either side of 60 degrees and will only rise into the mid-60s this afternoon. Cool. Thanks to clouds, a stiff breeze, and raindrops, yeah, we're back into wet, unsettled weather today, putting your outdoor plans in jeopardy at times. We'll see occasional showers throughout today with a period of steady rain possible. High temperatures again, mid-60s. Rain will taper this evening. It'll still be cloudy, breezy, and cool overnight. Lows in the mid-50s. Just a few showers around tomorrow with clouds and some sun and a brisk wind too. Highs again mid-60s. Just some spotty coastal showers on Thursday as we hold steady in the mid-60s. I'm Chief Meteorologist Dan Zarrow.
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11: New Jersey Chime Time is 5:11 with Jeff Dominski and Kylie Moore. I'm Kylie Moore.
12: And I'm Jeff Dominski. You could reach us at 1-800-283-1015 if you want.
11: I was going to say, before we get serious, we do have another cash code coming up, the last one of the day, in about, let's call it 9 minutes. But make sure you're listening before that, because who knows, maybe it'll come earlier.
13: I mean, unless you don't need
11: $25,000. 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
13: Me!
11: Me, please, share it.
13: But we're not eligible. You are. All right. Or you could always, send us a thought or an opinion about what we're about to talk about on the chat feature on the New Jersey 101.5 app. But Eric Scott has this story, MJ1015.com, a 56-year-old woman who was the wife of an Ocean County volunteer firefighter, who this firefighter volunteering has been to these tragic scenes, and now it was his own wife. This 56-year-old woman killed and several people injured when a 93-year-old driver crashed into a Jersey Shore restaurant over the weekend.
11: Mm.
12: There's no way to talk about this without it just feeling like the tragedy that it is. It just gets me choked up to even think about this because I've been talking about this problem for years. I remember in the 90s, so I was just basically almost a kid, and now I'm getting a lot closer to being one of the elderly drivers, but I remember in the 90s talking about the problem with elderly drivers and the graying of drivers in New Jersey, and all these years later, nobody does a damn thing about it. Well, Lavalette police are saying that driver, the 93-year-old, hit the gas instead of the brake, apparently got disoriented, got confused while trying to park in front of Meg's Grill

0: So this is something that a lot of people end up not liking to talk about. A lot of people get offended at the opinion of demanding that our legislature actually do something like other states have to maybe look closer, look harder at elderly drivers and how we just keep handing them back a driver's license, proving virtually nothing. And isn't it time we did something? I mean, this is not the first time. I remember years ago, and damn, if the city of Trenton would never give me an answer to this, and I tried for a year to get an answer to this. Years ago, there was an elderly driver who took out a little girl, killed her. Mm-hmm. She was sitting on her front steps, just sitting on a stoop in Trenton. Elderly driver came along, went up over the sidewalk, kills the kid. I mean, like, this is not the first time this has happened. And this is not in any way going to be the last. And 93, what do you need to be driving? Why do you need to be driving at 93 years old?
1: Well, if you're capable, you're capable.
0: If you're capable and you can truly prove it. But
1: then the grocery store.
0: Right. But honestly, how many 93-year-olds really have not slowed down somewhat with their reflexes?
1: I agree with you there.
0: Yeah. I mean,
1: I'm just saying we can't. Am I muddying the point here? I'm just saying that we can't, like, just put a number on it. I think that there should be retesting after a certain point.
0: But even then you got to put a number on that. You have to put, maybe not.
1: But that's what I'm saying. I'm not saying that you can just, like, throw a dart and be like, well, that number.
0: Right. Like, yeah, and maybe not a mandatory retirement age, but certainly a mandatory age at which you retest. And then, of course, if anybody's tempted to say, oh, well, everybody should be retested. Okay, we can't afford it. We can't afford it. We can't afford to retest everybody. So let's use a little practicality and logic and science here. You know, at what age?
1: Hello? What was that? Trenton?
0: Yeah. Logic?
1: We can't do practicality.
0: Oh, we can't do. Yeah. We can't be logical.
1: Hold on. Yeah. I'll let them know. No, they said we can't do that.
0: Yeah. Well, tell Trenton they need to, like, give up their jobs then.
1: Because Trenton, we listen to Dominski and Moore.
0: So we want to know what ought to be done here. If there is an age at which people should start to be retested for their driving skills, their reaction time, a road test, at what age would that be? And do you have any experience with this? Has this come up in your own family? Because I tell you, the fact that the legislature won't do anything to make sure that as people get into their 80s and 90s that they can still drive if they want to, the fact that they're doing nothing, that means that they're putting that entire burden on the families, the entire burden on the ones that are closest to the driver, that's going to cause a rift in the family. It's going to cause tension, bad blood, awkwardness, rather than leave it at the doorstep where it belongs. You say that you can't drive until you are, what, 17, right? You decided that, Trenton. Well, then you could also decide at a certain age is when you need to start going back and proving it again. Because the daughters, the sons, the granddaughters, they're not the ones who issued the driver's licenses. You guys are. You're in charge of it. Do your effing jobs. Don't just put this on the family members to be the police here. Something really needs to be done, because this just breaks my heart that a 56-year-old woman is mowed down simply having a meal with her daughter.
1: That was her only crime.
0: Right. 93-year-old at the wheel. So yeah, you tell us. I mean, am I being too harsh? I really don't think I am. So should something be done about elderly drivers, and what? And have you had to deal with it in your own family? 1-800-283-101.5.
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23: Now, a check on New Jersey fast traffic.
24: On 287, careful northbound side, it's a crash with a jackknife tractor trailer. This is on the ramp to westbound Route 78 at Bedminster. A fuel all over the ramp there. One lane is open. Eastbound side of Route 3, it's an accident by the New Jersey Turnpike. Construction by the Turnpike. Two lanes are closed right by the Eastern Spur. Hudson River Crossing's okay at the moment. 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
25: New Jersey 101.5 instant weather. We've got some spotty showers over New Jersey this morning with a batch of steadier rain over central Pennsylvania just back to the west. So today's forecast will trend much wetter than yesterday, cloudier and cooler too. In general, we're looking at occasional showers throughout the day, on and off, hit or miss type stuff. A period of steady rain is possible as we go through the day. It's going to be cloudy and breezy and cooler today. Highs only reach the mid-60s this afternoon. Rain will taper off this evening. Lows fall into the mid-50s. And for tomorrow, just a few showers around. We'll see clouds and some sun with a brisk wind. Tomorrow will be even windier. High temperatures again in the mid-60s. I'm Chief Meteorologist Dan Zarrow.
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28: So, yeah, it's not an easy thing to think about because we all have somebody that we have seen get old. I mean, my Aunt Carol, and she is still alive. She just celebrated her 100th birthday.
1: God bless her.
28: In August, right. And she's still going strong. She's 100 years old. She lives alone by choice and takes care of herself. Not even an assisted living.
1: We should all be so lucky. She's going to be taking care of me in my old age.
28: But, you know what she did stop doing? About 90, she gave up driving completely. Maybe it was about 87. She started only going daytime a year later. She was only going on short trips. She knew how to monitor herself, and she knew when it was time to give up. However, a lot of people don't. A lot of people just don't. And then it becomes friction within the family. So have you dealt with it in the family? And should it be the legislature's job to actually maybe do some retesting or something to make sure that elderly drivers aren't doing what happened over the weekend, mowing through this outdoor seating area, Meg's Grill, and killing a woman? 1-800-283-101.5.
1: Kemp in North Jersey, you're on New Jersey 101.5. Hi, Kemp. It's been a minute.
29: Hi, guys. Thanks for taking my call. Real quick, I was saying a lot of people can relate to this. You'd be surprised how many people, but I've had seizures. I'm medicated now and everything's fine. But when I do have a seizure, I have to every 6 months check in with my doctor and make sure I'm okay. I have to do that for 2 years. Otherwise, my license will be suspended.
28: Mm-hmm.
29: So we could take age out of it. I mean, Dominski, do you take medications like maybe blood thinner or something like that?
28: No, but I'm a type 1 diabetic.
29: Okay, well, I mean, would you say that, you know what, maybe every year I can get checked up to make sure that I am safe, whether it's ADHD or not. Just you take a medication. Would it be fair?
2: I mean, even something as simple as like my contacts, my glasses.
28: Mm-hmm.
29: Well, you got to put on your license that you wear glasses, correct?
28: Correct. Yeah. Right.
29: Yeah. So, I mean, again, it's just something else that you should get checked.
28: If that were the law, I mean, nobody wants to go to motor vehicle, but if that's the law, then yeah, I would do it.
29: Well, no, I didn't even have to go to motor vehicle. It's just a matter of I send it. You don't have to go. It's not even that hard. So you just send in your doctor's note. Say, hey, I'm okay. Boom,
28: so
29: done.
28: You would be okay with retesting of some kind?
29: I would still do it. Even though I haven't had a seizure, I would still do it. Yeah, absolutely, because I can still be a danger.
28: Right.
29: Mm-hmm. There is that possibility.
2: Right. Hey, Kemp Pukacha, right. thank you for calling New Jersey 101.5.
28: Barbara in White House. Hi, you're on New Jersey 101.5.
3: Hi, can you hear me okay?
28: Yeah, you're good. You're fine.
3: Okay, great. I when I called in, I told them that when I was 20, back in 1974, I was hit by a 72-year-old woman. She went across three lanes of traffic, and I was going 55. I mean, my 67 Volkswagen. I fractured my skull. Two of my friends got hurt that were in the car. Long story short, I'm going to be 72 in 3 months.
28: Mm-hmm.
3: So my entire life, I have believed that we should be behind the wheel retested, not just a handwritten thing.
28: Right,
3: it should be behind the wheel.
28: Because you lived it, right? And now that you're there, you would comply with it. You'd be fine with it.
3: Absolutely. Yeah. And I believe, I don't know, is 80 too late, 75 or 80? And I think people who, their ego won't let them give it up, or security or whatever reason that they wouldn't give it up, then they should have it taken away. That's how I feel.
2: Yeah, I think it's a mix of ego and denial. I just tried to combine the two into a bird.
28: Mm-hmm.
2: Yeah, ego and denial. I think that's the two major issues that we're dealing with, Barbara.
28: Yeah,
2: But I'm sorry you had to go through that. Thank you for calling New Jersey 101.5.
28: All right, well, you've been hearing this in Levon's news. It's a sad story. A 56-year-old woman killed when a 93-year-old driver mistakes the gas and the brake and plows right through the outdoor seating area and into the outside wall of a restaurant. This happened in Lavalette. So does something need to be done? And has it happened with your own family where you had to try to get the keys away from an elderly driver? 1-800-283-101.5.
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4: Now 68 degrees here at 5:30. Thank you for listening. I'm Levon Putney. FAA officials say there are still no flights in and or out of Newark Liberty and Teterboro airports, hoping to get them going here sometime soon here at the earliest this evening. But flights have resumed with a lot of delays at Philadelphia, JFK, LaGuardia airports. Well, after Amtrak construction crews at Newark hit fiber optic lines, cutting communications earlier today. Well, you heard Jeff and Kylie talking about this one. Police in Lavalette say 56-year-old wife of Silverton Fire Chief John Keating, Ursula Keating, was the one killed Saturday morning when a 93-year-old driver hit the gas instead of her brakes while parking, plowing into a patio full of diners and through the front of Meg's Grill there in Lavalette, hurting seven others. And now to an East Brunswick mother accused of lying to cops about where her 17-year-old son was this weekend. Well, last week, I should say. Now, police say the father called the cops last Tuesday evening because his son was supposed to be dropped off at his home. Now, the Home News Tribune's website is reporting the mom told officers the son did not want to go to his dad's house. Cops say they ended up finding the 17-year-old hiding in a crawl space at mom's house. They charge her with obstruction. 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Next update, the complete New Jersey 101.5 forecast is coming up. That's what I get for trying to assume. Now, New Jersey fast traffic.
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5: 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I'm Rick Rickman, and we've got all your local Jersey updates coming your way, along with traffic and weather.
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4: Area airports are scrambling now to catch up after a ground stoppage for several hours yesterday afternoon from Philadelphia to New York City. FAA officials

0: They'll say an Amtrak construction crew hit a fiber optic line Monday in Newark, causing a telecom failure at Newark, Philadelphia, Teterboro, LaGuardia, and JFK airports. Hundreds of flights canceled and delays among them. Well, a Gloucester County man is sentenced after admitting to the killing of a 33-year-old victim over a decade ago.
1: In June 2016, Miguel Martinez was reported missing by his family. Investigators working the Deptford case finally got a witness on record in 2020, which led to recovery of some of the victim's remains. Michael Zapley of Westville admitted killing Martinez and then partly burning the body. The 69-year-old pleaded guilty to aggravated manslaughter and is now sentenced to 12 years. He must serve more than 10 before being eligible for parole. Erin Vogt, New Jersey 101.5 News.
0: Well, a financial advisor from Essex County is headed to some time behind bars.
2: State prosecutors say 50-year-old John Boston was sentenced to 7 years in prison. A jury convicted him of theft for stealing more than $300,000 from a 90-year-old woman. The victim received a large inheritance from her late brother and gave Boston power of attorney to manage her accounts. Instead, he drained her savings and diverted her Social Security benefits for himself, leaving her unable to pay her bills. Rick Rickman, New Jersey, 101.5 News.
0: Well, New Jersey Attorney General Jennifer Davenport said in a statement yesterday that part of the $110 billion deal that they've struck with Paramount includes agreeing to produce more movies and TV shows in the U.S., including boosting production spending by at least $300 million a year. Davenport says courts will have the power for 5 years to enforce Paramount's commitment, and an independent monitor will also be appointed to make sure Paramount is complying with the agreement so they can go ahead with that deal to merge with Warner Brothers Discovery. Now, the company broke ground earlier this year on a massive production studio in Bayonne, New Jersey. After signing a 10-year deal to start using those sound stages, they're hoping by the end of 2028. Well, New Jersey Senator Cory Booker says President Trump's move to ban major news outlets from the White House violates the Constitution.
3: The New Jersey Democrats slammed the new policy on NBC's Meet the Press on Sunday.
4: This president has no regard for the First Amendment. He's going after reporters, and this ban just doubles down.
3: Booker also accused the president of using the Justice Department in unprecedented ways to retaliate against reporters. Trump said on Truth Social Friday he was barring CNN, MS Now, and Politico due to what he says is their constant reporting of fiction and lies when covering him. The president said other news media outlets will also be banned from the White House soon. I'm Mark Mayfield.
0: A coastal flood watch is in effect for Ocean County until 1 a.m. Friday, as well as rip current concerns, given the system's expected to start hitting the shore with rain and high winds tonight through tomorrow. You even have a nor'easter possible this coming up weekend. I'm Levon Putney. Download our free app and sign up for breaking news, weather, and traffic alerts sent to your phone, and then customize it for your neighborhood and stay informed with New Jersey 101.5. 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
3: President Trump is going to address world leaders today at the United Nations General Assembly in New York City. Trump, who is scheduled to speak in the morning, will also be meeting with Gulf leaders whose nations have faced the impact as the war with Iran continues. Trump is also set to meet with Venezuela's interim leader Delcy Rodriguez and Ukrainian President Volodymyr Zelensky. The White House television press pool has stopped covering President Trump's events after the White House banned three outlets. Trump spoke to the media alongside New York City Mayor Zoran Mamdani.
5: I'm only doing it because I think the press also has an obligation.
3: Reporters for CNN, MS Now, and Politico were barred from the White House after Trump accused the organizations of negative coverage. On Monday, the three outlets notified the White House that they are taking legal action against the administration. The outlets that make up the television press pool, CNN, NBC, Fox, ABC, and CBS, said in a joint statement, no administration should restrict a news organization because it objects to its reporting. A judge has ordered a response by the government by today, with a hearing set for Wednesday. Treasury Secretary Scott Bessent says U.S. and Chinese officials are possibly lowering tariffs on some non-critical products. Scott Carr has more.
6: The announcement comes as President Trump prepares to host China's President Xi Jinping this week at the White House. The secretary tells CNBC that both sides brought up a deal during their May summit in Beijing to lower existing tariffs on $30 billion worth of goods that each country imports from the other. Bessent says U.S. Trade Representative Jamison Greer and his team met with Chinese officials Sunday in New York City as the U.N. General Assembly was preparing to meet this week. In Washington, I'm Scott Carr.
3: And the Rams made a statement on Monday Night Football after throttling the Giants 28-6 from Inglewood. Matthew Stafford tossed four touchdowns to go with almost 330 yards and an interception. Los Angeles is now 1-1, as is New York. I'm Mark Mayfield.
2: 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Here's what you need to know while you're on the road.
7: The big problem on this Tuesday morning is 287 northbound side, the ramp to westbound 78. I'm watching it on one of the DOT cameras. It looks like all lanes are closed now. Northbound side, 287 to westbound 78. You're pushed north to 287. You'll have to turn around and try to get to 78 some other way. But again, this is a jackknife tractor trailer with a fuel spill, and it looks like that entire ramp is closed. Northbound 287 to west 78. Turnpike truck lanes northbound by exit 14. It's a crash on the shoulder. Gridlock alert continues in New York all week with the UN General Assembly. Consider using mass transit. Traffic is made possible by Audible. Audible makes traffic less of an annoyance and more of an opportunity for another chapter. 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I'm Bob Williams. Next report in 15 minutes on New Jersey 101.5.
8: And here is your New Jersey 101.5 instant weather. Today is not going to be a good beach day. We've got some rain coming in, and we've got a high risk of rip currents posted for the Jersey Shore. Ocean wave heights up to 6 feet today, possibly rising to 10 feet tomorrow. Coastal flood advisory calls for minor category flooding of tidal waterways at high tide this evening. That could get even worse tomorrow, too. So weather-wise, expect occasional showers throughout the day. We're already seeing that. There could be a period of steady rain at some point, so grab the umbrella. It's going to be cloudy, breezy, and cool today with high temperatures limited to the mid-60s. Rain will taper this evening. It'll still be cloudy, breezy, and cool overnight with lows in the mid-50s. Now, tomorrow dries out. Just a few showers around. We'll see clouds and some sun with a brisk wind, highs in the mid-60s, and then spotty coastal showers possible Thursday under mostly to partly cloudy skies, highs again, mid-60s. Right now, Spring Lake is 63, Glassboro 61, Hamilton 59.
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3: President Trump is addressing his ban against certain news outlets at the White House. The president was asked about the move while speaking to reporters following a meeting with New York City Mayor Zoran Mamdani.
5: And I think I have an obligation not to let fake news. They're very bad for the country, very bad for national security. So I have that obligation. So we'll see how it works out.
3: President Trump slammed CNN, MSNBC, and Politico for being what he called fake news. Colorado Congresswoman Lauren Boebert pushing back against allegations that she had affairs with multiple staffers. In a video posted on social media over the weekend, Boebert called the accusations a scam. The Colorado Times Recorder reports a sworn complaint was filed with the U.S. House Committee on Ethics last week. The complaint accuses the Republican of having inappropriate relationships with two female staffers and one male aide. It also alleges Boebert paid one of the staffers $200,000 to not file a complaint. And President Trump addresses world leaders today at the United Nations General Assembly. That's politics. I'm Mark Mayfield.
2: Time to get up to speed with the latest financial news. I'm Rick Rickman, and here's your money report with everything you need to know about Wall Street and beyond.
10: If you rely on gluten-free foods, check your pantry. GF Blends is recalling gluten-free flour, bread mix, and pizza mix sold nationwide after testing found undeclared wheat gluten. The FDA says some products exceeded federal limits for gluten-free labeling and could pose a risk to people with gluten sensitivities. Hiring is working overtime across South Carolina. According to some new labor figures, the state tied with Louisiana and New Mexico for the nation's fastest job growth. Local employers added almost 11,000 payroll positions since last month alone, with strong recruitment in hospitality, professional services, and public agencies. The New York City Council did call on the court to dismiss the mayor's lawsuit against giving paraprofessionals a one-time pay boost. Natalie Migliori explains.
20: City Council Speaker Julie Menin says the $10,000 one-time bonus is a result of the Adams and Mamdani's administration's failure to address a shortage of school paras. With a base salary of $32,000, the city has at least 1,000 para vacancies.
21: We heard that some of the paraprofessionals literally have to check their bank account before they go to the grocery store.
20: U of T President Michael Mulgrew.
22: The mayor made a promise. He promised the paraprofessionals that we would fix this.
20: And the city's facing more than $1 billion worth of lawsuits from families of students with disabilities who are not getting the necessary services.
10: California now ranking second in the nation for electricity prices, according to a new report, trailing only Hawaii. John Fink reports.
23: The analysis says Californians paid an average of 27.63 cents per kilowatt hour in 2025, more than double the national average of 13.63 cents. The report blames state energy policies for higher costs, while a spokesperson for Governor Gavin Newsom rejected the findings and said the groups behind the study favor fossil fuel interests. The debate is likely to continue as California pushes toward its goal of 100% carbon-free electricity by 2045, while many customers look for relief from rising power bills.
10: I'm Monica Nelson with your consumer and business news.
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2: 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I'm Rick Rickman. Here's what's happening in the world of sports.
24: Quarterback Matthew Stafford tossed four touchdown passes as the Rams smoked the Giants 28-6 on Monday Night Football. Stafford, 327 yards passing, 195 of the yards, and two of the touchdowns went to wideout Devontae Adams.
25: I thought he was outstanding. Obviously, he's a fantastic player, has been for a long time in this league. We're lucky to have him on our team, and, you know, he played huge for us tonight, obviously.
24: It was a tough night for the Giants, who not only lost, but QB Jackson Dart suffered a knee injury early in the game. It is not thought to be a long-term issue. The Giants say Dart will likely miss a few weeks with an MCL sprain. Other QB injury news, the Bears say Caleb Williams suffered a hamstring strain Sunday and is week to week. The Commanders' Jaden Daniels seeing a specialist after dislocating his left elbow. No timeline for his return. The Falcons getting Michael Penix back from his ACL injury. He's expected to start Thursday when Atlanta visits Green Bay. And the Seahawks' Sam Darnold is returning to practice after his glute injury in week one. I'm Matt McCoy.
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5: Now, let's switch gears and get into the world of entertainment. I'm Rick Rickman, and this is First News on New Jersey 101.5. 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
6: Well, here's a collaboration that you might not have seen coming. Axl Rose of Guns N' Roses is reportedly working on some new music with Carrie Underwood. A source tells TMZ that the project is unlike anything the country singer has ever released before, but she loves rock, and she recently joined the band on stage to perform Sweet Child of Mine. After postponing his tour earlier this year, Bret Michaels is announcing a handful of shows.
7: The first concert isn't a new gig, but rather a rescheduled one. Michaels will be performing in Portage, Indiana on October the 16th. The newly announced shows begin with two dates in Harris, Michigan on November 13th and 14th. From there, he'll perform in Cleveland on November the 28th and Pittsburgh on November 29th. In July, Michaels was rushed to a hospital where he was diagnosed with an obstructing kidney stone that required emergency surgery. He was forced to postpone about 4 weeks' worth of touring. I'm Mark Mayfield.
6: Gunna, Lisa, Shaboozy, and Ray are joining the lineup of performers for the upcoming MTV Video Music Awards. We already know that Madonna is going to take the stage for the ceremony, which is this Sunday. It's going to be hosted by Snoop Dogg. That's entertainment. I'm Daria Albinger.
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8: The fall equinox is more than a change in the calendar. Health experts say it's also a time to listen to our bodies, slow our pace, and create routines as we move into a quieter, cooler season. There'll be shorter days, longer nights, and cooler temps, leading to shifts in immune function, circadian rhythms, energy levels, and emotional well-being. With the cooler weather and more time spent indoors, especially in spaces with less ventilation, some may be more susceptible to seasonal illnesses, such as colds and flu. Reduced daylight can also influence internal body clocks, sometimes leading to changes in sleep patterns, increased daytime fatigue, or a greater desire to rest. A new Swedish study reveals that carefully placed local anesthesia can significantly reduce pain in women who are getting an IUD. Doctors currently insert an IUD with no anesthesia at all. Researchers in Sweden reporting in JAMA that a third option, a small amount of local anesthetic placed in the uterus, can make the procedure much less painful. Health update, I'm Jennifer Bolsoni.
5: Let's take a break from the headlines and check out the latest in tech. I'm Rick Rickman, and here's your update on the gadgets and trends changing our world.
7: President Trump says he plans to establish a federal AI force and appoint a dedicated AI czar. NBC's Hallie Jackson reports this comes as some industry leaders and lawmakers are calling for guardrails on the technology.
9: President Trump doubling down, dismissing the doomsday threat from AI. The issue set to be a major topic when the president welcomes China's leader to Washington this week for a high-stakes visit.
7: Meantime, OpenAI CEO Sam Altman will brief the United Nations Security Council this week during the annual gathering of world leaders in New York City for the UN General Assembly. The 15-member Security Council is set to meet Wednesday on AI and international security. An OpenAI spokesperson told Reuters his remarks are expected to focus on the steps that OpenAI is taking.

0: to ensure that AI is safe and benefits people worldwide. And Waymo says it's going to be launching robo-taxis in Singapore. The Alphabet-owned company says it's going to start in 2028. Tech Report, I'm Mark Mayfield.
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13: And now it's time for New Jersey 101.5 Fast Traffic.
14: Problems continue on 287 northbound side, the ramp to Route 78 west. That's that left lane exit. That is closed. That's a jackknife tractor trailer and a fuel spill on the ramp on that curve, north 287 to westbound 78. So all traffic is pushed north on 287. You're going to have to turn around somewhere, and I'm afraid you're going to have to go up to exit 26 and turn around up by Mount Airy Road to get onto west 78 from 287 north. Or if you can get use Route 22 and try to find your way out to Route 78 that way, out by Rattlesnake Bridge Road past the Raritan Valley College, there's a couple of options there. Otherwise, Hudson River crossings are good, and it's gridlock alert in New York City today because of the UN General Assembly. That's for the balance of the week, and traffic is made possible by Audible. Audible makes traffic less of an annoyance and more of an opportunity for another chapter. 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
13: Let's see what the skies have in store for us today. Here's your weather update with Chief Meteorologist Dan Zarro on New Jersey 101.5.
10: We have some rain coming in today, but the big weather worry for the rest of the week will be wind. Top gusts today will exceed 20 miles an hour. Tomorrow could go to 30 miles an hour. And depending on the track of a weekend coastal storm, it could go even higher than that. We'll see how that forecast continues to evolve. For today, we are looking at occasional showers, already seeing some rain over New Jersey, and there could be a period of steady rain at some point. It's going to be cloudy and breezy and cool, an unsettled, damp start to fall today. High temperatures in the mid-60s. As rain tapers this evening, we'll see lows in the mid-50s, and then tomorrow will trend drier again. Just a few showers around with clouds and some sun, but the brisk wind will be with us. Even higher tomorrow, high temperatures in the mid-60s. Thursday, spotty coastal showers possible with mostly to partly cloudy skies. Highs again mid-60s. We'll see a bit of sun for inland New Jersey Friday, but it'll be windy. Highs pop to around the 70-degree mark. Right now, Lavalette is 64, Millville 61, Perth Amboy 62.
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25: It's 58 degrees at 6 o'clock. I'm Eric Scott. A heartbreaking crash in Atlantic City has killed a 7-year-old boy riding a gas-powered mini bike. Police say the Pleasantville second grader collided with a Nissan Altima Sunday afternoon, rushed to Cooper University Hospital, where he later died. His mother told Breaking AC her son was riding with his grandfather and alleges the driver was speeding. Now, police have not announced any charges or confirmed that detail while the investigation continues. The showdown is building over New Jersey's new independent contractor rules scheduled to take effect October 1st. Acting Labor Commissioner Kevin Jarvis says critics are spreading misinformation, insisting the regulations do not change the state's existing ABC test. They merely put years of court decisions into regulation. Business groups and freelancers don't agree. They fear the rules will make it harder for them to maintain a job. New Jersey is among a dozen states agreeing to settle an antitrust lawsuit filed to stop Paramount and their proposed merger with Warner Brothers, allowing the deal now to essentially move ahead.
0: New Jersey Attorney General Jennifer Davenport said in a statement Monday that part of the $110 billion deal includes Paramount agreeing to produce more movies and TV shows in the U.S., including boosting production spending by at least $300 million a year. Davenport says courts will have the power for 5 years to enforce Paramount's commitment, and from there, an independent monitor will be appointed to make sure Paramount is complying with the agreement. The company already signed a 10-year deal to build a massive production studio in North Jersey's Bayonne, hoping to start using those sound stages by the end of 2028. Levon Putney, New Jersey, 101.5 News.
25: It does appear to be the end of the ride for one of Ocean City's most recognizable landmarks. A developer says the giant Ferris wheel to the former Gillian's Wonderland Pier cannot be saved. Years of exposure to salt air have corroded the wheel so badly, the bolts and major components are essentially welded in place. Crews will have to cut it apart with torches, making it impossible to reassemble somewhere else. The wheel had previously been included in redevelopment plans for the property. 6:02 on New Jersey 101.5. Rainy weather is going to continue for a while in New Jersey. Dan has the latest, but first, New Jersey fast traffic.
14: Good morning, Eric, and good morning, drivers. Troubles on Route 287. The northbound ramp to westbound 78 is closed. Cleanup of a jackknife tractor-trailer accident and a fuel spill. All traffic, it looks like, I'm watching it live on the DOT cameras, still being pushed northbound side 287 up toward exit 26, where you'll have to turn around. Now, we have a problem on the parkway, late-running construction, and you're backed up southbound at exit 132, coming in toward Island. That's construction at least a couple of lanes blocked, and on the turnpike northbound, truck lanes up by exit 14. It's an accident on the shoulder. Gridlock alert continues in New York this week because of the UN General Assembly. Under 10 to 15 minutes now at the crossings. Bob Williams, New Jersey Traffic North.
3: Jill Myra, New Jersey Traffic South on this sloppy ride this morning. We have an accident. New Jersey Turnpike southbound in the car lanes right after exit 7A and 195. The right lane is blocked off. Be careful on the turnpike south. Watch out for delays in the car lanes south of exit 7A. Go with the truck lanes instead. 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Next report in 15 minutes on New Jersey 101.5.
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14: It's raining at a pretty good clip for parts of Ocean, Burlington, and Mercer counties right now. Today definitely trends wetter than yesterday, with occasional showers and some pockets of steady rain along the way. At the very least, it's going to be cloudy and breezy and cool today. Temperatures this morning are on either side of 60, and we'll only see mid-60s for highs this afternoon. Any rain will taper off this evening. It'll still be cloudy and breezy overnight with lows in the mid-50s, and then tomorrow will be better and drier with just a few showers around. A mix of clouds and sun tomorrow and a brisk wind, highs in the mid-60s. The other issue today, the ocean is all churned up. We have a high risk of rip currents posted and a coastal flood advisory calling for minor category flooding during this evening's high tide cycle. 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
25: Temperatures around the Garden State this morning, we have 58 degrees in Manasquan. Woodbury is 61. Westfield is 58. Next update at 6:30 on New Jersey 101.5.
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0: to celebrate the last day of summer. Not good news. Looking at the weather out there, Dan, did I hear you say it could be up to 10-foot waves today?
1: Tomorrow's 10-foot. Today's only 6 feet.
0: I mean, I guess if you're a surfer, it's pretty cool, but how dangerous could it be?
1: Quite dangerous, but 'tis the season for this.
0: Yeah.
1: You know, first of all, fall is always a volatile weather season, and this is the time of year that we usually get these high-risk rip currents and the ocean all churned up. We've just enjoyed a pretty calm surf condition for several weeks now due to the lack of hurricanes in the Atlantic.
0: I was shocked. This was the first time we took the first week of local summer as our summer week off at the shore.
1: Good choice.
0: I mean, it was, we got lucky. It was nice every day. The ocean was perfect every day. The last day, the Atlantic Ocean threw me out with a huge wave at the end, and I'm like, okay, it's my time. I'm too old for this crap. So I can only imagine 6 to 10 foot waves.
1: Yeah, the ocean is less than perfect today, and for the rest of the week, too. You know, we're still watching this potential for a coastal storm forming at the end of the week.
0: Like a nor'easter?
1: Yes.
0: Okay.
1: Call it a nor'easter. I mean, I prefer coastal storm. It's the same thing.
0: Got it.
1: You know, nor'easter just refers to the northeasterly winds that come along with it, but with that term comes this connotation.
0: Comes in from the north. Or
1: winds blow from the northeast.
0: From the northeast. Mm-hmm. Okay.
1: We always report winds from the direction they blow from.
0: Oh, okay.
1: With the term nor'easter comes this connotation of really big bad storm and the potential for snow and ice, which is not the case this time around.
0: Too warm.
1: I'm not going to use that term. I like coastal storm system.
0: Got it.
1: There are several scenarios still on the table for that storm, ranging from a direct hit, meaning multiple inches of rain and 40 to 60 mile an hour winds, and just this storm that sits offshore and churns up the ocean and throws a little bit of wind at us. So we're still just kind of holding tight to see how that evolves and resolves itself.
0: What does it look like now?
1: It's nothing now.
0: Doesn't exist
1: right now. It's just unsettled weather due to a stalled front.
0: Okay.
1: That is absolutely.
0: So it's not like a little mini hurricane moving through the water.
1: Hasn't even formed yet.
0: Got it.
1: Nope. We're going to wait for that to happen later.
0: Harder to predict, I would imagine.
1: Exactly right. Yep. Yeah, exactly. So, you know, for now, we're just going to see some rain today. It's going to be breezy today. Wind is going to be a common theme through the rest of the week, breezy to windy each day. Nothing necessarily hazardous except for those surf conditions.
0: Yeah.
1: But, you know, not necessarily the nicest weather either, especially today with the wind and the rain driving through the state.
0: All right, but not hot and humid at any point this week.
1: This is very true. You know, temperatures are going to be in the 60s for the next few days. Quite the change of pace from the heat and humidity of summer.
0: Got it. Well, happy first day of fall.
1: And the same
0: officially at 8 o'clock.
1: The
0: right?
1: Equinox officially arrives 8:05 p.m. tonight. Yes.
0: I will be toasting it.
1: Mm-hmm.
0: Thanks, Dan. Yeah, I think Eric, that's an appropriate toast to make at 8:05 this evening.
2: Sure, I'll add that to the list.
0: Yeah, I flip from it's like you flip from the summer drinks. To the fall drinks, but now I've upended everything because I try to avoid as much as possible any sugar.
2: Yeah.
0: So I switched to I told you Japanese whiskey from bourbon. So, but there's not really a mixed drink with the Japanese whiskey.
2: I've had some that I enjoy. I've had others that you know just are a little too harsh for me.
0: Too scotchy.
2: Yes, and I'm not a scotch guy. I'm a bourbon guy. And, you know, I think most people are one or the other.
0: It's funny. They say scotch is an acquired taste, and I now understand that because the first dive into Japanese whiskey wasn't great.
2: Yeah.
0: Now, bourbon's just too sweet. Isn't that amazing how your taste buds over time change?
2: It definitely changes, no doubt. And there are a couple of scotches that I like, but if I drink scotch, I want a really heavy, peaty, dirty scotch.
0: Really?
2: Yeah. But I'm the exact opposite way with bourbon. I want a very crisp, clean, vanilla type bourbon. Yeah. And it's
0: It's 5 o'clock somewhere. I kind of feel like I brought this up at 6 a.m. because I thought
2: I only live 7 minutes away. I can be back before 6:30. I'm going to go grab a bottle real quick.
0: Real quick before we jump into traffic, this gig economy, in a nutshell, what is this going to mean to your 1099 contractors out there? Because there are a million of them.
2: Yeah, a million seven.
0: 1.7 million. Almost 2 million.
2: Yeah. Essentially, what it means is that if you have any type of 1099 income, if you're a freelancer or an independent contractor, you could potentially lose your livelihood This is

0: giveaway to the unions. The theory behind all of this is, well, if we make them all become W-4 employees, hourly employees, salaried employees, then the unions will have an opportunity to organize them and swell their numbers. And
1: who is behind it? The AFL-CIO? Is that?
0: Well, they're certainly supporting it. Yeah. I mean, this started during the Murphy administration, has continued with an escalation under the Sherrill administration. You know, you have the AFL-CIO coming out and saying that, you know, we don't support any carve-outs. This is New Jersey trying to out California, California. When California imposed these rules years ago, it decimated the economy. And millions of people lost their livelihoods. And the legislature in California has spent years trying to correct this without a lot of success. And, you know, this is, if you talk to most independent contractors, they are independent contractors by choice. This is what they choose to do. And, you know, those are the ones that are going to be hurt. Nobody asked for this. This was something that was basically undertaken.
1: A giveaway because Murphy wanted to make points. I think Murphy thought his wife would be in the United States Senate, and I think he thought that he would be a credible prospect for president. And I think Sherrill is thinking the same thing. I don't think it's realistic anymore, but I think she's thinking that.
0: I think that continues to be the motivating factor behind her administration, is she's trying to boost her bona fides with not with just Democrats nationally, but with the socialist wing of the Democratic Party.
1: Yeah, to your point, two parties in the state, socialist Democrats and normal Democrats, and this is going the wrong way. So question for you, are you a 1099 employee? Look, I am in a good portion of my career. I am very curious how this is going to play out for me. And I don't know, because I earn my income going back and forth to New York. I wonder how this will impact the different shows that I do. 1-800-283-101.5 is the number. 6:19 is the time. Let's check in with Bob Williams, New Fast Traffic.
2: Good morning, Bill. Good morning, drivers. Big problems on 287 northbound. The ramp to westbound Route 78 is closed. That's all because of the cleanup of a jackknife tractor trailer around that ramp from northbound 287 to westbound 78. All traffic pushed to the right, and it's not clearly marked. So you're coming up on it, and just get to the right. You've got to continue north on 287 and turn around somewhere up by exit 26. Westbound 78, at least one lane is closed related to that accident. Out there, westbound by 287, the turnpike truck lanes north by exit 14. That's an accident on the side of the road there. And the parkway is still very slow. Construction work being cleared, but it's still backed up at exit 132. Bob Williams, New Jersey Traffic North.
3: Jill Myra, New Jersey Traffic South. 295 is northbound slow north of exit 29 and up towards exit 30. It looks like we might have an accident. We will keep you posted. And we have backed up rides at 42 northbound in Gloucester Township. Looks like maybe a minor accident north of Blackwood Clementon Road. And we have that crash on the turnpike southbound south of 7A in the car lanes, the right lane blocked. New Jersey fast traffic is every 15 minutes. And this report is made possible by Audible. 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Next report in 15 minutes on New Jersey 101.5.
1: 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Here's your instant weather with Chief Meteorologist Dan Zarrow.
4: All right, we've got some rain moving through today. Depending on how that weekend coastal storm fares, today could be the wettest day of the week here. I think it's going to shape out to be occasional showers throughout the state throughout the day. And there will be some pockets of steady stuff. As I mentioned a little while ago, the steady stuff right now is over Mercer, Burlington, and Ocean counties. Nothing too heavy, but you might need to use those windshield wipers and the umbrella at times today. Rain may occasionally interrupt your outdoor activities. It's going to stay cloudy and breezy and cool today. High temperatures only reaching the mid-60s this afternoon. Rain will taper off this evening. It's going to stay cloudy and breezy and cool overnight with lows in the mid-50s. Now, tomorrow will trend drier with just a few showers around. We'll see some clouds and sun and a continuing brisk wind. Highs mid-60s again. Thursday, spotty coastal showers possible. We'll go from mostly to partly cloudy. Highs again mid-60s. We might touch 70 degrees on Friday with more sunshine for inland New Jersey. Jersey. 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
1: .6 on New Jersey 101.5. Good morning. I am Bill Spadia with you till 10 o'clock this morning. Talking Jersey, taking your calls, 1-800-283-101.5. So this new independent contractor rule, I want to thank Michelle Sikirka and Bob Considine and the team at NJBIA. They are not only fighting to push back to get rid of this and delay it, but hopefully have it reworked. I'm going to tell you, I looked at it, and just so you're clear, if you are an independent contractor, there's the ABC test, and what that means is you have to meet all three. Otherwise, this could be problematic for the company or you when it comes to tax season. The first is autonomy. You're free from the company's control or direction, meaning you are truly a contractor. You are for hire. B, business place. Your services are outside the company's usual course of business or performed outside its place of business. C, independent business. You're customarily engaged in independent established trade. So now for me, A and C are super easy. You know, I am a speaker. I am a television host. I operate on different networks, and that's all good. B is the challenge because a company, you know, Newsmax, this is what they do. And what's interesting is I'm working for a company that's got, you know, I mean, the majority shareholder is a billionaire. So they'll be able to pivot. If all of a sudden the rules are, oh, sorry, you got to make him an employee, they'll be able to do that. But how do you deal with it when you're a small company? That's why NJBIA is fighting this. Let's go to Dan in Monmouth County. What's going on, Dan?
2: Hey, good morning, Bill. How are we doing today?
1: Good. What's happening?
2: So, you know, you make a good argument. I you know, it's all about, you know, a person trying to do as good as they got because, you know, that's nice. It's self-satisfaction. But, you know, if you're only as good, you're only as good as the team you surround you around, like the network. So I agree what you're saying with the ABC parts. You got to have all the components, and if you're missing one of them. But it would not necessarily be a bad thing because, you know, remember, life is not all about money. Also, yeah, it's great you make all this money, but if you get to a point where you need to be absorbed to keep busy to put food on your table, the unions are booming right now. So,
1: yeah, but you know what, though, Dan? I agree. And look, I am a big backer of the skilled trades. I've done a lot of work with our friends at the IBEW and others. You know, some unions are better than others. You know, ELEC 825, their leadership is horrible, and I think they've really done a disservice to their guys. But other unions, IBEW and others, are fantastic. And, you know, I'm with you, man, and I support them. The problem is, Dan, because if you meet the union leaders and you meet the guys that are working in the trades, and they'll say, look, I feel protected with my job. I got an advocate for me. I love that. I support the PBA and all these other unions. The challenge is this is going to force the hand. It's not going to drive union membership for the small company. It's going to put a lot of them out of business. That's the challenge. It should be voluntary.
2: Yeah, but the perspective is, though, if that does happen, and people are put to a corner, and you're younger. Maybe you're a father. You just had a kid, and you don't know what you're gonna do. Or maybe you're older. Maybe it was like 2008. You're running the stock market. You got a mortgage, and you got a family, right? So you don't know what to do. You're only good as a team you surround yourself with.
1: The union is such
2: a strong team.
1: I agree with that, Dan. But it's got to remain voluntary. Let the unions make their pitch. This is a squeeze that won't drive business. That mom that's just coming back from having a kid, or kid's now off to school, she's looking for that gig work. She's going to work 2-3 hours a day. No, she's not going to get hired with a W-2 and health care and everything else. They're going to say, hey, we'll pay you for piecework. And that's the challenge. This new rule will kill that. But I appreciate your perspective, Dan. All right, other than ELEC, I support the skilled trades. I think they're fantastic. And by the way, ELEC 825, that's just a problem with Lalavi, the leader. He's just a bum. 6:31, Eric Scott with the news right now.
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3: 58 degrees at 6:31. I'm Eric Scott. A viral confrontation with a Mount Holly crossing guard has the police chief jumping to her defense. A black man accused the guard of racism after recording her remaining seated while he tried to cross an intersection. Police Chief Cliff Spencer says crossing guards are assigned to protect children, not to escort adults who can follow pedestrian signals on their own. Spencer says he won't tolerate anybody berating or publicly shaming a crossing guard for simply doing the job that she was assigned to do. An accidentally severed fiber line triggering major air travel mess across the region Monday. The FAA stopped flights into Newark and other airports, nearly 900 flights affected by mid-afternoon. Transportation Secretary Sean Duffy blamed Amtrak for cutting the fiber line, but looks like this morning it was a crew working for New Jersey Transit. A Gloucester County man sentenced after admitting to the violent killing of a 30-year-old victim. This happened over a decade ago.
4: In June 2016, Miguel Martinez was reported missing by his family. Investigators working the Deptford case finally got a witness on record in 2020, which led to recovery of some of the victim's remains. Michael Zapley of Westville admitted killing Martinez and then partly burning the body. The 69-year-old pleaded guilty to aggravated manslaughter and is now sentenced to 12 years. He must serve more than 10 before being eligible for parole. Erin Vogt, New Jersey 101.5 News.
3: 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World shares mostly higher as the market mood turned positive from the overnight rally on Wall Street. Wall Street climbed to the edge of its all-time high after oil prices eased. Stocks in New York are flat ahead of the opening bell. Whether you're an athlete or someone struggling with pain, Dr. Jody Serra at the Center for Natural Health and Rehabilitation cares about improving the function of your body. 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
5: Looking better now, 287 northbound side. The ramp to 78 cleared of an accident with a fuel spill. Lanes have been reopened now. To Parkway southbound, construction cleared by 132. Unfortunately, looks like there's an accident now by 135 going southbound on the Parkway. And eastbound Route 36 at Summit Avenue and Broadway Avenue in Belford. That's an accident. One lane is blocked. 78 westbound accident coming into 287. Left lane closed. Hudson River crossings about 10 to 15 minute delays. Gridlock alert continues in New York this week with the UN General Assembly. Bob Williams, New Jersey Traffic North.
6: Jill Myra, New Jersey Traffic South. 295's northbound, a mess from exit 26 already all the way up through to exit 32. Looks like we might have an accident and that delay. Also, 42 ride northbound, slow at Gloucester Township and coming up from the area of Blackwood, Clementon, all the way up through to 295. The accident on the turnpike south at 7A all cleared up. 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
8: From the Town Square Weather Now Network, happy first day of fall. The autumnal equinox arrives at 8.05 p.m., and today's weather will trend much wetter than yesterday, cloudier and cooler, too. We'll see occasional showers come through New Jersey today with a period of steady rain possible. It'll stay cloudy, breezy, and cool, high temperatures only in the mid-60s. Rain will taper this evening. It'll still be cloudy, breezy, and cool, lows in the mid-50s. Just a few showers tomorrow with clouds and sun and a brisk wind, highs again, mid-60s. I'm Chief Meteorologist Dan Zarrow.
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0: 641 on New Jersey 101.5. Hey, I, by the way, you heard in the news and we're talking about this. This is this new rule, this ABC codifying how the state of New Jersey looks at you as an independent contractor. This is not, whether or not the union leadership is supporting it, this is not a any way a slight against our great skilled trade unions. I am pro trade union, as you know, and I have been consistently my entire career. I take issue with some of the union leadership. As I had mentioned, ELEC 825. I mean, these guys are just overly political, and unfortunately, they're missing the point. They spend a ton of money fighting on some things, and then crickets on something that is going to be super damaging to our economy. And that's a shame because, you know, we've spent a lot of time backing these organizations, and to have their silence now is unfortunate because you're talking about impacting almost 2 million New Jersey workers. And, you know, where are the politicians? You know, where are the champions of the working class guy? Because as our last caller mentioned, yeah, being in a union is fantastic. If you're a welder, a pipe fitter, if you're a truck driver, all good. There's so much upside. But guys, there's a reason why union membership has declined over years. And I think now across the country, it's about 14%. Maybe don't quote me on that. I'll find out the actual number. But the reality is that when you're talking about a state of 9 million people and nearly 2 million earn income as a 1099 contractor, what we ought to be doing is recognizing the opportunity for revenue from those contractors. The state of New Jersey should be fighting to make those contractors earn more and keep more in the Garden State and stay here. Because I want to know how many of those contractors here don't live here anymore. They come here for peace work and they actually live in Pennsylvania. Think about that. There's such an opportunity here and they are missing it. Because it's all about punishment and this socialist idea of make them pay their fair share. Doesn't work that way. You're going to drive a lot of these businesses underground. Some are going to leave. Some are going to relocate because you're not going to go find the guy and track him down if he's living in Delaware. And a lot of the gig economy stuff can be done from home. And, you know, even my business, a lot of what I do with broadcasting, I can do out of my house. And that would then meet the criteria of B. And all of a sudden, you've gained nothing. So that's the issue here. Let's start with Nick in Lakewood. Morning, Nick. What do you think?
1: What's up, Bill? So I got a question for you, right?
0: Yeah, shoot.
1: So I have a power washing company, and my fiance owns a storefront. Now, we 1099 our employees.
0: Yeah.
1: How does that affect us?
0: Well, it would depend if they can meet the three criteria. That's the challenge.
1: So it doesn't affect us as the employer.
0: Well, it might. I mean, let's go back to it, right? So you've got the ABC rules. A is autonomy, which means are your 1099 contractors free of your direct direction, meaning they can choose when to work? Or is it, hey, you've got set hours? So that's one. Two, are the services of the employee, I'm saying employee, I mean contractor, outside the company's usual course of business or performed outside the place of business? That's where a lot of you are going to run into trouble. Item B. And then C, independent business, you're customarily engaged in independent established trade. So for me, I work for multiple companies. I get C as an easy checkbox. I can decide when I am on or not. I can turn down an opportunity to host. So A is an easy checkbox. The challenge for me is B, because I'm going into the studio and I'm performing. So are your guys coming into your shop? They are. I think potentially your company could be in trouble. What's that?
1: So it's a case-by-case basis then, and then essentially what I'm gathering is I'm going to have to put them all on payroll. And that's what they want, and
0: that's why I said this is not so much a union power grab. This is a state of New Jersey money grab.
1: Because then we want to pay payroll tax.
0: Of course.
1: So it's more of a...
0: It's the state of New Jersey coming at you as a business.
1: When?
0: October 1st. October 1st. It's 2 weeks away. Not even. 10 days.
1: Interesting.
0: Yeah. So, look, I will be writing about this and providing resources. What I'm telling people to do is I'm advising them, if you are a business, you would be best served checking out njbia.org. This is the New Jersey Business and Industry Association. They are the best advocate for small business in New Jersey, and they're going to provide a lot of resources. And I'm also recommending people come to our we have this seminar coming up, this dinner I'm hosting with True Fit Tax and Planning on September 30th. You know, we're going to cover some of the implications for businesses on stuff like this. So there's a lot of resources out there, and I'll be posting a lot to the site. But, yeah, and I'll keep you informed, Nick, as this happens. I'm hoping our allies are successful in pushing back the October 1st start, push it back to next spring so there's time for people to regroup and figure out how they're going to deal with this. But I'll keep you posted.
1: I think that's what they'll probably end up doing, because if they're going to...
0: There's a lot of pushback, so I think so, too. But stay tuned, and we'll keep you informed. Thanks,
1: Thank
0: Nick.
1: Thank you, guys. Have a great day.
0: All right, brother. Have a good one. Eddie in Toms River, good morning. What do you got?
2: Good morning, Bill. Good morning. A couple of things for you. One is, one of the biggest things with using subcontractors is they also have to carry their own liability insurance. So the person who's saying, hey, we're the employer and we're going to hire a subcontractor, they get away with not having to pay for your liability insurance, and you can't work unless you have it and anybody else who's working for you.
0: Right.
2: Secondly, they cannot, as you being a subcontractor, technically tell you where to be, when to be,
0: right,
2: and how to be dressed, especially if you're wearing their clothes instead of your own logo,
0: yeah,
2: or your own company.
0: Right.
2: So, yeah, that was a big thing with DirecTV and AT&T. They got sued for that.
0: But you know what, Eddie? I have no issue with a multi-gazillion dollar company having to pay up for what they should be doing. They're trying to get around the rules. Where the carve-outs need to come is the gig economy on the sole proprietor, the woman coming back to work after having a couple of kids and saying, I want to get back into the workforce, but being an employee, that's a stretch for some of these companies. Whereas, hey, I've got a skill, I can offer my services, pay me based on the hours I work. We want to protect the small guy. That's why I'm railing on this. Thank you, Eddie. Appreciate the perspective.
2: Wait,
0: I got to jump. I'm late. 6:49. Fast traffic with Bob Williams.
3: Okay, Bill, we got delays on the Garden State Parkway southbound by exit 135. That was late-running construction work there. 287, much better now. Northbound by Route 78, earlier accident has been cleared on the ramp. West 78, an accident by exit 33, and that's coming in toward the Liberty Corner area. Eastbound 80, very slow by Rockaway and Denville. You got delays on the Turnpike northbound by exit 14. And now a new accident on the Garden State Parkway northbound by exit 90 and 91. That is on the shoulder coming out of Ocean up toward the Monmouth line. And Route 36 with a crash, one lane blocked at Belford by Summit Avenue. Bob Williams, New Jersey Traffic North.
4: Jill Myra, New Jersey Traffic South. A lot going on at 295. We have delays at northbound packed from exit 25 all the way up through to exit 32. And there's an accident on the northbound side right by exit 31 at Woodcrest Station. Southbound, we also have delays in that spot. And also southbound at exit 36 at Route 73, there is a crash off to the left shoulder. And 42 is northbound packed, coming up from Blackwood, Clementon, and up through to 295 with an accident by Gloucester Township. New Jersey fast traffic made possible by Aleve. When traffic slows you down, pain can make the ride feel even longer with just one pill. Aleve provides up to 12 hours of pain relief, so you can put pain in the rear view. Use as directed. Next report in 15 minutes from the D'Agostino Law Bite Back Traffic Desk. I'm Jill Myra, New Jersey 101.5.
0: 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Here's your instant weather with Chief Meteorologist Dan Zara.
3: All right, it's raining over most of central and southern New Jersey right now. There are some pockets of what I'd call steady rain right now. Nothing too heavy, but certainly wet out there. Today is going to trend wetter than yesterday, that's for sure. We're going to see occasional showers throughout the day with pockets of steady stuff. So you may need the windshield wipers. Outdoor activities may be affected. It's going to be cloudy and breezy and cool. High temperatures limited to the mid-60s as we get into this afternoon. Looks like rain will taper off as we get into this evening. It'll still be cloudy and breezy, lows in the mid-50s. And then tomorrow, just a few showers around as we dry out again. With clouds and sun and a brisk wind, highs will be in the mid-60s. Some coastal showers on Thursday, highs again mid-60s. The other issue here, the surf is churned up. High risk of rip currents today. Coastal flood advisory calling for minor category flooding of tidal waterways during this evening's high tide cycle. 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Right now, Sandy Hook is 63, Vineland 59, Jackson 59. From the Earth Treasures Fine Jewelers Weather Desk, I'm Chief Meteorologist Dan Zarrow.
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0: .657 on New Jersey 101.5. Good morning. I am Bill Spadia. You know, there's so many things with this this independent contractor rule. So basically, the rules exist, the ABC rule, and this ABC test. And what the government has done is the Department of Labor has adopted these regulations that essentially codify and empower the state to go after companies or employees who don't really meet the criteria. And the challenge is that it's one thing for the state of New Jersey to go after big companies, you know, Amazon, AT&T. I mean, you're talking about billions of dollars in these companies. And what they do, they're not exploiting their workers. They are, in the minds of the bureaucrats, cheating the state out of legitimate tax revenue. That's the difference. Because you ask how many 1099 staffers and contractors do you know who complain about being 1099? So the concept that they are somehow fighting for the working guy is nonsense. That's just what the leadership of the AFL-CIO and some of these other unions want you to think. But that is a completely separate issue from the actual workers. And I think we need to be mindful of this because it's an enormous problem. If you are a shop that relies on, you've got your mom and pop literally working in the shop, and then you hire a few folks to help out with some extra tasks a few hours a week, you could be in jeopardy. And part of the problem is that it's completely arbitrary. The idea that somehow where you perform the services could impact your status as a 1099 contractor is patently absurd. The B test of where you are doesn't make any sense. Why would that have any bearing on it? You know, I've got work coming to my house today or tomorrow. Guys coming in, and I'm going to pay him as a vendor. Now, I don't know if he's paid. He's a contract guy by his company. I'm not going to say the name of the company, and I don't want to get anybody in any hot water because we now have to protect ourselves from the government. And, you know, I would ask you when you call, if you have a question about this independent contractor rule, don't mention the name of your company. We don't want to, you know, the state, these guys are listening to the show constantly, and some of the folks that constantly want to get me fired take transcripts. So just don't mention your company because I don't want to get you into any hot water. But the reality is you heard that last caller. He's got a retail storefront, has a half a dozen 1099 contractors that work for him. Presumably, the business is paying their taxes. The contractors are paying their taxes. Why not enforce the law as it exists and have people pay their taxes? Because I can tell you guys, the IRS has carve-outs. How many of you work in the real estate profession? How is the state of New Jersey going to deal with real estate professionals? Or is that the first carve-out? No one's talking about that. If you are a real estate salesperson or broker, chances are you are an independent contractor. And the IRS has something called the Safe Harbor Rules, which allow you to do that. It is a direct carve-out for the real estate profession. Now, I don't know. Maybe my friends at NJBIA know. But I don't know if that's carved out. And if that is, why are other things not carved out? Nurses, truckers, etc. This is the problem. 1-800-283-101.5 is the number. Damien, you'll be first on the other side. By the way, if you are a candidate and you want to address this specific issue, 1-800-283-101.5. I'm going to open up the phones for the next hour and a half as well to hear from independent contractors, small businesses, and anybody running for local office. 1-800-283-101.5 is the number. The time is 7:01. Right now, Eric Scott with your news.
20: 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Fitzpatrick Home Improvement News Desk. 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
21: It is 58 degrees at 7:01. I'm Eric Scott. The war with Iran now hitting Jersey drivers elsewhere at the oil change. Motor oil suppliers are tightening as disruptions to the Strait of Hormuz squeeze shipments. Some garages are limiting inventory and raising prices. Some oil changes now going for $72 or more a change. Clock is ticking towards October 1st in the major fight over independent contractors in New Jersey. The acting labor commissioner, Kevin Jarvis, says there is a, quote, river of misinformation surrounding new ABC test rules, insisting they do not change existing law or enforcement. Critics aren't convinced, warning the regulations will jeopardize up to 1.7 million freelance or gig workers across all segments of the economy. A financial advisor from Essex County heading to prison after stealing an elderly client's inheritance.
22: State prosecutors say 50-year-old John Boston was sentenced to 7 years in prison. A jury convicted him of theft for stealing more than $300,000 from a 90-year-old woman. The victim received a large inheritance from her late brother and gave Boston power of attorney to manage her accounts. Instead, he drained her savings and diverted her Social Security benefits for himself, leaving her unable to pay her bills. Rick Rickman, New Jersey, 101.5 News.
21: A Linden police officer seriously injured while escorting a funeral procession. Police say the officer was riding a marked motorcycle Monday morning when he collided with a Ford van entering a private driveway. The officer rushed to University Hospital with serious injuries. Police say they are not considered life-threatening. The van driver was not hurt. The investigation continues. 7:02 on New Jersey 101.5. More rain on the way for New Jersey. Dan will have the details first. New Jersey fast traffic.
3: Garden State Parkway northbound side by the Ocean Monmouth line. It's a crash by exit 90 and 91. At least one lane is closed. Route 36, still an accident being cleared by Belford. At least one lane closed. Earlier crash cleared on 195 west in the Lakewood area by exit 31. And 287 northbound. Lane's been reopened a while ago up by Route 78. That was a major crash on the ramp, but those lanes have been reopened. 21 south, an accident by 3rd Avenue in Newark. Leaving New Jersey, it's up to about 45 minutes at the George Washington Bridge. Broken down vehicle just cleared. Lower level 25, Lincoln and Holland tunnels had a broken down bus at the Lincoln. That's been cleared. 30 plus at those crossings. And remember, the UN General Assembly and gridlock alerts all week in New York. Bob Williams, New Jersey Traffic North.
4: Jill Myra, New Jersey Traffic South. Accidents on 295 northbound at exit 25 up through to exit 31 all backed up. And the left lane blocked at exit 31 at Woodcrest Station with that accident. Also, there's a southbound crash, exit 36, and that was just cleared up. And we also have delays at 42 north packed from Blackwood Clementon Road coming up from Gloucester Township. Exit 8 all the way up through towards the area of Coles Road. An accident blocking the left lane. It stays heavy up towards 295. New Jersey fast traffic made possible by NJ Diet this fall. 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
1: Well, today could be the wettest day through the rest of the week, depending what our weekend coastal storm does. But even that's not saying much, as most of today's rainfall should be relatively light. Expect occasional showers throughout the day. Could be a period of steady rain as you go about your business. So some outdoor activities may be affected here. It'll be cloudy, breezy, and cool. High temperatures mid-60s. Tonight, as rain tapers off, we'll drop to the mid-50s. And tomorrow, just a few showers around with clouds and sun and a brisk wind. Highs back in the mid-60s.

0: 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Fast traffic and instant weather every 15 minutes on New Jersey 101.5.
1: In Manasquan, it's 63. Woodbury is 57. Westfield is 57 degrees this hour. 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
1: Yeah, we're talking with attorney Richard Margolis with Levinson Axelrod about workplace injuries and what your legal rights are. I think most people really do believe that I can hold my employer accountable if he's negligent and I become injured. So what's the recourse then?
6: If you can prove you have a permanent injury, then by that I just mean it's recognized by the statute, the law, as being something that's going to affect you the rest of your life. You could still go back to work, do your job, but you might have, you know, let's say you have a torn meniscus and you have a surgery, okay? It's not the end of the world. You go back to work, but you still have some problems with that knee. You'll be able to get a settlement. It's nothing like you would get if you could sue somebody for negligence, if you went into a food town and fell on a greasy floor.
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6: That's a different type of case. It's a whole separate, what we call a whole separate remedy.
1: Attorney Richard Margolis from Levinson Axelrod, really appreciative. 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
2: 7:11 on New Jersey 101.5. Good morning. I am Bill Spadia. So we're talking about this independent contractor rule. Again, generally speaking, just another way of the state of New Jersey to come in and do damage to people who are just trying to make a living and get by. And I will be writing about this

0: $1 trillion into that economy, and that's really what you're going to wind up seeing here.
1: Is we're already losing $2 billion in adjusted gross income every year.
0: Yes, without a doubt. And you know, you the amount of underground economy now is going to swell if these rules go into effect. And you know, it the idea that you know you're all of a sudden going to have W-4 workers that are going to be paying, you know, quote unquote, legitimate taxes and entitled to benefits. And the companies have come right out and said, this is we're just not going to hire. The conversion rate from 1099 to hourly employee is going to be incredibly low.
1: Well, because the company's not going to have to withhold money.
0: Yes.
1: The company's going to have to presumably come up with a health care plan. The company's going to have to you've got unemployment tax. There's so many levels between the state and the feds. What I want to know is how they're going to reconcile real estate professionals.
0: Well, that's one of the ones they're talking about as a carve out, as well as financial advisors.
1: Do they not carve it out if the IRS has already carved it out? How is the state of New Jersey going to go against the safe harbor rules?
0: And that is it, right. That is one of the concerns that has been raised, is that some of these state rules are in direct conflict with federal regulations already. So how does that work? And, you know, when you think about it and you look at, you know, you had almost 10,000 workers commenting on this saying, hey, we don't want this.
1: Which is unprecedented.
0: Unprecedented.
1: You don't get that kind of backlash.
0: You do not. You do not. And, you know, you even have Democrats, including the second highest ranking Democrat in the state, just below Mikey Sherrill as governor, and that's Senate President Nick Scutari, saying we want to pause this. We don't want this to go into effect in October. At least delay it until July of next year.
1: So is this going to pit the governor against the legislature? Is she headstrong on this?
0: Based on the comments from her acting labor commissioner, she is.
1: Yeah. So again, this is another misstep on her part, and I don't know. I think it's interesting. This is an opportunity now for the moderate Democrats to be seen and heard, and work with some of the business interests out there that are traditionally Republican supporting, and rally the troops.
0: Well, but I mean, I'll take issue with something you just said, is that it's another misstep. I don't. It depends on what lens you look through. It's not a misstep if you are trying to court the socialist wing of the Democratic Party and boost your bona fides as a potential national candidate.
1: Then you're right.
0: And that's, I think we're getting to the point already this early into her term that everything has to be viewed through that lens. Look, we went through this with Chris Christie, you know, where everything had to be viewed through the lens of he's running for president.
1: You're right. I see it as a misstep.
0: Yes.
1: In shock, I actually look at the job of governor as a job that should be done on behalf of the people of New Jersey, not on behalf of the governor's office and her ambitions.
0: Yeah, I mean, I don't know how you look at a lot of these things that have been done since January and not say, okay, this is an individual who is pandering to a national audience and not governing New Jersey.
1: Yeah, it's amazing. But here we are. All right, Damian, hang in there. I want to check in with our friend Tim Howes, who is running for local office in the great county of Somerset. How you doing, Tim? Welcome back.
2: I'm doing great. Thanks, Bill. I'm doing great. I'm so excited about my campaign. It doesn't even feel like 7 o'clock in the morning to me. It feels like it's midday already.
1: How about that? So tell us about PPAC and what you're running for, and what does your election mean to the voters?
2: So Julie Sueda is a councilwoman. She's my running mate. We're running for PPAC Gladstone Borough Council, a 3-year term. We're looking forward to the future, so that we don't join the affordability mess that you were just describing, you and Eric were just describing a part of. What's the next thing to happen in PPAC is in the next 10 years, if all of our affordable housing, all of our court-ordered high-density housing is built, our population goes up 20-25%. So we're looking forward to how to deal with that. And that means increased demand on emergency services, police, fire, first aid, increased demand on administration and on the infrastructure. So the council and the mayor have done a good thing. They've been paying down the debt, and our last bond will be paid off in 2029. So what we want to add to that is, let's not borrow any more money so that we have no debt service after that's over.

0: And if we do that, we'll be able to take care of all the new demands of our new neighbors, all of whom we welcome to town. Everyone who moves to Peabody Gladstone is welcome. But we will have, instead of debt service, we can have the flexibility to improve our infrastructure and our services.
1: It's great. Peabody is a great town. Peabody is a fantastic town. How does the competition look for you?
0: We're way more experienced than they are. We voted on 14 public budgets between the two of us. They've not been part of any budgets. I think we're in a very good position with the voters. And we're both very well known as well.
1: So, Tim, how do people find out about you guys? Is there a Facebook website? Where do you want people to go?
0: So our website's up and beautiful. It's Sueta House. It's SueTahowes 2026.com. Facebook is a similar name, Sueta and House for Borough Council.
1: I love it. Tim, go get them. We'll have you back on again. It's always good to hear from you. And keep up the faith and the fight, because it is truly, as you just described it, it is about local. You can't do anything about what the state has mandated, what they're pushing. That's a completely other battle. You have to deal with the consequences locally, and towns could get crushed if they don't have the right leaders in place. Tim House, good to hear from you.
0: Thanks, Bill.
1: Talk soon. Take care. All right. It's 7:18. Damian, you'll be first on the other side. We'll get back to this conversation about independent contractors, the ABC rule, and how you're getting burned again by the state of New Jersey. Go figure. 7:19, fast traffic with Bob Williams right now.
2: Okay, Bill, crash and delays, two of them, in fact, on the Garden State Parkway 1 northbound by exit 90 and 91 at Brick and Lakewood. Another up by Bloomfield at exit 148, delays both northbound side. You got delays on the Turnpike northbound by exit 14, 195, earlier accident cleared westbound by exit 31. 1 and 9 now, a delay north of Route 78 up toward the Tunnelly Circle. That's a lot of stop traffic, extra traffic heading into New York. We've been telling you about that UN General Assembly and the frozen zones and the gridlock alerts. 30 to 45 minutes across the board now. Lincoln and Holland Tunnels and GW Bridge. Mass Transit hanging on. You may want to try that. And very slow across the Gothels Bridge, 278 all the way to the Verrazano. Multiple mile delays. Bob Williams, New Jersey Traffic North.
3: Jill Myra, New Jersey Traffic South. Accident now in Franklin Township at 40 both ways. Pretty serious one. And they have some closures at Route 40 in Franklin Township at 661. We have that crash at 42 North from Coles Road, and left lane is blocked off. It stays backed up all the way up to 295, 295 North. Cook in a big-time delay from exit 25 up through to exit 31, all because of an accident blocking the left lane at exit 31. 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Next report, 15 minutes from the D'Agostino Law Bite Back Traffic Desk. 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
4: Well, we're talking about rain today, but we have some other issues as the week goes on here. Wind is going to be with us between breezy and windy conditions through the rest of the week. And the ocean is getting all churned up here. A coastal flood advisory goes into effect with this evening's high tide cycle for minor category flooding. That goes even higher tomorrow. And a high risk of rip currents at the Jersey Shore today. 6-foot ocean waves today could go to 10 feet tomorrow. And that's not going to get any better over the next several days as well. So today is going to be considerably wetter than yesterday, with occasional pockets of rain pushing through New Jersey. Not necessarily all day long, but there could be some steady stuff along the way here. Your outdoor activities may or may not be in trouble, depending on timing, depending on where you are. You may need the umbrella at times today. Cloudy, breezy, and cool. Highs only reaching the mid-60s. Tonight will drop into the mid-50s as rain tapers a bit. Just a few showers tomorrow, with clouds and sun and a brisk wind. Mid-60s again. Spotty coastal showers Thursday, mid-60s. We're still watching a coastal storm that could impact New Jersey with even nastier weather this weekend. 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Brigantine is 65, Flemington 55, Colts Neck 60. 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
2: .727 on New Jersey 101.5. Good morning. I just experienced my favorite part of the day, Jen, where producer Thomas comes in and I get a preview of tomorrow's Hate-O-Meter.
3: I heard some giggling.
2: I do love it. It's there's some good stuff today. I don't know what I said to trigger it, but I feel like every week there's just one thing that draws the most fire.
3: Yeah. I mean, it could be built up hate too from God knows when.
2: Well, there's also the pent up hate. Yeah, that's also a thing. I'll get some hate from this contractor thing today from some of the special interests. They get mad when I go after them. And, but, you know, it's part of the job. And what I love is I get to share it with the audience every week. Although Jody does not like the Hate-O-Meter.
3: She does not. She hates the Hate-O-Meter.
2: She hates the Hate-O-Meter.
3: Yes, she told me.
2: Yeah, she because I think, I don't know, I hear it differently.
3: Well, I understand her point. She said,
2: someone was hating her.
3: Right, how would you feel?
2: I'd be pissed.
3: Right.
2: Unless they were super clever about it online.
3: Like, no, you would not like it.
2: Probably not. Probably not. But so she's right about that. It's personal. I don't take it personally. But people do. I'm getting hate right now. Like, just there's live time hate.
3: I know. I can see. You're getting hit. You got hate here. You got hate yesterday with Russia.
2: Oh, wait till you see my article today. guys, the long-awaited article. I've written this before. Back in January 2025, I wrote an article about this Russia-Ukraine conflict and talked about how we need to be allies with Russia. Not a popular opinion, but too bad. It's the right opinion. Sorry. Not sorry. It's the right opinion. And you will come around. Don't forget, I was way ahead of the curve on COVID. I told you this back in January of 2020. And hate, 2 years of hate. Then, oh my God, you were right. Man, that shot wasn't a good idea. Oh, look at that. Anyway, this is the same thing. I'm just helping put some clarity on how we avoid World War III. And, you know, maybe you want World War III. I don't know. I don't know. Maybe that's okay with you. Not okay with me. Too much to lose. Our country is on the precipice of something very bad. And I'm hoping today when President Trump, and I've got this article coming out soon, we're just making some final tweaks. It'll be posted to the website, hopefully by the end of the show. And then producer Thomas, I'm going to ask you to alert that out to everyone. I want to get ahead of President Trump's meeting with Zelensky today because I think he needs to take some good advice and rein this guy in and end this war. All right, independent contractor stuff coming up. Bruce, Damian, hang in there. Right now at 7:30, we're going to go to Eric Scott with your news.
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4: 58 degrees at 7:30. I'm Eric Scott. A New Jersey mother wants answers after she says her teenage son was brutally attacked inside the state's largest juvenile jail, and she learned about it from Instagram. Gabrielle Covington Green says her 18-year-old son was attacked by about six other teens outside the showers at the New Jersey Training School in Middlesex County. She says he suffered a concussion and was coughing up blood. The Youth Justice Commission confirms the incident is under investigation but declined further comment. A former Trenton Waterworks employee going to prison for falsifying drinking water testing records. Prosecutors say Cesar Lugo sometimes never even collected the required samples, but submitted results and timesheets anyway. Health experts are stressing that today's official start of fall is more than just a change in the calendar.
5: Shorter days, longer nights, cooler temperatures leading to shifts in immune function, circadian rhythms, energy levels, and emotional well-being. Reduced daylight can also influence internal body clocks, sometimes leading to changes in sleep patterns, increased daytime fatigue, or a greater desire to rest. Health experts noting it's especially important to support both physical and mental wellness during this change. I'm Jennifer Bolsoni.
4: 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It effectively paves the way for the $81 billion deal to cross the finish line. Paramount agreed to invest $1.5 billion in domestic movies, but analysts say the deal is still likely to lead to less competition in the industry and higher prices for consumers. In business, anything can happen. 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
6: Parkway delays continue. Northbound side out of Toms River up toward exit 91 with a crash still being cleared. At least one lane closed. Beyond that, you're good to the Driscoll Bridge. Slow again north of Union, 145, 148 with a crash still being cleared. South 287 heavy onto Route 24. You got extra traffic on 206 this morning out of Mount Olive down toward Chester. Route 22 with a crash westbound side by West End Avenue in North Plainfield. And 109 very slow north of Newark Airport all the way up toward the Pulaski Skyway. It's 40 to 45 minutes on average, Lincoln and Holland Tunnels and George Washington Bridge. And very slow, Gothels Bridge all the way across 278 to the Verrazano. Bob Williams, New Jersey Traffic North.
7: Jill Myra, New Jersey Traffic South. 295 is brutal this morning in South Jersey. Northbound delays stretching up from exit 24 all the way up through to exit 31 from an accident. Southbound, we have some slow as well in the area of Willingboro. With an accident right by exit 47 to going down towards Rancocas Woods. And on the northbound side there, it's very slow as well. 42 is packed. Gloucester Township all the way up through to 295 from an earlier accident. 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Next report in 15 minutes on New Jersey 101.5.
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8: From the Town Square Weather Now Network, happy first day of fall. The autumnal equinox arrives at 8:05 p.m., and today's weather will trend much wetter than yesterday, cloudier and cooler, too. We'll see occasional showers come through New Jersey today with a period of steady rain possible. It'll stay cloudy, breezy, and cool. High temperatures only in the mid-60s. Rain will taper this evening. It'll still be cloudy, breezy, and cool. Lows in the mid-50s. Just a few showers tomorrow with clouds and sun and a brisk wind. Highs again, mid-60s. I'm Chief Meteorologist Dan Zarrow.
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2: 7:39 on New Jersey 101.5. Good morning. I am Bill Spadia. Steve in Colonia wants to know how this new 1099 rule is going to work for high school and college sports officials. Good question. There's no carve-out, Steve. There's no carve-out. So I don't know. Tony wants to know, what about truckers who are owner-operators? I think if you own your own truck and you are yourself, my guess is that's going to meet the criteria. But I don't know. Talk to your accountant about that. I'm not sure. You know, Chris and Brick, Bill, what happens if you're an independent contractor and you work for someone out of state? Does that count? I don't know, Chris. I'm going through it myself. I'm an independent contractor as a host on Newsmax. I don't know. Maybe that's going to change. You know, I've got my streaming show on onnj.com. I've got the Newsmax stuff. Great question. Even people that do sub work for me, I pay them as 1099. I do stage work, comedy work. I host a show, 1099. I don't know. Is the stage now the venue? Am I now? I don't know the answers. This is the problem. How are we 8 days away and nobody knows the answers? And we've been following this. So I want to thank New Jersey Business and Industry Association for actually fighting this fight. You know, and I don't need to even knock the chamber. I don't know where the chamber's been on this, but this has been NJBIA. You want to know where you get protection and camaraderie and strength in the New Jersey business community? NJBIA.org. That's it. I'm telling you, you know, and I'm not going to knock the local chambers are okay. The state chamber, I think, is a mess. But that aside, They're just weak and useless. You know what I mean? Like, that's like, it just, the fecklessness, the uselessness, the impotence, if you will, of the state chamber, because they're all about themselves, not about you. But NJBIA, man, they've taken the lead on this. And it's, I hope, effective, because you've now got leading Democrats saying, hold on a minute. We cannot go down the road that California went down. It was a total disaster for California. So what's going to happen? October 1st, here we are. Let's go to Bruce in Holland Township. Morning, Bruce. How are you?
0: Hi. I want to know if you could answer this question.
2: All right. Give me a shot.
0: Our politicians, aren't they independent contractors?
2: Huh.
0: And the governor?
2: No, the governor is an employee of the state. The governor is a state employee.
0: Because everybody, we put out bids for a job for homeowners and stuff like that.
2: You know what, Bruce? Here's what we're going to do. We're going to live time. I'm going to go right to Sloan. All right, hold on. Wait for the answer. We're going to go here to Sloan. Sloan is my chat assistant. Hey, Sloan, question for you. Are New Jersey legislators independent contractors or employees? All right, let's see what she says. Hold on, you ready?
3: They're public officials. For tax purposes, they're treated as government employees, not independent contractors.
2: Okay, there you go. They are treated as employees. Thank you, Sloan.
0: Okay.
2: So, but the question then, Bruce, is what happens to the folks that they're working with? And that is an answer I don't know. But anyway, it's a good point. Are you an independent contractor?
0: I'm driving a school bus. I'm retired.
2: How do they pay you as a school bus driver? Are you independent contractor?
0: I get paid by the state.
2: So you're an employee. So it won't affect you. Yeah. It would affect you if you had a side job driving a bus for some private company to make deliveries or something. And that's how it would affect you. And you know, in this economy, Bruce, if you're retired and you're still driving a bus, either you're doing it because you just love driving a school bus and you love all those kids, or this is how you make extra money to survive in New Jersey.
0: Oh, I don't have to take any money out of my pension.
2: Yeah. Smart. Hey, man. Appreciate you calling, Bruce. Have a great rest of your day. Be safe on the roads today. So this ABC rule, just so everyone is clear, there are three components. A, which is autonomy. B, which is place of business. And C, which is independent business. Now, for autonomy, I'm going to read this to you. The worker must be free from the company's control or direction, both under the contract and in its practice. That means you're not going to the regular staff meeting. That means you don't have regular hours. That means that you are hired to do a specific job for them. Most of you are going to check that box easily. Even with my role as a TV host and an MC, that there's no question. I make the decision whether I'm going to take the job or not, and I basically run the show. That's A. B, place of business. This is where I may get myself into a little sticky wicket here, because the service must either be outside the company's usual course of business or performed outside all of the company's place of business. I don't know how I get around that for Newsmax. I don't know. And I'm being honest with you, and I'm sharing this, and I've not talked to Jack Tenari, my accountant, yet about this, and I will. I'm going to send him a note today and see. But then C for ABC is independent business. The worker must be customarily engaged in an independently established trade, occupation, profession, or business. Well, I check that box. That's easy. You know, I'm a host on three different networks, and that's simple. But, Jen?
7: No, so what happens if you check two and not the third box? What happens with that? Does that mean you get taxed differently?
2: No. Well, that's a great question. The question is, does the state of New Jersey come down on you, or do they come down on your employer? I think this reads to me they're coming down on the employer, because their narrative is they are protecting workers from being exploited because the state wants to exploit you. So So they're basically saying, oh, all these, I think the issue was a lawsuit with AT&T or one of the big providers at some point, and their service guys were independent contractors, and the state and the government essentially said, that's not fair. These guys are working for you. You're doing this to avoid paying taxes. As an advocate for working and middle-class families, I support the government going after billion-dollar corporations. I don't think, I am sick and tired of this corporate welfare. I'm sick and tired of the tax breaks for the billionaires. Done. No wonder why these democratic socialists are gaining traction, because they're speaking the right language. Even guys like me, as a libertarian-minded conservative populist, I don't want to see a gazillion-dollar company getting away with shaving hundreds of millions potentially off government revenue. No, you guys are benefiting from the infrastructure. You're benefiting from the location and the workforce and the education. You ought to pay your fair share, to borrow a term from Bernie Sanders. Sorry. But it is what it is. Where I am falling down on this, or I should say coming down on this, and in a very aggressive way, are the small businesses, the gig economy, the normal people, the Genercillos who may want to go pick up a contract to go host a show, the Joe Myras who are going to be on stage at Catch and other places, the mom who is right now 33 years old, just had her, you know, her second kid. They're both off to school, and she's like, oh, I could do, I was an executive assistant. I can go and do that again. But I can't do it full time. I need to set my own hours, but I want to come into the office. Well, you want to come into the office, you might not be able to check B, and the company's not going to say, oh, okay, Jill, we're glad you're entering the workforce again. We don't have the resources to hire you. We're a company of 9 people. Sorry, we can't hire you. Or what's going to happen? That Jill, let's call her Jill, is going to work under the table. No offense, Jill Myra, and just take the money. Now the state is deprived of that tax revenue. So it's not good for them either. That's the challenge here. All right, Ken, you'll be first on the other side. Right now, though, 7:48. Let's do fast traffic with Bob Williams.
4: All right, Bill. Garden State Parkway slows by Lakewood at exit 90. Looks like an accident still out there. It's slowing down past Tom's River Tolls. Beyond that, you're slow at Clark on the Parkway North. And again, 143 up to 148. Accident being cleared. Lots of traffic on Route 78 westbound side. Broken down vehicle in toward exit 54. Coming into Hillside. Eastbound very slow in toward exit 54 down toward the Turnpike. And the Turnpike itself, northbound truck lanes, accident by exit 13. And that's causing some big backups from exit 12. Still very slow across Staten Island on 278. Goffles over to the Verrazano. And that's probably because of the GW Bridge, Lincoln and Holland tunnels. Extra traffic with the UN General Assembly. 45 minutes at all three of those crossings. Mass Transit is the way to go. No major issues there. Bob Williams, New Jersey Traffic North.
7: Jill Myra, New Jersey Traffic South. Route 1 is nasty this morning in Mercer County. Now, I'm talking the area of Route 1 from Whitehead Road up through to Business One Merge. That's where we have an accident. So it is backed up at Route 1 North from Whitehead Road up to the Business One Merge in Lawrence Township. However, but wait, there's more. North Route 1 is also backed up out of Bucks County up through to Olden Avenue in Trenton, where there's another accident being worked on. 29's all packed north going into the Trenton area. And we have backups at North 295 and 42 North in South Jersey from accidents. 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Next report, 15 minutes from the D'Agostino Law Bite Back Traffic Desk. I'm Jill Myra, New Jersey 101.5.
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5: All right, today's going to be wet at times. It's going to be breezy and cloudy. Pretty blah out there, whether you've got rain falling from the sky or not. We're going to see occasional showers pushing through the Garden State. Some pockets of steady stuff as well. It's an umbrellas up kind of day. Nothing all that heavy. Again, wet is the best word here. High temperatures only reaching the mid-60s, so it's going to be relatively cool too. Rain will taper off as we get into this evening. Still cloudy, breezy, and and cool overnight. Lows fall into the mid-50s. Now, tomorrow will be better. Just a few showers around, if that. We'll see clouds and some sun. Brisk winds still with us. Highs in the mid-60s. And mid-60s again on Thursday with just some spotty coastal showers, mostly to partly cloudy skies. So the theme here is improving weather, but it's still going to be breezy, if not windy. The coast is going to have some issues with some coastal flooding and some big surf, too. Beach erosion and rip currents are going to be problems. And we continue to watch the forecast for a coastal storm system that could impact New Jersey this weekend. Still a very uncertain forecast in terms of the rain and wind potential, but we'll keep you posted as that continues to evolve. 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Right now, Stone Harbor is 66, Hoboken 59, Lakewood 60. From the Earth Treasurer's Fine Jewelers Weather Desk, I'm Chief Meteorologist Dan Zarrow.
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0: It's 7:57 on New Jersey 101.5. Good morning. I am Bill Spadia. So we're talking about new ABC rules. I should say old ABC rules, now codified as the state of New Jersey pushes to all but make obsolete and drive out the remaining 1099 independent contractors. It's a real blow to small business. And I always think of the returning moms in the workforce. I think about people getting the extra job to afford to live in New Jersey. And honestly, guys, this one hits me personally. I'm not sure how this will impact my growing career at on TV with Newsmax. I mean, you know, but Newsmax is a big company. They'll be able to make that change. If they have to, oh, okay, you're going to be an employee, not a contractor, fine. Because they've got the resources and the deep pockets. But what about mom and pop shops? They don't. All right, let's welcome in Kim Caven, who is with Freelance Busters. She is has been a guest before. She's been on a couple of my different shows, and she's from freelancebusting.com. Kim, good morning. Thank you for calling in and chiming in on this effort. What do you want to say about it, and can you address specifically the fact that the government is now saying every opposition is all spreading misinformation?
1: Good morning, Bill, and thank you so much for keeping this issue at the top of your show. Mm-hmm. We're all very, very grateful for that.
0: Absolutely.
1: And not only can I address what Acting Commissioner Kevin Jarvis went out and said is just nonsense, I wrote a massive Substack about it this morning that people can read at freelancebusting.com, and it breaks down point by point by point by point how him calling misinformation is laughable. It's a rerun of what Steve Sweeney did back when his ABC test bill was on the ropes and about to crash and burn in 2019. And he went in the press and compared us all to Russian operatives trying to interfere in our elections. This is a playbook.
0: That's great.
1: These people are running a playbook, yeah. And this is what happens. They call misinformation when they're losing, when they can't win a debate on the facts. They attack the messenger, and I break it all down on freelancebusting.com this morning. I think every lawmaker, especially in New Jersey, should go and look at that and realize that they are being played.
0: I will share your Substack on my social media. I will share it on the website here. What are the chances that we get this delay that NJBIA is pushing forward back to July 1st?
1: Well, everything that I have heard is on the Senate side, they're ready to do it. Everybody needs to be calling the Assembly side, including Speaker Coughlin and Governor Sherrill. That seems to be where the problem is right now. There's lots of letters from Democratic senators, high-ranking ones, asking for this delay. Where we're seeing a problem seems to be in Speaker Coughlin's office and with Governor Sherrill.
0: I thought Coughlin was agreeable. Maybe it's Scutari who's agreeable, right?
1: Scutari sent a letter to the governor asking for the delay. We were all thrilled to see that.
0: Yeah.
1: For some reason, Craig Coughlin has not stood up and said, we want to protect people's incomes and careers. He needs to be doing more for us.
0: Well, the governor's number is 609-292-6000. If you are an independent contractor, if you're a gig worker, if you are a part-time worker looking at this looming, you want to call the governor's office and say, shut this nonsense down, 609-292-6000. Kim, we're going to try to get you on the streaming show tomorrow morning, so we'll reach out to you later, and I will be sharing your Substack. Thank you for keeping the fight on this, and we will be continuing to shout from the rooftops until we solve this.
1: Thank you, Bill.
0: Got it. Take care, Kim. Kim Caven from, just check her out at freelancebusting.com. I will make it easy and share her article with you. Right now, though, it's 8:01. Eric Scott with your news right now.
2: 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Fitzpatrick Home Improvement News Desk. 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
3: It is 58 degrees at 8:01. I'm Eric Scott. A heartbreaking crash in Atlantic City. A 7-year-old boy riding a gas-powered minibike is dead. Police say the Pleasantville second grader collided with a Nissan Altima near Massachusetts and Melrose Avenue Sunday afternoon, rushed to Cooper University Hospital, where he later died. His mother told Breaking AC her son was riding with his grandfather and alleges the driver was speeding. Police have not confirmed that. The investigation is underway. The showdown building over New Jersey's new independent contractor rules scheduled to take effect October 1st. Acting Labor Commissioner Kevin Jarvis say critics are spreading misinformation, insisting the regulations do not change the state's existing ABC test. They merely put years of court decisions into regulations. Critics are unconvinced. New Jersey, among a dozen states agreeing to settle an antitrust lawsuit, filed to stop Paramount, Skydance, and their proposed merger with Warner Brothers. The deal essentially now will move ahead.
4: New Jersey Attorney General Jennifer Davenport said in a statement Monday that part of the $110 billion deal includes Paramount agreeing to produce more movies and TV shows in the U.S., including boosting production spending by at least $300 million a year. Davenport says courts will have the power for 5 years to enforce Paramount's commitment, and from there, an independent monitor will be appointed to make sure Paramount is complying with the agreement. The company already signed a 10-year deal to build a massive production studio in North Jersey's Bayonne, hoping to start using those sound stages by the end of 2028. Levon Putney, New Jersey 101.5 News.
3: 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More rain is on the way this week. Dan with the details. First, New Jersey fast traffic.
5: Lots of traffic on this cloudy, possibly wet day in some areas. Got northbound side of 440, 287, south 440, 440 and 287 north. From the parkway all the way up toward exit 2, coming in toward Edison. South 287, very slow onto Route 24. Lots of traffic on the turnpike north from exit 12 up toward exit 13 and beyond. Earlier accident being cleared. What a mess at the Hudson River Crossing. Still 45 minutes plus. Lincoln and Holden Tunnels and George Washington Bridge. It's the gridlock alert in New York today. You're pretty much stopped on the Manhattan side over toward the east side with the UN General Assembly. Consider using mass transit. Bob Williams, New Jersey Traffic North.
6: Jill Myra, New Jersey Traffic South. Oh boy, 295 is rough this morning. Big time northbound delays. Exit 25 all the way up through to exit 32. A medley of issues. And southbound 295 around Rancocas Woods from an earlier accident. And we have Route 1 a mess in Mercer County. Northbound's jam-packed off the, actually in Bucks County, and Morrisville up to the Trenton-Morrisville Bridge into Trenton up to Olden Avenue where there's an accident. And then there's another one further northbound up the line, and Route 1 North is packed from Whitehead Road up through to the Business 1 merge. New Jersey fast traffic is made possible by Route 33 Nissan. Kick off fall with a new Nissan from Route 33 Nissan in Hamilton. 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Hurry, this offer ends September 30th. Route 33 Nissan, car buying made easy. Next report in 15 minutes on New Jersey 101.5.
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8: You know, yesterday turned out to be pretty nice with breaks of blue sky and 70 degree temperatures across much of New Jersey. Today, not so much. Grab the umbrella and maybe a jacket too. We're going to see occasional showers throughout your Tuesday with a period of steady rain possible. Cloudy, breezy and cool. Highs limited to the mid 60s. Rain will taper this evening. It'll still be cloudy, breezy and cool with lows in the mid 50s. And just a few showers around tomorrow. Definitely trending drier with clouds and sun and a brisk wind. Highs back in the mid 60s tomorrow. Fast traffic and instant weather every 15 minutes on New Jersey 101.5.
3: 63 in Barnegat Light. Precipity is 55. Old Bridge is 59 degrees. Your source for breaking news, whenever it happens. 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
1: We're talking about the desperation of Mikey Sherrill and her presidential aspirations getting in the way of helping New Jerseyans as the Department of Labor gets ready to crush the gig economy in this state with the new ABC rules. 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I'm back in three.
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1: 8:11 on New Jersey 101.5. Good morning. I am Bill Spadia with you until 10 o'clock this morning talking Jersey. Taking your calls, 1-800-283-101.5. All right, we're going to get back to this conversation about independent contractors and how you're going to be affected. Jen, as you pointed out, it's a lot of people. I mean, you're talking 1.7 million. Now, you add to that the nearly 2 million workers in New Jersey that work for small business. And I'm because remember, even small business employees,

0: work. It doesn't even fall close to those rules. Now we're in the process of winning and beating them back, but the truth is, they wanted money from us. It wasn't about getting the guys paid, because we offered, by the way, to pay the actors what they would have made. But SAG said, no, we're not going to settle for that. We want our vig. It was disgusting. So what do you think? This is any different with AFL-CIO and the rest of them, CWA, et cetera? Come on. And by the way, guys, you're not going to swell the union roles and ranks with this. You're simply going to drive people into the underground economy under the table, or you're going to drive them out of state, or you're going to put small business out of business. And you know, as far as the Department of Labor, I mean, wow. Look, guys, this is all about Mikey Sherrill thinking she can be president. Can we please at some point in the future elect a governor who doesn't use the platform to run for president, who actually just wants to do the job? I think the last time we had that was Jim Florio. My Republican friends get all pissed off when I say that, but Jim Florio wanted to be governor, and had he been reelected, we would not be in the mess we're in today. You can just take that one to the bank. All right, let's check in with Robert Antonelli. Ken, I'll get to you in a second. We met the other night at that Molly Pitcher Inn with True Fit Tax and Planning, and he is a retired NYPD detective, wants to talk a little bit about tunnels to towers. What's going on, Robert? What do you want to say?
1: Hi, Bill. How are you?
0: Good.
1: I just want to let you know that 9/11 doesn't end on 9/11. It continues to go on and on. First responders are dying every day from cancer-related illnesses, and I just don't want to forget. I am doing my part to not sit on the sideline.
0: Yeah.
1: Like many, I went to work that day. I have a position at the D'Agostino and Associates, who you're familiar with. I went to work that morning, drove over the Verrazano Bridge. I was going to the city. The plane hit. I turned around, went back, dropped my files off, put my uniform on, and I was boots on the ground as the second tower came down. And my thing is, have we forgotten? And I don't want anybody to forget what happened on that day. And I'm going to do my part to bring the Tunnels to Tower Foundation into the light and to let people know what they do.
0: Well, it is a great foundation, and they do a fantastic job. And, you know, it's interesting. I was just talking about Jim Florio. It was Christine Todd Whitman as EPA director who said, no, it's fine. The air's fine. Go back. The pile's fine. Remember? Yeah, I remember.
1: The pile's fine. I saw that pile that day. I saw Americans fleeing for their lives over that Brooklyn Bridge. It was a horrible sight. People went to work. Those planes hit. And to be left with the choice whether to be incinerated or to jump is a horrible thing. I don't want people to forget. And we have a 30% population who wasn't even born on that day. And are they teaching this in school? Are we learning? Are we forgetting? And my job is not to let anybody forget. And don't forget what that kid, Steven Silla, did on that day, running through those towers, sacrificing his life so that others could live.
0: Yeah.
1: It's a big issue. And, you know, beyond being on that pile on that day, what I saw was enormous. If you weren't there, you can't comprehend what we saw on that day. The burning, the smell, the people fleeing. And then the aftermath. What people don't realize is a lot of us stood on that landfill in Staten Island for 9-10 months afterwards. And that thing was still percolating. It was just closed. And I think there's more suffering there than from the pile. And
0: well, that was why they should have never come in. I mean, the EPA should have never come in and acted like everything was fine. I mean, you wonder what precautions they could have made. And I think that was Christine Whitman just trying to grab a headline for herself, which is so classic of politicians. And that's part of the problem, Robert, that you've got. There is distance now. I mean, you've got Mamdani now as mayor of New York City. I mean, how soon we forget? This is a guy that apologizes for these jihadists. I mean, the Democratic Party, Hassan Piker, guys that say things like we deserved 9/11. I mean, this is bad. El Sayed running in Michigan. I mean, we've got jihadists and Islamists who are running

0: for office, who hold office. So it is more than just remembering the suffering of the day, Robert. We have to understand that we've got an enemy in these Islamists. And as they say, the camel nose is under the tent. Well, guess what? They're about to flip the tent over. We got a big problem coming into this election. Real quick, 10 seconds.
1: And the people that came over that border, we don't know who they were, and we are seeing the ramifications of that right now. The terrorism is here,
0: that's right,
1: and it is in this country, and we have got to get them out and make a change.
0: Yeah.
1: And I want to call on any business, any corporation who has a little left in the kitty, any human resource director, CFO, CEO, any person to find my website. You can find me on Instagram.
0: What is it? Give me the website real quick.
1: You can find me on Facebook, Robert Antonelli, the link, Robert Antonelli. Or Insta at RETDETANTONELLI4T2.
0: All right, Robert, do me a favor. No one's going to be able to write that down. I want you to tag me on Instagram, and I will share that with the audience. I'm at Bill Spadia, okay?
1: I got you, Bill.
0: Thank you, my friend. Got to jump. Great to talk to you. Keep the faith. Keep the fight. 819, Fast Traffic with Bob Williams right now.
2: All right, Bill, lots of traffic on the Garden State Parkway northbound by exit 145, 148 from an earlier accident. The turnpikes have been slow all day northbound past exit 12 and 11. In fact, all the way up to exit 14 on up toward the eastern and western spurs. 1 and 9 with a crash northbound midway between Route 78 and the Pulaski Skyway. It's still heavy across the Gothels Bridge, but a little bit better than it had been. And south 287, south 440, 287 north still backing up off the Garden State Parkway up toward exit 2. 22 eastbound side slow in and out of West End Avenue in North Plainfield with a crash and more delays at the New Providence Road traffic light. 45 minutes is the call for the George Washington Bridge. The Lincoln and Holland Tunnels, not much better. It's all you can blame that on the UN General Assembly and the gridlock alert in New York this week. Stay with Mass Transit if that works for you. Bob Williams, New Jersey Traffic North.
3: Joe Myra, New Jersey traffic south Route 1. What a mess in Mercer County northbound. It is packed from the Trenton Morrisville Bridge all the way up through to Olden Avenue where we have an accident. Then you're slow. It just right after that with an accident right by the Merge at Business 1. So it is a real tough one in Mercer County this morning on Route 1 North. 295 is also sloppy stuff from Route 42 and exit 26 all the way up through towards exit 36. 42 is backed up north from Gloucester. 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Next report in 15 minutes from the D'Agostino Law Bite Back Traffic Desk. I'm Jill Myra, New Jersey 101.5.
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4: Pretty gloomy out there, and we do have some rain falling across New Jersey today. Nothing too bad, nothing severe, nothing all that heavy. I don't think there's a flooding concern, just some wet weather. Occasional showers throughout the day. Could be some pockets of steady stuff where you are. So umbrellas up, cloudy, breezy, cool today. Temperatures are in the lower 60s now. We're going to see about mid-60s for highs today, and that is about it. Showers will taper off tonight. It's going to stay cloudy, breezy, and cool. We drop to the mid 50s. Tomorrow will trend drier, just a few showers around, with clouds and sun and a brisk wind, highs in the mid-60s, and mid-60s again Thursday, with spotty showers possible late day along the coast. Mostly to partly cloudy skies. We'll hopefully hit 70 degrees on Friday. 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Belmar 63. High Point holding on to 51. Freehold 59. From the Earth Treasures Fine Jewelers Weather Desk, I'm Chief Meteorologist Dan Zarrow.
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13: A27 on New Jersey 101.5. Let's jump right back in. We're talking about this independent contractor nightmare. Let's go to Ken in Toms River. Thanks for your patience, Ken. What do you got for us?
14: Bill, I have a question. When I get stuff delivered from Amazon, mm-hmm. Home Depot, Lowe's, I notice a lot of people come in their private cars. Would these be considered private contractors?
13: Well, I don't know. My guess is, if I am assessing this logically, that they're all independent contractors. Let me say this, Ken. I think that there is a role. A major role for independent contractors. I don't like the idea that an Amazon can shirk their responsibility of paying their fair share of taxes.

0: That said, I don't know how a guy that's running Lyft, Uber, Amazon deliveries, how you're, of course you're an independent contractor. You're not going to the company meetings. You're randomly assigned based on need. So I don't know. But let me tell you this, if they have to hire those folks, if let's say Amazon has to hire them as employees, right, your delivery fees are going up.
1: Oh, yeah.
0: I mean, it always and only gets passed on to the customers. This is the flaw in the logic of the state government. You know, and the truth is, Ken, they don't care. They don't care.
1: Yeah, that's true.
0: Right? Mm-hmm. So, yeah. Anyway, it's a good question, and thanks for asking it.
1: Thank you, Bill.
0: You bet. Have a great rest of your day. All right. I've got a couple candidates on the line, Don Ober and Kevin Monte DeRamos, but I want to wait because, guys, I don't want to we're too close to 8:30, and I got to check for news, but let me put Linda on in Trenton first. She's got an event coming up this weekend. Linda, you got about a minute. Go ahead.
2: Okay, it's the New Jersey Run for the Fallen this weekend. They run from, runners run from Cape May to Homedale to the Vietnam Veterans Memorial, and they run 1 mile for every fallen Iraqi and Afghanistan soldier who died in defending our country, one of them being my nephew, John Quinlan.
0: Wow.
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0: So how many miles is the run? How many miles is the run?
2: It starts from Cape May on Thursday morning and lasts 4 days until 6 o'clock in Homedale.
0: How many runners do you know?
2: Oh, they have tons of runners. They take turns. You'll see mile markers on telephone poles. They're white signs, and it'll tell the person's name they're running for, and they stop and salute and say they will never forget the name.
0: What's the website?
2: Your name.
0: What's the website?
2: And it's a wonderful thing, and they've done this for years. It started out as a 2-day run. Now it's a 4-day run.
0: Linda, what's the website? We only have about 10 seconds. What's the website?
2: Okay, it's njrftf.org. New Jersey Run for the Fallen, the initials.
0: Okay, I love it. And New Jersey Run for the Fallen, those initials, yes. .org. Thank you, Linda. Appreciate you. We're praying for your relative soul and all of our fallen heroes. All right, other side, we're going to open the lines up for about a half hour to candidates. If you are a local candidate and you want to call in, but be concise. Tell me what you're running for, why you're running, and why you are the change that New Jersey needs. 1-800-283-101.5 is the number. The time is 8:31. Eric Scott with the news right now.
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4: 58 degrees at 8:31. I'm Eric Scott. A viral confrontation with a Mount Holly crossing guard has the police chief jumping to her defense. A man accused the guard of racism after recording her remaining seating while she was trying to cross an intersection. Police Chief Cliff Spencer says crossing guards are assigned to protect children, not escort adults who can follow pedestrian signals on their own. An accidentally severed fiber line triggered a major air travel mess across the region Monday. The FAA stopped flights into Newark and other airports with nearly 900 flights delayed by mid-afternoon. Transportation Secretary Sean Duffy blamed Amtrak for cutting the fiber line, but it looks like it might have been a crew working for New Jersey Transit. Meg's Grill in Lavalette is reopening today, 3 days after a horrific crash killed a customer and injured 7 others. Police say a 93-year-old driver apparently mistook the gas pedal for the brake, slamming into the restaurant's outer dining area. Ursula Keating, wife of Silverton Volunteer Fire Company Chief John Keating, was killed. Meg says its staff members were safe, thanking customers and strangers for the outpouring of support. A Gloucester County man sentenced after admitting to the violent killing of a 30-year-old victim. This happened a decade ago.
5: In June 2016, Miguel Martinez was reported missing by his family. Investigators working the Deptford case finally got a witness on record in 2020, which led to recovery of some of the victim's remains. Michael Zapley of Westville admitted killing Martinez and then partly burning the body. The 69-year-old pleaded guilty to aggravated manslaughter and is now sentenced to 12 years. He must serve more than 10 before being eligible for parole. Erin Vogt, New Jersey 101.5 News.

0: 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President Trump hosting his Chinese counterpart in Washington this week as economic and tech competition escalates between our two countries. Both leaders aiming to stabilize fragile ties, though no major agreements are expected. The two leaders are also trying to maneuver around major hotspots like Iran and Taiwan. 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
1: Lots of traffic on the turnpike. Southbound truck lanes in toward exit 9. That's all volume in toward Route 18. The northbound side still very slow up toward exit 13, but an accident has been cleared. Heavy on 202-206 northbound in and out of the Somerville Circle. We've still got a lot of traffic on 287 south off of Route 80 down toward Route 24. Hudson River crossings 35 to 40 at the George Washington Bridge, 45 plus at the Lincoln Tunnel, and the same at the Holland Tunnel, UN General Assembly, and gridlock alerts and zones in New York today and right through the end of the week. 278 still very slow across to the Verrazano Bridge. Bob Williams, New Jersey Traffic North.
2: Jill Myra, New Jersey Traffic South. A lot of slow at Route 1 north in the Trenton area from the Trenton Morrisville Bridge all the way up through to the Business 1 merge, and that's all because of an earlier accident by Olden Ave and another one at the merge. 130 in Cinnamons and a mess from Taylor's Lane, New Albany Road to Branch Pike, where we have a crash being worked on. And we also have traffic very slow at 130 northbound at the Pennsauken Collingswood area, coming up from Collingswood. New Jersey Fast Traffic, made possible by Worldwide Flooring. 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
5: From the Town Square Weather Now Network, happy first day of fall. The autumnal equinox arrives at 8.05 p.m., and today's weather will trend much wetter than yesterday, cloudier and cooler, too. We'll see occasional showers come through New Jersey today with a period of steady rain possible. It'll stay cloudy, breezy, and cool. High temperatures only in the mid-60s. Rain will taper this evening. It'll still be cloudy, breezy, and cool. Lows in the mid-50s. Just a few showers tomorrow with clouds and sun and a brisk wind. Highs again, mid-60s. I'm Chief Meteorologist Dan Zarrow.
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0: Yeah, we're talking with attorney Richard Margolis with Levinson Axelrod about workplace injuries and what your legal rights are. I think most people really do believe that I can hold my employer accountable if he's negligent and I become injured. So what's the recourse then?
9: If you can prove you have a permanent injury, and by that I just mean it's recognized by the statute, the law, as being something that's going to affect you the rest of your life. You could still go back to work, do your job, but you might have, you know, let's say you have a torn meniscus and you have a surgery, okay? It's not the end of the world. You go back to work, but you still have some problems with that knee. You'll be able to get a settlement. It's nothing like you would get if you could sue somebody for negligence if you went into a food town and fell on a greasy floor.
0: Right.
9: That's a different type of case. It's a whole separate, what we call a whole separate remedy.
0: Attorney Richard McCullis from Levinson Axelrod, really appreciative. And yes, the consultation is free at Levinson Axelrod. So if you're hurt on the job, make that call and arm yourself with the information you need going forward.
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12: It's 8:40 on New Jersey 101.5. Good morning. I am Bill Spadia with you till 10 o'clock this morning. All right, let's jump right in. We've got two candidates on the line. Kevin Monte de Ramos and Don Ober both are running for Mercer County Commissioner. Guys, welcome. Don, Kevin, you're both on the line. Good to talk to you.
13: Good morning, Bill.
14: Hey.
12: All right.
14: Good morning, Bill. Thank you for giving everyone a voice here.
12: I appreciate the opportunity to talk. I think it is super important that people understand that local is what matters. So, Kevin, I'll start with you. Why are you running for commissioner, and what do you hope to accomplish in Mercer County?
14: Well, I think it was a confluence of circumstance that presented this opportunity to me. And sort of divine providence says, hey, you've got to run because we've got a unique opportunity to win here. And I'm concerned because one candidate has been there for 10 terms. That's 30 years and seeking three more. And the other one is a very progressive social justice advocate now moving from, you know, city to very local. It's going to impact our county. So I felt like I had no choice but to offer my skills as a 30-year management consultant and bring it to service in Mercer County.
12: How do you win in a hot, strong Democrat county? I mean, I'm old enough to remember when we actually had Republican commissioners. We had a Republican county executive. We had a Republican county clerk. I mean, even in Princeton, we had a Republican mayor who served for 12 years. How do you turn it around? Who are you appealing to?
14: First thing, you show up. And so you offer a different narrative, a different opportunity for them. If GOP show up, just the strong GOP that voted in the general election, we will win this thing. Also, there are unaffiliated candidates that are are looking for a place to, looking for candidates to support. When we're walking the streets, we hear that directly. So that it really appeals to them, accountability, transparency. They're tired of people just, you know, lifers kind of going from one term to the next, not providing the services. And the last thing is the walk away we hear of Democrats at the federal level, that is happening locally. When I'm knocking on the doors in Trenton, there are hardened Democrats that are ready for a change.
13: Yeah.
14: Our opponents are not that change. We are.
13: Don, how about you? What motivated you to run, and how has it been going on the ground?
15: Oh, it's been going great. I'm a small business owner for 48 years in Mercer County. So Mercer County has been very gracious to me. They've trusted me in their homes. So I decided at this point in my life that I could turn around and pay a little bit of that back, because I'm very concerned. After speaking to probably at least 500 homes door to door, I'm finding out people don't even know what the commissioner does. So they're basically voting on something that they know nothing about, and they're not educated on it. And I'm finding that every single time, no matter what party they belong to, when I explain to them how seven people are in charge of $448 million of their tax dollars,
13: mm-hmm.
15: and all seven of them are from the same party for the last 30 years, it doesn't matter which party they are from. Universally, the response is a gasp of, oh, no, that shouldn't be allowed. And at that point, I have them, because I really believe Kevin and myself are reasonable. Our goal is not to beat the Democrats. Our goal is to make Mercer better for everyone.
13: Yeah, I love it. I think you have a great attitude. I appreciate it, Don. Kevin, how do people find you?
15: Kevin?
14: You can go to our website, www.betterformercer.com. We're also having a fundraiser next week on the 29th. You can search for fundraising and follow there. And we got new socials up. So follow us, you know, join in and hear all the great news.
13: And betterformercer.com, is that a number 4 or F-O-R?
15: F-O-R.
13: Good, good. I'm glad you did that. I always hate the numbers. BetterForMercer.com. I love it. Don Ober, Kevin Monte de Ramos, thank you both. Keep the faith, keep the fight, and I appreciate you calling the show this morning.
15: Fight for New Jersey. Thank you.
13: There you go. Take care, guys. Guys, that's what it's all about. It's about fighting for local. You know, you heard Tim House earlier talking about this, that what is PPAC Gladstone going to do about the crush of housing coming in from the state of New Jersey? Well, what they can do is figure out how to get themselves debt-free and invest in infrastructure. And I have to tell you, as a Mercer County resident, my kids grew up in Princeton, and the taxes are out of control. My taxes, I looked at it back, there's an old listing of my house back when we bought it in 2016. So I've been in the house 10 years. Taxes have gone up by about 75%. Come on. I mean, what the hell? I'm getting angry thinking about it. I saw the number and I'm like, oh, that's an old number. Oh, let me do a little math. Oh, wow. 75% increase. What? So, you know, and is that because we improved the house? Well, sure, we improved the house. So you're going to nearly double my taxes? Come on, guys. This is the problem. And look, I'm blessed. I'm blessed with, you know, 14 jobs. And I hustle. And I work, you know, I'll work an 18-hour day. And I'll earn. And I can afford to be here. But how about the guys who lost their businesses during COVID? How about the guys that have to work 3 jobs just to put food on the table and they're taking care of an elderly relative or a sick kid? How about the families of special needs children? And you think about how the spending is out of control. And now let's rub salt in the wound. Oh, mom with the special needs kid. Yeah, we're going to make it harder for you to be an independent contractor and earn money. We're going to make it harder for you to spend more time with your children and balance your work with your family, because we want to require companies to hire you as an employee. And that, I mean, you can't really do what you're doing now. Yeah, thank you. What a slap in the face to every special needs family across this state. The disabled community can't catch a break. Can't catch a break. And for families with typical kids, same thing. Same thing. How many jobs do you really have to work to make ends meet in New Jersey? You know, all of us have obligations. And the government, and what is this government crackdown on the ABC rule anyway? Well, who does that benefit? The AFL-CIO? Who? The fat cat guys at the top of the unions? Because I could tell you this, boys and girls, it's not benefiting the workers. You're not benefiting from this. Don't let your union bosses tell you that somehow you're going to benefit by screwing everybody else. That's become the Jersey attitude. I'm going to make my life better by screwing you over. That should be the New Jersey state motto. Screw you if it helps me. You know, that's the wrong attitude. Anyway, more on this. 1-800-283-101.5 is the number. That could be a bumper sticker. Screw you if it helps me. Welcome to Jersey. 848. Fast traffic with Bob Williams next.
1: Okay, Bill, Jersey Turnpike northbound still very slow. Exit 12 pretty much up toward exit 14. That was an earlier accident by 13 cleared. We still have delays on the parkway northbound from 143 up to 148. On Route 287 southbound, heavy into Montville and Booton. Looks like an accident there and more delays down to Route 24. Got the Hudson River crossings, 35 plus, George Washington Bridge, Lincoln and Holland Tunnels. Lincoln is now the heaviest, 45 plus. Holland Tunnel with a 30-minute delay. Bob Williams to Jersey Traffic North.
2: Joel Meyer, New Jersey traffic south, and Route 1 is a mess in Mercer County this morning. A truck is flipped over at Brunswick Pike, northbound Route 1. In that spot is Brunswick Pike, and it's packed. From Whitehead Road, it's closed all the way up through to the merge at Brunswick Pike and Route 1. A regular old Route 1. So, oh my gosh, it is just horrible, and I don't have a fabulous alternate for you, so you're going to have to give yourself plenty of time to scoot around 295 instead. 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
16: What do I really think about this weekend's potential coastal storm? I think it's a highly uncertain forecast. It's literally 50-50 as to whether we're going to see direct impacts from this thing or whether it stays offshore. There is the opportunity here. There is a scenario where we see multiple inches of rain and 40 to 60 mile an hour wind gusts. However, there's also a scenario where it stays over the ocean and we just see breezy conditions and some really rough surf. We'll see how things continue to develop. We'll keep you posted on the latest forecast. That's really for this weekend. For today, we're going to see occasional showers come through New Jersey with some pockets of steady rain along the way. It's going to stay cloudy and breezy and relatively cool today. We're stuck in the 60s for the duration. As rain tapers off this evening, it'll still be cloudy, breezy, and cool overnight. Lows in the mid-50s. Tomorrow will trend drier. Just a few showers around with clouds and a bit of sun. Brisk wind tomorrow. Highs in the mid-60s. The ocean's going to be angry this week. High risk of rip currents today. Coastal flood advisory calls for minor category flooding during this evening's high tide cycle. 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Right now, Seaside Heights is 64, Medford 57, Bridgewater 56. From the Earth Treasures Fine Jewelers Weather Desk, I'm Chief Meteorologist Dan Zarrow.
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13: A56 on New Jersey 101.5. Good morning. I am Bill Spadia. This whole thing with the gig economy and the assault on small business and 1099 workers tells me that our timing couldn't be better, that we've got this dinner coming up, njtaxdinner.com. With my good friend Rob Gill with True Fit Tax and Planning, September 30th at the Albion Hotel in Summit, New Jersey. You got to sign up. We don't have the option of a bigger room this time, so the tickets are what the tickets are. Last time we oversold it, had a bigger room. That was great, but you got to get in now. Get in this week. Seats are limited. I want to check in with my friend Rob Gill. Rob, I know that with Nick Agarkar and the doc who's going to be there, we'll be able to answer some of the questions, especially the guys that own businesses that have a lot of 1099 employees or guys that have, you know, multiple contracts and they're making decent money, how to help them out. and navigate through this these shark waters.
0: Yeah. Bill, how you doing? Happy Tuesday.
13: Good.
0: Happy Tuesday to everybody listening. Let me just touch on the Albion Hotel real quick. We're at 70 now, and we still have a week to go. So I would recommend, you know, to go to the website, register, but you have to fill it out. And even if you want to put a private message, do it, because it's moving very quickly. I think when you look at Nick, who's a sensational tax attorney, he's going to show business owners why there's massive differences between preparing your tax, you know, just doing tax preparation versus planning. And then you have Dr. Frank DeSantos is going to really dig into the business owner and or W-2 from a longevity health perspective, not just voodoo, you know, pie in the sky, but real science behind it. And inside of there, if you're saving money, you then have the ability to deal with some fiduciaries that, like John Spring, that's going to show you how to maximize each and every dollar and be able to show you how to get multiple rates of return off of those dollars. So if you think about it, in 3 hours with you, Bill, health, wealth, and financial strategy mindset coordination, think of a family office, a fractional family office, not just portfolio management, mm-hmm. not just tax planning, or not just a doctor that's going to give you peptides. A real, true 3-hour event, which we believe is going to really be, it's our second chapter, as you know, Bill, we believe this is going to be something that we're going to be running with on a every 6 to 8 week basis going forward.
13: Yeah, and you know, it's interesting, Rob, because two things I want to say. One is the timing. You know, we are in September. You've still got a few months before the end of the year. We're running up against the deadline of when you need to be thinking about how to readjust so you only pay what you legally owe come next year,
0: yes.
13: Right? It's too late in January. January, you're backtracking, right? You're in the panic of, crap, I missed something. Now is the time you want to plan ahead of the year ending.
0: Yeah, it's funny because Nick and his team, you know, you're talking about 90 days left in 26. And if you've done the normal cookie-cutter approach, there is other things that you could do that maybe you've not even heard about. And it's in the tax code, and it's an incentive plan for you, whether you're a W-2 income, both you, your wife, or you and your husband together, earning just W-2 income, which kind of puts you in tax purgatory a little bit.
13: Yeah.
0: There are some things that he is bringing to the forefront that can allow you to really maximize those deductions. And then for the business owner, well, I mean, there is a lot of things happening right now that wasn't in place even 2 years ago that you could really take advantage of. That's why the dinner is going to be educational. There's no pressure. You're not paying for the meal. No one's asking you for a credit card. No one's asking you for any money. The education will be real. Obviously, there'll be a consultation if you think it's worth your time and effort for us to share with you how to buy back your time, increase your money flow, and put money back in your pocket where it belongs.
13: I love it.
0: Legally within the tax code.
13: I love it. Rob Gill, it's going to be at the Albion Summit Hotel in Summit, New Jersey, Wednesday the 30th. That's next Wednesday. 6 p.m. dinner. The dinner is on us. 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As Rob said, we got 70 slots already taken. So what do we have, about 15 left?
0: Yeah, and listen, I think, you know, last time we did it in Red Bank and there was a storm that night, otherwise we probably would have been in trouble in that room. Bill, if you remember, there was a really bad storm
13: that
0: came.
13: Yeah.
0: We may have to call the Albion today. Which I will, but the point, we believe it's going to be well over 120 that register.
13: I love it.
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13: 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Thank you. Good to talk to you.
0: Thank you, Bill.
13: You got it. 901, Eric Scott with the news now.
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5: It's 60 degrees. I'm Eric Scott. The war with Iran is now hitting Jersey drivers somewhere else at the oil change shop. Motor oil supplies are tightening as disruptions in the Middle East continue. Some garages are limiting inventory and even raising prices as high as $72 per oil change. The clock is ticking towards October 1st at a major fight over independent contractors in New Jersey. The acting labor commissioner, Kevin Jarvis, says there's a river of misinformation surrounding new ABC test rules, insisting they do not change existing law or enforcement. But critics are not convinced, warning the regulations could put in jeopardy 1.7 million jobs. A Linden police officer seriously injured escorting a funeral procession. Police say the officer was riding a marked motorcycle when he collided with a Ford van entering a private driveway. The officer rushed to University Hospital in Newark. Police say his injuries are not life-threatening. On this first day of fall, leaf peepers will be happy to know that New Jersey's fall foliage season is shaping up to be a good one. Rutgers ecology professor Jason Grabowski says day length is key to bright and vibrant leaf color. While day length is the same throughout the state, each three species responds a little differently.
6: With that in mind, we're going to see the colors hit in and around October 20th. We should be heading toward peak. We might not be at peak, but we'll be toward peak in the northwest part of the state.
5: After October 20th, the colors will cascade and move down through the different forest types and species till we get into the coastal plains between November 6th and 10th. We have more rain on the way for the week. Dan with the details coming up first. New Jersey Fast Traffic.
1: Accident cleared on the New Jersey Turnpike northbound by exit 13. Still some slowdowns by the airport at exit 14. 287 southbound slow out of Montville to Booton because of an earlier accident. Parkway looking good up to the Driscoll Bridge. Slowdowns up by exit 145, 148. Earlier crash there. Hudson River Crossings 45 plus at the Lincoln Tunnel. Holland Tunnel down to about 30 plus. And the Holland Tunnel at least a 30-minute delay. Better across Staten Island to the Verrazano Bridge. NJ Transit trains are good on this gridlock alert day in New York. Bowie, New Jersey Traffic North.
2: Joel Myra, New Jersey Traffic South. Route 1 is a mess in Mercer County right now. And I'll tell you, we have it closed between Whitehead Road and Brunswick Pike. So right at that Lawrence-Trenton border. But the traffic is getting backed up. We have Matt and Evan telling us they're all jammed from Mulberry Street at Route 1 on that northbound side. And 130 is northbound slow in Collingswood and up through to Pennsauken. 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Next report in 15 minutes from the D'Agostino Law Bite Back Traffic Desk. I'm Jill Myra, New Jersey, 101.5.
7: Now, depending what our weekend coastal storm does, today could be the wettest day through the rest of the week here, with occasional showers throughout the day and a period of steady rain, generally light stuff, though. It'll be cloudy, breezy, and cool, high temperatures in the mid-60s. Rain will taper this evening, lows fall into the mid-50s, and for tomorrow, just a few showers around, maybe. We'll see clouds and sun and a brisk wind, highs tomorrow in the mid-60s. We'll be stuck in the mid-60s on Thursday, too. 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
13: It's 9:06. I am Bill Spadia. We're going to take some calls on this independent contractor thing, but I also got to update the crew about the printer saga. Oh, yeah. 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
3: It is 9:12 on New Jersey 101.5. Good morning. I am Bill Spadia. Now, what you all missed in the last couple of minutes, we covered about 72 different topics. Here's what happened. Yesterday, I had asked Jen, and thank you, Jen, for reminding me.
4: You're welcome.
3: That there were two things we wanted to talk about. The computer saga and what was it?
4: Hot tub politics. Which we didn't get to either one yet.
3: We did not get to either one. Here's why.

0: And
1: you
0: the
1: still have Lay's and Susan.
0: Oh, it's fantastic. We love it. Do you not know?
1: Oh, I used to have one. Yeah, I love
2: spices.
1: It.
2: Yes.
0: Here's the problem. No, it's a big one. It's like old school. It's in the corner.
1: Yes.
0: But it was overflowing. So here's the problem. My good friends, the Crimmies, John and Tracy, we do the Pepper Day every year. So I get all these mason jars of peppers, and I eat them a lot. So I end up, yes, John, if you're listening, we've got like 20 or 30 of these mason jars. I got to get back to them because they were crowding the Lazy Susan. Gotcha. I'm going somewhere with this.
1: All right.
0: Point is, I would open the stupid thing. It would fall out. I would roll it. Then we get caught behind. It was a disaster. Yesterday.
1: Yes. Yeah,
0: right? Get stuck behind. What do you do?
1: Get stuck. Right.
0: So we cleaned it out. It is now organized. Mm-hmm. Of course, one organization then leads to the other, because then I'm like, well, now I got to put the mason jar somewhere. So I moved them to the laundry room next to the sink. Well, now I couldn't do that until I cleaned out what was at the laundry room. Anyway, while I'm going through this, I hear Jody spraying something.
1: That's never a good
0: it's just
1: thing.
0: Right?
1: Yeah. She's clean.
0: There's a thing. She said, this is a new thing. I forget how it came about, but it's something called potato water. You take potato peels, you put them in the water, and your plants love it.
1: Oh, okay.
0: Right? Really? So potato peels. Okay. So we had mashed potatoes, I don't know, a week ago. The skins go into the thing in the water. They sit, they ferment, or whatever the hell they do. And then you pour it in the bottle and you spray.
1: Huh. I have a lot
0: so
1: of indoor plants.
0: I hear the ch-ch-ch, and then Jody's gone. I don't know where Jody went. She's in the other room. She's doing something else. I'm organizing the bottles. All of a sudden, I get punched in the face with a smell that was so unholy.
1: Like a rotting potato.
0: It was like a homeless person went to the bathroom right in front. I've never smelled anything. Honest to God. And I've been to San Francisco. I've walked through the homeless. This was the most pungent. So right away, I don't associate the two. I'm like, Jody! It's like, whoa, what just happened?
1: A wild animal just died in the house.
0: I thought literally an animal just exploded. I don't know what. So I opened the dryer, the washer. I'm like, something smells.
1: Now we have to find the source.
0: And all of a sudden, I walk out. Here's where Jody went. She had discovered the smell before I did. She's got the bottle in the kitchen sink. We got the suds going. And I'm like, what happened? She's like, potato water. So here's what they don't tell you about the potato water. Your plants love it. It smells like, I can't.
1: Cheese.
0: No. It was so horrible. So we had to open all the windows. I had to get the fans going. I almost had to sell the house. We discussed it. I'm like, call Dukansky. I'm out of here. I can't do this smell. Anyway, that was our situation.
1: Oh, thank goodness.
0: Terrible.
1: Over potato water. Though, I had an odor in a cabinet for a good part of a year called the exterminator. Had him rip apart everything.
0: What was it?
1: I've wiped it down. I had anybody who could come to the house to find this out. I found out like a year later. You know how you have the can openers where you open a can and it doesn't like ruin the, you could just lift the can lid up
0: so
1: you don't cut your finger.
0: It cuts side instead of,
1: So I had tomato paste. I think I was making a sauce and I decided not to use that extra can of paste, but I must have already peeled the can open enough. So it was the tomato paste. It was all dried out. It was... That's where the smell.
0: That smelled?
1: It was this funk.
0: Was it in your basement or was it in your cabinet?
1: No, it was in the cabinet in my kitchen.
0: Oh.
1: I was mortified. I was ready to rip out all the cabinets.
0: Yes.
1: I just thought we need new cabinets. You know,
0: smells follow me for some reason.
1: Oh.
0: We had a mouse, a little field mouse, that died, got caught in the coil of our fridge in the basement.
1: Oh,
3: the poor baby.
0: Like fried. And it took, I don't know, 2 months till we figured it out.
1: Of course. How are you going to find the source of
0: it? Do you know
1: that?
0: Who figured it out? Ron Urban.
1: Ron Urban.
0: Ron Urban from NJ, Advanced Solar NJ.
3: The mouse whisperer.
0: You know how they do those when they're looking for water and the sticks? He's like, because I told him about the smell. He was here. And he's like, I got a guy. I'll send a guy over. So he and the guy come over. Literally down there, he's like, oh, but.

0: that's a mouse in your coil. Like, what? What are you talking about? Sure enough, little bones were left from the
1: little
0: guy.
1: Bones.
0: Yeah. Yeah.
1: No, I've had him in my, because my exterminator, I've had him in my house for everything. And the mouse died in the ductwork, and it's fried.
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2: Okay, Bill, we still have delays at Route 18, northbound side, Old Bridge Turnpike up toward the New Jersey Turnpike into New Brunswick. A lot of traffic there. Pulaski Skyway, very slow, midway across to the Jersey City side. Route 9, accident just cleared by Finchley Boulevard in Lakewood. Parkway's got a crash on the ramp northbound by exit 98. And the western spur of the turnpike, there's a broken down tractor trailer center lane coming in toward exit 15W. Still 30-plus Lincoln and Holland Tunnels and George Washington Bridge. Bob Williams, New Jersey Traffic North.
1: Jill Myra, New Jersey traffic south. I'm sorry, but Route 1 is horrible in Mercer County this morning. Traffic is jammed in Trenton towards the Lawrence side. What's going on is Route 1 northbound between Whitehead Road and Brunswick Pike, where it merges in, is closed off. A truck flipped over early this morning, and the traffic is all backed up back from Mulberry Street. So in Trenton, you have these delays, and it's really tough to give you any type of major alternate. 206 maybe could help you, or go all the way around with 295. And 130 North has jams. 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From the D'Agostino Law Bite Back Traffic Desk, I'm Jill Myra, New Jersey 101.5.
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3: Well, happy first day of fall, everybody. The autumnal equinox comes to us at 8:05 p.m. today, and it's going to be a turbulent start to the new season, but that's appropriate. This is a volatile season here in New Jersey, all about wind and rough surf, and hey, that's what this forecast is all about. Also, some rain today. Occasional showers coming through New Jersey throughout today, and some pockets of steady rain expected as well. It's going to be cloudy and breezy and cool. We're stuck in the 60s for the duration. That rain is going to taper off this evening. It's going to stay cloudy and breezy and cool. Lows in the mid-50s. Now, in terms of our rough surf, we have a coastal flood advisory calling for minor category flooding during this evening's high tide cycle. That's going to be the first of several high tides in the coming days. Also, a high risk of rip currents today. 6-foot ocean waves. That grows to potentially 10 feet tomorrow. Tomorrow, we'll see just a few showers around, a brisk wind, clouds and sun mid-60s, spotty coastal showers on Thursday, again in the mid-60s. 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From the Earth Treasures Fine Jewelers Weather Desk, I'm Chief Meteorologist Dan Zarrow.
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13: Attorney Richard McGoldis from Levinson Axelrod. 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Is that true?
14: No, it's not true. 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It's been the law since 1911. Your employer has immunity in the state of New Jersey that if you get hurt on the job, they cannot be sued. 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
0: It's 9:27 on New Jersey 101.5. Good morning. I am Bill Spadia. Kind of funny, Jen. So I'm going through the app chat. Tons of activity. And most people weighing in on the independent contractor issue. One person weighing in on my article about the snow year ending in six. Regarding your article, this is Bill and Ringo's. Regarding your article on snow in years ending in six, we already had the winter of 2026. And based on that, it would seem

0: to be true.
1: Well, it's based on a lot of things, but we did have a storm in 2026 in January and February.
0: We did.
1: And February.
0: Yeah, but so that's interesting. Does that count or does it count in the year the winter starts?
1: No, it was the winter of 26 because right. Now we're going to be heading into the winter of 27. So that counts.
0: Yeah, but that I wonder if that means that's interesting. Yeah, I don't know.
1: We had that big blizzard in February.
0: I consider this the winter of 26, but I guess you're right because it goes.
1: No.
0: Well, December is 26. See? I mean, it spans 2 years. But he's not wrong. But I don't remember how bad. I don't think the snow was that bad last year.
1: We had that big blizzard in February. It was bad.
0: Was it?
1: We slept here at the station. It was bad.
0: Jill, did you sleep here? Slept here?
1: No, Jill didn't sleep here. I did.
2: I did the work
0: I don't
2: home
0: remember
2: thing,
0: it being that bad in February.
2: But it was very bad because my grandbaby was born. Oh, I remember having that. To walk over
0: Wait a minute.
2: Mountains.
0: I wasn't here. Was I?
1: You were here.
0: Wait a minute. Let's go back.
1: You drove in.
0: So I came back in September of 25.
1: No, you were here.
0: Right? I came back in September 25.
1: Yes.
0: So Bill is back. There's a song.
2: Yeah.
0: So it was February. How do I not remember? I blocked it out. Because I don't pay attention. Because
2: how do we not remember, Jen, where Bill was?
1: No, I think he was here. I think
0: I'm one of those guys that no one notices. I just kind of slip in and I leave and I make no impact.
1: Oh, no, you're noticed.
0: And it's like, I'm the quiet guy. I do want to read this to both of you, though. Good, like all this line of stuff, commentary, winters, all this stuff. And then boom, great hate.
1: This is good.
0: Guy's really mad at me. This is Dio. Mm-hmm. Bill Spadia is what happens when a morning drive microphone mistakes itself for a mandate. I don't even really understand that, do you? He said, 3 races, 3 losses. Still talking like New Jersey is one more commercial break away from crowning him.
1: Wow. Huh. Crowning you what? Like,
0: I don't know.
1: Governor? What?
0: Let's go on. Congress, loss. Assembly, loss. I like the punctuation, too. He does loss, period, and then he's got a colon. Governor primary, 22%. 40-plus points behind Jack Cittarelli after spending the whole campaign screaming he was the real Trump guy. Then Trump picked the other guy. The, quote, fighter folded, went back to 6 a.m. and now teases former future on his bio like losing as a brand extension.
1: That's hate, man.
0: That's really
1: I like it.
0: Thoughtful and deep. I gotta tell you, Dio, thank you. That was like a little preview. Like it wasn't enough to make the hate-o-meter. It was just enough for a little light reading. 9:31. Eric Scott with the news next.
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4: With news, business, sports, traffic, and weather, here's everything you need to know right now on New Jersey 101.5. A 7-year-old Pleasantville boy is dead after a minibike crash in Atlantic City. Police have announced no charges. The investigation continues. Mount Holly's police chief is defending a crossing guard accused of racism for refusing to escort an adult across the street. Chief Cliff Spencer says crossing guards are there to protect children and not serve as personal escorts for adults. The war with Iran driving up yet another cost for New Jersey drivers. Your next oil change. Motor oil supplies are tightening. Some garages are rationing inventory or dramatically raising prices. Environmental groups blasting Governor Sherrill over a possible delay involving tougher flood rules. They warn more development could move forward under older standards while the administration reviews regulations. Ocean City's iconic Wonderland Pier Ferris wheel apparently cannot be saved and will have to come down. Its owner says decades of salt air corrosion mean the massive wheel has to be cut apart with torches and can't be put back together. Now the New Jersey 101.5 Business Report. President Trump and his Chinese counterpart are expected to meet this week to discuss artificial intelligence amid rising concerns about AI's potential threats. Both nations are worried about AI's potential to attack critical infrastructure, and accusations of technology theft also remain a sore point in their relationship. Traffic and weather coming up, but first, your New Jersey 101.5 Sports Report.
5: I'm Kyle Forsini with your sports report. Last night in Los Angeles, the Giants lost to the Rams 28-6. Quarterback Jackson Dart suffered an injury on the 7th play of the game. Early tests indicate a sprained MCL for Dart. but they'll find out more in the coming days. Coach John Harbaugh says the team never got any momentum.
6: To cheer and get fired up, you got to do more things. You know, when we made a couple plays there, guys were fired up about it. You know, we just didn't make enough. We didn't stack any plays really either. We weren't able to sustain anything. Really on either side.
5: The Yankees begin a four-game series against the Rays this afternoon. First pitch is at 1:05. The Phillies host the Brewers for a three-game series. Zach Wheeler takes the ball tonight. First pitch is at 6:40. And the Mets travel to Texas to face old friends Brandon Nimmo and Jacob deGrom. I'm Kyle Forsini with your New Jersey 101.5 Sports Report, brought to you by Earth Treasures Fine Jewelers in Eatontown.
4: All right, now let's keep you moving on the morning commute. Here is New Jersey Fast Traffic.
7: Garden State Parkway northbound, accident on the exit ramp for exit 98 at Wall Township. Route 9 accident cleared coming in toward Lakewood. Jersey Turnpike southbound Western Spur. Still a broken down tractor trailer center lane blocked by exit 15W. We're still 30 plus at all three Hudson River crossings, Lincoln and Holland tunnels, and George Washington Bridge. 287 with a crash south by exit 39. That's at Hanover, at least one lane closed. And construction and delays north on the Turnpike car lanes by exit 9 up toward exit 10. Bob Williams, New Jersey Traffic North.
2: Jill Myra, New Jersey Traffic South. And man, is it awful at Route 1 in Mercer County this morning. Route 1 North is closed right at the Lawrence and Trenton line between Whitehead Road and Brunswick Pike, where it merges in with regular Route 1. Truck flipped over this morning, and it's just been a mess. And everything's backed up from Mulberry Street. You're going to see the delays clogging it all up. It's going to be tough. You're going to go with 206 or maybe go around 295. Tacony Palmyra Bridge has all traffic stopped for a drawbridge opening right now. Traffic is made possible by Discover. 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
4: And here's weather now on New Jersey 101.5.
5: Expect occasional showers throughout today with a period of steady rain possible. It'll stay cloudy, breezy, and cool with highs in the mid-60s. Rain tapers this evening with lows in the mid-50s. And tomorrow, just a few showers around with clouds and sun and a brisk wind. Highs back in the mid-60s.
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0: It is 9:41 on New Jersey 101.5. I do want to shout out Joyzy, that's how she spells it, mom in Hillsboro. I want to just read this. Love Kyle's sports updates. Keep them coming. Go, Kyle. I do, too. You know, Jill, I was telling Kyle that it's station needed it. We needed sports.
2: Yeah, you want another one.
0: I think there should. I think it should be every bottom of the hour. I think it should start at 6:30. You should do the overnight from 6:30. And then, you know, each hour could be a different thing. I think Kyle should just come in earlier.
2: The reason I'm glad
0: he doesn't mind.
2: Yeah, I'm glad he's doing it. Because
0: he actually doesn't. He's a hard worker, this guy.
2: Oh, he does everything here.
0: Yeah, what were we going to say?
2: I'm so glad he's doing a sports cast because
0: yeah,
2: when I come around the bend, you know, to come into the studio.
0: Is that a song?
2: I have to hear him go,
0: Creedence.
2: Myra's banking around the corner and she's going to trip into the wall. And like he does his whole.
0: And he does it in Harry Callis's voice.
2: Yeah, he's like, oh, Myra's.
0: Kyle, do you mind? Can we just hear that real quick?
2: And now I'm glad he's got an outlet for this.
0: Oh, so has he stopped harassing you?
16: Yeah, I haven't done Harry Callis as much, but it's always in there.
0: It's so good.
16: Myra rounding third, she's off. I've spared her from that recently.
0: Well, anyway, you're getting some love for the sports report.
16: I appreciate that. I love doing it. It's a lot of fun. I love sports. That's always been my number one passion. So to do a report on it, it's kind of like a dream come true, as corny as that sounds.
0: You know, you should be applying like for the go fill in for the Mets guy who's just had his life.
16: Rose.
0: You'd be so good at that.
2: Right, the guy from Medford Lakes.
0: Like, that could be your side hustle. Look at Jenner.
1: Absolutely not.
0: Why is that?
1: Kyle's a Phillies fan. He cannot be a Mets announcer.
16: Well,
1: I love you, Kyle, but nah.
0: You know what? He could pull that off.
1: Nah.
0: See, her Mets fan is coming out.
16: It's coming out.
0: You see that anger?
16: Yeah. How about very that? Very much anger,
0: like,
16: yeah.
0: She couldn't even look at you. She's like, he's a Philly fan.
2: Let's hear a little Mets play-by-play.
16: Well, can I do it in Harry Callis' voice?
0: I think you have to. Yeah. I think the whole point is the Mets need a little Harry Callis.
16: Here comes the 1-1 pitch to Juan Soto. Swing and a miss. I had to do swing and a miss because I just lost the Mets.
0: Look at Jed's face. Poor Jen Ursillo.
16: Truth be told, though, those jobs, like, that is the hardest job in the world to get. There's 32 of them or 30 of them, and those guys do it until they die or until they want to retire at 80 years old.
0: Yeah.
16: So those jobs are incredibly few and far between.
0: It's kind of like morning radio. You just stick it out till they carry you out, right?
2: Spadia won't give up.
0: I'm not going anywhere.
2: Great. Spadia coming towards the mic.
16: Here comes Bill Spadia barreling towards the microphone. It's 6 a.m.
2: He's got a cup in each hand.
0: You know, that would be a decent promo. We should talk about that.
16: I'm down to report
2: it.
0: Yeah, I like that. I think that's pretty good. We're going to, we've discussed this. We need a new song because I've been back for now more than a year. I mean, I get Bill is back every Monday. Yeah. I get it.
1: Or every morning you're back.
0: Are surprised that, like, I haven't been fired on the overnight? Like, do you think that's what it is? They're like, oh my God, he's back. How did he survive after he said that crazy whatever? Fill in the blank, right?
1: It's so catchy.
0: Maybe that's it. I think that's it. It's the genuine shock that people have that I return. Yeah. Anyway, to put a bow on this sports thing, I think every bottom of the hour would be appropriate. So hopefully, management, let's just call him Sam, that he's listening and is now hearing the positive feedback you're getting on the app, because it's a big deal. And you know, it's to me, I'm not a huge sports guy, but most people are. Like I can talk about it, but I'm just not. I'm not. I grew up a Philly fan. Eagles, Flyers, Eagles, Flyers, Phillies. I mean, I was not a basketball fan. No reason. Just, you know, I would have supported the Sixers. Now I'm a WNBA fan, Sophie Cunningham, because of all the pushback, and finally somebody stood up for women. Anyway, that aside, when the Eagles were in the Super Bowl in 1981.
16: Mm-hmm. Ron Jaworski.
0: Harold Carmichael. I mean, Wilbert Montgomery. I was 11? 11. So I used to cut out the Philadelphia Inquirer reports and post them on my wall.
16: Yeah, yeah.
2: I remember that.
0: Jim Plunkett was the quarterback for the Oakland Raiders.
16: Yep.
0: And Jim Plunkett, interestingly enough, both his parents were blind.
16: Wow.
0: Yeah, how about that? And they killed the Eagles. It was ugly.
16: How the heck did he become good at football if he had nobody that could help him?
0: How about that? Isn't that amazing?
2: Yeah.
0: Jim Plunkett. That's it. I don't know if he's still alive. I don't know, but he had a really cool story. Isn't that amazing?
2: Yeah.
0: Can you imagine overcoming that?
1: You should do the sports report.
16: He is still alive, by the way.
0: Is he? No, I know two things. I know Jim Plunkett and Bo Diaz. All right. I'm gonna stump this sports guy.
16: Yeah, I don't know Bo Diaz.
0: You gotta know Bo Diaz.
16: No.
0: Kyle, Bo Diaz was the catcher for the Phillies in the, I'm going to say, maybe 90s. Maybe he...
16: Played for the Phillies from 82 to 85. So a very dark period.
0: All right.
16: Well, they got to the World Series in 83,
0: It got darker for Bo because he died when he went back. I don't know what his home country was, but a satellite dish fell on him.
16: Oh, God.
0: And I've used that story. I'm not being light about the fact that the satellite dish fell on him. But that's one of those things where I feel like you cheated death and God's like, wait a minute, what are you still doing here? Boom, knock the satellite dish over it. Because what are the random chances of that happening?
16: Yeah, that's I, He might be the only one.
2: Roadrunner. What are you, Wile E. Coyote?
0: That is a Roadrunner story.
2: Did the satellite dish have Acme written on it?
0: We're laughing about it. But that, yeah. So anyway, those are my, that's what
16: I remember. He was 37 years old. He was still playing.
0: Yes. I guess
16: when he passed away. Wow, that is crazy.
0: Is that crazy?
16: Very much so.
2: This is what girls hear on Sundays now while they're napping. Because we...
0: Is that what you think Kyle sounds?
2: That's what we hear. We don't know what's going on.
16: Is that the announcer or is that me doing Harry Callis? Is that the like football announcer?
2: I said this is what it's like working with Kyle, yeah. Well, but what you guys were just talking about, after a while, that's what we heard.
0: Can Harry Callis bring us into a break with Fast Traffic and Bob Williams?
16: Absolutely, absolutely can. It's 9:48. Here's your Fast Traffic with Bob Williams.
7: All right, Harry, thank you. Have a great day. Jersey Turnpike, if you're heading south on the Western Spur.
16: You're very
7: still
16: welcome.
7: That broken out tractor trailer center lane is blocked. You got the Garden State Parkway northbound, couple of crashes, one by exit 132, another by 136, 137. George Washington Bridge still well over 30 to 40 minute delays. Lincoln and Holland tunnels at least a 20 to 25 minute backup, and 287 southbound with an accident coming into at exit 39 at Route 10. Bob Williams, New Jersey Traffic North.
2: Jill Myra, New Jersey Traffic South, and Route 1 is the thing to talk about this morning. Traffic is jam-packed at Mulberry Street and Route 1 North in Trenton, up through to the closure at Whitehead Road. Truck flipped over, and it's closed off from Whitehead Road to the Business 1 merge. And I'll tell you, that is a very tough ride to alternate you around, so try to go with 206 instead around Brunswick Circle, and you can also just go all the way around and take 295. 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Next report in 15 minutes. From the D'Agostino Law Bite Back Traffic Desk, I'm Jill Myra, New Jersey 101.5.
0: 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Here is your instant weather with Chief Meteorologist Dan Zarrow.
17: All right, so we don't have any heavy rain over New Jersey at the moment. We just have some spotty showers, and that's the case through most of today. Occasional showers coming through. There could be some pockets of steady rain. It's just going to be kind of damp, kind of wet at times. Your outdoor activities may be affected at times here. It's going to be cloudy, breezy, cool, just kind of gloomy and unsettled today. High temperatures limited to the mid-60s at best. Any rain will taper as we get into this evening. It'll still be cloudy, breezy, and cool with lows in the mid-50s. Tomorrow brightens up a little bit. There could be a few showers around with clouds and sun and a brisk wind. Highs mid-60s. Mid-60s again with some coastal showers on Thursday. The other issue this week, the ocean's getting churned up a little bit. We do have a high risk of rip currents today. Coastal flood advisory calls for minor category flooding during this evening's high tide cycle. That's only going to get worse as the week goes along. We're still watching a potential coastal storm for this weekend that could bring us some direct impacts in terms of rain and wind and more coastal impacts. We'll keep you posted as that forecast firms up. For now, you can get more details on that in my weather blog at nj1015.com. 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Right now, Long Branch is 63, Phillipsburg 54, North Brunswick 59. From the Earth Treasures Fine Jewelers Weather Desk, I'm Chief Meteorologist Dan Zarrow.
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6: Yeah, we're talking with attorney Richard Margolis with Levinson Axelrod about workplace injuries and what your legal rights are. 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
7: If you can prove you have a permanent injury, then by that I just mean it's recognized by the statute, the law, as being something that's going to affect you the rest of your life. 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You go back to work, but you still have some problems with that knee. You'll be able to get a settlement. It's nothing like you would get if you could sue somebody for negligence, if you went into a food town and fell on a greasy floor.
6: Right.
7: That's a different type of case. 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
6: Attorney Richard Margolis from Levinson Axelrod, really appreciative. 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So if you're hurt on the job, make that call and arm yourself with the information you need going forward.
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9: 9:57 on New Jersey 101.5. I am Bill Spadia. Hey, for those of you questioning, I talked about doing this event with Jim Ulrich, who's running for mayor. This event is not happening until October 23rd, so I'm not in Clark this week. Sorry about the confusion on that. All right, guys, tomorrow is Wednesday, Hate-O-Meter Wednesday. I will have a full briefing tomorrow on this independent contractor issue, the 1099, the Department of Labor, basically out of ideas and out of information, just attacking everyone that's opposing them. I believe that the great work of NJBIA is going to help us push back on this ridiculous codifying the ABC rules. More to come on that tomorrow. And make sure you read my article on the Russia-Ukraine war and what President Trump needs to do when he speaks with President Zelensky later today. It's all going to be at nj1015.com/Bill Spadia. Have a great rest of your day. See you tomorrow.

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1: It's 59 degrees at 10 o'clock. I'm Jen Ursolo. Area airports scrambling to catch up after a ground stoppage for several hours on Monday. Transportation Secretary Sean Duffy and FAA officials initially said an Amtrak construction crew accidentally cut a fiber optic line while doing work in Newark, causing a communications equipment failure. Newark, Liberty, Teterboro, LaGuardia, JFK, Philadelphia airports all left with hundreds of flights delayed and canceled before planes were eventually allowed to take off and land again. But Amtrak later disputed the claims, saying the cut fiber did not involve its crews and noted the incident occurred on New Jersey Transit property involving an NJT contractor. A Gloucester County man is sentenced after admitting to the violent killing of a 30-year-old victim over a decade ago.
2: In June 2016, Miguel Martinez was reported missing by his family. Investigators working the Deptford case finally got a witness on record in 2020, which led to recovery of some of the victim's remains. Michael Zapley of Westville admitted killing Martinez and then partly burning the body. The 69-year-old pleaded guilty to aggravated manslaughter and is now sentenced to 12 years. He must serve more than 10 before being eligible for parole. Erin Vogt, New Jersey 101.5 News.
1: A memorial continues to grow outside of Meg's Grill in Lavalette, the site of a fatal car accident over the weekend, where a 93-year-old woman drove through a patio area on Saturday, killing 56-year-old Ursula Keating, the wife of Silverton Fire Company Chief John Keating. 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
3: We have had a rough year. There's been some ups and downs, hot days, cold days, but I'm seeing a slightly better foliage condition than last year, and we're set up to have a fantastic fall color season as long as the weather holds.
1: And he says the ideal weather for colorful leaves is sunny, slightly warm days and cool, clear nights. Some rain is okay as long as it's not too heavy, because that will knock the leaves off the trees. The complete New Jersey 101.5 forecast is coming up. Now here's New Jersey Fast Traffic.
4: Problems continue in Lawrence Township. Northbound Route 1 remains closed by Whitehead Road. That's a crash involving an overturned truck from earlier this morning. Detours are in place. Traffic still slow on 73 both ways to Coney Palmyra Bridge because of an earlier bridge opening. Got a lot of traffic on the Parkway northbound side. Couple of crashes, one by exit 132, another by exit 136 and 137. Southbound side of the turnpike, it's broken down track to trailer center lane blocked by exit 15W. And into New York, leaving New Jersey, 40 at the GW Bridge upper. Lower level 20, Lincoln and Holland tunnels 30 plus. That's all because of the UN General Assembly meetings and gridlock alerts all week in New York. I'm Bob Williams. Next report in 15 minutes on New Jersey 101.5.
5: New Jersey 101.5 in skin weather. It's the first day of fall. Technically, the autumnal equinox arrives this evening at 8.05 p.m. That's when the sun will be directly over the Earth's equator. Now, today might be the coolest day of the week overall for New Jersey. Really, the next 3 days will be unseasonably chilly before temperatures start to moderate once again. We'll put highs in the mid-60s this afternoon, and we have some wet weather moving through New Jersey. Occasional showers throughout the day with some pockets of steady rain around. Generally wet and cloudy, breezy and cool. Rain tapers this evening. It'll still be cloudy, breezy and cool. Lows in the mid-50s. Just a few showers tomorrow. Really trending drier with clouds and sun and a brisk wind. Highs again mid-60s. Spotty coastal showers Thursday with mostly to partly cloudy skies. Highs holding steady in the mid-60s. I'm Chief Meteorologist Dan Zara.
1: 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Right now, Wildwood 64 degrees. It's 60 in Mount Holly. Hackettstown 53. Next update hits at 10:30. 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
24: New Jersey Chime Time. 10:08, Dennis and Judy show, 10:08. I'm Dennis Malloy. That's the lovely and talented Judy Franco over there.
25: Good morning, New Jersey.
24: Over there.
25: You know,
2: You know, Dan, you know, we started to do a little bit with EJ when you were gone, and it kind of was fun, and I think he would really enjoy it.
24: It's hurtful when you bring up his name.
2: I will never bring up his name again. The only reason I do is because he died. If he was still alive, I would never bring up his name. No.
24: What did you do?
2: We did a music hour on Mondays. We started doing it the last maybe 6 months he was here because we said, give us a song that makes you feel less like a Monday. Because we felt like, where are you now? People are stupid. Not everybody wanted to participate, but like the music hour kind of worked. Do you get what I'm saying?
24: It
2: was fun.
24: You speak English.
2: And especially because when we used to do a music hour, just you and me, you would be busy looking for stuff. And sometimes I felt like, ugh, now it's just me, you know? But here, like Kyle can look for the music and you and I can just talk. And Kyle, I'm sorry that I didn't at all recognize what that facial expression meant.
3: It meant, so I'm chopped liver now. Yeah. I can just look for the music.
2: Well,
3: which
2: you know,
3: I can.
2: Kyle,
3: and I will
24: so what is the point, Judy? Do you want to do the music hour right now?
2: Yeah. And Kyle, would you agree that the music hour, no offense to EJ, God rest his soul, but I mean, no offense to Dennis, but when EJ and I, God rest his soul, used to do the music hour, didn't it work well?
4: Yeah, I think so, and I enjoyed it.
2: Okay, so, Dan, would you want to do that? Because today is
24: no!
2: Yeah,
24: of course.
2: Yeah, right? Want to ask, the song that makes you feel less like a Monday, even though today's Tuesday, it's Monday for me,
24: and it feels
2: crappy.
24: Like a Monday. Yeah, it's crappy. It is.
2: Yeah.
24: What a difference a couple of weeks makes.
2: It's so depressing,
24: wow.
2: But... Dan,
24: it isn't, because, you know, here's how I look at it now.
2: Okay.
24: At my stage of life.
2: Mm.
24: I made it through another season. I've got to see another fall. I got to enjoy
2: That's
24: another.
2: How you look at it.
24: I got.
2: Do I have to look at it like that?
24: I had a great summer. Kyle, Judy, did you have a good summer?
2: I had a very hectic summer. I couldn't wait till the fall, Dennis, the summer so much. But at the same time, look at it out, and we're going to get like a nor'easter, it seems like.
24: I might drive down the shore just to see the nor'easter.
2: Yeah, oh my God. We always have to drive to the boardwalk. So here's what I wanted to try, Jen. We'll just try it.
24: Yeah.
2: And our app chat is always up and ready for your comments. The question is, what are the songs that make you feel less crummy? The songs that just the first couple of beats immediately put you in a better mood. We do this on Mondays sometimes to make people feel better, because to be honest with you, where are you now? Even though I love it and nobody but you, you know.
24: Yeah, I can't do it with anybody else. Right.
2: But
24: so we're making an on-air programming decision that we're not doing Where Are You Now anymore.
2: No, I'm not saying that. It can come back. But on a day like this, I feel like we need to be picked up a little bit.
24: Okay, so here it is. In the honor of fall, the first day of fall is, fall begins tonight at 8:05 p.m.
2: But speaking of songs that put you in a good mood.
24: Jesus!
2: No, but this is important.
24: Yeah.
2: And you're going to, because you can finish your thought, but while you're finishing it, you can finish it. While you're finishing it, let me get Kyle to work on this, okay?
24: Okay.
2: The good thing about the

0: can only, if somebody else wrote this song for them, it's because they're from Philadelphia and they love Philadelphia. Like, you can't sing, like, it's like Elton John singing Philadelphia Freedom. It's like, yeah, but you don't even know what that is. You're thinking of Philadelphia upon Hertfordshire in England. You know what I mean?
1: Right. But these guys are from Upper Derby. Which is, like, attached to Philly.
0: But, Dan, this song reminds me so much of you, but I can't believe they didn't use it in a commercial. I think they did. Or did we just use it when we were promoting something in Philadelphia? We did. The Philadelphia Flower Show.
1: We did.
0: I know I can't sing. I'm sorry.
1: Why? You're a great singer.
0: No, because I'm on the wrong beat. Hey, does Dan hear my timing or your timing, Kyle? Do you know?
2: I would think he hears what I hear.
0: Well,
2: straight up,
0: I would hear what you hear, though. Well, let's see.
2: I'm going to be totally honest. I don't know.
0: No, but I would like to know, if because you and I can't sing together.
2: Yeah. Well, you guys could try singing together. Try.
0: Dennis, can you sing? All right. Let's see if you hear in your mic that it sounds like we're together.
1: Okay.
0: No. You
1: I'm
0: see
1: a
0: how you're like
1: you?
0: 1 second.
1: Yeah, but that's just because I'm a bad singer. I don't think.
0: No.
1: It's,
0: you know. All right, sing this. A B C D E F G H I J. No, now you're doing it on purpose.
1: No, I'm.
3: You are like a half second behind.
0: Oh, that's so such a bummer.
1: So let's not do it. Here's a song, Kyle, that gets me out of a Monday mood. Peppermint Rainbow.
0: I love it. That's a good one. It's a good one. You turn me on to that.
1: Do you have it, Kyle?
2: Got to find it on the YouTubes.
1: Yeah.
0: All right. How about this? Kyle knows my Monday morning or Tuesday morning song, and that is, well, it's Lil Boo Thang, but it was really the original song that would get me out of the mood, a bad mood. So now that it's Lil Boo Thang, which is just based on, wait, what's the song again?
2: I think it's Lil Boo Thang, but do you want that one or do you want the other one?
1: Do you,
0: well, either one. Well, Lil Boo Thang is really... One. But Lil Boo Thang has put me... Has now replaced the original, which is... What the hell is it, Den? Come on.
1: It's in my head, but I can't... Somebody will text
0: there it is.
1: Yeah.
0: You got the best of my love.
1: Best of my love. Bye.
0: You can hear me?
1: Yeah.
0: You're ahead of me?
1: Yeah.

0: Guys, who is Peppermint Rainbow by the way?
1: That's the group.
2: No, that's the band.
0: Oh, what's the song?
1: Will you be staying after Sunday?
2: Dennis, The Emotions.
1: The Emotions.
2: You knew that?
1: Yeah, I used to play this. That stuff.
2: Oh, my God. Well, guess what? Maurice White from Earth, Wind, and Fire wrote Best of My Love specifically for The Emotions, believing its positivity was a perfect fit. That's funny because I've never heard of The Emotions.
1: They had one or two other hits.
2: And then Mariah Carey also took from this song, which I didn't even realize. In, you know the song she did, Emotions?
1: No.
2: And she borrowed from the song. What is this?
0: Is this what you were referencing?
2: Me? Me?
1: Wait a minute, what?
2: Oh, here it is!
1: Yeah, what was the other stuff?
0: I think that what happened was I had YouTube open in another window playing Brian's song.
1: I got it.
2: Listen to this. The songs that make you feel...
1: Here comes the hook.
2: The songs that make you think of Dennis Malloy. I have like 20.
1: Kyle, are you watching the video of this?
0: No.

0: Oh, you have to watch the video. It is so corny and lame.
1: Okay. Anyway,
0: yeah.
1: New Radicals, Kyle, according to Jessica and Oldbridge, best song to bring her out of a crappy mood is You Get What You Get by the
2: Ted
1: New
2: Lasso
1: Radicals.
2: Song.
1: Great, I love that. Great song. All right, 1-800-283-101.5. The song that gets you out of bad mood, out of a bad mood immediately. That's what we're doing this morning to make you feel like it's still sunny and beautiful and fall in Philadelphia. Your phone call's coming up next on the Dennis and Judy Show, 1019. 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
3: Good morning, Dennis and Judy. Good morning, drivers. Couple of accidents on the Garden State Parkway, northbound by exit 132, still being cleared away. It's on the shoulder. The big one is up by exit 136, 137 over the railroad bridge over toward 137 between Cranford and Roselle Park. Two middle lanes have been closed there northbound, and those delays go back north of the Colonia Rest Area. Still got the backups on Route 1. The cleanup continues at Lawrence, northbound side from that earlier accident with an overturned truck. All lanes are closed. You're backed up at Mulberry Street up to Whitehead Road. Hudson River Crossing, still 30-plus, Lincoln and Holland Tunnels, and George Washington Bridge. That's all extra volume with the U.N. 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Next report in 15 minutes on the All-American Auto Group Traffic Desk on New Jersey 101.5.
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4: New Jersey 101.5 instant weather. Periods of rain in the forecast today. Generally showery, but there could be some steady stuff around. It'll be cloudy, breezy, and cool through this afternoon with highs mid-60s. Rain tapers this evening as lows fall into the mid-50s. And just a few showers around for tomorrow with clouds and some sun and a brisk wind. Highs back in the mid-60s tomorrow. I'm Chief Meteorologist Dan Zarrow.
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7: Do we have to?
8: Yes.
7: 1026, Dennis and Judy show. Judy and I are loving being back together, and we love the fact that you're listening. Thank you so much. So we're talking about the songs that get you out of a Monday mood. And today, even though it's Tuesday, it's kind of a Monday mood because of the rain and cold weather. It's just bam, all of a sudden. Fall's here, God's like, fall's here. Okay, God, we got it. We have a calendar. Okay, so let's go to Brian in Howell and see what his Monday song is. Hi, Brian.
9: Good morning, Dennis and Judy. Kyle.
10: Hello.
7: Hey, Brian.
9: How are you?
10: We're good. Great.
7: How about you?
9: Oh, fantastic. You mentioned the song. What song gets you out of the Tuesday blues or the Monday blues?
10: Yeah.
9: I don't think anybody can't stomp their feet and bang the steering wheel and play along with the piano when you're listening to Call Me the Breeze by Leonard Skinner. That is just one. A constant jam. And then it goes from guitar solos to piano solos.
10: I'm going to need you to weigh in on this.
7: Yeah.
10: Because this is not my jam. For that particular purpose of good mood.
7: Yeah, I'm in on this. Yeah.
10: Yeah.
7: Yeah. Yeah.
9: Okay. You like this one, Dennis?
7: Oh, yeah. Leonard Skinner, any Leonard Skinner, just about any hard rock from that era, yeah, gets me. How about the Delaware
9: Distort? Did you ever see them live, Dennis?
7: No.
10: How about Foghat, then?
7: Foghat. No. That's the one concert I went to as a kid. And there was at the Spectrum in Philadelphia, and the whole place was a cloud of pot smoke. It was awesome.
10: Yeah, this is not a Tuesday morning. This is like Saturday night getting high with your friends.
7: Yeah, more so. All right, Brian, thank you. Appreciate the call to New Jersey 101.5.
10: Dan, you know, okay, I don't know how to explain this.
7: Sweet Home Alabama?
10: Yeah, and I'm going to explain to you the difference.
7: Okay.
10: Like, I like country rock any way you want to slice it. I do.
7: Right.
10: But the difference for a Tuesday morning, we're calling this Monday morning for our purposes, right?
7: Mm-hmm.
10: Is pretty. That's the only adjective I can use. Is that a song has to be pretty for these purposes because it's the morning.
7: Okay.
10: So I'll tell you what Southern rock song is pretty. Average, no, not average white band. It's, you know, the one, come on, Dennis, the one, the prettiest.
7: Amy, Pure Prairie League, Amy, no,
10: that
7: what
10: is
7: you
10: pretty
7: gonna
10: too.
7: Do?
10: That's pretty, but that's
7: I
10: not the one I'm
7: talking about. I'm in love with you.
10: That's not the one I'm talking about. You know what I'm talking about?
7: I don't read minds. When I retired, I gave up my license.
10: You used to. Yeah, why though? It was kind of helpful.
7: Is it this?
10: No. Very funny. Although this song does put me in a good mood. But, as you know,
7: I love
10: the worst movie.
7: Yeah.
10: Which was what?
7: Flipper.
10: My kids and I walked out of Flipper. If your kids walk out of Flipper, you know it's a bad song. What is the prettiest country rock song, Dennis? I cannot think of it.
7: All right.
10: Well, and I used to always bring it up. You do not read minds anymore, so you're not going to be helpful. Take It Easy by the Eagles.
7: Yeah, okay.
10: God.
7: We might go longer if you keep doing that, Kyle. He's making the motion that we have to break.
10: Sun, something about the sun.
7: Here comes the sun, Beatles. All right, we'll think of it during the break, and then we'll come back with all the people's requests. And online, there's some good requests on the app chat. The song that gets you out of a bad mood on a dreary Tuesday morning like this, 1-800-283-101.5 is the phone number.
8: 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I'm Jen Ursula with your New Jersey 101.5 newsflash. A 7-year-old boy is dead after the gas-powered mini bike he was riding was struck by a car in Atlantic City Sunday. It happened at the intersection of Massachusetts and Melrose Avenues. No charges have been filed, but the boy's mother lashed out at the driver on her Facebook page, telling Breaking AC the driver was speeding and that her son, who was riding with his grandfather, was thrown over 50 feet by the impact. A GoFundMe has been set up to help with funeral expenses. Need an oil change? That's going to get expensive as the war in Iran is now affecting motor oil supplies. As disruptions through the Strait of Hormuz squeeze shipments, some New Jersey garages are limiting inventory and raising prices. One mechanic in Waldwick tells News 12 his supplier has restricted him to 2 cases a week, and his cost has jumped $72 per order, forcing him to raise oil change prices 15%. A viral confrontation with a Mount Holly crossing guard has the police chief jumping to her defense, a black man accusing the guard of racism after recording her remaining seated while he tried to cross an intersection. Police Chief Cliff Spencer says crossing guards are assigned to protect children, not escort adults who can follow pedestrian signals on their own. That's your New Jersey 101.5 newsflash. Here's fast traffic.
11: Garden State Parkway crash still causing delays northbound side by exit 136. Two center lanes are blocked at the last check. Very slow traffic there. And we've got Route 24 eastbound side construction work just off of 287 down toward exit 2. That really backs you up on South 287 from Route 80 on down toward the merge with Route 24. Into New York, leaving New Jersey, still about 25 to 30. Lincoln and Holland tunnels and George Washington Bridge. Those frozen zones are still with us on the east side of Manhattan with the UN General Assembly. Stay with Mass Transit. And at Lawrence Township, the cleanup continues on Route 1 northbound from an early morning accident, and that's still lane closures up by Whitehead Road northbound side of Route 1 and a broken down tractor trailer there as well into that stretch by Whitehead Road. 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You're in good hands with Allstate. I'm Bob Williams. Next report in 15 minutes on New Jersey 101.5.
12: New Jersey 101.5 instant weather with rain and clouds and wind and cool temperatures. It's quite a bumpy change of seasons here for New Jersey today, but fall is renowned for being a volatile time of year, so I guess it's right on brand. Occasional showers today, a pocket of steady rain is certainly possible here. Cloudy, breezy, cool, highs in the mid-60s. As rain tapers this evening, we'll see lows in the mid-50s. And for tomorrow, clouds and sun with a brisk wind, just a few showers around tomorrow. High temperatures back in the mid-60s. I'm Chief Meteorologist Dan Zarrow.
8: 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Right now, Lavalette, 64 degrees. It's 61 in Millville, Perth Amboy, 62. Next update at 11 o'clock. 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
7: 10:38, Dennis and Judy show. We're doing Monday morning music on a Tuesday morning because Judy wasn't here yesterday, and it is gloomy outside, so we need something to pick you up. And this song, even though it's a Christmas song, gets Kyle, our producer, in a great mood. It reminds him of being a kid and getting dressed up and going to the mall and to see Santa. And then he got choked up because he can't do that anymore because he's grown up and adulting is hard.
19: It's pretty spot on. You nailed it.
7: Thank you. Adulting is hard.
19: You know what? Actually, the being a kid thing for sure. But nowadays with Amazon and all the places that you can buy gifts and stuff online, the mall is just less of a thing.
7: Yeah.
19: Remember when the mall used to get decked out and it was all Christmas decorated? And it might still be, but it doesn't hit the same. And maybe that's because I'm not five anymore. I don't know. But this song always makes me happy.
7: Adulting is hard.
19: It's been a morning, Dennis.
10: And you can only say adulting is hard in like a Brooklyn accent for some reason.
19: I like it. I've never heard it before.
10: Adulting is hard. It's very hard.
7: All right. So now get to the song, the country song that Judy was thinking about that I came up with by playing it in my head. And if I recall correctly, I used to play this on the air years ago when I was a disc jockey. It's a 12-second intro. Ladies and gentlemen, heard it in a love song, Marshall Tucker Band. This must be the album version.
10: But you still hit the post, dude.
7: Yeah, it was the wrong post. Here it comes.

0: comes.
1: Makes me cry.
0: Can't be wrong.
1: So good.
0: Would it take Kyle first time of hearing this?
2: I like it. It reminds me of being a kid and adulting. It's hard.
0: All right, let's see what.
1: I like paying my rent. It's hard.
0: Let's see what
1: making
0: the.
1: Making dinner is also hard.
0: Driving to work in the morning with traffic and the rain is hard.
2: I did do that this morning, by the way, and I did think that.
0: Yeah.
2: I said, it sucks.
0: This sucks.
2: It's awful. I made dinner last night. It took me like an hour and a half and sucked.
1: Going to the mall on Christmas to see Santa. Easy.
2: Very
1: pay
2: true.
1: My rent. Oh,
0: hard. I'm glad we crack each other up.
1: Because Kyle, of course, was born and bred in Brooklyn. I love that.
0: All right, who's up there? Timmy?
2: I think it's Tim, yeah.
0: Tim has a song that gets him in a better mood. Hi, Tim.
3: Hi, Dennis. Hi, Judy.
1: Hello.
3: Or Kyle.
2: Good morning.
1: Remember when Kyle used to get so offended, Dennis, that he'd be like, why don't you guys just bring me in from the screening room and punch me in the face?
2: Happened
1: you remember?
2: One time.
1: I know.
2: One time.
1: I know.
2: And I was never lived it down.
1: It was what, so
0: when we
1: good.
0: Called when we used to call you Ned?
2: No, I
1: like we just there was one day where we were like, really, we did not stop. And I will fully admit we didn't stop harassing him. But his reaction was just like the adulting. He's like, why don't you guys bring me into the studio and just punch me in the face?
0: I vaguely remember that.
2: I remember it only because Judy brings it up any chance she gets.
1: It cracks
2: you
1: me
2: show
1: up.
2: One sign of weakness.
0: Yeah, oh, forget
2: and
0: it.
2: It is never forgotten.
0: Forget it.
1: I just thought it was so cute. And I'm like, and then the rest of the day I kissed his behind because I felt so terrible. And Dennis kept on pounding.
0: that I don't remember. All right. Did Tim give his song?
2: Not yet.
0: Oh.
3: No.
0: Tim, what do you got?
3: Yeah, it's Monday Morning by Fleetwood Mac.
4: Monday morning, you show the fight. Friday, I got traveling on my mind.
0: Oh, yeah. I know this. I love this.
3: Yeah.
1: How come I don't know this song at all?
0: It wasn't a hit. It was like a B-side of one of their hits.

0: Is there a big hook to this song?
1: There better be something.
0: No, I think it's just, it goes on like this. Peace in my mind. All right, very good. Thank you, Tim. Appreciate the call and the song. Let's see who we got next there. Sharon?
2: Yeah, I think Sharon.
0: Hi, Sharon.
3: Hi. And I want to say the adulting with Kyle is reminding me a little bit of 1 O'Clock Stupid, and I love it.
4: Yeah, you know, we did have to, due to schedule changes, move 1 O'Clock Stupid down to 10. And since it's only a two-minute show.
0: It's all stupid all the time.
4: It's all stupid, which is great, you know.
0: And this song is a good pick-me-up anytime, any day, anywhere. What's the song, Sharon?
3: Yeah, it's my absolute favorite. Build Me Up Buttercup by The Foundation.
0: What movie featured this song prominently?
4: I think it was Something About Mary, maybe?
0: Yes!
4: Ooh. Oh, my God.
0: Yes. I'm sorry, guys. That was good.
3: I didn't even know that.
0: Build Me Up Buttercup.
4: I think they did one of those blooper montages at the end.
0: Yes. Yes,
4: that's
0: you're
4: so
0: right.
4: Funny.
0: You're very good, Judy. Sharon, thank you.
3: Thank you. Love it. Thanks,
0: guys. Take care.
4: By the way, 1 O'Clock Stupid, one of the best features on the show. You thought it was important to bring back Where Are You Now? But 1 O'Clock Stupid, much more important.
0: Yeah. We'll just come out of the gate stupid and just roll with it.
4: Shh. That's the secret. It's all stupid. They don't have to know that.
0: We have time. JJ is in Bernardsville. Hi, JJ.
5: Hey, guys. I have 2 songs, 1 for Judy and 1 for Dennis, because today's the first day of fall. My first song would be Summer Breeze by Sinatra, and the country song is the John Denver song, Country Road.
4: Oh.
0: All right. Well, it's Summer Wind.
4: We knew
0: summer, summer breeze, yeah, you know, we know. But Summer Breeze, remember Seals and Crofts, which is a great song as well.
4: Another summer one, breeze. Yes.
0: Oh, I love this song, JJ. Great choice. The
5: summer wind. This is a good day. This is a good song to sit around and have a glass of wine and a sandwich and relax outside when it's a nice windy day, a little windy day, but not too cold, not too hot.
0: Yeah, under a canopy or something. Nice.
5: Absolutely.
0: Thank you, JJ. Appreciate the call. Why is Kyle laughing?
2: Because it was so specific, the kind of day he wanted. You're out on the back deck, but there's no precipitation. The wind's like 5 degrees out of the northwest. It's like 75. The sun's slightly starting to set. Your wife just got home from work. She's not even fully undressed into her pajamas yet. That's when you play this song.
0: I hope you wrote that all down, because that's exactly the time you play.
4: But there must have been a lot of moments like that because it was a hit.
2: Clearly.
4: You know?
0: We ready for Richie?
4: I love the wind forecast of that.
2: Five miles an hour out of the northwest. If it's not, I can't listen to the song. By the way, we're going to need to break before we hit Richie.
0: All right. We got a lot of good ones. Thank you so much for your participation. It's gotten us all in a much better mood, including Kyle, who is having a tough time today because adulting is hard. It's 10:48, time for New Jersey Fast Traffic.
6: Cleanup continues. Garden State Parkway northbound side, Driscoll Bridge. Earlier accident cleared there. And then up by exit 136, an accident is still being cleared. At least one lane closed. South 287 onto 24. That's construction. Big delays at Florham Park. Still 30 plus at the Lincoln and Holland tunnels and George Washington Bridge into New York because of the UN General Assembly. 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Next report in 15 minutes on the All-American Auto Group Traffic Desk on New Jersey 101.5.
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7: New Jersey 101.5 instant weather. Periods of rain in the forecast today. Generally showery, but there could be some steady stuff around. It'll be cloudy, breezy, and cool through this afternoon with highs mid-60s. Rain tapers this evening as lows fall into the mid-50s. And just a few showers around for tomorrow with clouds and some sun and a brisk wind. Highs back in the mid-60s tomorrow. I'm Chief Meteorologist Dan Zarro.
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3: 10:54, Dennis and Judy show. Gloomy Tuesday morning. Some people like this kind of weather. It's cozy. And tonight will officially begin fall at 8.05 p.m. So on this gloomy day, we thought we'd brighten it up with some music to cheer you up, get you in a good mood. And we might have to do this the whole 2 hours because a lot of people have a lot of ideas. Richie in Mays Landing, you're on New Jersey 101.5. Hi, Richie.
4: Good morning. The first thing I want to tell you is Kyle, he's sexy. I heard him on Spadia. I love him. I love his opinions. And I think his girlfriend should ask him to marry her right away because he's a catch.
5: Wow. Well, thank you, Richie.
4: You're welcome.
5: It's great. Well, appreciate it.
3: Well, but one man calling another man sexy.
5: Yeah.
3: Is,
5: I was thrown off a bit.
3: Yeah. So are you a gay man, Richie?
4: I'm 100% gay, just for Kyle.
3: Okay. Well.
4: And maybe Bill Spadia, because he's a good-looking man.
3: 100% gay for those two guys. All right, beautiful. All
5: right. I don't know where to go from here.
3: So what song have you selected that the sexy Kyle can play for us?
4: Well, one of them is Say You Love Me, but the one that I like is Bat Out of Hell. Of course, it's a great song by a great artist named Meatloaf.
3: Do you know Meatloaf's real name?
4: Frank Johnson, I believe.
3: Well, no, it's ground beef. I have no idea. But I do like that song. And since you gave another song to Kyle when he answered, he's scrambling now to find the song just for you because, and he only, usually doesn't do this. He would usually yell at the caller and go, "That's not the song you're talking about." But now he's doing it because you called him sexy.
4: Well, he likes me too, apparently.
3: Yeah, it's obvious. Here we go. All right, Richie, thank you. Stay safe and stay sexy.
5: Thank you for covering for me there.
3: Sure. You familiar with this song?
5: I know the album. I don't know the song. I only know Paradise by the Dashboard Light.
3: Oh, okay.
5: And maybe one other one. He's got one other one that's pretty popular, too, from that same album.
3: I wouldn't know. But people your age wouldn't even know Paradise by the Dashboard Light, right? You're an old soul.
5: I Do Anything for Love is the other one I'm thinking of, by the way.
3: Yes. Very good.
5: And yeah, my mom just liked some of the albums, or some of the songs on this album. So I heard them in the car growing up.
3: Your mom into music?
5: She's very into country music, actually.
3: Yeah. Right.
5: Very good.
3: All right, should we go? All right, I guess this is all we're going to get out of that. Linda in Lakewood, you're on New Jersey 101.5. Hi, Linda.
6: Yeah. Hi there. I finally found out the name of the song by calling. Bob Marley apparently sang it. It has a Caribbean vibe, and it's called One Love, and you just kind of sway along to it and feel happy.
3: They've used this. His estate must be making a fortune off this song because they've used it in every imaginable commercial.
6: It's. Yeah.

0: children.
1: Yeah.
2: Very good. All right, Linda, thank you for this. Appreciate it. Take care. Yeah, nice. He had, you know, such a short life, but such a long legacy.
3: Didn't he die from toe cancer?
2: I don't know.
3: I think that's what he died from.
2: Toe cancer?
3: Toe cancer.
2: Well, okay, if I had toe cancer, I'd go to the kitchen right now and lop my toe off. Cancer gone.
3: I think they tried that, but it was too late.
2: So he had cancer in the bone in his toe.

0: toe.
1: I believe so.
0: That
1: yeah.
0: spread to. Okay, that makes more sense. Because if you have toe cancer.
1: Yeah, it's skin cancer. It was under the nail of his right big toe.
0: What?
1: Mm-hmm.
0: That's wild.
1: I knew it was a little out there.
0: Judy, did you know how Bob Marley died? He had toe cancer.
2: Did not know that.
0: Yeah. Skin cancer under the nail
2: did
0: of
2: his. Did you know
0: his right
2: wife was Jewish? So his son Ziggy was Jewish?
0: No, I didn't know that.
2: Yeah. But the toe cancer, I mean, listen, I know guys, unfortunately, if you don't, they say if you don't floss your teeth.
0: Yeah.
2: You could get strokes and cardiovascular disease and Alzheimer's and all these things. I know a guy who died because from a tooth infection.
0: Oh, yeah. It's me, too. Was it the same guy?
2: No. You don't know that my guy.
0: Oh, okay.
2: Who's your guy?
0: My guy was my partner on the radio for 7 years in Philadelphia.
2: He died?
0: Yeah, he died.
2: I mean, that's how he died?
0: That's how he died.
2: How do you know?
0: It was well publicized. Son used to work with us at the time, and it was, yeah, that's why. He had a tooth infection. It got into his blood, sepsis, and he died.
2: Yeah, because your tooth, I mean, I guess, like, if you get sepsis there, it's like goes to your brain. This is such a good, I'm glad we spent the last hour getting ourselves out of a bad mood. Was he, like, related to any of the famous people with the same last name in...
0: No, his real last name is Canzano.
2: Oh.
0: Yeah.
2: Oh, that's who you're talking about?
0: Yeah, who are you talking about?
2: I know his real last name, Canzano. Oh. I thought you meant your other partner with the mob last name.
0: Tony Bruno?
2: Yeah.
0: Oh, he's alive and well and doing afternoons in Philadelphia.
2: Oh, my God. I thought he was dead.
0: No.
2: Okay. Was he related to those mob guys?
0: No. Nope.
2: Don't worry about it.
0: Don't worry about it. All right. So we may continue to try to, now that Judy brought us down with cancer, we're going to see if we can.
2: I didn't bring up the toe cancer. I did not.
0: Kyle, that's Kyle's fault. All right, more to come. Don't go away. The Dennis and Judy Show
3: from
0: continues.
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4: It's 60 degrees at 11 o'clock. I'm Jen Ursulo. Newark, Teterboro, other area airports still playing catch up today after an hours-long ground stop was issued by the FAA on Monday due to equipment outages. Initially, Transportation Secretary Sean Duffy said that the Amtrak construction crew accidentally cut a fiber optic line while doing work in Newark, causing a communications equipment failure. JFK, LaGuardia, Philadelphia airports were all affected. Amtrak said the cut fiber did not involve its crew. It happened on New Jersey Transit property and involved one of their contractors. A financial advisor from Essex County heads to prison after stealing an elderly client's inheritance.
5: State prosecutors say 50-year-old John Boston was sentenced to 7 years in prison. A jury convicted him of theft for stealing more than $300,000 from a 90-year-old woman. The victim received a large inheritance from her late brother and gave Boston power of attorney to manage her accounts. Instead, he drained her savings and diverted her Social Security benefits for himself, leaving her unable to pay her bills. Rick Rickman, New Jersey, 101.5 News.
4: A 53-year-old retired police officer is facing criminal charges for a disturbing reported incident in central Jersey. Christopher Kasich of Kingwood worked for 25 years with Hopewell Township Police before retiring as a lieutenant in 2019. He was then a civilian employee of the Hunterdon County Sheriff's Office until he resigned last year. Kasich now accused of giving a 13-year-old girl alcoholic drinks, then sexually assaulting her in March of last year. Last week, a Hunterdon County grand jury indicted Kasich on 5 charges, including second-degree sexual assault and third-degree endangering the welfare of a child. 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Hey, Star Wars fans, how would you like to learn how to fight like a Jedi? Ludo Sport is a lightsaber combat academy that opened in Cherry Hill. That's where students can learn real combat techniques, including footwork, movement, and how to safely use a lightsaber during sparring, News 12 reports. No experience is necessary. It's for beginners and avid fans alike. The complete New Jersey 101.5 forecast is coming up. Now here's New Jersey Fast Traffic.
6: Looks like the Garden State Parkway getting better. Northbound up by exit 136, 137. Accident just about cleared. Maybe a cop car on the side of the road there. Northbound, you have an accident now on the southbound side by exit 120 coming in toward Cheesequake. Northbound construction work in the local lanes in that same area. Jersey Turnpike, much better. South 287, still very slow onto 24 East. Construction work at Florham Park. 30 minutes on average. Lincoln and Holland Tunnels and George Washington Bridge and the UN General Assembly. It is just a horrible mess. Midtown Manhattan. Stay home or leave the car at home, definitely, and use mass transit. I'm Bob Williams. Next report, 15 minutes on New Jersey 101.5.
7: New Jersey 101.5 in skin weather. It's the first day of fall. Technically, the autumnal equinox arrives this evening at 8.05 p.m. That's when the sun will be directly over the Earth's equator. Now, today might be the coolest day of the week overall for New Jersey. Really, the next 3 days will be unseasonably chilly before temperatures start to moderate once again. We'll put highs in the mid-60s this afternoon, and we have some wet weather moving through New Jersey. Occasional showers throughout the day with some pockets of steady rain around. Generally wet and cloudy, breezy and cool. Rain tapers this evening. It'll still be cloudy, breezy and cool. Lows in the mid-50s. Just a few showers tomorrow. Really trending drier with clouds and sun and a brisk wind. Highs again mid-60s. Spotty coastal showers Thursday with mostly to partly cloudy skies. Highs holding steady in the mid-60s. I'm Chief Meteorologist Dan Zara.
4: 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Right now, Beach Haven 63 degrees at 62 in Chatsworth. Edison 61. Next update hits at 11:30. 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
0: Thank you, Jen. So we took the idea from when Judy was working with EJ and do the Monday morning music thing. And since Judy wasn't here yesterday, we did the Tuesday morning thing to get you out of a bad mood. And it's kind of a gloomy out. So tell us what song picks you up immediately, gets you out of a Monday morning mood or a gloomy morning mood. 1-800-283-101.5.
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0: 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Dennis and Judy Show. I love this song, by the way.
2: You know what's surprising?
0: What?
2: Kyle mentioned something to me during the break. Do you think I'm having a good day? I'm not. And I'm shocked. You seem like you're having a real good day today, Kyle.
22: Nah, not the case. Adulting is hard.
2: Exactly. I never heard, literally, I tell my grandkids, you know, anybody who whines gets chopped up and put in the sofa pillows. You know that, right?
22: That's good.
2: Mm. More whining today in the last hour than all summer from three of my grandkids.
0: Wow. Here's the thing. We all won the birthplace lottery by being born in the United States of America.
2: True. Right?
0: Of all 50 states, even though this state has its problems, what better place could you be in than New Jersey?
2: Nothing,
0: you got the beach
2: none.
0: Here, you got culture, you got cities, food, all that. All three of us, thank God Almighty a million times, all three of us were born into very, very good families.
2: Yeah. What's your point?
0: The point is, whatever little problem comes up,
2: the
0: when
2: point
0: you,
2: is adulting.
0: Adulting is hard, no matter what your circumstance.
2: No, but yeah, you're right. Like, so why are we whining? Yeah. Is that what you're saying?
0: Yeah. No, but I and it, even you know, went to Italy last year. We have so many more conveniences here, and life is just better in America.
2: For sure.
0: Switzerland,
2: for sure.
0: It might be better than here, but the rest of the world, no, we're number one. So, all right, let's. Does someone get you out of a gloomy mood with this gloomy weather we have? Denise is calling from Woodbridge. Hi, Denise.
23: Hi. I like all the song selections. They were all happy songs, but mine would be Sweet Home Alabama by Lynyrd Skynyrd.
2: Oh, that's a good one.
23: It reminds me of being a kid, a teenager, anytime, running around town having fun, but especially standing in line at Great Adventure, waiting for the biggest, greatest, latest roller coaster, and also with my kids who are now adults. That song is played in every amusement park when you're standing in line for the biggest roller coaster they
2: That's
23: have.
2: That's hysterical. I wonder why.
23: It's a summer song. It's like one of those, oh my gosh, it's going to be a great summer. It's a happy, get you in a good mood, energize you song. For me, it
0: got, is. Got me a little choked up when she was describing all that.
23: Totally. It's like, yeah, it's just, and I like all the songs that everybody's saying too. But, and Kyle, you have no right to complain about adulting. Only us old people have that right.
2: That's right.
23: Saying. We've earned the right.
22: Not today, Denise.
23: No, not today. Don't press your girlfriend to marry you. Make an honest woman out of her.
22: Not today, Denise.
2: Denise, I'm so with you on that one. He's disgusting.
23: I've got a son. I'm like, what are you doing? What are you waiting for?
0: How old?
2: I don't know.
23: He's 32.
2: That's stupid. Ugh. You should turn him over your knee and give him a spanking.
23: Yeah, that next time he comes over, that's what I'm doing. I'm telling him, Judy said I could do that.
2: 100%.
0: Carl just got excited. All right. Thank you, Denise. Appreciate the call to New Jersey 101.5.
2: Yeah, I'm going to give a call to Allie and tell her she needs to start putting some pressure on him.
0: Yeah, you know, she probably thought when you went to her grandma.

0: right?
1: Right.
2: Yeah.
1: Yep.
0: Thank you, Tommy. Feel appreciate good. That. Reminds me of summers as a kid in Wildwood, New Jersey. Look over
1: yonder. Beautiful.
0: What do you see?
1: So nice. See, this is the kind of song where you go, everything's good. I want to, Dolores says, I want to hear Joe Franco describing a day with Mama Franco. I can't believe she's saying that. We walked her all day yesterday. That's all we did. Because there are a million things my father is famous for saying on Yom Kippur.
3: I go on a boardwalk. I walk around. We have some coffee. And before you know it, the day is over.
1: My father notoriously fasted very easily. So we were all dying at the end of the day. You know, you have no... on that holiday, you have no water, no food for 25 hours. And we'd always be, fasting is hard, you know, just whining all day. And my dad, the fast over 7:32, we're all waiting with like a bagel in our hand, you know. And my dad would always, always, always say, I could fast for another 2 days. Like just to show like how easy it was for him. Till the day he died. It was 91. I could fast for 2 more days. So we all had to say that last night and then go, we go on the boardwalk and get a cup of coffee.
0: I love that.
1: He just needed the coffee.
0: Yeah.
1: And then he could fast for another 2 days. Do it one more time, Kyle, please. Make my day.
3: I go on the boardwalk. I walk around. We have some coffee. And before you know it, the day is over.
1: And in case you don't remember what he was describing, my mother was a gambler. She loved, she knew when to hold him and knew when to fold him. And my dad hated it, but he wouldn't, she couldn't walk to the bathroom without my dad tagging along. Like he just did not leave her side. So of course he went with her to Atlantic City, spent the entire day on the boardwalk, not gambling because he hated it. And that was what his day was. And you and I said, we should use that as a commercial for Atlantic City.
0: And before you know it, the day is over.
1: Like, just get it over with. He hated it. Anyway, let's go to Robin in Houston, Texas, home of Archie Bell and the Drells. Remember that?
0: That's right. Yeah.
4: Hi,
0: yes,
4: my name's indeed. Archie Bell and the Drells. We're from Houston, Texas.
1: How are you? Do you remember it, Robin?
5: You're making me laugh. I love this.
1: Do you remember the beginning of that song? It was, I think, Let's Groove. Oh, no, maybe not.
5: Yeah.
1: What was the song then?
5: I don't know.
0: I don't know. I'll look it
1: He's
0: up.
1: He's like, I don't know. I don't care. Okay.
5: I don't know. I don't care.
1: Yeah, go on.
5: Jessica by the Allman Brothers. It's an instrumental. If it doesn't get you up and dancing, nothing does.
1: True.
0: Love this. The Allman Brothers were, I have great memories as a teenager. Yeah.
1: 100%. Good one. Very good one. This is the one that I would dance with a fake bottle of beer in my hand, Dennis, and be all drunk just
0: right.
1: for fun.
0: Judy would do the great middle-aged drunk woman at an outdoor event, concert or something. And it was perfect. The song, Judy, I think we're looking for is Archie Bell and the Drells, Tighten Up.
1: Tighten Up. We're going to do the Tighten Up. Hi, everybody. My name is Archie Bell. These are the Drells. We're from Houston, Texas. Can you play it, Kyle?
0: And we're all going to
1: do the Tighten Up. Or something like that.
0: Oh, it's great. We'll play it after the break. We got a little break. By the way, stay tuned. Be listening. Don't go away. The cash code is coming up momentarily. This hour's cash code, don't go away. And we're talking about songs that lift you up and get you out of this gloomy Tuesday morning mood. 1-800-283-1015. 11:18. Time for New Jersey Fast Traffic.
6: New Jersey Turnpike southbound, Western Spur, broken down tractor trailer. Center lane is blocked coming into at exit 15W. Got the Garden State Parkway accident now cleared north by exit 136. 287 southbound, heavy on the ramp to Route 24. That's construction work on the exit ramp, south 287 onto East 24. Very slow all the way down to Florham Park. You got the Hudson River crossing still 30 minutes, Lincoln and Holland tunnels, and George Washington Bridge. 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

0: 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Next report in 15 minutes in the All-American Auto Group Traffic Desk on New Jersey 101.5.
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2: New Jersey 101.5 instant weather. Periods of rain in the forecast today. Generally showery, but there could be some steady stuff around. It'll be cloudy, breezy, and cool through this afternoon with highs mid-60s. Rain tapers this evening as lows fall into the mid-50s. And just a few showers around for tomorrow with clouds and some sun and a brisk wind. Highs back in the mid-60s tomorrow. I'm Chief Meteorologist Dan Zarrow.
1: Thank you, Dan. Right now in New Jersey, Atlantic City is 63. It's 61 in both Cherry Hill and Rahway. 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
4: 11:25. We're in a great mood, even though it's gloomy outside, thanks to you suggesting these great songs to get you out of a gloomy mood.
16: But also, because they said we are New Jersey's favorite conversation.
4: Oh.
16: Did you hear that?
4: Yeah.
16: I mean, they paid a guy to say it and record it.
4: Right.
16: But still, nice to hear.
4: All right.
16: It wasn't like a spontaneous feeling, like a survey where they were like, hey, what do you consider to be like the best conversation in New Jersey? It wasn't like that.
4: We paid the announcer guy to say it.
16: Yeah. He was even actually not that big of a fan. He was like, I don't know if I feel so comfortable about doing this.
4: Do you know the song Juice by Lizzo? Do you know that song, Kyle?
16: Is that
1: maybe if I heard it?
4: That's not the one. Yeah. Is it? I don't know. Can we play some of her music?
1: Might be a little.
16: Is it like?
1: I'm trying to find it.
16: Okay, the one that I love is the one that was like that huge hit, but it's not. It's Bad Bitch O'Clock. That's not Juice, right? What's the one that starts? It's Bad Bitch O'Clock, and everybody was singing every word to it. Hold on, I'm gonna tell you right now.
4: Judy
16: about dance, it's about dance.
1: Yeah, that was a good one too.
16: That was a good one. That was.
4: Can we play that on the air?
1: So the only reason I'm slightly afraid is that it shows up with a caution triangle, and I don't know if for some reason there would be a curse word in it. I highly doubt it because we play it on the radio on PST, and I cannot.
16: Yeah, but you
1: imagine.
16: Might have the record version on PST, the radio version.
1: But here's the one for Judy, and this song was very good for a long time.

0: I like it. I never heard it before in my life. Never, ever, ever, ever, ever.
1: Not yet. That's next.
0: Yeah, I screwed up.
1: How pretty is this? Wait, it's coming. Here it is. Right?
0: I like it.
1: But what's the other one? We didn't...
2: The other one was Juice, which we had, but again, that's the one that had the caution. The caution. That kind of...
3: Is she right. The one that's really fat but thinks she's really sexy?
1: Yes.
3: Yeah, okay.
2: Should I try and play
1: that's
2: Juice?
1: That's when I said... Remember when I said, here's how you know we're nearing the end of days? Look at Lizzo's Instagram.
3: Right, I remember you saying that all the time.
1: Yeah, I always used to say, like well, she has such a good voice and she's so talented, but it was just her jiggling a lot and people like getting off on it. And I was
3: getting
1: like,
3: off on it?
1: Well, yeah, I mean, people
3: like
1: that.
3: Nothing would get me out of the mood more than that.
1: Well, you know, you're not attracted to big fat girls.

0: but she was a statement for like, oh, there's no such thing as a body that is, every body is beautiful. You know what I mean? So she, so her whole Instagram was her like in skimpy outfits and twerking and everything. And
1: I think, are we past that whole body positivity thing where we're realizing now that was a lie and are you just
0: As a matter of fact, didn't you hear, did you see Kyle's face when you said, wasn't she like a big fat girl?
2: I just laughed because it was funny that that was the way that Dennis described her.
0: But that's,
1: big fat girl that said stupid things. And I was like, all right. But she had good music. Apparently, I like that song. I never heard it before.
2: Catchy song.
1: I like that song. Yeah, I like that song. All right, let's go to Susan in Point Pleasant. No? Yeah?
3: Anything from Dirty Dancing. And I said to Kyle, he said, pick a tune. I said, Time of Your Life. Can get me in a happy mood.
1: Awesome. Well, thank you for that, Susan. Appreciate the call. This way before. You have seen the movie Dirty Dancing, Kyle?
2: Nope.
1: No.
0: What? Really?
1: No.
0: I felt like people watched it just as like a classic, you know?
1: Yeah.
2: Not against seeing it. I've just never seen it before.
1: Yeah. You and Allie would love it.
2: When's it from? What era? This is giving me 80s vibes.
0: 80s.
2: Yeah.
1: 80s, yeah.
2: Who's in it? Do I know somebody in it? Because I've heard of it before.
0: Patrick Swayze. And
2: I mean, I know who that is, but I've never seen him in anything.
0: But the best part about this movie is that it was not supposed to be a hit. It was very low budget. They had to beg people to produce it. Nobody wanted to do it. They thought it was so stupid. And then it was this huge hit. I love those stories.
1: It's a classic.
0: And the guy who wrote that theme song, Frankie Previtt, lives right here. We know him.
1: Yeah.
0: And he said he was the 130th song, Kyle, in a pile of cassettes that were sent in to the producers to pick a song.
1: And he won. It's a great story. Great movie. All right. More of the uplifting songs for a gloomy Tuesday morning coming up on the Dennis and Judy Show.
4: 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I'm Jen Ursula with your New Jersey 101.5 News Flash. The clock is ticking toward October 1st in a major fight over independent contractors in New Jersey. Acting Labor Commissioner Kevin Jarvis says there's a river of misinformation surrounding new ABC test regulations and insists they do not change existing law or enforcement. Critics not convinced, warning the regulations could jeopardize some freelance and independent contractor relationships. Democratic Senate President Nick Scutari has asked Governor Sherrill to postpone implementation until July 2027. A 20-year-old Maywood woman's been arrested in the hit-and-run Route 80 crash Sunday morning that left a Saddlebrook police officer critically injured. 20-year-old Caitlin Gallardo was driving a 2024 Honda Accord that was found at a home that had damage matching the crash. She's charged with now aggravated assault on law enforcement officer, leaving the scene of an accident and endangering an injured victim. She's in the Bergen County Jail. The officer remains critical but stable. After 15 years, Princeton is no longer the top university in the U.S. That honor now goes to MIT. This after a change in methodology in the U.S. News and World Report rankings, which help boost schools where students see high earnings. Other schools with focuses in engineering, science, and math also moved up, like Caltech, which is now fifth on the list. Also on the list, Stevens Institute of Technology in Hoboken. That's your New Jersey 101.5 News Flash. Here's Fast Traffic.
5: Construction backups. Garden State Parkway northbound by Clark at exit 135. Southbound side of Route 9 slowed down by Route 35 construction at Raritan Street. Then you're slow both ways on the 35 portion by the Morgan Drawbridge. Up and down the Turnpike, okay up toward the airport. Earlier problem southbound Western Spur clearing. Lincoln and Holland Tunnels and George Washington Bridge. There's still at least 15-minute delays, 15-plus Lincoln and Holland and George Washington Bridge. And it's a wall of traffic midtown. Don't go there. UN General Assembly. 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
6: New Jersey 101.5 in skin weather with rain and clouds and wind and cool temperatures. It's quite a bumpy change of seasons here for New Jersey today, but fall is renowned for being a volatile time of year, so I guess it's right on brand. Occasional showers today, a pocket of steady rain is certainly possible here. Cloudy, breezy, cool, highs in the mid-60s. As rain tapers this evening, we'll see lows in the mid-50s. And for tomorrow, clouds and sun with a brisk wind, just a few showers around tomorrow. High temperatures back in the mid-60s. I'm Chief Meteorologist Dan Zara.
4: 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Right now, Manaloking 65 degrees. It's 61 in Salem. Monroe 63. Next update at 12 o'clock. 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
1: Thank you, Jen. 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Here he is. Here we are. 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
1: 11:39.
0: I guess he changed his mind. Last time he said the best conversations on the radio.
1: Oh, and this time he just said back to Dennis and Judy. Kristen in Westfield suggested this one.
0: Yeah, this I mean, she's not wrong. But and this goes with She Bangs.
1: Yeah.
0: Same, well, it's like the same song, come to think of it.

0: Remember, everybody was crazy about him.
1: Oh, God.
0: Then he came out as gay, and everybody went,
1: oh. Oh, this is bad, man.
0: Here we go.
1: Because I had a chance.

0: All right. And Kyle, did you find Archie Bell and the Drells from Houston, Texas?
1: I did, yeah. Hang on.
2: All right.
3: Didn't we play it already?
0: They make it difficult for the board operator to actually operate the board.
3: Ah, oh, here it is. Operating the board is hard. Here we go, baby. Hello, everybody.
4: Hi, everybody.
3: I'm Archie Bell.
4: I'm Archie Bell with the Drells of Houston, Texas. We don't only sing, but we dance just as good as we want.
3: In Houston,
4: we just

0: yeah.
1: Oh yeah.
0: Turn up on that bass now. Turn it up. Yeah.
1: Yeah, they don't make songs like this anymore. Oh man, I love it. All right. Thank you, Archie.
2: I hope Kyle appreciates it. Do you think he does?
1: He does. Yeah, he's an old soul.
2: Like,
1: he does.
2: Why are these old people doing?
1: No, he appreciates it.
3: I mean, I do think that a little bit, but mostly I do like it.
1: I caught him listening to Nat King Cole the other day.
2: Yeah,
3: I got to play that song.
1: Yeah, play it. Well, after we talk to Mary,
2: he loves
1: if we
2: that
1: could.
2: Song.
1: Mary on the Parkway. Remember that song, Judy?
4: Yeah.
1: Mary on the Parkway. Hi, Mary.
4: Hi, how you doing?
1: Good, how are you?
4: Okay. I'm very well, thank you. My songs are anything that the Himalayas and Seaside, the road, ride.
1: Oh,
4: anything
1: yeah.
4: They play.
2: Oh, the ride. Oh, yeah,
4: the
2: yeah,
4: ride.
2: Yeah, yeah.
1: Forward and backward.
4: And, right. And Hush would be the number one pick on us.
1: All right. Very good. The Himalaya. Do you remember that?
2: Oh, 100%.
1: If the girl didn't get sick, you'd make out with her.
2: Yeah.
1: Yeah.
2: Well, we were too young for that, but...
4: But they had an excellent playlist.
2: And then it would go backwards.
1: Right.
2: Like, it wasn't
1: right.
2: going enough. Like, enough going forwards, it
1: right.
2: would go backwards. You'd be like, are you serious? There's more joy in this?
1: If me trying to stick my tongue down your throat didn't make you sick, maybe going backwards now will.
4: Good memories.
1: Very good. All right, Mary. Thank
2: the one
1: you.
2: Dennis described, not so much, but otherwise, very good memory. Oh, that's hysterical, Dennis.
1: And Maestro Kyle is working. Here we go. Who do we got here?
3: Nat King Cole.
1: Beautiful. Orange sky?
3: Orange colored sky. My

0: Is that gorgeous?
1: It's awesome.
2: This is like the greatest song of all time to me. I always come back to it.
0: Then maybe we should turn him on to our song, which is very similar.
1: Yeah.
3: I gotta look at you.
0: Has he ever heard the song?
1: Almost Like Being in Love?
0: Kyle, have you ever heard that song? Have you ever seen Groundhog Day?
4: Nope.
1: Oh, another classic you should watch.
0: Put our song on. I promise you, you're going to fall in love with it.
1: It's Almost Like Being in Love by Nat King Cole. Now he's in his zone now. I can't.
4: Yeah, this is not the song to tell me to turn off.
0: All right, sir.
1: Bang! Alakazam! Colored sky!
0: Okay, we done now?
4: We can stop. He's got just such a beautiful voice.
1: Yeah, gorgeous. Amazing. Amazing. Gorgeous.
0: Were in love with him.
1: Oh, yeah. That was the late 50s, right? Mid to late 50s?
0: Yeah, probably.
1: Yeah.
0: Yeah, probably.
1: Reminds me of that song by Gail Garnett around that same time. Do you remember that song?
0: We're singing
1: the sunshine.
0: But it's nothing like that.
1: No, but it's got that era, that feel of that era.
0: No, but the feel that he likes is the one in our song.
1: Coming up now that he's found it.
0: Who sang it?
4: No, I don't have it. What's it called again?
1: It's Almost Like Being in Love. Nat King Cole sang it.
0: It was?
1: Oh, yeah.
0: Oh, okay. I didn't realize. That's why. Yeah. No wonder. I'm like, why does it sound so similar? Same guy.
1: Here we go. There we go.
0: Oh.
1: This is our song.
0: This is our song.

0: like being.
1: Are you crying?
2: No. Just taking it all in.
1: I'm crying.
2: All right. You like this, Kyle?
3: I do. He makes me happy.

0: So at the end of the movie, Groundhog Day, they show Bill Murray and what's her name walking down the street from the inn that they were staying. He was staying in, and they pan out, and you see the scene of sort of a wintry, snowy, color-covered Punxsutawney, and this song is playing, and it's like, wow.
1: Does that remind you of being a kid?
0: No.
2: It reminds me of Dennis.
0: The other one does.
2: You know what it is?
0: Someday that reminds me of being a kid.
2: Oh my God. Lucky Llama 69. My song is Clean Town USA by Judy and the Jolly Beans.
0: Oh God.
2: It's on YouTube, Kyle. I was going to say when Blockbuster closed and all around, all they had was all this movie merch. You know, they were going out of business. I see this clock up there that was a piece of promotional material for the movie Groundhog Day. And I'm like, what do you want for that? And the guy's like, we're not selling this. I'm like, oh, you're selling it. I really want it. I'm like, well, who's going to get this? And he's like, I guess you can have it. I don't know. You have $50. And I bought you that clock, Dennis.
0: Yeah, you paid $50 for that?
2: Yeah.
0: Wow. Yeah, she bought me a Groundhog's
2: clock. Because it was like, you turned me on to that movie. And I just, like, I didn't really know you that well.
0: Right.
2: But, it was just
0: sweet, very
2: so
0: sweet.
2: Yeah.
0: Do you see what Sloan?
2: That was like
0: had?
2: Before we like hated each other, you know.
0: Oh yeah, way before.
2: It was like the glow of like, wow, this is going to be a great partnership. How long before that went away?
0: I think it was 3 weeks. Three or four weeks.
2: For me, it was like 6 months. Shoot.
0: Stop. See what Sloan has written on. There we go.
2: Yeah.
0: Sloan's one of our favorite
2: best songs to talk up. We got more of your favorites coming up, the songs that make you want to sing along. I'm Jersey Judy. Here comes your favorite from King Harvest. We're going to be dancing. Now, you see, on my side of the board, it was perfect, but you guys are...
0: You stepped on it.
2: No, not on
1: ruined
2: my side
1: ruined the whole
2: of the
1: thing.
0: Board. No, you stepped on it.
2: No, I didn't step on it.
1: You did. I know on your end you didn't. On our end you did.
2: Because if you think I would step on that, how many times did I talk that song out? Now, I could have stopped a half a second earlier.
0: Well, you should have.
2: You guys would hear it perfectly. But then I don't get that feeling.
0: Oh,
2: sorry. You know what I mean?
0: Kyle, this is all right. We got a break, and I'll tell you during the break, this one's going to be tough to find. But it was a Philly classic. And it was only a hit.
2: You're not going to play, Kyle. You think you're not going to go to the break and come back and play Judy and Jolly Beans?
1: Okay, I can play it.
2: Maybe it's not on YouTube.
1: I was going to play Homework though, because that was the one that I was into.
2: Oh, that's Kyle's song.
0: What was going to play?
1: Homework.
0: Oh,
1: it's time to do that homework because that homework's due.
0: All right, we got a break. More coming up. Don't go away. It's 11:49. Time for New Jersey Fast Traffic.
3: Garden State Parkway northbound, construction work up by exit 135 in Clark, and now problems on 287 north, then up by Metuchen. That's construction work, one lane blocked between the turnpike and exit 2. 295, got some slowdowns northbound side up toward exit 69 for route 206, and delays continue on route 1 northbound by Whitehead Road. That's a broken down tractor trailer and an earlier accident still being cleared northbound side in toward the Lawrenceville area. 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I'm Bob Williams. Next report in 15 minutes from the All-American Auto Group Traffic Desk on New Jersey 101.5.
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5: New Jersey 101.5 instant weather. Periods of rain in the forecast today. Generally showery, but there could be some steady stuff around. It'll be cloudy, breezy, and cool through this afternoon with highs mid-60s. Rain tapers this evening as lows fall into the mid-50s. And just a few showers around for tomorrow with clouds and some sun and a brisk wind. Highs back in the mid-60s tomorrow. I'm Chief Meteorologist Dan Zarrow.
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0: I love it.
1: My children's record.
0: So this is Judy with a group she called Judy and the Jolly Beans. And she put this album out, what, 20 years ago, Judy?
1: 1992.
0: Wow, 34
1: the
0: years
1: ago. The year Raven was born, yeah. Because I was bored.
0: So you can still buy this. You can find it online.
1: It's on every single streaming app. Spotify, Apple Music.
0: Judy and the Jolly Beans. And it's a great kid's thing.
1: Yeah, it's a kid thing. Also, you can go on my Instagram and there's a link to it in my bio. It's so funny, Dennis, because I was bored just sitting home and nursing Raymond. I wrote this thing and then, I guess 20 years ago, my daughters and I performed it on stage.
0: Yeah. Was it that long ago?
1: Yeah. It was amazing. It was so cool.
0: All right. Somebody suggested a song that was only popular in Philly by a guy named Billy Harner, who you've never heard of.
1: No.
0: And here it is.
1: Then he was Philly and you never turned me on to this? Got a girl. Can't you see what you're doing to me?
0: If you grew up in Philly in the 60s and 70s,

0: Dan, not to break the mood, but somebody reminded me of one of our favorite songs that instantly lifts our mood. Kyle, if you can see, it's Bernadette on our app chat, who is unfortunately, she writes, from South Bend, Indiana. And this is one of those songs, Dennis, that we don't like to
1: hey, lady,
0: leave out.

0: How many divorces? How many divorces do you think this song caused?
1: 1,000. And by the way, she was serious with this song.
0: Yeah, she wasn't joke. We play it as a joke.
1: She was in Georgia, also California.
0: Did she sleep with a king or something?
1: Yeah, there was. Took the hand of a preacher man, which is disgusting. In the sand. Oh, where'd they make love?
0: In the sun.
1: That's a real slut, though. Seriously, you go around the world having sex with guys, and you've still never been to you?
0: I think a lot of people have been to Charlene.
1: But the preacher man was.
0: Yeah,
1: right there in the sun.
0: Oh, this has been fun. Thank you for your participation.
1: We needed it. We needed it then. You know
0: on
1: why?
0: On this gloomy Tuesday.
1: Adulting is hard.
0: Is hard. So when your kids come home today and they go, I need you to work or I need you to college, and you just say to them, adulting is hard. A song written by Kyle Forsini. All right, love you.
1: Love you.
0: Lou and Michelle are next. Judy, you'll see you tomorrow.
2: 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Fitzpatrick Home Improvement News Desk. 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
3: It's 62 degrees at 12 o'clock. I'm Jen Ursulo. Dozens of flights in and out of Newark Airport canceled this morning after a construction crew accidentally cut a fiber line yesterday. Yesterday, the FAA issued a ground stop at Newark, JFK, LaGuardia, and Philadelphia Airport for hours. Hundreds of flights were grounded yesterday. Today, those delays and cancellations continue. A 7-year-old boy is dead after the gas-powered minibike he was riding was struck by a car in Atlantic City Sunday. It happened at the intersection of Massachusetts and Melrose Avenues. No charges filed, but the boy's mother did lash out at the driver on her Facebook page, telling Breaking AC the driver was speeding and that her son, who was riding with his grandfather, was thrown over 50 feet by the impact. A former Trenton Water Works sample collector has been sentenced to 3 years in prison for failing to collect water samples and falsifying water quality reports. 38-year-old Cesar Lugo, who pleaded guilty to tampering with public records and violated the Safe Drinking Water Act, knowingly submitted false water testing results and falsified chain of custody forms in 2023, according to Attorney General Jennifer Davenport. On multiple occasions, he failed to conduct the required water collections altogether, but still submitted timesheets showing he performed the work. 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Well, on this first day of fall, leaf peepers will be happy to know that New Jersey's fall foliage season is shaping up to be a good one, says Rutgers ecology professor Jason Grabowski. Day length is key to bright and vibrant leaf color. Now, while day length is the same throughout the state, each tree species responds differently.
4: With that in mind, we're going to see the colors hit in and around October 20th. We should be heading toward peak. We might not be at peak, but we'll be toward peak in the northwest part of the state.
3: And after October 20th, he says the colors will cascade and move down and through the different forest types and species until we get into the coastal plains between November 6th and 10th. The complete New Jersey 101.5 forecast is coming up. Now here's New Jersey. Fast traffic.
5: In Lawrence Township, still delays on northbound Route 1 by Whitehead Road. That's a broken down tractor trailer right lane block. Jersey Turnpike southbound Western Spur 15W. Broken down vehicle tractor trailer center lane southbound near 15W. Garden State Parkway getting better northbound by 135. 287 southbound slow at Route 24. That's construction work on the exit ramp. You're backed up almost to Route 80 and northbound 287 slow by exit 2 at Metuchen. That's construction. I'm Bob Williams. Next report in 15 minutes on New Jersey 101.5.
6: New Jersey 101.5 instant weather. We have some rain moving through today, but the big weather worry for the rest of the week is going to be wind. Top gusts today exceeding 20 miles an hour. Tomorrow could go to 30 miles an hour. Then 20 miles an hour Thursday, 30 plus miles an hour for Friday. The weekend could get even windier depending on the exact track speed, strength, and size of a coastal storm system that'll be developing. So today, cloudy, breezy, and cool with occasional showers. Maybe a period of steady rain out there. Highs in the mid-60s. Rain tapers this evening. It'll still be cloudy and breezy as we drop into the mid-50s. Just a few showers tomorrow, definitely trending drier with clouds and sun and a brisk wind, highs in the mid-60s. We'll be in the mid-60s on Thursday with spotty coastal showers and mostly to partly cloudy skies. I'm Chief Meteorologist Dan Zara.
3: 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Right now, Sandy Hook, 64 degrees at 61 in Vineland, Jackson, 63. 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
8: Attorney Richard McAuldis from Levinson Axelrod. 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Is that true?
9: No, it's not true. That's really the most common theme that we have to deal with when somebody comes into the office. I got hurt on the job, but I don't want to sue my employer, or my employer was negligent. They did something wrong. I want to sue them. And then you have to either tell whichever client you're talking to, whether it's somebody that doesn't want to sue, well, you're off the hook because you can't sue that. It's been the law since 1911. Your employer has immunity in the state of New Jersey that if you get hurt on the job, they cannot be sued. They have insurance that covers this claim that will pay you while you're out of work, pay your medical bills, and then pay you a settlement.
8: Attorney Richard McAuldis from Levinson Axelrod, really appreciative. 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So if you're hurt on the job, make that call and arm yourself with the information you need going forward.
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3: New Jersey Chime Time is 12:08. It's Lou and Michelle. Oh boy. What's that noise that you're starting with?
16: I got a double whammy today. Double whammy.
3: Because of the weather, it's dreary.
16: I went for the daily walk right before the show, and it was drizzling and chilly. I'm still wearing my shorts, you know. So there's that, where I'm the summer guy and I'm feeling that. And then I remembered that today's the day.
3: I know. First day of spring.
16: First day of spring.
3: Fall.
16: I don't know how long I napped for today.
3: That was my wishful thinking. That first day of fall.
16: And I'm going to do it. I know you don't like this, but it isn't really the first day of fall.
3: Don't say it.
16: Because it doesn't even happen till 8 o'clock tonight.
3: What if I said it's the first day of winter, though? Like, didn't me saying the first day of spring bring a little joy to you?
16: Yeah, and confusion.
3: And then you realize it is the first day of fall. But no, I consider this the entire first day.
16: But it's not.
3: You don't start saying it until, 8 o'clock?
16: Only 4 hours of today are actually fall. The problem is, this is a great argument on a beautiful sunny day where you're getting the last day of summer in. It's a horrible argument when the weather's like this.
3: I know.
16: And it feels like you're in the middle of November.
3: I hear you, but that's just the way it is.
16: All right, so you know what? It's time to embrace. I mean, if you believe the way I believe, the clock is ticking. If you believe like Michelle believes, the alarm has already rung and fall is
3: started. Yeah. We're going to talk about it later on in the show. We have a wrap up to summer topic that we'll talk about maybe next hour or the hour after. But this hour, all right. So you know when you have a big job interview and you try to get a good night's rest the night before?
16: Sure, set up your clothes.
3: Of course, you practice what you're going to, you know, say, how you're going to respond to these difficult questions.
16: Rehearse your answers.
3: You iron your outfit. You do all of that. You make sure you're on time, even a little early.
16: Check your teeth for spinach.
3: Of course you want to do that. Are you stopping to get a nice coffee before you go to the job interview? That's what I want to know. You're a big iced coffee guy.
16: Yes.
3: And
16: when it was summer.
3: But now that it's fall, right, you can still get the iced coffee in because, according to your rules, you still can drink it.
16: True. There are some hours left, yes.
3: But can you bring iced coffee to a job interview? Yes or no, Lou Russo? You're a big iced coffee guy. Or really, I guess any coffee, hot coffee, cold coffee, it doesn't matter. Can you bring that to a job interview?
16: Assuming you would bring a beverage with you, I say, why not? I mean, but you have to napkin. You have to napkin the iced coffee cup. There is no such thing as carrying your iced coffee cup around with no protection. Because it drips.
3: It does drip.
16: Your hands get wet. It drips on the desk or the table, wherever you're putting it. So you must napkin that cup. But yeah.
3: So you're saying if you're going to bring a bottle of water, you're going to bring something to drink because it's a stressful situation. You need something, you know, you don't want to be so dry.
16: Right.
3: What's the difference if you bring iced coffee, hot coffee, or water with you?
16: Right.
3: Is basically your stance?
16: That's kind of how I feel. Do you not agree?
3: No, I don't agree. okay. Well, there's this article talking about how Gen Z, during job interviews, Gen Z, they are showing up with iced coffee in hand. And basically, several recruiters have been interviewed for this article. And it talks about over a 16-year period, it said 16 years of experience working with like big companies. This is not good, according to this one job recruiter, that more and more people are showing up with iced coffee in hand.
16: Like they're going to their friend's place.
3: Exactly. And it is true because wherever you are and you're out and about in New Jersey, everybody has something in their hand.
16: Yes.
3: Iced coffee, a Yeti, a Walla.
16: The water bottle.
3: Water bottle of some sort. Coffee. Uh-huh. And is it just the norm now? Are people just like, yeah, of course I could bring that to a job interview. What is the big deal?
16: I mean, it does say casual, doesn't it? It's a very casual. Yeah. So that could be a speed bump. Do you want to walk in seeming casual? Because are you going into a job interview at a sort of creative, loose kind of place, or are you going to a very formal business-like? I mean, I guess you got to make a decision based on where you're going.
17: Well, the internet is split, Lou.
16: Of course.
17: People are saying it's fine. It is a more relaxed culture. You should be able to bring in iced coffee to a job interview. And other people are like horrified by it.
16: How about a crumb bun? You know what I'm saying?
17: You know those Nature Valley granola bars?
16: Yeah.
17: That are the green ones?
16: Yes.
17: Crumbs get all over the place when you're eating them.
16: Or from the crumb cake, or crumbs from the granola bar trailing you into the office.
17: That's not good. So I'm of the belief that no, you can't bring something in. And I understand maybe you'll get a little parched, you're going to be thirsty. Maybe they'll offer you a coffee. Maybe they'll offer you water, but you don't bring it into the job interview.
16: You're not going to be there that long.
17: I have a strong stance on that one.
16: Okay. Well, I'm just saying if you've already made that decision, iced coffee is no different than bringing anything else in there. Because, I mean, you could bring up the other topics too. Like, do you walk into the

0: random questions you were asked on a job interview, horror stories from a job interview that you just wanted to get the heck out of there because it was so awkward. Talking all job interviews, 1-800-283-101.5.
1: By the way, don't take my advice on this. Do you know how many job interviews I've had in my life? One.
0: I was going to say not many because you've been at the same position, right? Same company for many, many years.
1: I had a job interview with the radio station that hired me for the long run of the morning show many, many years ago. And that was the only job interview I was ever on.
0: One job interview?
1: One job interview. Isn't that amazing?
0: That is amazing.
1: I feel very fortunate about that. But I have I have thoughts on this, but it's been a while. So I don't know if I am up to date.
0: Okay, here's a question I was asked on a job interview. I kid you not. Even when I already had the job, but it was like a re-job interview, if you had any superhuman strength, what would it be?
1: So like a superhero
0: power?
1: Like
0: if you could be but you had to relate it to like your job.
1: I already know the answer to that.
0: Okay, what would you say?
1: I would say
0: I was like, I didn't know what to say.
1: I would say Spider-Man. So I could
0: shoot. But you have to back it up.
1: So I could shoot webs and fly across the office and leave early without you seeing me.
0: That would be, won't get that job. No, you have to relate it to radio.
1: Don't you think it would laugh? Somebody would laugh? Oh, so related to radio.
0: You have to relate it to your job.
1: I'm going for a radio job.
0: I'll tell you what I said.
1: Okay, good.
0: I think I said I would have the gift of gab and I would be able to talk my way out of any situation and I could just talk and talk and talk and talk.
1: So wait a minute. What superhero is that? Gab Girl?
0: No, you're making your own one up. I'm not stealing Superman. I'm making something up. It was the gift
1: talk
0: of gab.
1: Talk man.
0: Girl.
1: Girl, that's correct.
0: Talk girl.
1: I was thinking for my answer. No, I picked a superhero that already exists. Is that okay?
0: I don't know. This was just a question I was asked. Right. So I don't know if there's a right or wrong answer. I just took it to just come up with something.
1: So my answer would be Superman. I would want X-ray vision like Superman so I could see through the walls and see if the listeners were enjoying the show.
0: Oh.
1: Do I get the job?
0: No.
1: Come on. That was good.
0: That was good.
1: Yes.
0: Okay, so you could see the reaction.
1: I could see the reaction because we can't see you right now. But I would want to make sure you guys were enjoying the show with my X-ray vision.
0: Let us know if you're enjoying the show and what you should do during a job interview. Bring an iced coffee? Absolutely not. Yes or no? And also funny job interview stories we want to hear. 1-800-283-101.5.
1: 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It's time to check New Jersey fast traffic.
2: In Lawrence Township, still delays on northbound Route 1 by Whitehead Road. That's a broken down tractor trailer right lane block. Jersey Turnpike southbound Western Spur 15W. Broken down vehicle tractor trailer center lane southbound near 15W. Garden State Parkway getting better northbound by 135. 287 southbound slow at Route 24. That's construction work on the exit ramp. You're backed up almost to Route 80. And northbound 287 slow by exit 2 at Metuchen. That's construction. I'm Bob Williams. Next report in 15 minutes. It's on New Jersey 101.5.
3: New Jersey 101.5 instant weather. You may still need the umbrella at times this afternoon with pockets of rain pushing through New Jersey. It could be steady at times. Nothing big, though. Just wet. Cloudy, breezy, cool. Highs in the mid-60s. Rain tapers this evening. Still cloudy, breezy, cool. Lows in the mid-50s. And then just a few showers around tomorrow. With clouds and sun and a brisk wind, we're back in the mid-60s for your Wednesday. I'm Chief Meteorologist Dan Zarrow.
0: And right now in Manasquan, it's 65 degrees in Woodbury, 61, Westfield, 61. Fast traffic and instant weather every 15 minutes on New Jersey, 101.5.
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10: So there's a big debate going on online whether or not you could bring iced coffee to a job interview.
11: To a job interview.
10: And I say no.
11: You walk in looking for a job and you got in your hand something to drink. I say that if you're already bringing a coffee, if it's that kind of casual thing, you just have to make sure you're not getting that wet iced coffee cup on anything.
10: All over your resume that you're about to hand over, it's all wet because of this iced coffee.
11: Or your potential boss's desk.
10: And then the person doing the interview, they're like, I want one. Like, what are you going to be sipping that while you're doing the job interview? Like, that's so awkward. Just screams being unprofessional, in my opinion.
11: Okay. I think that if there's a casual atmosphere, you're right. Everybody, you were talking earlier about everybody is constantly carrying stuff. Maybe it has a little confidence to it, too.
10: I mean, maybe if it's a coffee shop.
11: You're already comfortable. Yeah,
10: man, you're purchasing it at the coffee shop you're applying for. Maybe.
11: Right. That's true. There could be a small meal.

0: Let's go to Kathleen in Pennington, and she's going to give her opinion. Kathleen, yes or no?
1: I say no. I think it shows a lack of confidence. I mean, I think that you're showing up, you're putting your best foot forward, and here you are with a drink in your hand. I think that, you know, you're showing a whole package, and, you know, if you're confident, you shouldn't need to be sipping on something.
2: All right, so you feel like the coffee shows a lack of confidence. What if you have that iced coffee in your hand, slurping on the straw, and you got that? Maybe you throw a foot up on the desk too, right, while you're at it.
1: Well, it's unprofessional. It's unprofessional. It's just, you know, if you can't get through, what? How long is an interview? Maybe half an hour, 45 minutes, an hour at the most. You know, why can't you just have it in your bag, a water bottle in your bag, and sip it on your way out? I mean, I've been the interviewer and the interviewee, and you just, I don't know, I think I'm stumbling through this. I think it just shows that you're, you know, it's too comfortable. I think it should be more of a professional atmosphere.
0: Yeah, I agree, Kathleen.
1: You're not pulling a drink out.
0: And I equate it to chewing gum. Like, you're not going to chew gum in a job interview.
1: I agree. 100%.
2: Well, I wouldn't do
1: bubble
2: gum.
1: You're not going to show up in sweats. You're going to put your best foot forward, and you're not pulling out, you know, a straw.
2: Right. Yeah. No, it's true. The slurping on the straw thing is, yeah, that's rough.
0: But it is a more casual atmosphere these days. Kathleen, thank you so much for calling in. Whether you like it or not, everybody has a drink in their hand. Everybody is dressed down, and everybody just has a more relaxed, casual look.
2: Sure. Well, let me just turn it around. Let's get on the other side of that desk. What if you're the person in charge of making this hire? Is it really going to matter to you if you think you found the right person that they're drinking an iced coffee? Like, you think it's going to stop me from getting a job if I'm the best person for the job because I brought iced coffee with me?
0: I just think it looks bad. Maybe.
2: Maybe. I'm not saying guaranteed one way or the other, but I feel like if you have a good interview, you could still get the job. I get the fact, though, that that's a first impression makes the interview a little tougher for some people.
0: All right, so Anthony is producing for us today, and he does have an iced coffee.
2: Yes.
0: Now, let's pretend we have a say in who produces, okay?
2: Okay.
0: And now this is the first day we're meeting Anthony.
2: Right.
0: And he walks in with that iced coffee. You see him right there? It's on his desk.
2: Right.
0: Are you giving him the job?
2: He's hired because he has a napkin around it. He has a napkin. He had the courtesy to make sure it didn't make a mess in my office.
0: Except that he would not get the job if I was doing the hiring.
2: All right, Anthony, as you're working through the show today, keep this in mind.
0: I mean, obviously, now he can bring it, but not on the job interview. You're apparently on Michelle's hot seat right now. I'm curious, Anthony, come in here real quick. I want to know if he agrees, because he's in this demographic.
2: He's a guy who would be going on a job interview. He's obviously an iced coffee drinker.
0: We just want to ask you a question. You have your iced coffee today, which is perfectly fine. We all do, too. I have my coffee. Lou has his coffee.
2: You wouldn't know it by what Michelle said so far, but okay.
0: But I want to know, would you bring it on a job interview?
3: Not if I cared about the job, no.
0: Why are you applying for a job you don't care about?
3: I think it says a lot if you're, like, stopping to do something else before job interviews. I tend to, like, overthink a lot of that stuff. Like, I get nervous about interviews and whatnot.
0: Yeah.
3: So I try to make sure that, like, my only focus is the job interview. If I know that I have it that day, that's the thing that I'm, like, my first, second, and third priority.
0: All right. So here, you want this job.
3: Right.
0: Right? So you wouldn't bring it here.
3: No, this one was, I got interviewed here over Zoom, and I didn't buy breakfast that morning because I didn't want to, like,
0: I was in
3: the zone.
0: He didn't want to have anything in his teeth. He didn't want to have any of that.
2: I think the most important thing to remember right here, Anthony, though, is the way this all played out. I gave you the job. And if Michelle were the boss, you'd be going back, getting online, trying to find another interview.
0: But that's fair. And I think for your next job interview, you wouldn't bring the coffee.
3: No.
0: Like, if you made that mistake and I said, listen, we're not going to hire you because you brought the iced coffee, think it's very unprofessional, then you would know for next job interview not to bring it.
2: Well, just so we know, for the record, would you rather work at Radio Lou or Radio Michelle?
3: I mean, if Radio Lou is giving me a fair shot, because, like, bringing the coffee would haunt me.
0: See?
3: that would bother me.
2: I'm saying bring some crumb cake.
3: I say I like that. That's a welcome working environment.
0: See, you're not helping him at all.
2: I never said I was a good influence. Don't listen to anything I say, Anthony.
0: But you're hired, Anthony, because he didn't bring it, okay? And we like Anthony.
2: We do.
0: He can bring iced coffee every day.
2: Every day.
0: Now that he's hired.
2: Just bring the napkin.
0: 1-800-283-101.5 is the phone number. Is it professional or it's not professional to bring iced coffee on a job interview?
2: All right, want to hear from you guys. Jennifer at Somerset, hang on. You're coming up next, and right now, now it's time for the news.
4: 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I'm Rick Rickman with your New Jersey 101.5 News Flash. Atlantic City police have identified the driver in that heartbreaking crash that killed a 7-year-old boy riding a gas-powered minibike on Sunday. Police haven't announced any charges against 22-year-old Sienna Arquetto, but she has been given several tickets. A showdown is building over New Jersey's new independent contractor rules, scheduled to take effect October 1st. Acting Labor Commissioner Kevin Jarvis says critics are spreading misinformation and insists the regulations do not change the state's existing ABC test. Ocean City's iconic Wonderland Pier Ferris wheel apparently can't be saved and will have to come down. Its owner says decades of salt air corrosion mean the massive wheel must be cut apart with torches. And that's your New Jersey 101.5 Newsflash. Here's fast traffic.
5: Backups on 287 northbound from the turnpike up toward exit 2 and exit 4. That's construction work. Route 1 northbound still delays coming into Lawrence. That broken down truck still being cleared by Whitehead Road. Got a good ride up and down the turnpike. There was an earlier problem on the southbound western spur. That is cleared. 287 southbound on to Route 24. That's construction work and big delays down toward Florham Park at exit 2. About 15 to 20 Lincoln and Holland tunnels and George Washington Bridge. 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Next port in 15 minutes on the All-American Auto Group Traffic Desk on New Jersey 101.5.
6: New Jersey 101.5 instant weather. We've got rain and clouds and wind and cool temperatures. We're changing seasons today and it's quite the bumpy ride. But, you know, fall is renowned for being a volatile time of year, so it's right on brand. Occasional showers with pockets of steady rain pushing through New Jersey this afternoon. Staying cloudy, breezy, and cool with high temperatures limited to the mid-60s. Tonight will drop to the mid-50s as rain tapers off. And tomorrow, clouds and sun with a brisk wind. Just a few showers around. High temperatures back in the mid-60s. I'm Chief Meteorologist Dan Zara.
4: 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In Brigantine, 63, Flemington, 60, Colts Neck, 63 degrees. 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
0: You look around and everyone's drinking something. Iced coffee, water, energy drink. Everyone has something in their hand.
5: Always.
0: Are you able to then bring it to a job interview, or is that unprofessional? There's this big debate about whether or not you should be able to do that.
5: So,
0: younger generation is saying, yes, you should be able to, because it's just, why not?
5: The internet is about 50-50 on it. We're not getting 50-50. I think what's a big deal, you think it shouldn't, absolutely should not be done. And most people are landing on Team Michelle on this one. We got Tony, Weartown, absolutely not. Joe on the Parkway, bringing a latte or coffee is unprofessional. Do they also place it on the boss's desk? So weird.
0: I'm picturing like a milkshake with whipped cream too, and a cherry. Are you doing that?
5: Like a very busy drink.
0: Yes.
5: Yeah, drippy, busy drink.
0: So. I mean, and then I like Deb in Summit. Okay, then can we wear PJs?
5: Well, I mean, listen.
0: And then we got another.
5: Wear something comfortable.
0: A message from Eatontown. I like to bring in a few beers.
5: There you go. You know what?
2: that could seal the deal in a good way or a bad way, right? You don't know.
0: That's funny. But a lot of recruiters chiming in saying it's considered unprofessional.
2: It does make you stand out.
0: Yeah, but not in a good way.
2: Sometimes you're just standing out. It's okay.
0: Can you imagine, though, somebody showing up in PJs with an iced coffee?
2: With an iced coffee.
0: That'd be terrible.
2: I like the person already.
0: You think like they're cool.
2: Because I'm wearing shorts right now. I'm a casual guy. Like, I like that.
0: It's too much for a job interview. You would wear a suit if you were going on a job interview, wouldn't you?
2: Maybe that's why nobody puts me in charge of hiring anybody.
0: Yeah.
2: You know, that could be too.
0: Exactly. 1-800-283-101.5. And also, we can open it up to like crazy things that have happened during a job interview.
2: We love job interview stories.
0: Yes. You were asked the most ridiculous question or you got so nervous you almost passed out. I mean, things happen. It's a very stressful situation.
2: It totally can be that.
0: Let's go to Jennifer in Somerset. She has a good point. Very good point, Jennifer. Hello.
19: Hi. Yes. So what I was saying was that for iced coffee and coffee in general, it actually dehydrates you when you drink it.
0: True.
19: So if anyone is drinking it because they're thirsty, that's kind of wrong.
2: It's not going to work out too well.
19: Yeah. And then the other thing that I see people do, and I mean, I've done it once or twice myself, but like along with the slurping with the straw, there's also this like swishing thing that we do, right? Like this movement where like the ice starts clinking and clanking and making all that noise. So really becomes a distraction.
2: Right.
19: So like, I mean, I get when people are like, oh yeah, it's just a drink like water. However, it really shows people's personalities and how they compose themselves.
2: Okay.
19: That's what it's actually bringing out. Like, I have a colleague who has a sleeve for her iced coffee.
2: A sleeve?
19: You know, like
2: smart.
19: Like one of those bottle sleeves.
0: Yes.
19: Yeah. So, like, and she doesn't do all that stuff. So, it's like, the thing is, this generation doesn't know how to comport themselves. So, they're going to be really obnoxious with it. And that's what it is. It brings out obnoxiousness.
2: You know, that ice, the ice noise. I didn't even think of that part of it. But that is a drink. Iced coffee is a drink that draws a lot of attention to itself.
0: Mm-hmm.
2: Makes a lot of noise, drips a lot. It's a high maintenance drink.
19: Correct.
0: Yeah. All right.
19: And there are people who can easily navigate it. You just have to find those people.
0: With the sleeve. I guess that's the key to navigating the iced coffee.
2: That's high level.
0: You need the sleeve.
2: That's a good move.
0: That's interesting. Yeah. You got to get one, Lou.
2: I'm going to get a sleeve.
0: Get one for Anthony, too.
2: Thank you so much for calling in. Yeah, that was that's an interesting angle. I mean, I didn't think of the noise. Because that is a...
0: Yeah.
2: That drink makes a lot of noise.
0: And then not only are you bringing it in, are you sipping it while you're there?
2: See, the one thing I would say about that is I don't think anybody's bringing a drink, any kind of drink, into a job interview or a meeting or something like that because they're thirsty. I think you bring the drink just in case your mouth gets dry. And I get it that ultimately it's not hydrating you. But for the moment, temporarily, it's better than having nothing.
0: Somebody said in this article that it's like, it's a 20-minute job interview. What am I going to work around the whole day, not have my coffee for a 20-minute job interview?
2: It's a big chunk of the day.
0: No, you're going to drink that before or after, because next thing you know, you drink it before, then you have to go to the bathroom in the job interview, and you don't want to have to do that either.
2: I never thought about that. Do you raise your hand?
0: Yeah, like, what if you bring this big drink in, and then you got to go to the restroom?
2: You hold up one finger? Like, is that how you do it at a job interview?
0: So awkward.
2: We got an app message from Kristen in Westfield. Hello, no one should be bringing any coffee or drinks into a job interview. The only thing you may carry in is your resume.
0: Hmm.
2: You are not there that long. Okay.
0: Right.
2: All right. Okay. All right. What if your resume is holding and what if your resume is printed on a iced coffee cup?
0: That would not be good. What about bringing the iced coffee into like a doctor's office? Like different appointments you have throughout the day. Again, is it just the norm that we're bringing something?
2: Now
0: a lot of people are drinking those Alani's and the poppies and everybody has something in their hand.
2: I will tell you this. I have seen people, and this recently happened in Cape May. I have seen people not go into a store because there's a little sign on the door that says no food or beverage. So if you just went and got your coffee, got your latte or whatever, and you're drinking it and walk in and window shopping or whatever, the stores that are saying, no, don't bring that coffee into our establishment are losing customers because people are choosing their coffee over going into the store.
0: Isn't that funny? But I wonder if like certain doctor's offices where they would get annoyed if you did bring that in.
2: See,
0: you know, like, is it?
2: You got the wrong guy on this one.
0: So you would?
2: But I wouldn't.
0: Oh,
2: because
0: you wouldn't?
2: Because of my germaphobe. I'm not bringing anything I'm eating or drinking into the doctor's office. I barely want to bring myself in there.
0: Oh, but now not for any other purpose other than
2: little Johnny
0: germ.
2: Has a cold.
0: What is he coughing on your straw?
2: Little Johnny's sneezing in the corner. And I'm going to enjoy my coffee. I can't do it.
0: That's funny. That would be the reason why you wouldn't. Though.
2: Right. But if I was waiting for, I don't know, I was picking something up or I was somewhere where you had to wait in a waiting room that didn't involve medical stuff. Yeah, I would. Why not?
0: I have it. I think it's funny, though, that like everybody just, and not with the iced coffee, obviously, and the energy drinks and the coffee, but with the water and the water bottles, we're so hydrated these days.
2: I know, we're super hydrated.
0: Compared to when we were younger. Do you ever remember carrying water around with you?
2: Never.
0: Why are we so hydrated these days? Every kid has a water bottle. Every adult has one. We're walking around with all this water.
2: Yeah, it's like we might as well float to our next class or whatever. You know, I remember, this is going back, but when I was a kid, I can't believe this. I could play football or baseball with the guys at the park, and we would when we were thirsty, we would drink from some stone water fountain that was out in the middle of the and that was okay.
0: It was okay. I used to drink from the hose. Again, I'm not saying that's okay. It's probably very bad for you, but I'm just saying we didn't go into anybody's house and have a juice box.
2: We weren't armed with liquids.
0: We just drank from the hose and kept it going. Right. Like, we kept the game going. But now it just cracks me up. And like, even the debate, like, with water bottles in classes and teachers, there's the clanking of these heavy metal water bottles. It just cracks me up how hydrated we all are.
2: So the question is, can you bring a garden hose into a job interview?
0: Maybe you want to stop before you go into the building.
2: Excuse me.
0: See if there's a hose, you know.
2: Thank you. Thank you for having me. Can you tell me where I can lock in on this hose? I could connect it so I can, in case I get thirsty.
0: Oh my, it is.
2: You're right,
0: crazy.
2: Though. Right? Like, we are the most hydrated people ever right now because we're never without something to drink.
0: I know.
2: We're never without it.
0: And like, you walk into a store and it's like a whole display of water bottles. Like a whole display of picking these things out. And people are buying like $60 water bottles.
2: I'll tell you what.
0: Because it's going to keep it extremely cold, which is
2: right.
0: A wonderful thing.
2: 100%.
0: But I mean, people are dropping big money on these water bottles.
2: Status symbol. Yeah, there's a status symbol. I'll tell you what I did this summer. I walked into a cafe and I had my Snapple Diet iced tea, like I always have. And I had it in the car. And I got there and I grabbed it. And without even thinking, and I'm sitting at the table deciding what I'm going to eat with my own drink. Who does that?
0: I know. Right. I've seen people do that too.
2: I didn't mean to do it, but
0: no,
2: I did it.
0: And I'm sure I've done it too, where you walk into a pizza place and you have your own water.
2: I got my own drink.
0: What are the rules when you go into a pizza place? Can you bring your, like, your Yeti? Can you bring your Owala, whatever it is?
2: It would be a DBYOB. Don't bring your own beverage place. The big sign.
0: The water? I mean, can you bring your own water into a restaurant?
2: I don't know if they're selling water. I don't think you can.
0: I don't think you can either.
2: Can you bring your own pizza?
0: You can't.
2: You know what I mean?
0: No, I know. I know, but I'm sure pizza
2: doing?
0: Places, I've done that where I just have it with me.
2: Me too.
0: And then I just put it on the table.
2: Yeah.
0: It's just so crazy.
2: You're right about that.
0: I mean, are we all walking around with glowing skin because we're so hydrated?
2: Can we take a break? I'm thirsty.
0: Get this man some water.
2: A hose. Somebody bring me a hose.
0: 1-800-283-101.5. Mary in Medford has a comment on all the water bottles. We'll get to her in just a second. But also, is it okay to bring iced coffee into a job interview? And some of your interview stories, we'd love to hear from you.
2: It is 12:48 right now. It's time to check New Jersey fast traffic.
5: Jersey Turnpike southbound, slowing down on the western spur by 15W. Earlier broken down truck. The cause, 287 northbound. Construction work, only two lanes are open. Exit 1 up toward exit 4. What a mess there. Northbound 287 from the Turnpike. Route 9 with construction both ways at South Amboy. That's coming in toward Raritan Street. Very slow there. And the Hudson River crossings finally down to minor delays at the George Washington Bridge. Upper and lower levels, Lincoln and Holland tunnels. They're also down to minor delays. Those gridlock alerts still remaining in effect in New York City with the UN General Assembly today through Friday, continue to use mass transit. 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Next report in 15 minutes on the All-American Auto Group Traffic Desk on New Jersey 101.5.
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6: New Jersey 101.5 instant weather. You may still need the umbrella at times this afternoon with pockets of rain pushing through New Jersey. It could be steady at times. Nothing big, though. Just wet, cloudy, breezy, cool. Highs in the mid-60s. Rain tapers this evening. Still cloudy, breezy, cool. Lows in the mid-50s. And then just a few showers around tomorrow. With clouds and sun and a brisk wind, we're back in the mid-60s for your Wednesday. I'm Chief Meteorologist Dan Zara.
0: Surf City right now, 63 degrees in Flemington, 59, Piscataway, 60. Fast traffic and instant weather every 15 minutes on New Jersey, 101.5.
2: All right, and your New Jersey traffic?
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2: I brought an iced coffee in here. I hope it doesn't bother you, Michelle.
0: No, that's perfectly fine, okay. Because this is not a job interview. You already got the job, Lou.
2: That's true, but some people are going for those job interviews, and the internet has been split on whether or not you could walk into a job interview with an iced coffee. And I mean, specifically iced coffee, because that's a noisy, drippy,
0: very drippy
2: kind of drink.
0: Even if it was hot coffee, you don't bring that into a job interview. It just seems relaxed. It seems casual that you stop for coffee on the way and you're sipping your coffee while you're in there. It's not appropriate, I don't think.
2: All right. I like a more casual thing, and so I wouldn't mind a cup of coffee. Bringing a cup of coffee. All right. If you're bringing the goods along with the coffee, good, then you might get the job.
0: I mean, you are applying for radio jobs, not to be a doctor.
2: That's true. Well, that's true. That's true.
0: I don't know if you're looking for that casual vibe if you're going
2: to
0: doctor.
2: If you're a brain surgeon, yeah. I see what you're saying. Yes,
0: right. Like maybe a brain surgeon wouldn't bring the iced coffee.
2: Probably is a pretty good point. I would say. Okay, I'll give you that one.
0: Let's go to Julianne in North Brunswick, who has an opinion on this. Coffee or no coffee, Julianne?
23: Oh, hi.
2: Hi.
23: Hi, Michelle. Great to hear, to be on the show. First time calling in.
0: Oh, welcome.
2: Awesome.
23: I definitely would say no coffee. No coffee, no drinks, nothing on a job interview. It's besides not really professional. Even if you're going for an artistic job, I wouldn't say so.
2: Even if it's a casual atmosphere, you're like, don't take the chance, right?
23: I wouldn't. Okay. I'd say put a bottle of water in a purse or a pocket if it fits, but I wouldn't show it. But the main reason I was calling is your alternate reason for calls for anything else happening on a job interview.
0: Yeah.
23: I wanted to mention that my daughter applying for a teaching position years ago was 9 months pregnant. And she went to the school where she graduated from maybe 12 years earlier. And the principal didn't recognize her, of course, different last name, different shape. And after the interview, she was very well qualified. I mean, exceptional. Even to this day, they love her. But he said that he had to give her the job because he was afraid if he didn't and disappointed her that she would stress out and have a delivery in his office.
0: He told her that after she was hired?
2: He was like, just take the job.
23: Yes.
0: You got the job.
2: You got the
0: That's
2: job.
0: It.
2: You're feeling fine, right? You got the job.
0: No stress to the baby. No stress to mom. That is funny.
2: That's a great story.
0: That is funny.
2: Because a lot of times in a situation like that, people get nervous. You're like, oh, okay. Like if somebody's very, very pregnant and you're with them, you're like, oh, you know?
0: And bring whatever you want to the job interview.
2: There's
0: no restrictions. You've got whatever. Julianne, thank you so much for calling in with that story.
2: Great story.
0: And call in anytime. Mary in Medford has a take on the fact that we were talking about the water bottles.
2: Yes.
0: Everybody has water
2: these days.
0: Hi, Mary.
24: Hi.
0: Hello. So what are your thoughts about the water bottles that you see everywhere?
24: Oh, geez. If someone is 30 years old or less, it's almost like their emotional support water bottle. It's like they can't go 5 minutes without it. Oh my God.
2: The emotional support water bottle. Interesting.
0: You know, it's funny because when I do have the cup of coffee in my hand, I feel connected. Like I'm just, like it brings comfort to me. And
24: right.
0: right. with a cup
24: of
0: coffee.
24: It's emotional support. Yeah. It's emotional support. Sure is.
2: That's so funny.
0: So funny.
2: And there are some people I've seen who coordinate the water bottles with the outfit.
0: Oh, that's ridiculous.
24: Oh, gosh.
2: That's a lot.
0: That is a lot. That is so ridiculous. But yes, people do that.
2: I mean, you have to have a lot of water bottles. And where do you keep them? In your walk-in closet?
0: That's an investment. Those things aren't cheap. Now you're going to have one for every color, the outfit that you're wearing. And Mary, thank you so much for calling in. That was funny.
2: And now you have to change colors for the season.
0: I know. That's the big thing. There's going to be a fall water bottle.
2: You got to go with your browns and oranges right now.
0: I know.
2: Can't be going with your pinks and periwinkles.
0: I do feel like I got to upgrade mine, though, now that we're talking.
2: Your water bottle?
0: Just my Yeti.
2: Do you have a Yeti?
0: I don't have, like, a water bottle. Like, everybody has the Awalas now. I don't have that. My daughter does, but I don't have that. I'm not hydrated like that all day. But I will say, I feel like my Yeti's a little... After this conversation, maybe I need another one.
2: Your Yeti's a little
0: 2025. It's a little drab. Maybe I need to spruce it up for the fall.
2: Listen, however you get your emotional support, Michelle, I support it 100%.
0: All right, it's time now for the news.
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4: It's 63 degrees at 1 o'clock. I'm Rick Rickman. Atlantic City police have identified the driver in the heartbreaking crash that killed a 7-year-old boy riding a gas-powered mini bike on Sunday. Police have not announced any charges against 22-year-old Sienna Arcato, but she has been given several tickets. The boy's mother tells Breaking AC that her son was riding with his grandfather, and she claims the driver was speeding. Planes are taking off once again from airports in the tri-state area after a major communication outage triggered multiple ground stop orders. Monday was a travel nightmare with disruptions at Newark, Philadelphia, JFK, and LaGuardia, among several other airports.
7: I trust technology. Whenever we travel, we hope that everything goes smooth, so hopefully you get better.
4: The FAA says a fiber optic cable used by air traffic controllers was accidentally cut by construction crews with NJ Transit. U.S. Transportation Secretary Sean Duffy says the incident highlights a need to overhaul aging infrastructure. And New Jersey News brought to you by Brock Farms. This fall, Brock Farms has it all. They are full of seasonal fall decorations. 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Health experts stress that Tuesday's official start of fall is more than a change in calendar.
8: Shorter days, longer nights, cooler temperatures leading to shifts in immune function, circadian rhythms, energy levels, and emotional well-being. Reduced daylight can also influence internal body clocks, sometimes leading to changes in sleep patterns, increased daytime fatigue, or a greater desire to rest. Health experts noting it's especially important to support both physical and mental wellness during this change. I'm Jennifer Bolsoni.
4: And Mount Holly's police chief is defending a crossing guard accused of racism for refusing to escort an adult across the street. Chief Cliff Spencer says crossing guards are there to protect children, not serve as personal escorts for adults. The complete New Jersey 101.5 forecast is coming up, and now New Jersey fast traffic.
9: Good afternoon. We have construction on 287 northbound between exits 1 and 4, blocking at least one lane. And on Route 9, you have road work in South Amboy, southbound between Victory Circle and Washington Avenue. That's in the right lane. And then in Old Bridge, construction southbound 9 around Poor Farm Road. That blocks the left lane. Also, midday work on the eastbound Newark Bay extension of the Turnpike by 14C, and on the Turnpike proper, northbound in the car lanes between exits 9 and 10. Southbound Eastern Spur, you have road work approaching exit 17. That is blocking one lane and a stall on the Western Spur, southbound by 15W. Also watch for delays on 24 westbound between Summit Avenue and JFK Parkway. That's also because of construction. Your next traffic update in 15 minutes. I'm Adam Walsky on New Jersey 101.5.
6: New Jersey 101.5 instant weather. We have some rain moving through today, but the big weather worry for the rest of the week is going to be wind. Top gusts today exceeding 20 miles an hour. Tomorrow could go to 30 miles an hour, then 20 miles an hour Thursday, 30 plus miles an hour for Friday. The weekend could get even windier depending on the exact track speed, strength, and size of a coastal storm system that'll be developing. So today, cloudy, breezy, and cool with occasional showers, maybe a period of steady rain out there, highs in the mid-60s. Rain tapers this evening. It'll still be cloudy and breezy as we drop into the mid-50s. Just a few showers tomorrow, definitely trending drier with clouds and sun and a brisk wind, highs in the mid-60s. We'll be in the mid-60s on Thursday with spotty coastal showers and mostly to partly cloudy skies. I'm Chief Meteorologist Dan Zarrow.
4: 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Hoboken, 64. Lakewood, 64 degrees. Next update hits at 1:30. 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
0: New Jersey Chime Time is 109. If you are someone who wants to hold on to every last bit of summer.
2: Oh, me.
0: Like Lou Russo over there. Here's your chance to look back. Summer 2026. And tell us the best thing that happened this summer.
2: Yeah, the highlight from your summer. So many nice things happened. And I'm going to, look, I'm taking the approach. I'm a summer-loving guy. We got an app message from Angry Chef and Barnegat. Bring on the winter. You summer people had your fun. Time for our time to shine.
0: Oh, wow.
2: Okay.
0: We're going to skip fall, go right to winter?
2: I mean, he's ready for winter. But with that in mind, that fall's going to be a nice time and we're going to have a good time. Well, let's reminisce for a minute about the summer that was.
0: We only have a couple more hours to do so because Lou is a big believer that, you know, fall doesn't start until like the exact minute that it is.
2: Excuse me for waiting for fall to start till, I don't know, fall starts.
0: So you don't think that today is the first day of fall, like right now?
2: Not the first full day. It starts at 8 o'clock tonight. So no. Tomorrow's the first full day.

0: oh, of fall.
1: Goodness. I just think like fall, it's here. I mean, it's almost like it's so crazy.
0: Michelle, with a beautiful day like this, you would not want to celebrate it as the last day.
1: It's
0: of summer.
1: So funny though, because as soon as it's like says it's fall, like I'm wearing a long sleeve shirt today. Felt different.
0: It's so funny.
1: It just got cold all of a sudden.
0: I mean,
1: and yesterday it felt like that.
0: This weather is doing a horrible job of helping me with this argument because there's nothing about today that says summer. Not a thing.
1: I know, but that's why we thought it would be good to kind of reminisce. And it could be like something big. Maybe your daughter, your son got married. You got married. You had a grandbaby. You had a baby. You bought your first home. You went on this amazing trip.
0: You found a parking spot.
1: You found a parking spot. I'm not even joking. That could be a big deal.
0: Right.
1: You're circling around. You think you're going to have to give up. And then boom, there's the parking spot.
0: I'll tell you, when I think of this past summer, I spent a couple of awesome days in Wildwood. I hadn't been away in a couple of summers. And I got away to Wildwood. Absolutely loved it. Just being away for a couple of days, that to me was the summer highlight.
1: Very, very nice.
0: You know,
1: that's a good one.
0: I got some time.
1: Trip to the beach.
0: Got some time on the boat and the cigars and all that, but get a little Wildwood time in. That would be number one on my list.
1: So something that sticks out to you at 1-800-283-101.5, and I would love to hear, like, if you did go on, like, a big trip, where did you go?
0: Oh.
1: What was it? What?
0: Oh.
1: What do you mean, what?
0: Got a message from the boss.
1: Uh-oh.
0: We also did start our brand new show this summer.
1: That was going to be mine. I didn't get a chance to save mine.
0: Good. Well played, Michelle.
1: That was on my list. Let me find it. It's right here.
0: That was...
1: Started our new job. Read it right here on my list.
0: What does that say? Bought a new bathing suit.
1: Oh, shut up. Such a liar. That's true. We did start our new... Our new show here.
0: That's a pretty big
1: on
0: deal.
1: Jersey 101.5. That was a big deal.
0: We're loving that.
1: But like what big happened this summer? And maybe people are like, forget summer, bring on fall.
0: I mean, that's true.
1: And I
0: too.
1: Get it.
0: That's fair.
1: I get it because I do think people, and living here in New Jersey, people celebrate the seasons. They love it. They don't want to wait until 8 o'clock tonight. They're bringing it right now, the new season. Like they're ready to say goodbye to
0: Not
1: summer.
0: Everybody.
1: I think most.
0: You think most?
1: I think most people are ready to like turn the page.
0: They're resigned to the fact.
1: Yeah, it they is like what turn the page okay. And like, okay, we had a great summer and now it's time to move on.
0: But what was that thing that came to that comes to your mind? I said, what was great about your summer? We just want to hear. We just want to enjoy those. And then, you know, if we later in the hour want to open it up to what you're looking forward to doing this fall, I'm not opposed to a transition. Of the season.
1: You are opposed to the transition of the season because you don't even want to acknowledge the fact that fall is today.
0: It is not.
1: So I just love the fact that you're ready for this transition, that you're embracing it.
0: Well, today's also my last day to wax about, you know, summertime. Summertime's over when I get here tomorrow.
1: I would think like your biggest... like disappointment and like sadness would come from when you have to... like take the boat out of the water because now, I mean, it's still in there. You can enjoy like a local summer at the Jersey Shore and you can still celebrate the season. But once you take that boat out of the water, then I feel like it would really hit you.
0: There's something unusual about that though. I get where you're coming from, but there's something unusual about that because I don't take my boat out until close around Thanksgiving. Usually it comes out pretty late, but for the entire month of November, it's too chilly. It's the weather's not nice. I don't really use it. So there's sort of a buffer period where by the time the boat's coming out of the water, I haven't used it in a while anyway.
1: So why do you keep it in
0: not
1: the water?
0: Not that big a deal. Well, because I don't want to get too technical, but the later I take the boat out, the closer it is to the front. So in the spring, it can be one of the first boats to go in.
1: Got it.
0: You follow? So like when they're parking all the boats, I want mine to be as late in the season as possible, so it's in the front.
1: Oh, that makes sense.
0: So that's
1: okay,
0: why
1: I get it now.
0: That doesn't.
1: But you're right. Then it's like depressing when you're sitting on the boat and it's like you're wearing a sweatshirt.
0: I'm sitting on the boat. Leaves are hitting me in the face. You know, like there's nobody around. This is what the wind sounds like.
1: Oh,
0: yeah, it gets,
1: I know.
0: There is that day. But anyway, what we're trying to do is just hang on to that great memory you have of this summer.
1: And we're getting a lot of app messages, but also give us a call at 1-800-283-101.5. Something big that you did this past summer that you want to share, something exciting. Listen to this one. Someone wrote in from Hamilton Square, Lambertville, New Jersey area.

0: trip. That's what we're talking about.
1: Exactly. Let's go to Dave
0: feel good.
1: In Holland Park, and he's going to tell us what he did this summer. Hi, Dave. Summer 2026 looked like what?
2: Summer 2026 was pretty boring until I took a random trip to Vegas, but 3 weeks later, after coming back, having to take the kids to Canada.
0: Oh, okay. So you took a little vacation to Vegas?
2: Yeah, a little week vacation because I was supposed to go visit a friend in Florida, but that fell through, so I switched the ticket over to go solo to Vegas. It was kind of funny because when I got to Vegas, I had some back issues. My back just kind of blew itself out, and I ripped the tendon in my foot, but still getting my limpy butt all over the place to go enjoy myself.
0: Dave's crawling through the casino to get to that slot machine.
1: I'm going to enjoy Vegas.
0: Well, can somebody
2: drag my leg like a zombie?
0: Could somebody press the button for me?
1: Dave, that sounds fun, though. Was it like 110 degrees while you were in Vegas?
2: Oh, my God, it was crazy, but I still went to the Mojave Desert, the Magic Mountains, and a couple other places. But, yeah, it was like 100, 110 degrees every day.
0: Wow, and then off to Canada.
2: Yeah, and then 3 weeks later, I had a trip with the kids to Canada for about a week to go visit the Niagara Falls, which was absolutely beautiful, especially at night, because I only seen them from the American side. So it was actually my first trip seeing them from the other side.
1: Well, oh, it's so beautiful.
0: Some great memories right there.
1: On the other side.
2: Oh, they are. Especially when they illuminate the different colors and everything. It's gorgeous.
1: Yeah. Nice. Oh, well, that sounds like you got around this summer and you had a good one. We're happy to hear that, Dave.
2: Appreciate it. Thank you, guys. You guys are awesome.
0: Thank you, Dave. Thanks very much. Thanks for the call. I got to tell you, it's a big win if you can take the trip to Vegas first and still have enough money to go to Canada.
1: That's true.
0: That's a big win.
1: That is a big win.
0: That's a nice win.
1: And then he was going to go to Florida. I mean, he was all over the place.
0: I know. Can you just imagine in the casino with the bad back and, like, you're at the roulette table. Can somebody put this on 20? That would be amazing.
1: Oh my God, it would be so amazing.
0: Good for him.
1: But you know what? 110 degrees, it's not slowing him down. The back issue, the heat, he's a champion.
0: Dave looked at Summer and Summer blinked. Love that.
1: 1-800-283-101.5. And we're getting a lot of great app messages. We'll read more. You guys took a lot of great trips this summer. So we'll talk about that coming up. But what's something fun? Where did you go this summer that like was the highlight of summer 2026? We want to hear it. 1-800-283-101.5.
0: It's 118 and it's time for New Jersey Fast Traffic.
3: We have midday road work on the turnpike, northbound in the car lanes between exits 9 and 10, and southbound on the eastern spur approaching exit 17. And on the southbound western spur approaching 15W, a stall takes out the center lane. You also have midday work on northbound 9 around Ticetown Road and Old Bridge. That blocks the left lane. There's construction on 287 northbound by 78. On the parkway, midday work northbound in the express lanes approaching exit 120, blocking one lane. 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From the All-American Auto Group Traffic Desk, I'm Adam Walsky on New Jersey 101.5.
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4: New Jersey 101.5 instant weather. You may still need the umbrella at times this afternoon with pockets of rain pushing through New Jersey. Could be steady at times. Nothing big, though. Just wet. Cloudy, breezy, cool. Highs in the mid-60s. Rain tapers this evening. Still cloudy, breezy, cool. Lows in the mid-50s. And then just a few showers around tomorrow. With clouds and sun and a brisk wind, we're back in the mid-60s for your Wednesday. I'm Chief Meteorologist Dan Zarrow.
1: Right now in Cape May, it's 67 degrees. In Newark, it's 66. In Woodbridge, it's 65. Fast traffic and instant weather every 15 minutes on New Jersey 101.5.
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3: Oh, as we say goodbye to summer 2026.
4: You're so sarcastic about it.
3: And we welcome in the fall season at 8 o'clock tonight.
4: With your fake sympathy.
3: We look back at the summer and we say, you know what? It was a good one. Summer 2026, what did you do?
4: What was the highlight of your summer 2026?
3: Yeah. It could be, you know, you went to the Jersey Shore, had a nice vacation there. Could be you went on this amazing day trip. Whatever it was, we're hearing a lot about vacations.
4: Sunrise in Wildwood.
3: That's a good one.
4: Oh, that was a nice little break from the everyday.
3: That's nice. Or you found a new restaurant in New Jersey. You know, maybe you bought a home. You had a baby. Whatever it was.
4: Whatever it is, you got to let us know.
3: Let us know. 1-800-283-101.5. We got to read some of these app messages because we get them right here.
4: Okay.
3: In the studio. So you can app message us too. Let's go down. I went on a European cruise to Italy and Greece, says Jerry and Kate May.
4: I mean,
3: dream of mine.
4: Here's the thing about that.
3: What?
4: What happens after it? You wake up in the morning and you're seeing the coast of Italy. The next morning you wake up and you're seeing the coast of Greece. And then you get home. You know what I mean? That's a tough one. It takes a minute to settle back in.
3: Oh, well, yeah.
4: After that,
3: it takes more than a minute.
4: Oh.
3: You got to close your eyes, though, and have that vision, that memory for the rest of your life. That's an unbelievable trip.
4: That's true.
3: You know what I want to do?
4: It's a gift.
3: If anybody did do a trip to Alaska, I want to do an Alaskan cruise. That, to me, would be like a trip of a lifetime. I would love to do that.
4: I mean, that sounds amazing. My biggest thing is always any place I have to fly, that a flight is involved
3: makes it
4: difficult for me. Otherwise, that's a long cruise for me.
3: Which
4: out of Bayonne?
3: Which one? That would be. Where did Lou go?
4: Yeah, but
3: we haven't talked to him in forever.
4: Lou's not going to be back till March.
3: That is hysterical. I wonder though, which is better? Would you say the European cruise to Italy and Greece, or meeting EJ and Mike on the Asbury Park boardwalk? Which one, if you had to choose?
4: You have to give
3: me... You could either go to Greece.
4: Yeah, go to Greece.
3: Or you could go meet EJ and Mike.
4: Athens.
3: Yeah, which one would you pick?
4: How nice is the weather on the Asbury Boardwalk? I'm not going to insult my friends.
3: Of course, I'm picking EJ and Mike.
4: It's a tie. How about
3: absolutely
4: that?
3: I'm picking EJ and Mike over a trip to Greece. Please. That's not even a debate.
4: I mean, that wasn't even convincing at all.
3: We got a message from the plumber in White House.
4: Yes.
3: He said, I have six daughters, five of which are married. And this summer, my youngest daughter got engaged.
4: Oh, that's nice. Congratulations. So here's, we have a situation. So it says here on the app message, congratulations. We want to congratulate the happy couple. And it says here, Isabel and Copper.
3: Mm-hmm. I think it's Cooper.
4: And you think it's Cooper. So do you feel like we should congratulate both? Just so we're covering it, congratulations to Isabel and Copper, and then say congratulations to Isabel and Cooper.
3: Okay.
4: And we know we got it right.
3: I'll say congratulations to Cooper and Isabel, and you do the other. So congratulations, Isabel and Cooper.
4: And also, we want to congratulate Isabel and Copper because we're not positive which name it is, and we want to make sure everybody gets congratulated.
3: That's very sweet of you.
4: Okay.
3: Rob D in West Hampton went down to LBI.
4: Nice.
3: Very nice.
4: Oh, LBI, such great kid memories, such great family memories for so many people in New Jersey. That's nice. That's a nice place.
3: You know, my last trip to LBI, I guess, was Beach Haven. They have like this pirate ship.
4: Yeah.
3: I don't know if it's still there. Maybe it is, but it was years ago. And like they did like this whole pirate reenactment and you go on the ship.
4: Oh, so yeah.
3: And like you squirt them with the water guns.
4: There's one of those out of Manasquan too.
3: Oh, really?
4: Yeah.
3: Okay. It was so cute. It was adorable. And the pirates like
4: usually,
3: on the boat.
4: Usually Michelle's for the kids though.
3: Yeah, I know. I took my kids.
4: Oh, okay. All right. I wasn't sure.
3: It was a while ago.
4: You're like, I'm going to meet me a pirate. Yeah, they are cute. They get all dressed up.
3: Yes, it was such a fun little adventure. So when I think of LBI, I think of that time.
4: Was it the little, like, the little hoses?
3: Yes.
4: Oh, that's great. That shoot out of
3: and then he's on the boat, like, going around the pirate ship. Oh. Yeah.
4: You know what? If you have kids young enough to do that next summer, because it's probably going to be done for summer. You got to do it.
3: Yeah, that was really, really fun.
4: Because they grow up in 2 seconds.
3: That is true. Then we also got another one. My son got married in California in August. We stayed in an awesome resort overlooking the Pacific Ocean.
4: Nice.
3: To add to the fun, there was a lunar eclipse for the welcome party.
4: Wow.
3: And a random small plane flyover right before the ceremony. And a dolphin. Wow.
4: Wow. Okay. I mean, that's a lot of stuff. Some of that stuff, it doesn't sound like they coordinated, that it just kind of happened.
3: I feel like there was a lot thrown in there.
4: You know what's
3: maybe I need to reread that one.
4: Michelle's like, I need to get this entire story in order.
3: Maybe I need to pre-read the app messages before I read them.
4: That's pretty awesome, though. Uh-oh, Michelle in Monroe. Oh, we're running out of time. We're going to tell Michelle's story on the other side of the news. News is next.
5: 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I'm Rick Rickman with your New Jersey 101.5 News Flash. Forecasters expect a slow-moving coastal storm will lead to a lot of rain and high winds this week at the Jersey Shore before a nor'easter moves in with more rain and windy conditions to end the week. A coastal flood watch is in effect for Ocean County through early Friday morning.

0: A former Trenton Waterworks employee is going to prison for falsifying drinking water testing records. Prosecutors say Cesar Lugo sometimes never collected the required samples, but submitted results and timesheets anyway. Giants starting quarterback Jackson Dart is undergoing an MRI today after leaving last night's game with a knee injury. Dart could have a sprained MCL, which could make him miss a few games but not be out for the season. And that's your New Jersey 101.5 News Flash. Here's fast traffic.
1: We still have that midday work going on 287 northbound between exits 1 and 4. That's leaving only two lanes available. And there's construction on 280 eastbound by the parkway, as well as on the turnpike northbound in the car lanes between exits 9 and 10 and southbound on the western spur approaching 15W. A stalled vehicle is taking out the center lane. Also construction in Old Bridge northbound 9 around Ticetown Road. There's also road work on 80 eastbound between exits 28 and 37. And if you're leaving New Jersey, it's a pretty good ride at the George Washington Bridge, Lincoln, and Holland Tunnels. 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Your next traffic update in 15 minutes. I'm Adam Walsky on New Jersey 101.5.
2: New Jersey 101.5 instant weather. We've got rain and clouds and wind and cool temperatures. We're changing seasons today and it's quite the bumpy ride. But, you know, fall is renowned for being a volatile time of year, so it's right on brand. Occasional showers with pockets of steady rain pushing through New Jersey this afternoon. Staying cloudy, breezy, and cool with high temperatures limited to the mid-60s. Tonight will drop to the mid-50s as rain tapers off. And tomorrow, clouds and sun with a brisk wind. Just a few showers around. High temperatures back in the mid-60s. I'm Chief Meteorologist Dan Zarrow.
0: 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In Belmar, 64, High Point, 62, Freehold, 63 degrees. 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
3: For me, it was a nice little weekend in Wildwood. Beautiful sunrises in Wildwood. Just getting away a little bit. And, there's such a legendary place. That was my highlight of summer 2026.
15: Oh, you pick your trip to Wildwood. I pick the start of the Lou and Michelle show here on New Jersey 101.5. We started this summer.
3: Butt kissing going on right there.
15: That would be my favorite summer memory, 2026.
3: That's super sweet. That's a pretty big deal.
15: It's a no-brainer, Lou. Just so happened that our boss pointed that one out, and that was on my list.
3: Like to hear
15: sure.
3: that at some point on the program today? Absolutely. No, listen, I will tell you, it happened in the middle of the summer. It was the middle of July.
15: I know.
3: When we started. And the summer just flew by with the excitement of the new show. It was amazing this summer.
15: A lot of fun things happening this summer, and you're chiming in on our station app. And remember I mentioned the Alaskan cruise? So many people have the
3: that
15: best
3: was the
15: memories.
3: Little surprise I had for you. We'll start.
15: Not that I went on the Alaskan cruise, but I would love to do that one of these
3: That's
15: summers.
3: A bucket list.
15: Maybe summer 2027
3: That's a
15: or
3: good,
15: 28.
3: Good thing to put out in the universe because sometimes those things happen.
15: So, I really want to do it.
3: So Michelle said, Michelle in Monroe, cruise to Alaska, told because you mentioned you want to do it. She says you should do it, Michelle. She did it in 2014 and loved it.
15: Oh, like nobody hates it. Nobody says that's a bad trip.
3: No, it's not a bad. How could it possibly be a bad trip? I mean, it's got to be a life highlight right there.
15: Oh, that would be the best.
3: But not the only one. Amy in Cranford, cruise to Alaska is my dream too. Went to Paris this past spring. It was amazing. I got the travel bug. Need to go places.
15: You do
3: That's
15: get
3: fun.
15: That. Like you're just like I want to. I mean, it just takes like one trip, and then you're like, I got to go here. I got to go there. Like you just feel that. Need that desire to just get out there and see the world.
3: Once you see something, you want to see more.
15: Yes.
3: You got to see more of it.
15: Lori and Summit, our yearly 10-day family Wildwood trip always makes the summer. That's nice. 10 days in Wildwood?
3: 10 days in Wildwood is awesome. And it's a family trip. You got memories. You got generations. How nice is that? That's kind of what like Wildwood's been all about.
15: That's fun. I mean, a 10-day vacation. I mean, not many people can get away for 10 days, right?

0: Right. There's always something about the extra days on the vacation because there's, you know, you got to get there from wherever you are. And by the time you unpack and stuff, that's a day, right? It's a good part of the day. You wind up going up for dinner or something, but you didn't have the whole day. And then when you're leaving, that day is kind of not the same. So it chops 2 days off the vacation right away.
1: You know, it's funny because I went to Aruba this past summer and I got delayed, like coming back, which Aruba was amazing, but I did get delayed coming back. So we got put up in a hotel and we got to fly out the next day. So it was a big thing. So we got an extended trip. And then last summer or a couple summers ago, we were in Key West. It wasn't even a hurricane. It was like a tropical storm that didn't really even amount to anything. And the airport shut down and I got days added to that vacation.
0: Imagine getting this call on a Monday morning. Hi, it's me. I'm stuck in Key West.
1: I did say that.
0: I'm stuck in Key West. Now, the weather wasn't bad enough for you to be in any, like, peril or anything.
1: No, but when you get to extend that vacation, it's not even, like, your own fault. Like, you're not extending it because, like, you're paying. Like, they put us up because of the airport being shut down.
0: In that case,
1: we couldn't get off the island.
0: It's kind of like a bonus day because you weren't in any danger. 1-800-283-101.5. We want to hear your highlight of the summer before summer is gone at 8:04 tonight.
1: Of course, you know the last second, 8:04
0: and 1 second.
1: Yes. A diamond in Riverside. A lot of people writing in on the station app with this topic, but you could always, give us a call too. 1-800-283-101.5 says, I was lucky enough to buy a home this summer.
0: Wow.
1: Spent all summer trying to get it together and also had a second grandson born.
0: Wow.
1: That's a summer right there.
0: Second grandson and a new home. Congratulations and congratulations. That's a double congratulations
1: right
0: there.
1: And then another trip to Wildwood, Stephen Brown's Mills. During my vacation this weekend to Wildwood, went on a dolphin cruise, and it was the highlight of her summer.
0: The dolphin cruise. Dolphins, you know, I know this because I spent a lot of years, we used to broadcast from Asbury Park in the summer.
1: Yeah.
0: And I've done it for years. And in the past, I would say 5 years, there's a lot of dolphins. And that's such a big deal when you don't expect to see a dolphin and you see one.
1: Mm-hmm.
0: That's a really amazing memory.
1: Yeah,
0: that's a fun thing.
1: I just get to see it a couple of times this summer.
0: I saw a whale.
1: It was gorgeous.
0: I saw a whale in Asbury.
1: Really?
0: Yeah. What do they call it when it comes out? Is it breaching or coming out of the water? I don't remember what it's called. That might be completely wrong. But
1: you were broadcasting live and you looked out and saw that?
0: Yes. Like,
1: are you sure?
0: I was looking.
1: Are you sure? That's incredible.
0: I think it was a...
1: I don't know.
0: A UFO?
1: I don't know.
0: I mean, I'm not positive. I didn't get DNA.
1: All right. But I'm just saying that's a sight to see. I can't say I've seen that.
0: Because I saw the return to the water and the big splash. That's the part I saw.
1: Wow.
0: Everybody on the boardwalk went, whoa, and I whipped around. So I didn't see the jumping out of the water part, but I did see the splash down part.
1: Oh, and then you didn't see it again? Don't you hate that when they do it? And then you're like, come on, do it again.
0: Everybody saw more than I did. But to be able to see one is amazing.
1: Yeah.
0: That was amazing. Now you got me thinking it was just some scuba diver. Like maybe, because I didn't get confirmation.
1: No, it's funny because like all the years of going to the Jersey Shore, like people have different experiences. Never seen that.
0: You think
1: That's
0: it was
1: cool.
0: Aquaman or something? I don't know now.
1: I'm jealous, okay? I said it. I'm jealous you got to see that. Even if you just got to see the splash.
0: That used to be an amazing memory. Now I'm like, I don't know. Maybe it was some kids in a make-believe sub.
1: You know what? The one thing that I hate when we talk about like the summer recap and all the great things that you do. You know, in the beginning of the summer, you're like, I'm going to do this. I'm going to do that. Like, and you have a summer bucket list.
0: Summer's ahead of you.
1: Whole summer's ahead of you, and you're like, I'm going to do this, and this, and check it off my list.
0: Right.
1: And one thing I did not get, well, a few things I didn't get to, and one was like top on my list. What I wanted to do was take the Cape May Lewis Ferry.
0: And you didn't do it.
1: And I didn't get to do it.
0: You got...
1: Come on.
0: You got 6 hours and 16 minutes.
1: Let me fly down to Cape May.
0: Can you just do that?
1: Can somebody chopper me to Cape May? There, I want to do it.
0: See, that's the part. This is, I get a triple whammy on it. I absolutely agree with what you're saying, that you think back on a day like today, the last day of summer, and to all the things you were going to do and didn't get a chance to do. But I also have the goodbye to summer, this weather is what hits you in the face. And then this week I get to hear the announcers for the Mets say, hey, we'll see you next spring. Like it just wraps up all these things that I enjoy all at once.
1: Yeah.
0: So it's
1: You're
0: hard
1: like
0: for
1: a
0: me.
1: Kid when summer wraps up and they have to go back to school.
0: And then when I was in school, all those things would happen and it was back to

0: school. What?
1: I know.
0: Who invented September?
1: Can we just talk about the Cape May Lewis Ferry for one more second? Gotcha. Have you ever done that?
0: Yes, once.
1: You did?
0: One time, yeah.
1: Like, I've been there, but I didn't actually take the ride across.
0: With the car.
1: Oh, that's so cool.
0: Put the car on there. It was supposed to be...
1: But you don't have to take your car.
0: No, he didn't, but I was on the way to driving to Key West.
1: Oh.
0: Oddly enough, we were just talking about Key West. And so it was supposed to be a shortcut. I'm still not sure it was a shortcut, but it was awesome.
1: I don't know if that would be a shortcut.
0: Yeah, I'm not sure if it was, if it saved time.
1: Seems like a long process getting there, but
0: right,
1: the car.
0: Right.
1: I just want to take it across and like go to the outlets over in Delaware.
0: That's, you can, I mean, obviously I know what people are thinking right now. You can still do that.
1: No, I know, but it was a summer thing. I guess I got to wait until next summer.
0: Okay, so was my whale story until, yeah.
1: Okay. By the way, you're never going to let me live that down. I mean, you're going to be like, you really just like blasted my whale story and just ruined it for me.
0: Tore that memory up and threw it right in the trash.
1: No, because I've never seen a whale.
0: So let's make sure.
1: I mean, I went on a whale watching trip, but yeah. I was like out there.
0: Nothing.
1: Deep in the ocean. No, I did see.
0: Oh, okay.
1: I did, but not like off the coast like that.
0: That's... Are you sure? You sure it was a whale? Okay.
1: So another one. Michelle and Metuchen went to Italy with my family for 10 days.
0: Oh, how nice.
1: We stayed in a villa. Most amazing trip ever. I definitely left my heart in Portofino.
0: Oh, how romantic. Oh, that's a beautiful. That's beautiful.
1: So, so fun.
0: I thought Portofino was a wine.
1: Okay. What we learned today, this is a good one.
0: Okay.
1: Don't read the apps. Don't read the messages.
0: You don't want me to read the messages?
1: No, because I
0: want
1: to read it to you.
0: Okay. I'm not looking. Turn it off.
1: The plumber in White House wrote back.
0: Okay. Oh, good.
1: Things we learned today, which is so classic.
0: Which is what we do at the end of the show.
1: Cooper and Isabel have gotten engaged this summer. We also learned sometimes speak to text doesn't work very well.
0: So the plumber
1: so well played.
0: Sent us an app message and was congratulating Isabel and Copper.
1: Yes.
0: On their engagement. And we were debating if it was that Copper or it was Cooper. So we congratulated everybody, all four of them.
1: Things we learned today.
0: That's great.
1: It is not Copper. It is Cooper.
0: Love that. Well, Cooper and Isabel, congratulations. That's awesome.
1: That was very funny.
0: Well, you're right. Well played by the plumber.
1: 1-800-283-101.5 as we say goodbye to summer 2026. 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Let us know. 1-800-283-101.5.
0: It's 1:48 and it's time for New Jersey Fast Traffic.
2: We have midday construction on Route 9, southbound around Victory Circle, and southbound 9 around Poor Farm Road in Old Bridge. Construction northbound 9 around Ticetown Road takes out the left lane. You also have midday work on 24, westbound around Summit Avenue, and on 287, northbound between exits 21 and 30. There's also construction on the southbound eastern spur of the turnpike approaching exit 17, and southbound on the western spur, a stall by exit 15W. And on the parkway, midday work northbound in the express lanes approaching exit 120. 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Your next traffic update in 15 minutes from the All-American Auto Group Traffic Desk. I'm Adam Walsky on New Jersey 101.5.
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3: New Jersey 101.5 instant weather. You may still need the umbrella at times this afternoon with pockets of rain pushing through New Jersey. Could be steady at times. Nothing big, though. Just wet. Cloudy, breezy, cool. Highs in the mid-60s. Rain tapers this evening. Still cloudy, breezy, cool. Lows in the mid-50s. And then just a few showers around tomorrow. With clouds and sun and a brisk wind, we're back in the mid-60s for your Wednesday. I'm Chief Meteorologist Dan Zarro.
1: And in Barnegat Light, right now it's 66 degrees. In Parsippany, 64. Old Bridge, 64. Fast traffic and instant weather every 15 minutes on New Jersey 101.5.
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3: All right, so we're talking about your favorite summer memory as the summer winds down. The minutes are ticking by. 8:04 officially becomes autumn here in New Jersey and lots of other places too. 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
1: I'm telling you, the vacations that people took this summer were amazing. Maria wrote in, I visit my family overseas for 6 weeks. Best summer ever.
3: 6 weeks overseas.
1: A lot of Italy trips. A few more Alaskan vacations, which did the cruise to Alaska. I did mention that earlier.
3: Rob and from Burlington.
1: Saying,
3: did you
1: that
3: see
1: was
3: that?
1: So fun.
3: Took my kids to Italy for 2 weeks to show them where I was born.
1: Aww,
3: isn't that amazing?
1: I love that.
3: You know what's funny about that? If I was bringing anybody to take a vacation to show where I was born, we'd be vacationing in Staten Island.
0: little different than going to Italy to see. You know what I'm saying? You know what I mean?
1: It would be the trip of a lifetime, Lou.
0: I mean, travel
1: time. Don't sell yourself short.
0: Travel time would be down. I'm gonna say that. There's, you know, travel expenses would probably be down also. But that's, you know, to be lucky enough to be born in an exotic place and be able to take your kids to show the town you were born. That's amazing.
1: That is incredible.
0: Yeah, nice.
1: That really is. That's very sweet. And it would be unfortunate because you wouldn't be able to get there because you don't fly.
0: I could get to Staten Island.
1: Right. No problems doing that, but you wouldn't be able to get anywhere else.
0: I wouldn't be able to
1: get
0: to Italy, no. Oh, that would be nice. You love the thought of an Italy trip, right, also?
1: I mean, I did go.
0: Oh, you went?
1: Yeah, I did go, you know, when I was like 18 with my family.
0: Wow.
1: And my dad got to show me where, and we met a lot of family members over there. No, so it really was a trip of a lifetime.
0: That's beautiful.
1: Mm-hmm.
0: Oh,
1: yeah.
0: That's amazing.
1: So I remember that like it was yesterday.
0: Oh,
1: so nice.
0: Do you have a list as a mom in your head of where you would like, you know, over the years where you would have liked taking the kids, or where you still think about?
1: Well, yeah, the Alaskan cruise is one.
0: Mm-hmm.
1: And then I really want to go to Iceland.
0: Really?
1: I know, I do.
0: Iceland.
1: I know. Somebody called this week saying that she was going, and I told her to give me all the details when she gets back, and I'm waiting for that email.
0: My closest thing to Iceland is Staten Island. That would be close. And that's only if I... Well, no, there is an S in Island, right? Staten Island. Oh, yeah.
1: So there you go.
0: I could do it without getting on a plane.
1: So you're saying I shouldn't buy you a ticket? You're not going to come with us?
0: I respectfully decline the trip.
1: Valenza family trip?
0: Yes, I would.
1: You're not going to come?
0: I would love to see the photos, but I can't row that much. That's the problem.
1: I'm so disappointed. All right. Thank you, everyone. And I did see that message now from Rob about the trip to Italy. 2 weeks to show. People taking these 2 weeks, 10 days.
0: That's nice if you can do it.
1: 6 weeks. If you could do that, because some of these places you can't go for like 5 days.
0: So here's the question. If you were told, listen, you take 2 weeks in a row off.
1: Mm-hmm.
0: Do you fill up those days with the trip, or do you give yourself days to unwind to get back? In other words, would you stay in Italy 14 days, 13 days, and then have to go to work the next day? Or would you go to Italy for 10 days and have a couple of days home where you could?
1: Oh, I feel like I would need like a little bit of a buffer. Like the 10 days would be amazing. And then give yourself a couple just to like readjust.
0: I always had this dream of going on a cruise and having a great time on the cruise. And then being able to, at the end of the cruise, say, we're staying another week. We're doubling up on the cruise. We're booked for 2 weeks. How
1: and
0: awesome.
1: And like surprise everyone?
0: Yeah. How awesome would that
1: knew?
0: Be?
1: You knew?
0: Like I knew, nobody else knew.
1: Oh, that would be so fun.
0: How amazing. You know, you would fake packing the night before.
1: Well, you hear those people who like don't tell their kids they're going to on like a Disney trip or
0: right,
1: whatever.
0: Right.
1: And then they're like waking up in the morning and they're like, you're going to Disney.
0: Yeah.
1: And they're like, what?
0: Yeah.
1: They freak out.
0: I mean, because you do run the risk if the kids know too far in advance, if something comes up, something happens and you can't make the trip. If you can keep that secret till the last minute, you avoid any chance of disappointment.
1: I will say, though, the only thing about those surprises, and you want them to react the way you envision it. Like, they're going to be so excited,
0: right.
1: And it's going to be like the trip of a lifetime. But you run the risk that they could be tired, they
0: today.
1: Could be a little cranky, and they're like, no! And you're like, that's not what I want you to say! Right?
0: Like you're supposed to wake up in your Elsa gown.
1: That wasn't very Disney-like.
0: And make a video that I can make go viral.
1: Right? Like, you expect, you envision these responses.
0: Yes, yes.
1: And then, like, you're let down if, like, the littlest thing goes wrong.
0: But
1: that's why you got to set the bar low.
0: That's why social media puts the bar so high. It's hard. Because social media makes everybody's every moment seem like a magical moment.
1: It's so true.
0: But that's not what happens in real life.
1: That's why I say the picture before the picture.
0: That's right.
1: Because the picture before the actual picture is never perfect, like the picture.
0: That's right.
1: Right?
0: That's 100% right. I agree.
1: Well, thank you again for sharing. And if we didn't read your app messages, we apologize. We got a lot this hour.
0: Yeah. And just so you know, as we're talking, the minutes are ticking by. The countdown is down to 6 hours and 4 minutes.
1: So quickly do whatever you want to do right now.
0: Enjoy the rest of your summer.
1: And enjoy the last bit of summer before it turns fall. All right. It's time now for the news.
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13: It's 64 degrees at 2 o'clock. I'm Rick Rickman. President Trump has signed an agreement with Denmark and Greenland to bolster U.S. military and security presence on the island territory. The signing happened at the UN General Assembly on Tuesday.
14: The agreement includes a reaffirming of the sovereignty of Greenland, but it gives the U.S. complete access to the Danish territory's airspace and land. New Jersey is among a dozen states that agreed to settle an antitrust lawsuit and allow Paramount's merger with Warner Brothers to move ahead.
15: New Jersey Attorney General Jennifer Davenport said in a statement Monday that part of the $110 billion deal includes Paramount agreeing to produce more movies and TV shows in the U.S., including boosting production spending by at least $300 million a year. Davenport says courts will have the power for 5 years to enforce Paramount's commitment, and from there, an independent monitor will be appointed to make sure Paramount is complying with the agreement. The company already signed a 10-year deal to build a massive production studio in North Jersey's Bayonne, hoping to start using those sound stages by the end of 2028. Levon Putney, New Jersey 101.5 News.
14: Environmental groups are turning up the heat on Governor Mikey Sherrill over New Jersey's new flood protection rules. The administration wants to extend until July of next year, a transition period allowing some projects to be reviewed under older standards, while the DEP considers changes to the real regulations. Environmental advocates say that could allow more construction without tougher protections designed to account for rising seas and worsening floods. But the DEP says the review is aimed at streamlining permitting while still protecting people and property. 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It's the first day of autumn, and it looks like New Jersey's in for a bright and vibrant fall foliage season, according to Rutgers University ecology professor Jason Grabowski.
16: We have had a rough year. There's been some ups and downs, hot days, cold days, but I'm seeing a slightly better foliage condition than last year. And we're set up to have a fantastic fall color season as long as the weather holds.
14: He says the ideal weather for colorful leaves is sunny, slightly warm days, and cool, clear nights. The complete New Jersey 101.5 forecast is coming up. Now, New Jersey fast traffic.
2: We still have that midday construction on the turnpike, northbound in the car lanes between exits 9 and 10, and southbound on the eastern spur. There's road work approaching exit 17. Also watch for construction northbound Route 9 in Old Bridge around Ticetown Road, southbound around Poor Farm Road, and southbound around Victory Circle and South Amboy. There's more construction. Also road work on 287, southbound between exits 41 and 40, northbound between 21 and 30. There's also construction on 46, westbound around Chapin Road, that has at least one lane closed. Also watch for construction on the Parkway, northbound express lanes approaching exit 120, and a stalled vehicle in Mercer County, northbound Route 1 at Alexander Road. Your next traffic update in 15 minutes. I'm Adam Walsky on New Jersey 101.5.
3: New Jersey 101.5 instant weather. Well, here's an update on our coastal storm, our nor'easter for this weekend. Although there's still not much to say because there are huge differences among forecast models between hit and miss scenarios that are still in play. I think no matter what, we're going to feel some wind here in New Jersey and therefore some coastal impacts through the rest of this week. It's just a question of whether we're going to get smacked with multiple inches of rain and 40 to 60 mile an hour gusts this weekend. Stay tuned. We will continue to keep you updated. As we move through tonight, we're going to dry out a bit. Rain tapers off, still cloudy, breezy, and cool, though. Lows fall into the mid-50s. And tomorrow trends drier. Just a few showers around, if that, with clouds and sun and a brisk wind, highs in the mid-60s. Spotty coastal showers late day Thursday, mostly to partly cloudy, highs mid-60s. We'll push to 70 with windy conditions Friday. From the Edison Heating and Cooling Weather Desk, I'm Chief Meteorologist Dan Zarrow.
14: 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In Seaside Heights, 66, Medford, 64, Bridgewater, 64 degrees. 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
0: All right, so we were talking about summer memories last hour. Well, now we're facing the fact that fall is here, and that means we got to be super careful on the roads because it's peak mating season for deer, rutting season, right? So we're going to talk about your stories, your deer and car stories. 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
17: Fall has... Hey, it's Dennis Malloy. 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
15: New Jersey chime time is 2:10. It's Lou and Michelle.
16: Hello.
15: Do you live in an area of the state where there are deer all over the place?
16: Oh, yeah. Well, anywhere that there's got a little bit of woods here and a little bit of woods there. And this is the time of year you got to start worrying. You know, I always think of it this way. If you were at the Jersey Shore at all this summer, you know that summer is human mating season. That's over now.
15: Mm.
16: And now it is deer mating season, which is called rutting, right? Rutting season?
15: Yep, rutting season. Yeah. And they're all over the place. Now, I got to say, where I live, I feel like it's rutting season all year. I mean, they're running.
16: Deer.
15: I mean, it just seems like they're everywhere all year. And they're running out into the street, and it's extremely dangerous. But yeah, I mean, definitely this time of year, it's to the extreme.
16: Well, right. Always gotta watch.
15: You gotta watch. And they just run right out, and it's so dangerous. And I feel like if you've lived in New Jersey for a long period of time, or you're from the state, you drive here, odds are, like, you've hit a deer while driving in this state.
16: Or you definitely have had a close encounter, at least.
15: Right? I would think most people have. Or, like you said, that close encounter where you came pretty close.
16: I am not going to say that it has never happened to me, because I don't want to put that out in the universe. But what I will say is it came close once.
15: But you never actually did.
16: Did you hear what I just said? I'm not saying that. No.
15: Knock on one.
16: Yes.
15: You're good.
16: Thank you. One time... it was amazing to me, because what you don't realize if it's never happened to you and it's happened in the front of your vehicle is how bright. Because if the deer runs in front of your vehicle, it's your headlights hit it if it's at night. And there's this big, bright animal all of a sudden in front of your vehicle.
15: And they look at you like, what are you going to do?
16: It was like an
15: attitude.
16: It was a flash. Thank goodness it was...
15: It
16: kept moving. I got lucky.
15: Because a lot of times they'll stop and just look at you like, you're going to move? You're going to go around? What are you going to do?
16: Right. But all I remember is the brightness. I was like, all of a sudden in the lights of my vehicle was this animal.
15: I hit a deer in the center lane on 295. Oh, it came out of nowhere. I have no idea. It just happened so fast.
16: Center lane.
15: In the center lane. It was terrible. And, you think back roads but they're just darting out on 295.
16: Yeah, you're thinking dark, windy roads.
15: Exactly. And people are going 65, 70 on that road.
16: Were you okay?
15: My car was not okay. I was okay, but my car certainly was not. It did a lot of damage. And so that was like the one time where I hit it, and that really was bad for my car. I couldn't believe it. I'm like, 295? But I guess I shouldn't be surprised. But all the years of driving on Route 70, I mean, I was constantly having a close call.
16: On high alert. You have to be on high alert.
15: They're everywhere there, too. I mean, they're all over the place.
16: How did you navigate were you able to pull off to the side of the road?
15: I was able to drive up a little bit and get over, an exit.
16: Oh,
15: yeah.
16: That's scary. That's just as scary as the contact. When you think about it, once you are okay after the contact, you still have to get out of the way of all these cars.
15: I know, but it's like you don't even have time to react. And I just, everything that people say, just hit it and just don't swerve. And that's all I thought was I got to just hit it.
16: You were able to think of that at the moment.
15: I was able to like freeze up and just do that.
16: Right. That's impressive.
15: And then it was not pretty. But I have a family member who hit a deer not once, but twice in one day.
16: What?
15: I kid you not. They lived at the time in Hunterdon County, so there's deer all over the place.
16: Okay.
15: And he was driving to work, hit a deer. Driving home from work, hit a deer. His way home. I kid you not.
16: Got through the first contact, and the car was still working.
15: The car was still working.
16: Said, I'm going to go home. I got to get this car fixed. Wow, that was crazy.
15: But he went to work and said, I'll deal with the car later.
16: Sure. Now he's driving home saying, okay, what a day this was.
15: Happened a second time in one day.
16: What?
15: I'm not even joking with that story.
16: Hey, you know what?
15: Then the second time, his car got worse than the first time.
16: But I mean, he's very lucky to hit two deer in the same day and not get hurt.
15: Yeah, I know. That one was crazy. So your stories, 1-800-283-101.5. We feel like everybody has a story when it comes to this. Close encounters, or we actually hit one. What road were you on?
16: Right, right.
15: Was it rutting season, or is this a problem like all year?
16: All the time. I mean, it's a good time to talk about it, because we should be talking about it, because we should be more aware of it, because it's here now.
15: And if you hit one twice in one day, that might be a record.
16: That's unbelievable.
15: Maybe you can say the same thing that happened to you, where you hit one twice in one day, or three times. Who knows? Depending on where you live, I'm not surprised by it. I'll just say that.
16: That's
15: I would not be surprised if it happened more than once.
16: In the same day. I mean, that's astronomical, though.
15: That's when you're just like, all right, today was a bad day.
16: Was it on the same road?
15: No.
16: Oh, okay. I was going to say
15: It was not on the same road.
16: Maybe one of the deer came out for revenge,
15: it's a possibility. Maybe he knew.
16: Little vendetta.
15: He got his plates.
16: Wow.
15: He got his plates.
16: That's when we know it's gone too far, when the deer start taking our plates.
15: Might not be the same road, but I'll find you anyway.
16: Right.
15: This is Jersey.
16: We have a network of people all over the state.
15: 1-800-283-101.5. Joey in Central Jersey, tell us your deer story.
10: How you doing? So I recently bought a car. This is a few years ago. I recently bought a car.
14: and it was new to me, but it had some like paint defects on the front. So I was driving through central Pennsylvania, and a

0: There's no way for you to stop the train. There's no way.
1: I mean, this time of year, Joey, how often is that?
2: With the train? Probably, for us, it's a weekly occurrence, at least. For me, I'll probably have one or two by the time the season's over. Okay.
0: And it's more likely during the season, or does it happen all year long?
2: It happens all year long. I hit Bambi the other day. He just kind of was standing there looking at me, and I was like, oh, nothing I can do about it. And that was it. Mm. Then it was all family, and he was the last one to cross. Oh. All the other ones made it across but him.
1: I mean, they're all over the place. Joey, thank you so much for sharing your story. Appreciate it. It's so dangerous.
0: I never think about that with the trains, right?
1: I know.
0: I mean, if the cars have to deal with it, certainly the trains do too.
1: There was a crazy story during COVID where, you know, kids were learning from home and a deer got into the teacher's house through the back door, and it was running around while the teacher was trying to teach online. What? And the deer was in her house.
0: That's unbelievable.
1: Yes.
0: That's real?
1: Yes, that is real. That is a real story.
0: Now, you don't have to have had a deer in your house while you were online.
1: Does it have to be that extreme?
0: But obviously, we all have deer encounters, and it is now deer rutting season. I mean, fall starts tonight, and so we want to talk about it. We want to hear your stories at 1-800-283-101.5. It is 218. Dave in Bedminster going to hear your story, and we want to hear all yours as well. But right now, 218, time for New Jersey Fast Traffic.
3: In Edison, we have midday road work on 287 northbound between exits 1 and 4. Also, construction northbound by 78 is blocking one lane, and you have midday work on eastbound 80 between exits 28 and 37. Also, construction on the turnpike northbound in the car lanes between exits 9 and 10. There's also road work on Route 9 northbound around Ticetown Road and Old Bridge. Southbound, you have construction around Poor Farm Road and again around Victory Circle. If you're leaving New Jersey, looks good at the George Washington Bridge, Lincoln and Holland Tunnels. 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Your next traffic update in 15 minutes from the All-American Auto Group Traffic Desk. 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
4: New Jersey, 101.5 instant weather. So today has been mainly wet across New Jersey, but tomorrow and the rest of the week will trend mainly dry. I'm going to keep showers in the forecast through this evening. Then it'll be cloudy, breezy, and cool overnight, lows in the mid-50s. Just a few showers around tomorrow. We'll see clouds and some sun with a brisk wind, highs in the mid-60s. Spotty coastal showers possible Thursday with mostly to partly cloudy skies, highs again mid-60s. From the Edison Heating and Cooling Weather Desk, I'm Chief Meteorologist Dan Zero.
1: Point Pleasant Beach, it's 64. In Millburn, it's 66. Elizabeth, it's 65. Fast traffic and instant weather every 15 minutes on New Jersey 101.5.
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11: All right, so it is rutting season now, right? Because fall is here, and that means you're always watching out for deer, but you have to watch out for them more than ever. This is the year they come running out in the roads, mating season.
12: So a New Jersey woman was seriously injured after she was struck by a car while trying to help a deer that had been hit by another vehicle.
11: Ugh.
12: So this woman got out of her car trying to help this deer. It was dark, and then somebody driving by didn't see her, and then she ended up getting hit.
11: Trying to help an injured animal.
12: I know. So, I mean, they're all over the place, deer, especially this time of year. And I feel like, I don't know the percentage of people who've hit one in New Jersey, but I feel like if you've lived here your entire life, it's got to be pretty high.
11: And it's the scariest thing. Like a lot of times I'll be on parts of the parkway and you'll look over and there's a large grass area and you'll see 10, 12, 14 deer. And you're like, oh, they're so close. I mean, all they have to do is decide to dart out there.
12: Oh, it's constant. It's endless. Not even that, like, they're out on the field, they're right on the road.
11: Sometimes,
12: like,
11: they're
12: it's
11: up close.
12: Constant. Yes. Where I'm like, break, and driving at night, it's just like it's never ending. Where they're all over the place. So your stories, and I did mention, Lou, earlier that I have a family member who hit a deer not once, But twice. In one day.
11: Two deer strikes on the same day.
12: Okay, so he was not the only one.
11: On the way to work and on the way home.
12: Yeah, different roads. And Dave in Bedminster also happened to him. Hi, Dave. Tell us your story.
0: Hey, Michelle. I was on 287 going north, and a deer popped out of the brush and into the center lane. And that's where I hit him. Mm. But I kind of pushed him. I didn't hit him hard. I kind of pushed him into the left lane, and he jumped over the guardrail. And I thought, oh, you thought you were going to get me. So I stepped on the gas, and I continued up the highway when he jumped out of the guardrail and right into the right lane where I killed him.
11: Oh, you hit the same deer twice.
0: Same deer twice within 100 yards of each strike.
11: That's unbelievable. You would think there
0: would
11: be some kind of instinct. Once you've been, obviously, the deer had to be at least injured on the first strike.
0: Well, the first time I only tapped him in the butt. I kind of just pushed him out of the lane.
12: Like, move.
0: And I thought, oh, that'll learn you. Okay. But it didn't.
11: It did not, obviously not. Wow.
12: Okay, yeah, I thought it was crazy hitting two deer in one day, but hitting the same deer in a day. Oh. That's up there. You got me beat, Dave.
11: Dave wins. Dave, what road was that on?
0: On 287 northbound, right around exit 30.
11: Wow. All right. Well, good luck to the deer if you're driving, Dave.
0: All right, guys. Have a good day.
12: Thanks, you too. Thank you, Dave.
11: I mean, you hit a deer and you can tell the story. And, you know, so far everybody was uninjured in this. And that's a bonus. That's a blessing because it could be a lot worse when you hit a deer.
12: But, like, the first time you hit it, you're like, okay, I could breathe. And then, boom, you hit it again.
11: Before you even can process it. Yeah.
12: Move on already.
11: Better to do.
12: Move along. I give you a little nudge.
11: It was a Jersey deer. Jersey deer's like, I was going that way.
12: Rob in Manalapan has a deer story. Tell us, Rob.
13: Hey, guys. How are you?
12: Good.
13: So this must have been 20 years ago. I must have been 8 or 9 years old. But my mom had a minivan. It had like three sections. The first section was the driver passenger, and the middle was like two seats, and of course back then it was like a sofa, like a long, that was the back seat. So we were driving on 79 in Marlboro, and by this wood area, I think it's a farm now, but back then it was all like, I think like cornfields or whatever, and out of nowhere we're driving, and a deer comes out and hits the van, and the back seat with glasses, the window shatters. Thank God that me and my sister were in the middle section of the vehicle. Otherwise, we would have been covered in glass.
11: Oh.
13: And yeah, so the deer, he bashed the window. My mom pulled over. We had to call the police. And the police finally came. And of course, the deer was laying there on the road. We thought he was dying from his injury. But as soon as the cop pulled out his gun to take its life, the deer ran away and the deer survived. But unfortunately, my mom had to get a new window for the vehicle. But like I said, thank God that me and my sister were in the middle seat of the van. Otherwise, if we were in the back seat, we would have got hit by glass.
12: How old were you?
11: That close to injury.
12: How old were you?
13: What was that?
12: How old were you again?
13: I must have been 8 or 9 years old because this is like 20 years ago. I'm 34 now.
12: Wow, but that's something like you don't forget. Ago. That's like ingrained in your head, right? In your memory. That's
13: it
12: something
13: is.
12: You don't forget, that story. Wow.
13: Oh, absolutely, for sure. Yeah, it was crazy.
11: I mean, that's the kind of memory that as an adult, driving, that's got to be in your mind, right?
12: But the deer was like...
13: It is, absolutely. Even today, when I see deer crossing a road, all I can have is flashback that moment.
12: Yeah, for sure. Rob, thank you so much. But the deer was like, I'm out of here.
11: Yeah.
12: Took out his gun. He was like, see ya.
11: The deer was like, this doesn't look like a good situation for me.
12: I will heal over here.
11: Right. That's exactly right.
12: I want to know part of this.
11: Wow.
12: That's crazy. Crazy stories.
11: So your deer stories, your deer encounters, 1-800-283-101.5. We'll have more of your calls, including Linda in Punxsutawney, right after the news.
14: It's 2:30. I'm Rick Rickman with your New Jersey 101.5 News Flash. The war with Iran is driving up another cost for New Jersey motorists. Your next oil change. Motor oil supplies are tightening, forcing some garages to ration inventory and raise prices. Atlantic City police have identified the driver in the heartbreaking crash that killed a 7-year-old boy riding a gas-powered mini bike on Sunday. Police have not announced any charges against 22-year-old Sienna Archetto, but she has been given several tickets. A man in Manchester Township is recovering after the car he was driving sank into a pond at the Renaissance at Manchester Retirement Community. The incident happened before dawn on Sunday. The 86-year-old driver told police he was trying to turn around when he hit the gas pedal instead of the brake. And that's your New Jersey 101.5 News Flash. Here's fast traffic.
15: In South Amboy, there's construction on Route 9 southbound from the Victory Circle down to Washington Avenue. You also have road work in Old Bridge on northbound 9 around Ticetown Road. And there's also construction on the parkway northbound in the express lanes approaching exit 120. Also midday work on 287 in Edison northbound between exits 1 and 4, again by 78. You also have road work on 24 eastbound from 287 to Columbia Turnpike. 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Your next traffic update in 15 minutes. I'm Adam Walsky on New Jersey 101.5.
11: New Jersey 101.5 instant weather. Needless to say, it has not been a good beach day with the rain and the wind and a high risk of rip currents posted. Ocean wave heights were up to 6 feet today, possibly rising to 10 feet tomorrow. We also have a round of coastal flooding coming up. Minor category at high tide this evening. That could get even worse tomorrow. Now, weather-wise, any rain showers should taper off by late this evening. It'll stay cloudy and breezy overnight with lows in the mid-50s. And then tomorrow, just a few showers around with clouds and sun and a brisk wind. High temperatures still unseasonably cool in the mid-60s. We'll see mid-60s on Thursday with some spotty showers possible along the coast late day. Otherwise, mostly to partly cloudy skies. From the Edison Heating and Cooling Weather Desk, I'm Chief Meteorologist Dan Zarro.
14: Thank you, Dan. In New Jersey, weather, Point Pleasant Beach, 65. Milburn, 66. Elizabeth, 66 degrees. Next update at 3 o'clock. 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
11: So nobody wants summer to end less than I do, but it's here. 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So let's hear yours at 1-800-283-101.5. 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
24: Attorney Richard Margolis from Levinson Axelrod, really appreciative. 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
12: All right, talking about the time you hit a deer driving in New Jersey. Ugh. And you know what? So many people have stories. If you drive in New Jersey, I mean, unfortunately, they're all over the place and it could happen.
11: Well, you think about it. A lot of deer. We're a small state. A lot of cars going fast. I mean, this is like a recipe for the encounters, you know.
12: And then there was the New Jersey woman who recently was seriously injured after she was struck by a car. She got out of the car. She didn't hit the deer, but she saw it happen, and then she got out to help the deer.
11: Trying to help the deer.
12: And then she got hit by the car. That's why it's so dangerous to get out.
11: I mean, if you love animals, it's heartbreaking. Like, that's a heartbreaking moment.
12: I know.
11: Yeah.
12: I mean, but you do hear stories of, like, people doing that, and then it doesn't end well for them.
11: Right.
12: And it's so sad. And we heard from somebody who hit a deer twice, and it was the same deer.
11: The same deer.
12: Which was a crazy story, but we want to hear yours. 1-800-283-101.5. You got to be extra careful driving in New Jersey
11: rutting,
12: this time of year.
11: Rutting season.
12: Mm-hmm.
11: You didn't like my joke earlier this hour?
12: What did you say?
11: I said, you know, we all know if you went to the Jersey Shore this summer, that summer is mating season for humans.
12: I laughed at that.
11: Okay.
12: No, I did laugh.
11: Okay, no, all right. Okay.
12: Did you want like a high five?
11: I was
12: looking for more,
11: possibly an award. I just wanted to make sure you heard it. No,
12: I feel like I gave you a good laugh because it was funny.
11: I just wanted to say it again. That's all. I used that as an excuse.
12: That's exactly what it was. You just wanted to re-deliver the same joke.
11: Yes, exactly.
12: Oh my God!
11: And throw in a dash of sympathy because you didn't laugh.
12: Sylvie in Milford, PA, hit a deer yesterday. Oh my God!
26: Yes, I did.
11: And you're okay, Sylvie?
26: Yeah, you know, it's weird. I was going 25 because they have that flashing light for the police, you know, 25 miles an hour. And I did. And I swear, it popped out of me right in front of me. I slammed on the brakes. It went down. And I didn't know what to do. So I drove and I went bump. And I'm like, oh, no, I killed it.
11: Oh, boy.
26: And
11: yeah.
26: When I looked behind me, I didn't see it. And on the way home, I drove that way and it wasn't there. So I'm like, all right, either it wasn't injured or I imagined it.
11: Think that it maybe just got up and...
26: I think it got up. Maybe it went in the woods to die because I've heard they do that.
12: Right. Sylvie, how much damage to your car?
26: None,
12: because you were going 25.
26: I thought, maybe did I drag it with me? I'm like, I got to work and I'm looking under my truck. Yeah. Did I drive a truck? I'm like, nope. Nothing there.
11: Yeah, it's scary because you really don't know exactly what happened. You're looking around, you don't see anything.
26: Right, I commute from PA to Jersey every day, an hour, and that's my worst fear of hitting a deer. And I've never in 10 years, until yesterday.
12: Oh, no, and we're talking about it today. Oh, you're like, I can't get away from it.
26: I'm like, I got to call in.
11: Yeah, really. Well, listen, be careful, and we're glad there was no damage to you or the vehicle.
26: Yeah, thank you.
12: Yeah, Sylvie, right. Thank you for sharing that story. Oh, it just happened yesterday.
11: Yesterday. And then you look in your rearview mirror, you're not sure what, you can't put the pieces of that puzzle together because you don't know really where's the deer, now you got to worry about your car.
12: Did I dream? Was I dreaming?
11: Was it just a dream?
12: There is that moment. I mean, not in that situation for me, but there have been moments where throughout the day I'm like, was that a dream?
11: Did that just happen?
12: A dream?
11: Yes.
12: I don't know. I have to put two and two together. I'm not sure. Maybe it was a dream.
11: Got
12: to
11: piece the puzzle.
12: Karen, Staten Island, tell us your deer story. Hello.
0: Hi. Good afternoon. Yes, I was driving on 440 and with my daughter in the car, and we were going to get a Father's Day gift. P.S., the van in front of me, we're going about 45, 50 miles an hour. The van in front of me is like losing control. So I'm trying to avoid that van. And then I realized they were avoiding the deer that was crossing on the highway. So, of course, I'm now avoiding the van and the deer. I lost control of the vehicle I was driving. They estimated we overturned 5 times.
11: Wow.
0: My daughter and I acted away with no serious injuries. They said if my daughter wasn't in her phone, she could have been decapitated. And this was when Staten Island was just getting the deer population that's coming from New Jersey.
11: This was how long ago? You said 10 years ago?
0: This is over 10 years ago.
11: That's so scary.
12: That is very scary.
0: It was very scary. It was someone that I worked for was on the other side. They didn't know what vehicle, was in the accident. And the next day at work, they had said, and I heard this from a friend, they said they didn't know whoever was in that vehicle, they hoped they survived.
12: Oh, my God. And you guys walked away?
0: And then they found out that it was someone. We were hospitalized.
12: Uh-huh.
0: Nobody had a broken bone.
12: Wow.
0: The vehicle, I drove a truck at the time, took all of the impact.
12: It's crazy. I mean, some of the stories that you see, these cars just mangled and people walk away and you're like, how on earth is that possible?
0: Now we pay attention all the time and we're always in Jersey, but now we have it here. So, we're coming up to mating season.
12: Yep. Got to be extra careful.
11: This is the time you have to be extra careful.
12: Karen, thank you for sharing that.
11: How did the deer get from Jersey to Staten Island? I'm from Staten Island. And so first of all, I'm glad everybody's fine now. Well, we can chuckle a little bit because everybody was fine and that was 10 years ago. But think about it. How does that?
12: They get there.
11: They
12: get there somehow.
11: They had to get there somehow. I'm not saying it's not true, but I know the tolls are too. It's not that. There must be another way.
12: Do we have time? Yes. Shall we take Tony?
11: Yes.
12: Let's go to Tony in Seaside. Who has another story?
11: Yeah, Tony might be able to help us all out as this rutting season gets started. Hi, Tony.
5: Hey, how are you guys? Long time listener, man. Love it. I call in all the time.
12: Oh, thank you. So share with us anything you can.
5: I've owned a body shop for 40 years. I've never fixed a car that had deer whistlers. I didn't know if they really worked many years ago because I lived in Monroe, New York. There were a lot of deer.
12: Mm-hmm.
5: I put them on all my cars. Not one of my family members have hit a deer because of the deer whistlers. and I've never fixed a car that had them.
11: So what? So where does a deer whistler go? Like you can just buy it at an auto parts store?
5: I like to put them under the mirror or under the front bumper where the wind can pass through them. I put them on my motorcycles. I've come close, and you're right. You never swerve away from the deer, but I've never hit a deer or anyone I know or I've ever fixed a car in 40 years that had whistlers.
11: How about that? I mean, that's some good advice. And they're not an expensive thing, right?
5: Yeah, they're $3-4. You get them in the car wash. You can order them online.
11: Imagine that.
5: But everyone I know, I used to give them away when I fixed the car.
11: I mean, listen, for $3 or $4, put a couple on your car and you know, right? Why not?
5: Yeah. So that's my proof in the pudding. I've never fixed a car that had them.
12: Wow.
11: All right, that's good. That's good advice. Thank you, Tony.
12: How many cars, though, Tony, this time of year are 100. You going to get when, you know, they don't have them on their car as a body shop owner?
5: When I had the body shop at that time, I was up in Monroe, New York, I could get 15, 20 a season.
11: Unbelievable.
12: Cars. That's a lot.
5: And some of them, listen, I've had a car where it ripped the roof off the car.
11: Mm.
5: So it depends on how fast they're going and where they go. If they jump and they hit the windshield, you're in trouble.
11: Yeah.
5: So my suggestion to everybody out there is get some deer whistlers. They're very inexpensive and might save your life.
12: Very good,
11: Good
12: Tony.
11: Stuff, Tony. Thank you.
12: Yeah, I'm looking it up right now. $8.
11: I mean, if
12: $3, but I'm seeing, $6. Right.
11: But if under $10, you can get something that might avoid you having that happen, I'll take that. I'm going to go get them today.
12: Mm-hmm.
11: I mean, that sounds like a great idea.
12: The stories we're getting, I'm looking through a few of these. Carolyn in Belford wrote in, I used to drive a bus out on Sandy Hook every summer. About 4 years ago, a deer and a motorcycle almost collided. At the last minute, the deer literally jumped over the guy on the motorcycle. It had to jump at least 15 feet in the air. She couldn't believe what she was seeing.
11: I mean, it's one of those moments where you're like, did I just see that?
12: I know. That's like a deer and a motorcycle. I mean, that's like next level.
11: Tony and Rowe tells us that going back to how the deer got from Jersey to Staten Island, they swim. See Warren, Perth Amboy to Staten Island. I don't know. I don't know how deer are as swimmers. I'm not a deer expert. That's amazing, though, if that's true. You think that's true or that's...
12: Somebody wrote, I was curious about that, too.
11: Yeah, how did they...
12: I'm wondering how that happened.
11: I mean, I'm sure it was during a real estate lull where you could get property for a lot less than you could get it now.
12: Tell us your stories. 1-800-283-101.5. Right now, it is 2:48. Here's New Jersey Fast Traffic.
6: Midday construction on the turnpike, northbound in the car lanes between exits 9 and 10. That's blocking the left lane. Construction on 280, eastbound by the parkway, and in Edison, northbound 287 between exits 1 and 4. In South Amboy, construction southbound Route 9 by the Victory Circle. There's also construction in Old Bridge, northbound 9 around Ticetown Road. And watch for an accident in Wayne, westbound on 46 around Riverview Drive. Northbound Parkway, construction in the express lanes approaching exit 120. And watch for delays leaving New Jersey on the Commodore Barry Bridge with construction. 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Your next traffic update in 15 minutes from the All-American Auto Group Traffic Desk. I'm Adam Walsky on New Jersey 101.5.
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7: New Jersey, 101.5 instant weather. So today has been mainly wet across New Jersey, but tomorrow and the rest of the week will trend mainly dry. I'm going to keep showers in the forecast through this evening. Then it'll be cloudy, breezy, and cool overnight, lows in the mid-50s. Just a few showers around tomorrow. We'll see clouds and some sun with a brisk wind, highs in the mid-60s. Spotty coastal showers possible Thursday with mostly to partly cloudy skies, highs again mid-60s. From the Edison Heating and Cooling Weather Desk, I'm Chief Meteorologist Dan Zarrow.
12: Right now in Ocean City, it's 64, in Patterson, 66, and then in Toms River, it's also 66. Fast traffic and instant weather every 15 minutes on New Jersey 101.5.
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1: 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I think most people really do believe that I can hold my employer accountable if he's negligent and I become injured. 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
7: Driving along in New Jersey, you're going to see deer all over the place. And really, it's used to be certain areas of the state. I feel like they're just all
8: now
7: over the
8: everywhere.
7: Place now.
8: And you used to see them less certain times of the year. I think we're seeing a lot of them all year long. I saw a bunch of them this summer. And so now you can only imagine how tough it's going to be. During deer mating season, which is rutting season, which was where we are now. And just to put a bow on this, we were talking about how there was some deer in Staten Island, and I was like, well, how did they get there? And it turns out, well, I have one of two choices here. I can either believe one app message that said they all got in a Cadillac Escalade and came over the outer bridge, or that they are excellent swimmers and they swam across Perth Amboy to Staten Island. Huh. I think I'm going to go with that one.
7: Yeah.
8: Because I don't know how many would fit in the Escalade.
7: That is funny. That was an app message?
8: Hey, we got an app message.
7: Very, very funny. Let's go to Linda, who has a deer story about her husband. Hi, Linda.
9: Hi. Just a few weeks ago, my husband's a minister, and he was driving home after service, and he was on his motorcycle, and a deer was coming right towards his side, and he couldn't get fast enough to get away from it. He couldn't stop, so he said he just tilted his shoulder down, thinking he could take the hit better, and it actually leapt over him, and its back hooves hit his helmet, and it landed on the other side and took off in the woods, and it didn't actually hit him, and he kept going, and he stayed upright.
8: First of all, on a motorcycle, that has to be the scariest thing in the world. Bad enough in a vehicle, but in a motorcycle, and then all those acrobatics. And to feel the hooves on the helmet.
9: Yeah, he said he was so lucky because he said if that thing had hit him, it was going to take him out because it was a big deer. We do see him all the time up here, but he was very lucky.
7: Wow.
9: And I said, he was on his way home from church, so we chalk it up, you know.
8: He had just been preaching,
9: and we think God just was looking out for him. But, yeah, he lowered his shoulder thinking if he was going to get hit, he might be able to take the hit better get hurt as bad.
8: And
9: because he lowered himself, he thinks it gave it enough clearance to get over the top of him.
8: Bracing for contact.
7: Jeez.
8: Wow.
7: Yeah,
8: all right.
7: Very, very lucky.
8: I mean, that's a... That's an unbelievable story.
7: Linda, thank you.
8: Motorcycle. I mean, you're already out there exposed to everything. I think of that a lot of times when I see a motorcycle go by.
7: We also got that app message, though, that the same thing happened to that person, too, where it jumped over. So maybe they're like, we're not messing with the motorcycle. We're going to jump over this thing.
8: Got to hope that wherever you're driving, where there are deer, they did their workouts this summer.
7: Yeah,
8: their leaping workouts, you know.
7: Should we do what we learned?
8: All right, yeah. So what we learned.
7: It's time.
8: We just look back on the show and give you some of the highlights. And it's brought to you by Earth Treasures Fine Jewelers.
7: All right, so in the noon hour, we have this big debate whether or not you can bring iced coffee on a job interview, okay? Because more and more people are being relaxed when it comes to job interviews, and they're bringing the iced coffee with them.
8: Right.
7: And so Kathleen called in with her comments.
10: I say no. I think it shows a lack of confidence. I mean, I think that you're showing up, you're putting your best foot forward, and here you are with a drink in your hand. I think that, you know, you're showing a whole package, and, you know, if you're confident, you shouldn't need to be sipping on something.
7: Kathleen was not having it.
8: Not dealing with it. And we got a lot of people who are in the business, the recruiters, they don't think it's a good idea either.
7: Definitely against it. Even though online it was like kind of split, but a lot of people calling in were like, no, you don't do that.
8: I think a lot of the younger generation finds the more casual angle on it. So it's still up in the air, but we got the clear message.
7: No, don't do it.
8: So then in the 1 o'clock hour, we were talking about, you know, the end of summer. Today marks the last hours of summer and the first hours of fall. So we were talking about some of your great summer memories from 2026. We heard from Dave.
11: It's okay. Random trip to Vegas, but 3 weeks later, after coming back, having to take the kids to Canada. Yeah, a little week vacation because I was supposed to go visit a friend in Florida, but that fell through, so I switched the ticket over to go solo to Vegas. It was kind of funny because when I got to Vegas, I had some back issues. My back just kind of blew itself out, and I ripped a tendon in my foot, but still getting my limpy butt all over the place to go enjoy myself.
7: His limpy butt all over the place.
8: Somebody help me get to that slot machine. I mean, that's incentive right there.
7: Yes. And then earlier this hour, we heard from Joey. We were talking about deer in the state of New Jersey. And this is what Joey had to say.
12: I recently bought a car and it was new to me, but it had some like paint defects on the front. So I was driving through central Pennsylvania and a deer jumped out and ended up getting hit with the car. I was the only one in the car that was actually happy I hit the deer. Because now I get the car painted and insurance pays for it.
7: There you go.
8: if you make it and you're healthy through a contact like that, you could do a little good with the insurance money. That's not a bad thing.
7: All right. It's time for us to get on out of here. So, Lou, I'm sorry. We won't be together later when it's officially fall.
8: The next time I see you.
7: I just want you to know, yes, the next time I see you, it's going
8: to
7: be fall.
8: I'll be lucky to get through the parking lot with all the leaves that'll be down.
7: You're going
8: to
7: be okay.
8: Okay.
7: Spring, summer will be here eventually.
8: All right, that sounds like a song we're going to wind up writing.
7: Okay. Did that help you at all? Or no, there's so many fun things to do in New Jersey in the fall.
8: Listen, I'm trying.
7: There you go.
8: I'm ready to turn the page. Thank you for your support. I feel like I'm in the locker room of a football game. I'm so inspired.
7: So Davinsky and Moore, they're coming up next, and we'll talk to you tomorrow, noon to 3. Have a good day.
8: See you tomorrow.
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14: And now it is 65 degrees. You're at 3 o'clock, last 5 hours of summer. I'm Levon Putney. Thanks for listening. Yeah, the fall winds of change will be blowing in all week along the shore. That's where communities will also have a chance at dealing with flooding during high tide. And surfers may want to sit this one out, given the rip current concerns forecasters have. And they're still looking ahead to a possible nor'easter moving through this weekend. But forecasters still say it's a little too early to say on that. Well, a 20-year-old Maywood woman named Caitlin Gallardo is accused of being the driver who critically hurt a Saddlebrook police officer early Sunday on I-80. That's where state police say she hit him and drove off. Officer Nicholas Gennario is still in critical but stable condition. Gallardo now charged with aggravated assault on an officer and leaving the scene and endangering a hurt victim. Well, a Gloucester County man is sentenced after admitting to the killing of a 30-year-old victim over a decade ago.
15: In June 2016, Miguel Martinez was reported missing by his family. Investigators working the Deptford case finally got a witness.

0: worst on record in 2020, which led to recovery of some of the victims' remains. Michael Zapley of Westville admitted killing Martinez and then partly burning the body. The 69-year-old pleaded guilty to aggravated manslaughter and is now sentenced to 12 years. He must serve more than 10 before being eligible for parole. Erin Vogt, New Jersey 101.5 News.
1: Senator Cory Booker was on NBC's Meet the Press Sunday, saying right now he's more concerned with being reelected here in New Jersey than whether he'll make another run for president. Now, he was also asked about the president barring CNN, MS Now, and Politico from covering him.
2: What bothers me is not only this violation of the Constitution, but remember, in unprecedented ways, he's using his Justice Department to persecute reporters.
1: Yeah, those news agencies have now sued to force the Trump administration to stop banning their reporters. The complete New Jersey 101.5 forecast coming up. Now, New Jersey Fast Traffic.
3: We still have that midday work on 287 northbound between exits 1 and 4 and again by 78. Slow traffic in Toms River northbound 9 between 70 and Main Street. You have construction in Old Bridge on northbound 9 between Ticetown Road and Poor Farm Road. On the Turnpike, construction northbound in the car lanes between exits 9 and 10. Parkway still has construction northbound in the express lanes approaching exit 120 and some delays northbound by 143A in Irvington. And watch for an accident in Wayne on 46 westbound at Riverview Drive. That's taking out one lane. Adam Walsky, New Jersey Traffic North.
4: Joel Myra, New Jersey Traffic South. Pretty good driving conditions right now around Mercer County. No major issues to talk about at 295. Just a typical buildup happening southbound right in the area of exit 29 down through to exit 26. Also, watch out for some road work that continues in the area of 42 northbound right by Gloucester County and Gantown Road. New Jersey Fast Traffic every 15 minutes on New Jersey 101.5.
5: New Jersey 101.5 instant weather. Well, here's an update on our coastal storm, our nor'easter for this weekend. Although there's still not much to say because there are huge differences among forecast models between hit and miss scenarios that are still in play. I think no matter what, we're going to feel some wind here in New Jersey and therefore some coastal impacts through the rest of this week. It's just a question of whether we're going to get smacked with multiple inches of rain and 40 to 60 mile an hour gusts this weekend. Stay tuned. We will continue to keep you updated. As we move through tonight, we're going to dry out a bit. Rain tapers off, still cloudy, breezy, and cool, though. Lows fall into the mid-50s. And tomorrow trends drier. Just a few showers around, if that, with clouds and sun and a brisk wind, highs in the mid-60s. Spotty coastal showers late day Thursday, mostly to partly cloudy, highs mid-60s. We'll push to 70 with windy conditions Friday. From the Edison Heating and Cooling Weather Desk, I'm Chief Meteorologist Dan Zarrow.
1: 65 in Long Branch, same deal. 65 in Phillips. Oh, straight. 65 in North Brunswick as well. 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
24: Hey, you talking about Jersey? 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
2: Hello, hello, good afternoon. It's a Tuesday. We are Jeff and Kylie. I'm Jeff Dominski.
3: I am Kylie Moore.
2: How are you, Kylie Moore?
3: I am full. Thank you for asking. I am fully.

0: enjoying this rice bowl that came from, I believe it's Mama Dudes. They dropped off some stuff for us.
1: Okay. I didn't know it was a loaded question. Okay. Yeah. What's going on? I didn't know anything about
0: this. I'm riding high on a jalapeno right now.
1: Oh, yeah.
0: Yeah, the bowl that I have is, I want to pull this up so I don't get it wrong. It's maple turkey, apple, quinoa, carrot, jalapeno, and hot honey. And I am, I'm feeling the hot. Oh, it's okay. Very good. Yeah, Mama Dudes in Hamilton, thank you very much for dropping off some bowls. Do you want a bite? No, this would kill you.
1: Now, yeah, exactly. Right. Yeah.
0: Have one of the non-jalapeno ones.
1: Right, I was going to say, if I were a spice girl, I would be no spice. I can't handle it.
0: If you want to go splitsies after the show, let me know. I hate that.
1: Well, yeah, I hate go splitsies on a bottle of Jack. I'm not that. No, I can't handle spice, man. And you know, it's funny. I hate it about myself. Because like...
0: I think it just means that your body like treats itself well. Whereas my body's like, hurt yourself.
1: No, but it's like I get the enjoyment because when I do try it, okay, I'll eat like jambalaya or things like that, but like just like a little spicy, but it feels good. It'll feel good to like sweat things out. And like, I know spice is supposed to be really healthy for you, but oh yeah, anything more than just a little bit. Oh man, I crumble. Yeah.
0: Me right now.
1: You right now? Well, while she's devouring that, so it's 3:12, and in about maybe 8 to 9 minutes, we are going to have another cash code. The $25,000 at work payday is in full play today. We have a code coming up around 3:20, also 4:20, and again about 5:20, and it's going to be going on for weeks. Now, again, if you play this, don't think only one time that you enter this means that you need to stop. The code is different every hour, and every time you enter a new code, and you can do that, it greatly increases your chances of being the winner of the $25,000.
0: So why not enter? Why not have that app?
1: Right. Yeah, if you're listening anyway, then absolutely. And we're even telling you when to listen.
0: Absolutely.
1: Yeah, so there you go. All right, we have, there's one thing that I want to just mention very quickly, and we'll talk about it briefly later on. A story making the news about a guy. Look, I know there's real racism in this country, but I also know sometimes people just play that card, you know, and sometimes you hear a thing and you got to decide which it is. I feel like this is just like a tempest in a teapot and a guy just playing that card and not really being about it. It's about a guy, a black man, who is crying foul because a crossing guard would not cross him. But it's a school crossing guard. They don't need, I mean, if they cross an adult, that's just because they're bored and or it's a courtesy. They don't need to cross adults. That's not their job. It's not their job. But we'll talk about that later on. But yeah, that's like literally making news now, which I think is insane. I read a thing, I think this was on NorthJersey.com, but it was about, yes, it is. I saw this headline, can't wait for Halloween. Yikes, it's already here. And it's about how many places, obviously, not only are already selling Halloween, but it was more about people already decorating.
0: Oh, I've seen it.
1: Okay. What is your opinion about that? Because I certainly have one, and we'll take yours. Is it too soon for Halloween decorations? I'm not talking about selling them in stores. I'm not talking about selling costumes. I'm talking about like decorating your house. Is it too soon for Halloween decorations? 1-800-283-101.5. I know you love spooky season.
0: I do.
1: It's okay if you... Yeah. You're split?
0: What did... It's the 22nd. It's not too early. Oh. It's a little early. It's not too early.
1: Ooh, that hurt. That hurt. I got to be honest. That hurt.
0: It should be October 1st.
1: Honestly, I mean, it's your own home. It's your own property. I'm not going to tell you that it should be a law or anything. But what I think would be normal, at least October 10th. Yeah, it doesn't have to be October 1st. Even that seems...
0: Hold on, let me ask you.
1: Yeah.

0: Yes, what?
1: Would you say the same thing about Christmas decorations?
0: Well, Christmas is bigger than Halloween.
1: Because of the Lord our God?
0: Ish.
1: No, because
0: the first time the answer ish has been used in a theological argument.
1: Because I don't think anyone would say that you can't put out Christmas decorations until December 10th.
0: Because Christmas is bigger.
1: I think that you would put it out the day after Thanksgiving. That tends to be where people, that's not the full norm, but that's where people lie. So I feel like a week before.

0: Halloween deserves a good 3 weeks of decorations and maybe a week for the takedown, you know? But Christmas, I could even understand if people want to start decorating so that their house actually has some Christmas up even a couple of days before Thanksgiving. I know that's controversial. I get it. But some people like to have a tree up even when family is over having Thanksgiving dinner, because it's sort of like the start of the holiday, so they like to have the tree off to the side. So I'm not even going to be mad at them if they do like November 20th to decorate for. But
1: I cannot wait to have this conversation in 2 months.
0: It feels why? I'll say the same. I've always said this. I have not wavered on that.
1: Okay.
0: Oh, I've never been the one to say you got to wait until after Thanksgiving. I've often mentioned that a lot of people like to have a tree up when Thanksgiving comes. Oh yeah.
1: But I feel like that's not your speed.
0: That I wouldn't?
1: Yeah.
0: Oh, no, I wouldn't.
1: Okay, there we go. There we go.
0: But, you know.
1: Now
0: but
1: we're on the same page.
0: But I'm saying, yeah, but I mean, okay, if it were me, if I didn't have kids, I wouldn't decorate for anything. I would just be like, ah, humbug.
1: Scrooge liked the cold.
0: I wouldn't put out a skeleton. I wouldn't put up a tree. I wouldn't do anything. That's, yeah. So, yeah, I mean, you can't go by me. But I'm saying I'm not going to look at it oddly. If a neighbor has Halloween up already this week, yeah, I think that's a little soon. But we want to get your opinion on this. Do you think it is too soon for Halloween decorations, and where are you seeing them? 1-800-283-101.5.
1: 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Here's fast traffic.
2: In South Amboy, construction on southbound 9 by the Victory Circle blocks the right lane. Northbound is slow between 70 and Main Street and Toms River. 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Also, watch for delays on 22 westbound around Fairway Drive to Lawrence Road. Accident in Wayne, westbound 46 around Riverview Drive, and you have a stall on the southbound western spur of the turnpike approaching 15W. Also, construction on westbound 24 between Columbia Turnpike and Exit 1, Adam Walsky, New Jersey Traffic North.
3: Jill Myra, New Jersey Traffic South. It's getting a little thick at 295 South, exit 28 at Black Horse Pike, down through to exit 26. And not too far from there, 42 South ties up at 295 down towards Creek Road. New Jersey fast traffic every 15 minutes from the Earth Treasures Fine Jewelers Traffic Desk. I'm Jill Myra, New Jersey 101.5.
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4: New Jersey 101.5 instant weather. So today has been mainly wet across New Jersey, but tomorrow and the rest of the week will trend mainly dry. I'm going to keep showers in the forecast through this evening. Then it'll be cloudy, breezy, and cool overnight, lows in the mid-50s. Just a few showers around tomorrow. We'll see clouds and some sun with a brisk wind, highs in the mid-60s. Spotty coastal showers possible Thursday with mostly to partly cloudy skies, highs again mid-60s. From the Edison Heating and Cooling Weather Desk, I'm Chief Meteorologist Dan Zarrow.
1: Right now in Wildwood, it is 67 degrees, Mount Holly 64, Hackettstown 66. Fast traffic and instant weather every 15 minutes on New Jersey 101.5. 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
1: 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I'll say it again for you. It is 616.
0: Wait, Kylie, I didn't hear it. 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
1: Ay, Dios mío. ¿Me repite? ¿Seis?
0: Yes.
1: Uno. Si. Seis. 616. 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
13: Okay, so this is not like the end of the world or anything. I'm not trying to say that there ought to be laws about this, although, you know, some towns have tried to pass laws about when people can decorate. That has happened. But anyway, when it comes to Halloween
14: decorating... Well, there's nothing else going on in Trenton, so...
13: Yeah, right. Like, all other problems being solved. No, I realize. Like, so I'm not saying this should be law or anything, but is it a little too soon for people to be decorating for Halloween? We want to get your opinion on this. There's a write-up on this very subject on NorthJersey.com today, and I've got a story or two myself. There was a... I'm trying to think of a nice way to say it. Mobile home residential park. I'm trying to not say trailer park, but there's a trailer park on Route 1 that I pass when I come to work every day. Mm-hmm. And they already have their decorations out. And it's like, come on. It's too soon for Halloween.
14: I don't know.

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2: Hello, guys. How are you?
0: Hey, Julia. We're good.
1: How you doing?
2: Good. So, listen, you're not going to believe this. I passed either two or three houses in August in South Amboy that already had Halloween decorations up.
0: Okay, that's definitely too early.
2: So here's my problem. My problem is twofold. I try to live by the 30-day rule. I love flags. I have like a total of 20 flags in my yard. Small ones, big ones, and obviously, you know, for all kinds of occasions.
1: Right.
2: So I don't put anything up unless it's 30 days or sooner to that holiday.
1: Huh.
2: And I definitely don't put Halloween up while I still have my air conditioner blasting in my Jeep and it's 90 degrees out. That's wrong.
1: Yeah, you know, I think you're right. I mean, that's the day that you should be hitting the beach, soaking in the heat, the humidity, and it seems weird to be putting, you know, dancing skeletons on your front porch.
0: Yeah, I'm trying to find it.
2: So to Kylie's point, like for me, I won't put anything Halloween out until September 30th or October 1st. Because then this way it's up for a month. And then you know it's going to stay up a little bit past the holiday. How long do we need the decorations up? 2 months? You know?
1: If you celebrate Christmas, when do you tend to put a tree up? If you celebrate?
2: The tree is normally up by the first week in December. And we get a fresh tree.
1: Okay.
2: So the first week in December.
1: After Thanksgiving. All right.
0: Yeah, I'm trying to find an exception to the 30-day rule. But you know what? Gosh dang it, I can't. Julie, I think that's a great rule.
2: I think 30 days that the decorations are, like, you know, leading up to the holiday, and then you know they're going to be up for, like, another week or so. So I think that's enough. I think, like, 5-6 weeks of decorations for said holiday is enough.
0: All right,
2: August. I couldn't believe the houses in my town were August.
0: Yeah, I'm with you. That's crazy. Trenton, if you're listening, go by Julia's rule.
1: Right, because you get fried on it at that point. You get bored of it by the time Halloween actually rolls around.
0: Jill, thank you for calling New Jersey 101.5.
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3: Hey, what's going on, guys? Big fan.
1: Hey, thank you, Rob.
3: Hey, so I would say the best time to put up decorations for Halloween would be the first day of fall, because every day prior to that, it's still pretty hot out. I mean, at that point, you might as well put skeletons in, like, Hawaiian suits or something, you know?
1: But I'll tell
0: you
1: what.
0: Would be here for that.
1: Okay, we gotta hit our news, but more on this in a minute. But I will tell you, I already know for fact there are people in your town of Manalapan who already have decorations up. Have you seen them?
3: Yes, I have. I've seen them everywhere, even Marlboro, Freehold, everywhere in the area. And I think I saw it, like, wait a minute, is it October already? Because honestly, I think Halloween, like Six Flags has the Fright Fest. They start like the last week of September, I believe. You know, like not like October 1st.
1: So yeah, when money is involved, though, I mean, then I always make kind of an exception because, like,
3: yeah, that kind of makes sense.
1: Right. Like Spirit Halloween selling the costumes or stores even just decorating to get people in the mood to then by the next week or two start buying the candy in the Walgreens aisles.
3: Yeah, because even the dollar store has like Halloween stuff out in like mid-August. And I'm like, oh, really?
1: Right.
0: Yeah, mid-August that's a bit extreme. But Rob, thank you so much for calling New Jersey 101.5. Have a great day.
1: All right. Is it too soon for Halloween decorations? We're talking like on a condo, on a home, on an apartment door. 1-800-283-101.5.
4: 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I'm Levon Putney with your New Jersey 101.5 News Flash. Well, folks who live and work along the shore will have a week of windy conditions. May knock over some of those Halloween decorations. Rough surf, maybe even flooding during high tide. Then forecasters say the week might end with a nor'easter. Still watching to see how that takes shape, though. Well, New Jersey and seven other states sue the Trump administration over buying out two more offshore wind projects just to kill them and get the developers to instead invest in fossil fuel projects. Well, New Jersey was among a dozen states that reached a settlement announced yesterday in the lawsuit filed to stop Paramount Skydance's merger with Warner Brothers Discovery. That deal calls for a Paramount promise to make more films and shows in the U.S. and for the news agencies, CBS, CNN, etc., to have separate editorial boards and some oversight as well. And the developer who owns Ocean City's Wonderland Pier is saying the pier's landmark Ferris wheel cannot be saved and will have to be taken apart. And that, sure, New Jersey 101.5 News Flash. Here's fast traffic.
5: We still have some construction going on 280 eastbound by the parkway, westbound slow from exit 16 to 14. 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It is slow on 22 westbound from Fairway Drive to Lawrence Road. Delays on westbound 3 out to Valley Road in Clifton. And you have some slowdowns in Toms River. Northbound 9 from 70 up to Main Street. Stalled vehicles southbound western spur of the Turnpike approaching 15W. Adam Walsky, New Jersey Traffic North.
6: Jill Marvin, New Jersey Traffic South. And we are looking close at 42 southbound, slow coming off the area of the Walt Whitman Bridge on 76 down to 42 south, all the way down to Creek Road. You have delays, and it is also tied up at 295 south at exit 28 and Black Horse Pike down through to exit 26 at Route 42 and 76. And an accident by the shore if you're going to be on the Parkway northbound Atlantic City Expressway exit 38. We have an accident, one lane blocked off. Traffic every 15 minutes on New Jersey 101.5.
7: New Jersey 101.5 instant weather. Needless to say, it has not been a good beach day. With the rain and the wind and a high risk of rip currents posted, ocean wave heights were up to 6 feet today, possibly rising to 10 feet tomorrow. We also have a round of coastal flooding coming up, minor category at high tide this evening. That could get even worse tomorrow. Now, weather-wise, any rain showers should taper off by late this evening. It'll stay cloudy and breezy overnight with lows in the mid-50s. And then tomorrow, just a few showers around with clouds and sun and a brisk wind. High temperatures still unseasonably cool in the mid-60s. We'll see mid-60s on Thursday with some spotty showers possible along the coast late day. Otherwise, mostly to partly cloudy skies. From the Edison Heating and Cooling Weather Desk, I'm Chief Meteorologist Dan Zaro.
4: 66 in Spring Lake, 63 degrees in Glassboro, 64 in Hamilton. 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
0: Why, thank you, Levon.
1: So we're asking the question, and this is part out of personal observation, part out of a story that appeared on NorthJersey.com. People that are already decorating for Halloween, we're talking their houses. We're not talking businesses. We're talking their homes. Is that way too soon? You tell us. What's your take on that? I think it is. I think you got to wait until, like, you know, at least, I don't know, again, maybe like 3 weeks. 3 weeks before Halloween, that's plenty of time. 1-800-283-101.5.
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1: Hey, hey. All right, so it's only September 22nd. Do we really need the ghouls out on the lawns already? Do we really
0: need... We don't need them, but is it fun?
1: Honestly, I think it's more fun if it's shorter duration. Same thing with Christmas decorations. I feel like if you're milking it into too many weeks of decorations, I feel like it's losing its impact. And, you know, is it your own property? Yeah, do what you want. I'm just saying, I feel like it's a little... I feel like it's a little early. Now, it's funny, because everybody has their own line. Like, you're thinking right now might be okay. But when that woman called in talking about seeing them in August, that's where your line was. Then you were like, ah, no, way, way too early. Right. My line is just different. But I think we all have a line.
0: I guess.
1: You know? Yeah. So, is it too early for Halloween? 1-800-283-101.5.
0: Mary and Clark, you're on New Jersey 101.5. What say you, Mary?
18: Hi. I keep red, white, and blue decorations outside from May 1st until September 11th. Right after September 11th, like this year it was September 15th, I put out my fall wreath on the door, scarecrows, pumpkins, leaf acorn sprays, and then November, and then on October 1st, I might add some Halloween things. I'm really not into scary stuff, but I may put like a couple of things. By November 1st, I add my Thanksgiving signs like Grateful, Thankful, Blessed. I'll add my blow-up turkey. Weekend after Thanksgiving, you put up your winter decorations.
1: The weekend so after. On. So no Christmas until weekend after Thanksgiving. That's usually
18: correct.
1: How you do it? Okay. All right.
18: That's how I do it. I'm very big into decorating outside and inside.
1: I like that you have a process. It might not be everybody else's process, but you've got a process, and for you and your home, you stick to it. I kind of like that.
0: Yeah, I can't help but respect the hustle.
1: Yeah, exactly. Right, right.
18: Like, well, to you the know point, what?
1: Yeah.
18: My mom never decorated, and I used to go over to other people's homes, and I would say, one day I'm going to do this. So I do it for myself, but I also do it for my family because I want them to have the homey type of holiday memories.
1: I know what you mean. I do that. Right. Like I
0: love this.
1: I was saying before that if I didn't have kids, I might not, you know, do certain things. But right. When you have kids, oh, yes, you've got to have this. You got to decorate when you've got kids.
18: Take it a step further. You have to go to Bed Bath and Body Works and you get those plugins that also are like holiday themed, and when you walk in the house now, it smells like sweet cinnamon pumpkin.
0: Oh, I love those.
1: Do you have any that smell like banana?
0: Ew,
1: I would
0: no.
1: like to sneak into Kylie's house at 2 a.m. and plug them all over her downstairs, because she hates banana. That would be her Halloween scare right there.
0: Mary, want to see the difference between the two of us? I was thinking like, man, wouldn't it be nice to get a cinnamon one of those and plug it in? I literally looked around to see where the outlets are in the studio.
1: Yeah.
0: I was like, it would be so nice.
1: Yeah, and I was weaponizing
0: one of those in the studio.
1: And I was weaponizing
0: and he made it. Yes. And he made it an attack. So I thank you for a nice idea. Jeff thanks you for ill intent.
1: Hey, you had the normal upbringing, not me. Don't blame me. It's not my fault.
0: Mary, thank you for calling New Jersey 101.5.
1: I have issues. Never said otherwise.
0: Cool.
1: All right, let's talk to Taryn in South Jersey. Hey, Taryn.
0: Hi, Taryn.
21: Hi, how are you guys?
0: Good.
1: We're okay. How you doing?
21: Good. So I just want to say, well, first of all, my opinion might be a little bit biased because I am a paranormal investigator. So,
0: go on.
1: Oh, wow. This is interesting.
21: So for me, if I could, I would probably be decorated with ghosties all year round. But since I can't, my house is already fully decorated. I love Halloween.
1: Well, now hold on, though. Why don't you just let them do it?
0: Okay.
1: I mean, they're dead. You can contact them. They got nothing going on.
0: We don't know that.
21: Right.
1: No, go ahead. I'm sorry. Go ahead.
21: Yeah. So, like, I do have some things out year-round, like little things here and there, little trinkets or whatever. But as soon as early as I can get out my Halloween decorations, I am putting my Halloween decorations. I don't do August. I heard somebody said August.
1: Right.
21: To me, that would be too early. I'm still enjoying my summer. But
1: you would do it, like, mid-September, possibly?
21: Well, I'm already decorated. So, I'm fully decorated inside and out and ready to go. Like, I love it. And, like, I go right from Halloween to Christmas. So I only decorate for two seasons. And even my Christmas is, you know, The Nightmare Before Christmas, Jack, and all
0: nice.
21: That.
0: Nice.
21: So
1: Do you have decorations that make noise out on your front lawn?
21: I do not. I don't have that.
1: That's better.
21: And I don't have the blow up things. I'm more do like the skeletons and the ghosts and you know, the stuff like that I love. But I absolutely think it's too early right now. Plus when you walk through the stores now, they already have Christmas stuff out. It drives me insane.
1: Well, yeah, but they're hustling for a dollar. I feel like it's kind of different. Like I give them more of a pass. But but it's your home. You do what you want.
21: I feel like it makes you feel rushed. Like, oh my God, I got it. Why do we have Christmas out? And I still have to decorate for Halloween. And then I don't decorate for Thanksgiving, but there's people that do. But you're already seeing Christmas stuff out. And it's like, what the heck? You almost feel like you're rushed.
1: Do you, and I know like,

0: Half the country believes in this. The other half are huge skeptics. I realize it's a divide, but as a paranormal investigator, do you have a lot of cool stories of things that you can't explain?
1: Thank you. I was going to ask if you didn't.
2: Yes, I do. A lot.
0: Like,
1: what's your best one?
0: Like, okay, go ahead.
2: So my best one is probably when I wasn't even investigating. I was on vacation in Myrtle Beach. I'll try to make this as quick as possible. We were getting ready to go to the beach. And I don't know if you guys are familiar with the show American Horror Story.
1: Yes.
2: So the first season where she was seeing the guy in her house all in a black suit, like that tight leather black suit.
1: Yeah.
2: We were in the house getting ready to go. And all of a sudden, that's something I saw the back of, and it walked, and I remember seeing it, and I was like, in my head, you know, things happen so quickly that before you really know what's going, before you can figure it out, like, it's over with. So people are like, do you get scared? Like, you don't have time to get scared because you really don't know what's happening until it's over with. But I saw something like that walk into the living room, and the dog came from outside the living room, from where, after it walked in the living room. And I realized, like, once she was like in the kitchen, and then I could start hearing her walking around. Like, I didn't have hearing that whole entire time that I saw this thing. Like, I wasn't hearing at all. And I would have to say that that's probably because I normally don't see things. I hear things. So that's just the only thing I've ever seen in my 20 something years of investigating. Like I've never seen anything. And that was crazy to me.
0: And you do those, and you do you like get involved in all those, like, what do they call them, EVPs, electronic voice phenomenon, all that?
2: Yep, absolutely. I have thousands of EVP, like all those voices and stuff. From, again, I've been doing this for 20 something years, so like, you know, we go to places like Pennhurst Asylum, and places all up and down the East Coast, in Jersey, PA, and New York. And even private homes, people will call and say, you know, that they're scared and their kids are scared and they have things going on. So we'll go into homes and try to help out private homes as well.
0: You want to grab her number for Halloween?
1: Jeff, I was thinking this minutes ago. Yes, absolutely.
0: Because, I mean, you're well-spoken. You've got stories. And, you know, even, I mean, if we put you on hold, could we grab your number?
2: Oh, absolutely. Yes.
0: Okay, yeah. Tell the producer when he picks up that we'd like to grab your number, just because, you know, we always do a Halloween show.
2: Oh, fun. I love it.
1: Yeah. Ooh, Taryn, hang tight. Charlie's going to talk to you, get your info. Yeah, I am excited to find out the spookiness.
0: All right. We're talking about decorating for Halloween. Is it too soon? 1-800-283-101.5.
3: We have an accident now on the parkway, southbound at exit 136 in Cranford. That's blocking the right lane. 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Also, an accident in Paramus, westbound 4 by the parkway, and slow traffic on westbound 3 approaching Valley Road. Delays in Toms River, northbound 9 from 70 up to Main Street. Also slow in Lakewood on southbound 9 from 9th Street down to Cross Street. Construction cleared on 287, northbound between exits 1 and 4, southbound slow from exit 7 to 3. Adam Walsky, New Jersey, traffic north.
4: Jill Myra, New Jersey traffic south, and it's a tight ride at 295 with a crash in the Belmar, South Jersey area. 295 south, south of exit 26. The right lane is blocked off, and once again, that is south on 295, south of exit 26. So the backup begins right around the area of exit 30 and Warwick Road all the way down through to exit 26. Next report in 15 minutes from the Earth Treasures Fine Jewelers Traffic Desk. I'm Jill Myra, New Jersey 101.5.
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5: New Jersey, 101.5 instant weather. So today has been mainly wet across New Jersey, but tomorrow and the rest of the week will trend mainly dry. I'm going to keep showers in the forecast through this evening. Then it'll be cloudy, breezy, and cool overnight. Lows in the mid-50s. Just a few showers around tomorrow. We'll see clouds and some sun with a brisk wind. Highs in the mid-60s. Spotty coastal showers possible Thursday with mostly to partly cloudy skies. Highs again, mid-60s. From the Edison Heating and Cooling Weather Desk, I'm Chief Meteorologist Dan Zarrow.
1: Current temperatures in Lavalette at 65, Millville 63, Perth Amboy 67. Fast traffic and instant weather every 15 minutes on New Jersey 101.5. 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
0: So, Kylie, how do you feel about the decorations that are making noise, though? Is it too soon for that, considering you have neighbors?
1: What do you mean?
0: Okay. A friend of mine just this past weekend was moving out of a condo in Manalapan. That's why I was saying to the one guy in Manalapan, like, I know for a fact people are already decorating
1: there.
0: Oh,
1: no, I caught on to that.
0: Okay. And moving to Red Bank. So she's got these moving people coming. The condo next door to hers has three different Halloween decorations, all that make different really loud noises. One is a scream. One is, oh, happy Halloween, but all the stupid crap.

0: they were going off constantly because of the movers going back and forth and back and forth. Don't you think the noisy ones are a little too soon?
1: I think that they just don't have a time and place.
0: So is it too soon to be decorating for Halloween? 1-800-283-101.5.
1: Kyle in Trenton, you're on New Jersey 101.5.
2: Hey guys, real quick, I love that air freshener segment. That was so funny. Kyler's like, we can make it smell so nice in here. Jeff's like, what can make her throw up?
1: Yeah, exactly.
2: What a look inside.
1: Therein lies the difference between the two of us.
0: Oh, yeah. Oh, I admitted it.
2: That was pretty funny.
0: I admit it.
2: So I actually encourage people to decorate their houses for any holiday as early as possible so that we don't have to see their stupid local political sign who's running for sheriff and board of education. I'm tired of it. I don't care about all that. I'd love to see skeletons and witches and whatever rather than all of that crap.
0: Well, but then how are you going to know how to pick between the lesser of two evils? I mean, come on.
2: I'm not. I'm just going to wake up and go to work and mind my own business.
0: But honestly, you could decorate every house in town. And a lot of those political signs is not necessarily going to be in people's lawns. It's going to be on the medians, on the highway, alongside at intersections. You're still going to see them, man.
2: I know, Jeff, but it kind of takes the distraction down a little bit. We put up really, really scary signs. We take a bunch of plastic poster board and write property taxes.
0: Why are you in such a political mood today?
2: Utility bills.
0: You're in such a political mood today. What's going on with you?
2: Because I'm never in a political mood, and when I am, look out, brother.
0: You good?
2: Yeah, I am. I'm good. I just got my water bill. I'm not happy, but it's all right. I'm doing.
0: Oh, I knew there was a trigger. I knew
2: you
0: there was a source
2: well.
0: For this. Yeah.
2: Yeah, it's a very scary time of year for more than one reason, all right?
0: Okay, let me get you out of this real quick before we got to wrap this up. Going back to actual Halloween decorations.
2: Absolutely.
0: What kind do you like? Do you like the big inflatable ones? Because Kylie hates those.
1: Mm.
0: Do you like the ones that make noise and have red flashing eyes and scare the crap out of five-year-olds? Do you like those?
2: I'm kind of classic. Give me a witch. Give me a shrieking black cat. I'm a purist when it comes to Halloween decorations. Give me the classic carved pumpkin, but don't do them too early because they all look like grandmothers by the time Halloween comes around.
1: That's
0: oh my god!
2: But I enjoy that.
0: Every pumpkin I ever had when I lived in Raritan Township, there was no point in putting them out because there was so much wildlife there. They were destroyed within 24 hours.
1: Really?
0: They were just eaten a lot. Oh, God. It was awful. It was awful. I should have just bought plastic stupid ones.
1: Next time. Yeah. Kyle, we are up against the news. Thank you for calling New Jersey 101.5.
0: Just a reminder, yes, it is still a $25,000 at work payday. We've got another cash code coming your way. That's coming up in about 20 minutes, give or take. And we got Levon's news straight ahead. New Jersey, 101.5.
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4: And now it is 65 degrees here at 4 o'clock. Thank you for listening. I'm Levon Putney. Well, State Environmental Protection has fined the Data One Data Center in Vineland just over $1 million for violating the Air Pollution Control Act by installing and running 62 natural gas power generators without proper permits. Well, New Jersey also joined 7 other states in suing the Trump administration over the feds buying out 2 more offshore wind projects, one off Ocean County, the other between New Jersey and New York, all to kill those projects and instead get the developers to invest in fossil fuel projects. Now to a financial advisor from Essex County who is headed to prison.
5: State prosecutors say 50-year-old John Boston was sentenced to 7 years in prison. A jury convicted him of theft for stealing more than $300,000 from a 90-year-old woman. The victim received a large inheritance from her late brother and gave Boston power of attorney to manage her accounts. Instead, he drained her savings and diverted her Social Security benefits for himself, leaving her unable to pay her bills. Rick Rickman, New Jersey, 101.5 News.
4: Well, to saying goodbye to another summer and hello autumn, which officially kicks in at 8:04 this evening. And for those who like seeing the leaves change colors.
6: We have had a rough year. There's been some ups and downs, hot days, cold days, but I'm seeing a slightly better foliage condition than last year. And we're set up to have a fantastic fall color season as long as the weather holds.
4: All right. It'll blend in nicely with the Halloween displays. Rutgers University Ecology Professor Jason Grabowski, who says the fall foliage will start peaking after about October 20th. Now to the Lester Glenn Business Report. DoorDash agreed to a $131 million settlement with New York City over claims of underpaying delivery workers. On Wall Street, the Dow closed down. S&P and NASDAQ, they were up again. 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The complete New Jersey 101.5 forecast coming up. Now, New Jersey Fast Traffic.
7: Still working on that accident on the parkway southbound by exit 136 in Cranford. That's blocking at least one lane. It's about a 5 mile backup into that accident scene now. And in Toms River, eastbound 37 at Oak Ridge Parkway, a stalled vehicle blocking one lane. Westbound 22, slow from Fairway Drive to Lawrence Road. You also have delays on 280 eastbound between exits 12 and 13 with that ongoing construction. Westbound slow between exits 16 and 14. Southbound 287, you have delays from exits 7 to 3. Northbound is slow between exits 1 and 4, but that construction was cleared. And southbound 18, you have delays approaching Route 1. More slowdowns down to the turnpike. Adam Walsky, New Jersey, traffic north.
8: Jill Myra, New Jersey traffic south. Oh, the slow we have now because of an accident that is making a chain reaction effect here at 295 southbound. It's packed Warwick Road exit 30 down through to exit 26, which is the exit 476, and a car broke down. The right lane is blocked off, and that just clogs up everything related to the area. We're still busy at 42 northbound. Also, northbound delays at 544 up through to Route 55. There is a Phillies game this evening, but I don't think that could be traffic for that reason that this soon. So I will look into that 42 northbound delay for you. Traffic every 15 minutes on New Jersey 101.5.
9: New Jersey 101.5 instant weather. Regarding this weekend's coastal storm, Nor'easter, there's still several scenarios in play. Hit versus miss here. I think no matter what, we're going to feel some wind here in New Jersey and therefore some coastal impacts. It's just a question of whether we get a direct hit, whether we get multiple inches of rain and 40 to 60 mile an hour gusts this weekend. Stay tuned. We'll continue to keep you updated. Still a chance of showers heading into this evening. We'll dry out a bit overnight. It'll still be cloudy, breezy, and cool with lows in the mid-50s. And we trend drier tomorrow. Just a few showers around. Clouds and sun, a brisk wind, highs in the mid-60s. Spotty coastal showers late day Thursday. It'll be mostly to partly cloudy, highs again mid-60s. Some sunshine Friday, but windy, highs around 70. From the Edison Heating and Cooling Weather Desk, I'm Chief Meteorologist Dan Zarrow.
4: 67 in Seabright, 65 degrees in both Morristown and Red Bank. 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
0: New Jersey Chime Time. It is coming up on 4:11. It is a Tuesday, and we are Dominski and Moore. I'm Jeff Dominski.
1: I'm Kylie Moore.
0: So, listen.
1: Listen to this.
0: Listen to this. This is awkward, but we need some advice. I need some help. I can't tell you what it is. You can never ask me about it later. And we're going to hurt some people. Okay, never mind.
1: What?
0: No, that's it's a scene from The Town with Ben Affleck. Never mind.
1: That was a really good impression.
0: If you saw the movie, it wasn't bad. All right.
1: Okay, I was trying to do a segue, but okay.
0: So we are going to be having another cash code coming up for $25,000 for the at work payday. And we started doing this several days ago. More than one person has been bringing something up that we used to do. And I'm wondering if we should start doing it again. If we do, we could use some suggestions. And the thing that people have brought up is, hey, you guys going to start doing that thing where when you do the cash codes, you challenge each other to do an impression? And, neither one of us are necessarily known for our impressions. I mean, not on a professional level.
1: There's a reason we're here and not Saturday Night Live.
0: Exactly. But also when we've done it, we just throw it at the very last second. We don't know what's coming. It gets nerve-wracking. I got to be honest with you. It gets nerve-wracking.
1: Oh, 100%.
0: Right. Because you don't know, like, Kylie won't know what I'm about to challenge her to do. I won't know what Kylie's about to challenge me to do. And all of a sudden, it's like, imitate this person. Maybe I never even heard of them. Or it's an Aussie accent, which I suck at. It always comes out British or whatever it might be. All right. And then read the cash code like that. Okay. Didn't we already get one person that was suggesting something from the old Dukes of Hazzard, the
1: yes,
0: sheriff?
1: Here we go.
0: Roscoe.
1: This is from a frequent listener. Yeah. Shout out Gentle Bear.
0: Gentle Bear, that's right.
1: Hey, Ron. So he says, I hear the cash codes are coming back. Nobody announces the cash codes like you and Jeff. I have a request. Please have Jeff announce a cash code as Sheriff Roscoe P. Coltrane from the Dukes of Hazzard television series.
0: I just remember he was always sort of like a crazy, frenetic, nervous, and kind of gravelly guy.
1: Wait. Do you want to do the next cash code as that?
0: I don't know. No, not yet.
1: Okay.
0: Okay. What I would do, if we're going to do that, we always end up, because it goes on for weeks, we always end up trying to figure out, like, oh, what else could we challenge the other person with? Could you guys help us with some suggestions? Like, what would be some challenging and funny impressions that either Kylie could make me do or I could make Kylie do?
1: Yeah, and we're not going to do this for the full hour. That's very self-indulgent.
0: Yeah.
1: So
0: we're only
1: going to
0: do this
1: quick
0: for a few minutes. Right. If you could just think of like what, yeah, well, like we'll drop this in just like by 4:30.
1: The
0: we're gonna
1: second
0: drop
1: I see Levon Putney.
0: yeah.
1: We're dropping
0: when Levon
1: this
0: comes in, we're going to do something different. So real fast, what is a voice impression? Some celebrity, some character, whatever. Whatever. Should I try to get, well, she could do it actually probably pretty well. I was going to say, should I try to get like Kylie to do like the cash code as Debbie Downer from SNL, something like that. Or
1: this
0: whatever.
1: This hour's cash code.
0: Yeah.
1: This is not the hour's cash code. Do not.
0: No. Yeah, no. Don't read one.
1: XX.
0: Right.
1: So, which reminds me of feline AIDS, the number one killer of domestic cats.
0: 1-800-283-101.5. Give us a quick call. Give us an impression. We could add it to a list. That's all. We just need a backup list if we're going to do this, because a number of people. EJ was even bringing this up. He was like, oh, you guys doing those voices things when you're. I was like, no. He has like, oh, I like when you do that. It's like, oh, damn, EJ, come on.
1: EJ, this goes on for weeks.
0: People don't realize how like nerve-wracking it gets because you don't know what's coming.
1: Also, I think people don't realize that we legitimately do not give each other a heads up.
0: No, we have no... Right, we don't know. This is not rehearsed, and we're trying to come up with like a line to say to make it more believable. So give us some ideas for some impressions for when we do the cash codes. 1-800-283-101.5. Be quick about it. We'll get you on and right off. Lines wide open. We just want to get some ideas.
1: All right. Our pal Bri Guy is already chiming in on the app.
0: Oh, yeah. You could also use the app.
1: Which, by the way, have the app so that you can enter the code for the cash code.
0: Right. The next code coming up in about 5 minutes. I'm not doing it today, by the way. But I just want to get a list of a couple of ideas, and maybe we could do it tomorrow.
1: Do you want to try to, like, workshop one? Now that we have
0: know
1: the suggestion?
0: Well, why? What's Bri Guy saying?
1: Bri Guy is saying that Kylie has to read it in the voice of Arnold Schwarzenegger.
0: Mm-hmm.
1: Jeff, you have to read it as SpongeBob SquarePants. I feel like that is in your wheelhouse.
0: Wait. Oh, see? God. See? I could do this, but now I'm nervous. I'm already choking, Brian.
1: Okay. Picture the audience in their underwear.
0: Okay, hold on.
20: Okay, Squidward.
1: Oh, God.
0: That's not that bad. What? Is that bad?
1: No,
0: I said, we're not professionals.
1: It's not bad. I've just heard you say that quote 1,000 times.
0: I know, but it's like the best way to get...

0: Just giving you the cash code. Satan?
1: Could it be,
0: You're going to SpongeBob again.
2: Yeah, I know. I'm sounding like SpongeBob.
0: Okay, I'm writing this down, though, because I love Church Lady.
2: Church Lady. Yeah, we're definitely writing this down. All right, I'm writing down SpongeBob, Arnold Schwarzenegger, Church Lady.
0: Hold on. Peter, what's your best Church Lady?
3: I don't have one.
2: He'd say he could do it. Yeah, you guys don't have to do them. That's on us.
0: I was just wondering if you had one in your back pocket.
3: No, I do not.
1: Well, wouldn't that be special? Well,
0: isn't that special?
3: Yes, it would be special. Yeah, that's about as far as I can go with it.
2: There you go.
0: Think of the other things that she says besides, I don't know, Satan? Peter, thank you for calling New Jersey 101.5. We have it written down, Church Lady. Thank you very much.
2: Okay, we're only going to do this for a couple of minutes, so call him in right now if you can think of some crazy-ass voice impression. It could be an actor, actress. It could be a stupid cartoon character, whatever. That would be funny to have one of us challenge the other with when we're doing the cash codes. 1-800-283-101.5.
0: 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Here's fast traffic.
4: In Franklin Township, an accident southbound on 287 at exit 12. That blocks at least one lane. You have slowdowns between exit 7 and 3. Northbound rubbernecking delays approaching exit 12. And you still have that crash on the parkway southbound by exit 136. That has at least one lane closed, causing about a 5-mile backup. 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Westbound 10 at Franklin Road in Denville. Watch for an accident being cleared. And you have a stall on the northbound eastern spur of the turnpike at 15W. That's in the left lane. Adam Walsky, New Jersey Traffic North.
5: Jill Myra, New Jersey Traffic South. We have delays on 295 with another accident now in Burlington County. This is at 295. On the northbound side at exit 47, Mount Holly, Route 541. So that is northbound heavy. The southbound ride, though, nasty from exit 30 at Warwick Road all the way down through to exit 26 of Route 42. A car broke down, but that's all it takes to mess up the scene. And we also have it slow on the parkway north Atlantic City Expressway, exit 38, where we have a crash being worked on. Traffic every 15 minutes from the Earth Treasures Fine Jewelers Traffic Desk. I'm Jill Myra, New Jersey 101.5.
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6: New Jersey 101.5 instant weather. Today has been mainly wet. Tomorrow will be mainly dry, and that's true for the rest of the week as well. Rain will taper this evening. It'll still be cloudy, breezy, and cool overnight. Lows fall into the mid-50s. And for tomorrow, clouds and sun with a brisk wind. Just a few showers around, if that. Highs in the mid-60s. Spotty coastal showers possible late day Thursday. Otherwise, mostly to partly cloudy. We're back in the mid-60s. From the Edison Heating and Cooling Weather Desk, I'm Chief Meteorologist Dan Zarrow.
2: Current temperatures, Beach Haven 65, Chatsworth 63, Edison's at 66. Fast traffic, instant weather. Every 15 minutes on New Jersey 101.5. 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
2: 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Is that true?
4: 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It's been the law since 1911. 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
9: Okay, a lot of people are calling, so I guess they do want us to make fools of ourselves with the cash codes. I'm asking you if you want us to do this silly thing where we challenge each other for the rest of the cash codes to do it in some sort of voice, then what impressions would you like to have us challenge each other with? We need some ideas.
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11: Hey, my favorite movie, My Cousin Vinny.
9: Ooh,
10: Marissa Tomei?
9: I was going to say, yes. Which character, Marissa Tomei or yes. Vinny himself?
11: Well, I like Marissa Tomei, but I think you guys could do a combo.
10: I've definitely done Marissa Tomei for a What's It From, but I do not remember. Okay, Jennifer, I'm not putting you on the spot. You can say no if you want to. Do you have a Marissa Tomei in My Cousin Vinny? Because I cannot remember what her voice is right now.
11: Yeah, like you blend. And then Joe Pesci, he's like doing the...

0: talking to the guy on the stand. He goes, just shout him out when you know him. Shout him out when you know him. I can't do their voices.
1: But for Marissa Tomei, just think,
2: puts his little dear lips down by the cool, cold water.
3: Cool, cold water.
2: Yeah.
3: Just, Is she up here?
1: Yeah, she very much so. Right.
3: Okay.
1: Yeah.
0: Or my clock is ticking.
1: My body. Right. And she's stamping her foot on the porch while she's saying it.
3: God, I need to rewatch this movie.
1: Right? I know, that's a good one. We can't get two out of that. We could get two out of that. Thank you.
3: Jennifer, thank you so much. Thanks for calling New Jersey 101.5. I need to remember, it's up here. It's up here.
1: That's right. That's right. It's almost like Fran Drescher.
3: Wanda in Pemberton, you're on New Jersey 101.5.
1: There you go. Hey, Wanda, who do you have?
4: The cow from Sesame Street.
3: Ooh.
1: Ooh, blah, blah.
3: This hour's code. See, I can't do it because I don't want to make people think that I'm actually
1: right. You can't give numbers. You can't give numbers.
3: This number's code is X.
1: Right. It's always that stupid voice. I know. That's a good one. We're going to write that down. The count from Sesame.
3: Oh, is there anyone else from Sesame Street? Oh, you have another one?
4: I have another one. Now, this one might be a little controversial.
1: Uh-oh.
3: Okay.
4: In the style of Bill Spadia doing the Pajamagram commercial.
3: Oh, God.
1: Oh, my
3: Jeff,
1: God.
3: You're doing
1: we
3: this
1: have
3: one.
1: Joked about this.
3: Jeff, you absolutely take this.
1: It's the $25,000.
3: Oh, God.
1: Well, yeah, but Bill would always, like, put the sexy part on the non-sexy word. That was always what was funny
3: this
1: about
3: hour's
1: it.
3: Cash code.
1: This hour's cash code. No, see, even that's too sexy for how he did it. No, but you know what? That is funny, and he's a good guy. I don't think he would mind. Bill Spadia.
3: Spadia would hear that, like, on the rewinds coming in and be like, fantastic.
1: Exactly. As if Pajamagram.
3: Oh, all right, very Wanda, good. Very I good. Love that. Thank you for calling New Jersey 101.5.
1: Joe in Brick, you're on New Jersey 101.5.
5: Hey, good afternoon to my two favorites. How are you?
3: Hey, we're good, Joe. How are you?
5: Good, good. I was thinking of two different people. One would be Snagglepuss. Heavens to Megatroy. The door is open.
1: I think I've got I think I have a Snagglepuss. So maybe it would be funnier to make Kylie try it.
3: Isn't it basically like the lion from The Wizard of Oz? He goes up here. He keeps going.
1: Yeah, but that didn't really sound right. Like, okay. I think I could... Okay, what was the other one? What was the other one?
5: The other one, I don't know if you know the old gentleman, Foster Brooks, used to play drunk.
1: Oh, I'm old enough to remember from my childhood Foster Drunks. I mean, Foster Drunks.
5: You can nail it,
1: Foster
5: Jeff.
1: Brooks.
5: You can nail it.
3: Foster You're drunk drunk enough to remember him.
1: I know. I sound drunk myself. Foster Drunk.
3: No, it was
1: drunk.
3: An easy slip up.
1: Oh, my God. That could be funny. All right. I'm going to put that down, too. Foster Brooks. I can't remember if it's
5: Brooks
1: or
5: Brooks. By the way, this is the Bear Man.
1: Oh, hey, another from the Bear Man. There you go.
5: Just wanted to check in with you guys to let you know you're doing a great job.
1: Oh, thank you. Thank you.
3: Thank you, Joe. We appreciate it.
1: All right, Kylie. What I know we said, what do you want to do? There's a bunch of other people that want to come on and give. Do you want to take them? What do you want to do? Want to take them?
3: I say, you know what? Less work.
1: Okay.
3: Hey, Jeff, side note. Let's work for us.
1: I don't want to make it like that, but
3: I'm totally joking. Okay. No, this is fun.
1: Anybody on hold, or if you want to also call in, if you've been thinking about a funny impression that we could do the cash codes in, we'll do it a little bit longer. So call us right now, 1-800-283-101.5.
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7: 65 degrees here at 4:30. Thanks for listening. I'm Levon Putney. Police in Howell and Lakewood are looking for whoever was behind a shooting and a stolen vehicle between the two Ocean County communities last night. Well, business groups and freelance workers in New Jersey are afraid the state's new independent contractor rules taking effect next Thursday, October 1st, could make it harder for independent contractors to remain independent. Now, the acting labor commissioner says the changes just puts years of court decisions into written regulations. Princeton is no longer seen as America's top university. U.S. News and World Report bumped MIT up to the top spot after considering what grads make after leaving. Princeton slid to number two after 15 straight years at the top spot. Now, President Trump said U.S. and Iranian officials met today in Manhattan, not long after he threatened in his address to the U.N. General Assembly Tuesday that he may annihilate Iran if a deal is not reached soon to end the almost seven-month-old war. The complete New Jersey 101.5 forecast is coming up as soon as I tell you that the news was brought to you by NJ Diet. 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
8: Still working on that accident in Cranford, southbound Parkway at exit 136. That has at least one lane closed. It's about a 6 mile delay. You have rubbernecking northbound and a crash now in North Brunswick on southbound Route 1 at North Oaks Boulevard takes out a lane. Southbound 287 at exit 12, accident blocking the left lane. That's causing delays both ways. And then you're slow southbound between exit 7 and 3 and delays on northbound 440 getting toward the turnpike. Also slowdowns on eastbound 37 at Oak Ridge Parkway and Toms River with a stalled vehicle that is blocking the right lane. And you have an accident westbound on 4 by the Parkway and more delays on northbound 9 between 70 and Main Street and Toms River. Adam Walsky, New Jersey traffic north.
9: Jill Myra, New Jersey traffic south. So we're contending with that accident on 295 northbound at exit 47. At Mount Holly, this is the Route 541 Mount Holly exit 47. Accidents moved over to the right shoulder, but North 295 still pretty busy for about a mile approaching the scene. 295 South is packed from Cherry Hill exit 32 down to exit 26 with a car broken down and the right lane is blocked off. And the Phillies have a home game tonight at 640 New Jersey fast traffic every 15 minutes on New Jersey 101.5.
10: From the Town Square Weather Now Network, we've got a windy, unsettled forecast through the rest of the week with a churned-up angry ocean. The coastal storm forecast for the weekend remains highly uncertain. Rain showers taper off this evening. It'll still be cloudy, breezy, and cool overnight as lows fall into the mid-50s. And for tomorrow, just a few showers around. We'll see clouds and sun with a brisk wind, highs in the mid-60s. Spotty coastal showers Thursday with mostly to partly cloudy skies, highs again in the mid-60s. 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
1: I just thought of a good one for you, and I know you could do it. All right, we're talking about, we're having people call. You got to follow me.
3: Okay.
1: We're doing the $25,000 at work payday. We have another code coming up about 5:20. Historically, when we did this, Kylie and I, we would get bored of just doing it straight and just here is
3: this
1: the number.
3: This hour's code,
1: right?
3: Is.
1: So we started, we would give the info, but we would give it by challenge of the other person in like a celebrity voice that we can't really do all that well. Just because it's like nerve wracking. We don't know what we're about to have to try. But what about the character in Clue?
3: Oh,
1: that the flames.
3: Mrs.
1: What is
3: White.
1: What is her name? Mrs. White.
3: Mm-hmm.
1: I'm writing that down as my own suggestion because you could do it as like a frantic Mrs. White.
3: I want you to have this cash code so bad.
1: Right, exactly.
3: Side of my face.
1: Exactly what I'm saying. It's not so much the voice; it's the manner. Mm. So yeah, I think that works.
3: I am honored that you think that I can do a Madeline Kahn.
1: Oh, you could do that very well.
3: Thank you.
1: I mean, you could do that very well.
3: I mean, I don't know whatever, babe.
1: I don't know why my voice went so high. All right. Well, so we have a lot of people that are on hold, so we extended this a little bit. 1-800-283-101.5. What dumb voices could we challenge each other with?
3: Frank in Mount Holly, you're on New Jersey 101.5.
18: Hey, guys. How you doing today? You guys sound great.
3: Thank you, Frank.
1: Thank you, Frank.
18: Yeah, I got a I got a bunch of them. Jabba the Hutt from Star Wars.
3: Oh,
1: I'm trying to.
3: Is he like down here? See, I
1: wasn't
3: this
1: sort of like a. Like, he was like the Muppet guy, right? Wasn't Frank Oz doing the?
3: I think you're thinking of Yoda.
18: He's like a Muppet on steroids, throwing up or something. You know, it sounds really good.
1: Oh, Jabba!
18: I go ahead.
3: Is that also Frank Oz?
1: Wait, go ahead. What else? I'm sorry.
18: Should I go ahead and do it?
3: Please.
1: Oh, if you can do it.
3: Because
1: sure.
3: We're both struggling.
18: Yeah. Okay, here we go. Ready? Chewbacca, soul of Wookiee.
1: Oh, my God. That's amazing. Oh, wow. I'll never be able to do it that well. But, I mean, that's almost the whole point of this, because that's why it's embarrassing.
18: Yeah. Can I finish with a rooster?
3: Please.
1: Yeah.
3: This hour's cash code brought to you by a rooster.
1: All right, Frank.
3: I love it. Thank you for calling New Jersey 101.5. Also, it was not Frank Oz. It was Declan Mulholland who voiced Jabba the Hutt. Frank Oz did Yoda.
1: Okay, That's what I was thinking. Yep. All right.
3: See, he said Jabba the Hutt. I went to, who's the annoying one? Says this one.
1: Jar Jar.
3: Thank you.
1: Jar Jar Binks?
3: Yes.
1: Yeah. I think it's Jar Jar Binks.
3: Yeah, no, it absolutely is. I just was completely blanking on it.
1: Yeah.
3: Lillian in Jamesburg, you're on New Jersey 101.5.
19: Hi, how are you?
3: Hey, Lillian,
1: good. Thanks for calling for the silliness.
19: Well, in keeping with the Halloween theme, I was thinking Morticia and Gomez Adams from the Adams family.
3: Oh.
1: I ain't kissing your arm.
3: That's fine. Are you talking to me or Lillian? Either way,
1: well, either one of you. No, actually, if Lillian would let me, I probably would her. But nah, anyway, I'm teasing Lillian. I'm teasing.
3: Oh, what's this? Is Morticia just like a sultry, like sexy voice?
1: I'm trying to remember. Yeah.
19: And she's like a British tinge to it,
1: but and not overly. Gomez, she's
19: she
1: sounds very
19: like highbrow.
1: Yeah, bingo. I was going to say she sounds very formal, Gomez. Mm. Oh, Gomez. Yeah. Ah. Mm. And of course, Gomez was just like, oh, Morticia, that's French. And he would just be like a dog. He turned into like Pepe Le Pew every
3: episode.
1: They're
3: just two horny people.
1: Well, him more than her. She was always still kind of aloof.
3: And I think she wanted it. She just wasn't going
1: to
3: tell.
1: Exactly. She wanted it, but she wanted him to do all the work.
3: Maybe I'm just going based off of the Netflix series Wednesday.
1: Yeah, we could watch. Yeah, okay. We've got it written down.
3: Lillian, it is written down. Thank you so much for calling New Jersey 101.5.
1: People are, if you're joining us right now.
3: Oh, yeah. We should probably tell people what we're talking about.
1: We just started this a couple of days ago last week. We're doing the $25,000 at work payday. And once an hour, we have to read these cash codes, right? Another one is coming up at 5:20. But in the past, we would challenge each other to do the cash codes, but do them in some sort of stupid character, like a voice, and we wouldn't know what was coming. And that's what's so agonizing and awkward about it is, like, you know, we don't even know if we can try to do this voice. So we're having people call in and suggest dumb voices that we could try.
3: All right. For instance, Jeff, please introduce the next caller as Don Pardo, the person who announces the cast members on Saturday Night Live.
1: Oh, yeah. Now, Don Pardo, I think I can do.
3: Okay.
1: All right, hold on.
3: Let's find out.
1: The old Don Pardo.
3: It's Saturday Night Live.
1: Well, no, okay, well, that was Kylie. That wasn't me. Calling in from Manalapan, it's Rob.
20: Hey, that was pretty good.
1: There you go. See?
20: You guys are great. Wow.
1: Thank you.
3: Hey, Rob.
1: Not really.
20: Hey, so when I first called, my first suggestion was going to be like Sean Connery with the Scottish accent, but I thought a better one, actually.
1: What?
20: Kermit the Frog here.
3: Oh, Kermit.
20: Think about it. Yeah. Why are there so many ads about cash codes?
1: Oh!
3: All right, shut it down. Shut it down. We reached the peak.
1: Right, there you go.
3: Wait, hold on. Rob, while you're still on the line, Jeff, which of us is going to do a Sean Connery?
20: You want to do Sean Connery?
1: As long as it's shaken, not stirred.
20: We named a dog Indy.
1: I want to see when you say Sean Connery. I want to do all the SNL dirty things that he would do on Jeopardy, the celebrity Jeopardy show.
20: Yeah.
1: Oh, yeah, that's what I think.
20: Oh, there you are, Trebek.
1: With your mother, Trebek.
3: You'll rue the day you crossed me, Trebek.
20: That's what your mother said last night in the bed.
1: There you go. Very well done. Very well done.
3: God, I know what I'm watching on YouTube later tonight.
1: Right.
3: Rob, thank you for calling New Jersey 101.5. You have that written down, right?
1: Rob, your mother was shaken, not stirred, Trebek.
3: Oh, boy.
1: All right.
3: I felt that one.
1: All right, let's talk to Chris in Point Pleasant. Hey, Chris.
21: Hi, how you doing?
1: Hey, how are you?
21: This one's for Jeff. Great show, by the way. Long-time listener.
3: Thank you, Chris.
21: Jeff, you have to do Doc Holliday from Tombstone.
3: Oh, Jeff always quotes Tombstone. Is that
21: one of your favorite?
1: Yeah,
21: movies?
1: But I never tried to imitate his voice.
3: Okay, so wait. Chris, I'm asking.
21: Johnny Ringo.
1: Yeah.
21: Just walked all over your grave.
1: Right.
21: You can do it.
3: So, Chris, I'm asking you because Jeff is thinking, he's not the one who does the, I'm your huckleberry.
1: Yes.
3: He is?
1: Okay. Yes.
21: That's the one.
1: Yeah.
3: Okay. Oh, then, Jeff, you definitely have this. You quote, I'm your huckleberry all the
1: time.
3: I know,
1: but I never really thought about it, like, really trying to sound
3: I'm
1: like
3: your
1: him.
3: Cash code.
21: There you go.
3: Okay. Oh, goodness.
1: Why, Johnny Ringo, you look like you've seen a ghost.
21: Oh, that's
1: I have to work on it.
3: I'm sorry. Okay.
1: I'm doing the cough because he had TB.
3: See, that's what I was going to ask. Are you okay, or is that the character?
1: No, that's the character because he was dying of tuberculosis.
3: I only know Tombstone from you quoting it and the one time that like it was on in the background in like a hotel or something. And I was like, ah, I know that line.
1: Oh, my God. That's
3: so I'm just trusting you.
21: I've heard Jeff refer to it as one of the greatest movies. In some of the other shows that you've done. Yeah, it is a great movie.
3: Oh, Chris, that one is definitely getting written down because I know he loves quoting that. So, okay, Doc Holliday Tombstone. Got it.
1: I'm your Huckleberry.
3: I'm your cash code giver. Chris, thank you for calling New Jersey 101.5.
1: When he shows up to take Wyatt Earp's place with the shootout with Johnny Ringo, and Johnny Ringo turns and realizes it's Doc Holliday and not Wyatt, he's like, hey, my fight's not with you. And then Johnny Ringo is told by Doc Holliday, is like, well, we had some unfinished business. And Johnny Ringo goes, oh, all that? Well, I didn't mean nothing by that. I was just kidding. And then the coldest look, and Doc Holliday goes, I wasn't.
3: Okay,
1: and
3: so
1: then he knows he's gonna have to fight Doc Holliday, and it's not gonna end well.
3: Okay, so you absolutely have a Doc Holliday impression. I don't know why you were so hesitant on that.
1: Because it's subtle. I don't think that you could really tell who it is. But all right, whatever. All right.
3: Well, as long as people get the codes, Jeff, that's what we care about.
1: I know. All right, 1-800-283-101.5.
3: It is 4:48. Here's fast traffic.
8: Still dealing with a crash in Franklin Township, southbound 287 at exit 12. That's blocking the left lane. That's causing pretty big backups both directions. 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Also slow on 287, southbound from exit 7 down to the turnpike. You have delays on the parkway, southbound approaching exit 136 with that accident in the right lane, at least a 5 to 6 mile delay. In North Brunswick, a crash on southbound Route 1 at North Oaks Boulevard and an accident northbound on 21 at Route 7. Adam Walsky, New Jersey, traffic north.
9: Jill Myra, New Jersey traffic south, and we have delays now on 295 southbound in the Bordentown area, southbound south of exit 56, off to the right shoulder, an accident slowing traffic down for about a mile. And then we also have traffic still clogged up at 295 south around Cherry Hill, exit 32 down to exit 26. That's where we had a car broken down, causing for that delay. Hey, the turnpike is also grooving up some slow southbound around the Cooper service area, Mount Laurel, down towards exit 4 at Route 73. Phillies with a home game tonight. New Jersey fast traffic every 15 minutes. From the Earth Treasures Fine Jewelers Traffic Desk, I'm Jill Myra, New Jersey 101.5.
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10: New Jersey 101.5 instant weather. Today has been mainly wet. Tomorrow will be mainly dry, and that's true for the rest of the week as well. Rain will taper this evening. It'll still be cloudy, breezy, and cool overnight. Lows fall into the mid-50s. And for tomorrow, clouds and sun with a brisk wind. Just a few showers around, if that. Highs in the mid-60s. Spotty coastal showers possible late day Thursday. Otherwise, mostly to partly cloudy. We're back in the mid-60s. From the Edison Heating and Cooling Weather Desk, I'm Chief Meteorologist Dan Zarrow.
3: 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Fast traffic and instant weather every 15 minutes on New Jersey 101.5. 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
3: All right, reset as Jack Nicholson. 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
27: Well, I had no idea that this was coming, so you're kind of putting me on the spot, but...
3: And isn't that the point of what we're doing?
27: It's exactly the point. You're right. We're having people call.
3: Yours was better.
1: What's that?
3: Yours was better.
1: I'm an old male. That's half the battle right there.
3: You're goddamn right.
1: You're goddamn right I am. All right, so we're having people call in. If you want to add your crazy, awkward impression to the list so we can get some ideas if we start going back to that thing of doing the cash codes in voices. But the fun part is, And, you know, like, we'll both have the list we could draw, but we'll also just, like, come up with crap ourselves. So we will, neither one of us will ever know what's coming. So, I mean, like, you just did to me, I had no idea you were going to tell me to do necklace.
3: I did not tell Jeff that was coming, no. And I blew out my voice.
1: 1-800-283-101.5 if you want to add one.
3: Carlene in Maplewood, you're on New Jersey 101.5.
4: Hi, guys. I'm going for Mr. T.
3: Ooh.
4: And Jessica Rabbit.
3: Oh,
1: now Mr. T, I know well. I don't remember what Jessica Rabbit sounded like.
3: I'm not bad. I was just drawn that way.
4: She's like raspy, like that. What's that? The actress who played her has a raspy voice. Like,
3: ooh. I'll look that up while Jeff tries a Mr. T.
4: Sexy smoker. Yeah.
1: I think all the guys listening want you to try Jessica Rabbit some more. I don't think anybody's interested in me trying to do Mr. T.
4: Yeah, those are my two choices. You guys have a beautiful day.
27: I pity the poor fool that wants me to do Mr. T. I pity the fool.
1: That's not too bad. That's not terrible at all.
3: Carlene, thank you for calling New Jersey 101.5. And by the way, it was Kathleen Turner.
1: Oh, yeah.
3: But it was
1: Amy
3: Irving who did the singing voice for Jessica Rabbit.
1: Okay.
3: All right. I have to look that up.
1: Yeah. There you go. Okay. Oh, wait. I got to write that down. Jessica Rabbit. Okay.
3: And
1: sorry.
3: Mr. T.
1: No. That one I got, but I forgot to write down Jessica Rabbit.
3: Okay. George in Hillsborough, you're on New Jersey 101.5. Which one of us are you going to humiliate?
5: Kylie.
3: Oh, boy. Okay.
5: Wicked Witch of the West from The Wizard of Oz.
3: She has the iconic laugh. Can I do the iconic laugh?
1: Yeah, like the original Wizard of Oz, not the...
5: Of course.
1: Yeah.
3: Margaret Hamilton, I believe.
1: Yeah, you got to sound really haggish.
3: Get you your cash code, my pretties. It's up there, but
5: and
3: it's
5: your
3: not
5: little
3: good.
5: Dog too.
3: And your little dog too.
1: that was not bad. That was you were starting to channel it.
3: I surprised myself.
1: Yeah,
3: not to toot my own horn here.
1: Yeah, really.
3: But I've seen The Wizard of Oz enough.
1: Right. That
3: Did
1: was
3: you
1: not
3: have
1: bad.
3: Other good lines. Mrs. Gulch has.
1: Do I'm melting?
3: I'm melting, melting. Oh, what a world! What a world!
5: Very good.
1: She even did the Doppler effect of going off mic. That was great.
3: Theater of the mind. This is a performance, George. I shall do nothing less. Thank you so much. I've been waiting for that. Thank you for calling New Jersey 101.5.
1: They just want the $25,000, you know? All right, one more quick one. Kyle and Millstone, we have just a few seconds. What do you have?
6: All right. I got Stone Cold Steve Austin.
1: Oh, wait a minute.
3: Ooh, this is on you, Jeff.
1: I know. I get confused with this. Was he the one who would call everybody brother? No, he was not.
3: No.
6: That was Hogan.
3: Yeah, that was Hulk Hogan.
6: Steve Austin was the bald redneck from Texas. I can do the voice if you want to hear it.
1: Yeah. Do it. Remind me.
3: Give
1: remind
3: us some
1: me.
3: Inspo.
6: So I actually made up a promo for the $25,000 cash code in the style of his iconic 316 promo.
1: Oh, okay. My God. Okay, go ahead.
6: All right. Well, the first thing that I want to be done is to put that cash code out at 5:20 p.m. Don't just put it out on the radio. Put it out on the app, too, because I tell you, son, you sit there and you thump your dump button and you say your news, but it didn't get you nowhere. You talk about your traffic. Talk about your weather. NJ101.5 said I just gave you $25,000. Hey, that's the bottom line.
1: Nice.
3: Okay, I've marked that down in case we can use that for anything. Kyle, that was incredible.
1: We may just play that back, actually.
3: Thank you so much for calling New Jersey 101.5. No, I absolutely noted that. All right, we have I don't know how to recover from that. So we have Levi's News coming up right now on New Jersey 101.5.
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12: And now it is 65 degrees here at 5 o'clock. Thank you for listening. I'm Levon Putney. A 20-year-old Maywood woman named Caitlin Gallardo is accused of being the driver who critically hurt a Saddlebrook police officer early Sunday on I-80, where state police say she hit him and drove off. Officer Nicholas Gennario, still in critical but stable condition. Gallardo, now charged with aggravated assault on an officer and leaving the scene and endangering a hurt victim. Well, a Gloucester County man is sentenced after admitting to the killing of a 30-year-old victim over a decade ago.
8: In June 2016, Miguel Martinez was reported missing by his family. Investigators working the Deptford case finally got a witness on record in 2020, which led to recovery of some of the victim's remains. Michael Zapley of Westville admitted killing Martinez and then partly burning the body. The 69-year-old pleaded guilty to aggravated manslaughter and is now sentenced to 12 years. He must serve more than 10 before being eligible for parole. Erin Vogt, New Jersey 101.5 News.
12: Well, Senator Cory Booker was on NBC's Meet the Press Sunday morning saying right now he's more concerned with being reelected here in New Jersey than whether he'll make another run for president. Now, he was also asked about the president barring CNN, MS Now, and Politico from covering him.
13: What bothers me is not only this violation of the Constitution, but remember, in unprecedented ways, he's using his Justice Department to persecute reporters.
12: Now, those news agencies have now sued to force the Trump administration to stop banning the reporters. Now to the Ace Home Improvements business report. Well, the developer who owns Ocean City's Wonderland Pier says the landmark Ferris wheel will have to come down. On Wall Street, the Dow closed down, but the S&P and NASDAQ, they were up again. 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The complete New Jersey 101.5 forecast coming up now. New Jersey Fast Traffic.
15: We have a stalled vehicle on the northbound eastern spur of the turnpike at 15W in the left lane. This is causing delays back to exit 14, northbound up to the split for both spurs. And on 287, southbound at exit 12, accident still in the left lane. Long delays in both directions because of this. And then you're slow on 287, southbound from exit 7 down to the turnpike. Also on the parkway in Cranford, southbound by exit 136, accident still blocking the right lane. That's about a 5-mile backup. Toms River, you have a stall eastbound 37 at Oak Ridge Parkway. That's blocking the right lane. Watch for delays on 18 southbound around River Road in New Brunswick. They continue all the way down to the turnpike. Adam Walsky, New Jersey Traffic North.
9: Joel Myra, New Jersey Traffic South. Oh man, is it jammed at 295 southbound, just south of 195 and down towards the Bordentown area. We had some callers, and thanks to our reporter Fred telling us it's all backed up, and that is because of that accident south on 295, right around Bordentown. Then there's another one right by Florence Columbus, exit 52. And New Jersey Turnpike southbound is slow in Mount Laurel, approaching exit 4 at Route 73. Be careful in Berlin, Whitehorse Pike both ways at Berlin Cross Keys, Milford Road area. We have the left lane blocked off with a crash. New Jersey Fast Traffic every 15 minutes on New Jersey 101.5.
10: New Jersey 101.5 instant weather. Regarding this weekend's coastal storm, Nor'easter, there's still several scenarios in play. Hit versus miss here. I think no matter what, we're going to feel some wind here in New Jersey and therefore some coastal impacts. It's just a question of whether we get a direct hit, whether we get multiple inches of rain and 40 to 60 mile an hour gusts this weekend. Stay tuned. We'll continue to keep you updated. Still a chance of showers heading into this evening. We'll dry out a bit overnight. It'll still be cloudy, breezy, and cool with lows in the mid-50s. And we trend drier tomorrow. Just a few showers around. Clouds and sun, a brisk wind, highs in the mid-60s. Spotty coastal showers late day Thursday. It'll be mostly to partly cloudy, highs again mid-60s. Some sunshine Friday, but windy, highs around 70. From the Edison Heating and Cooling Weather Desk, I'm Chief Meteorologist Dan Zarrow.
12: 65 degrees in Margate and Trenton, 66 in Hillsboro. 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
9: New Jersey Chime. Time is 5:11 on this Tuesday evening. We are, what, 3 hours away from? Less than 3 hours away from fall. I'm Kylie Moore.
1: It's less. It is less. I'm Jeff. Jeff Domensky.
4: Yeah, I believe officially it's 5 minutes after 8 p.m. Eastern, well, EDT, daylight time, because that has not switched yet. If you want to find out when it switches back, Kylie has an article about that, NJ1015.com.
9: Hey-o.
4: Hey. But yeah, we are in the final hours of summer.
9: Wah, wah, wah.
4: But some people get very excited about fall.
9: Woohoo!
4: And I wait, I want to see how many other sounds you have. But then there's winter. Of course, followed by spring.
9: Achoo!
4: Oh, do you have worse allergies in spring than fall? Or is it actually fall?
9: It's probably equal.
4: Yeah. Okay.
9: It might be spring, actually.
4: Yeah.
9: Oh, you know what? It's probably equal, but I like fall better, so I'm more forgiving.
4: I know that there are more things in fall that you like that time of year, right? It's just funny
9: I'm just like near a fire pit clutching apple cider, like, achoo! I love this! Achoo! I love this!
4: It's funny, though, that with spring, that was your first thought was, yeah, allergies, pain in my head. But, I hate to see summer go. I know a lot of people, they couldn't care less. They embrace fall. I get it. To each his own. I feel like some of you, though, can't shut up about it.
9: Oh, okay.
4: No, hold on. No offense, but
9: are being fired.
4: But Listen, you have to admit, of all the seasons, if someone is going to say what their favorite season is, and if it happens to be fall, you fall people, you are the most vocal. You do not shut up about it. Seriously. You
9: it's
4: have
9: almost
4: to
9: as if it's like the best season.
4: Well, so I think I remember this about you. You really do think that fall is number one.
9: Spooky season.
4: If you took out Halloween, would it still be number one for you? I know it's hard to imagine. I mean, you can't take it out, I realize. But, like, is it really mostly that? Or do you also love Thanksgiving? Do you love the cider donuts? Do you love the...
9: Oh, my God, cider donuts.
4: Yeah, all right. So, no,
9: apple
4: it's not
9: cider,
4: just that.
9: Cider donuts.
4: Yeah.
9: Sweater weather.
4: Oh, sweaters. Hate sweaters.
9: You...
4: What?
9: Always wear a hoodie.
4: Yeah, but it's like a sweatshirt.
9: That
4: I dress like John Fetterman in the Senate. I dress like that slob in the Senate. He's not wearing sweaters. It's very different.
9: You get flannels.
4: It's not fall.
9: Boots. You get leg warmers.
4: Well, I'm definitely not wearing those. No, I don't get it. I don't get how anybody says fall is the best season. But we want to, since we're leaving summer, and tomorrow will be the first full day of fall. I mean, like, this is our last show for the summer of 2026. This is it.
9: The boys of summer have gone.
4: Right, exactly. It's never returning. So we want to know, today summer ends, fall begins tonight. What is your favorite season and why? 1-800-283-101.5. What and why is your favorite season?
9: Okay, so outside of... Did I even get to bonfires?
4: No, I don't think you got to bonfires.
9: Fall is perfect. The crisp weather, the crisp air.
4: Yeah, too cold.
9: Not too cold. Winter is too cold.
5: Winter, okay. Miss me. I know people love to harp on like, oh, well, we have the holidays. No. Mm-hmm. The first week of winter is when you have the holidays. After that, it's just miserable. January, awful. February, sucks. March, miss me.
1: March, miss you? You love St. Patrick's Day. Your family has a big bash every year.
5: That's
1: what do you mean March,
5: one,
1: miss you?
5: That's the one shine. That's the silver lining.
1: Well, yeah, and you know what? That's almost spring because that's after the Ides of March. It's in the tail end of March. So, yeah, no, I got you. But, yeah, it's almost over then, yeah.
5: But fall, I love a horror movie, and that's perfect time for spooky season. Thanksgiving, great, outside of certain family members.
1: Awful.
5: So noted. And then also, just I love the coziness of it. I love being a little chilled, but you get the hoodie on you.
1: You're just going to watch Gilmore Girls with a bottle of Josh. Yeah. That's
5: Gilmore
1: all you're,
5: Girls and a bottle of Josh.
1: That's all you care about with fall. This Gilmore Girls bottle of Josh Pinot Grigio fantasy in your head.
5: Jeff, and I'm waiting until 8:04 to post that meme.
1: Are you?
5: I'm absolutely going to post that.
1: Oh, my God.
5: For people who don't know, that's a reel that I love, that I quote all the time, at Jeff, much to his chagrin.
1: Yeah, it's actually a...

0: Who needs it?
1: This is an unhinged.
0: It's not unhinged at all.
1: List.
0: I think most people would agree with me.
1: Okay. Well, we're going to find out.
0: Oh, you know what? We haven't bet money in a while.
1: Okay.
0: Most people are going to say summer is number one.
1: Summer number one.
0: Mm-hmm.
1: Okay.
0: I'll take, okay, if summer is number one, I win. If fall is number one, you win. If it's spring or winter, then neither one of us wins. Deal?
1: Hold on, I'm writing this down. Summer, Jeff.
0: Mm-hmm. Fall, Kylie.
1: Kylie.
0: Mm-hmm. $20.
1: Okay.
0: $20.
1: I got cash earlier.
0: Okay. And if it's spring or winter, then it's just even Steven.
1: Then we each give each other a 20.
0: Well, okay. That makes you feel good. All right. What is your favorite season and why? 1-800-283-101.5.
1: It's 519. Here's fast traffic.
2: Still jammed on 287, both directions near exit 12. It's a southbound accident that has at least one lane closed. You're backed up all the way to 78 because of this. 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And now it's double trouble on the parkway. An accident southbound at exit 136 still in the right lane. And now northbound approaching 135 in Clark. Accident takes out one lane, so lengthy delays both ways. Also very slow on the turnpike. Northbound after exit 14 up to the split for both spurs because of a stall on the eastern spur at 15E. Adam Walsky, New Jersey traffic north.
3: Jill Myra, New Jersey traffic south. 295 northbound at exit 29. The accident in the left lane just cleared up. We also have traffic nasty on 295 southbound. Coming off of 195 area, this is nuts, all the way down to Bordentown where we have an accident that I believe is pushed. Yeah, it's pushed to the shoulder. But you would not believe this delay right now on 295 southbound. South of 195, and I'm talking, it's that merge, you know, when you come off at 29 to merge on. Oh, it looks horrible. So go with the turnpike if you can. That'll be so worth your money. If you're coming out of Trenton, give yourself plenty of extra time, or even think twice, maybe take a bridge into Bucks County instead. New Jersey fast traffic every 15 minutes on New Jersey 101.5.
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4: New Jersey 101.5 instant weather. Today has been mainly wet. Tomorrow will be mainly dry, and that's true for the rest of the week as well. Rain will taper this evening. It'll still be cloudy, breezy, and cool overnight. Lows fall into the mid-50s. And for tomorrow, clouds and sun with a brisk wind. Just a few showers around, if that. Highs in the mid-60s. Spotty coastal showers possible late day Thursday. Otherwise, mostly to partly cloudy. We're back in the mid-60s. From the Edison Heating and Cooling Weather Desk, I'm Chief Meteorologist Dan Zarrow.
1: And right now in Sandy Hook, it is 67 degrees, Vineland 62, Jackson 64, fast traffic and instant weather every 15 minutes on New Jersey 101.5. 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
1: Here it is, here it is. This hour's cash code, the last one of the day. But don't worry, there's going to be another one coming tomorrow. This hour's cash code is 241. You got that? I'm going to say it again.
0: I didn't get it. What is it? What?
1: Well, that's what you know what? Jeff, earmuffs. You're not eligible. Jeff, earmuffs.
0: Okay.
1: This hour's cash code, don't tell Jeff, 241.
0: That's not fair.
1: Make sure you were listening.
0: 241.
1: Make sure you put that in on the app. Make sure you write it down. If you cannot, you know, legally write that down on the app right now if you're driving. 241. Your next chance is tomorrow with Bill Spadia at 8:20. 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
13: All right, now I've only got a $5 bill, but I'm good for Venmo. So it's a it's a $20 bet. I think more people are going to say summer is their favorite season. Kylie thinks more people will say fall is their favorite season because today we're going from summer into fall in less than 3 hours. And if it happens to be spring or winter, then it's even Steven. Nobody pays. 1-800-283-101.5. What's your favorite season and why?
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15: Hey, guys. How are you?
14: Hi, Matt. We're good.
15: So I have been always, like, whenever I say my top fours, obviously, people always think I'm crazy for my takes. Mine in order is winter, fall, spring, summer.
14: Ooh. Okay. We're going to have to unpack this.
13: You grew up in Norway.
15: No, I've lived in Jersey my whole life. I grew up playing hockey, so I kind of was like accustomed to the cold.
13: Ah.
15: And that's kind of why I love winter. I also

0: there are ways to lose your teeth in summer. I've known guys who have done it.
1: Yeah,
0: I mean, like, not hockey, but accidents.
1: Summer.
2: Taking a puck 20 miles an hour to the face is fun, though, I will say.
0: Oh, jeez. Did you ever actually lose a tooth playing hockey?
2: I've lost a tooth, but not because of a puck. I've lost it because of a fight that I had in a game.
1: Hell yeah.
0: Oh! Oh, you were the enforcer. Nice.
2: Yeah. And I also never broke a bone. I was the concussion kid. Never broke a bone, but always got like concussions and stuff.
0: Hey, welcome to my world. Just wasn't from the sports. Anyway, true story.
1: Why is summer 4th?
0: Yeah.
2: So I run really hot as it is, like always, like body temperature wise, I'm like always like sweating and stuff. So for the extreme heat and stuff like that, it's awful.
0: I feel like Matt will just tell us anything about himself.
1: Well, yeah,
0: yeah, well, I'm
1: what
0: sweaty.
1: Makes you cry? I'm kidding.
0: No, really. No, that's great.
1: As a fellow sweater, I can relate.
0: Well, yeah. Hey, fall, it's sweater weather.
1: Every weather is sweater weather for me. Matt, thank you for calling New Jersey 101.5. Enjoy your winter.
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3: My favorite radio host.
0: Hey, how you doing, Bill?
3: I'm gonna do this real quick from last hour.
0: Okay.
3: What I'd really like you guys to do is when you pick who you're gonna impersonate.
0: Yeah.
3: After you're done doing it.
0: Yeah.
3: Have a recording of that person to compare.
0: Oh, that's so much work.
3: Okay. Well, then never mind.
0: No, maybe once in a while.
1: You want us to do work here? Yeah.
0: Because a lot of times we just like do it on the fly. It's like at the last second we decide who's like everything would have to be.
3: But now if you anyway. Use the list,
0: well, this is true.
3: Okay. Back to the topic at hand.
0: Yeah. What's your favorite season?
3: I love them all, but I got to go with Kylie. Fall is my favorite. I'm sick of the summer by then.
0: Oh.
3: And fishing season picks up and. In my younger days, hunting season started, so...
0: Okay. All right. If you're a hunter, I could kind of see that, looking forward to it.
1: There's a lot to consider here, Jeff.
0: Yeah,
1: Fall has its benefits.
0: I got that.
1: Bill, thank you for calling New Jersey 101.5. Have a nice night.
0: Summer, not a single vote yet? Come on. All right. Tonight, it turns fall. We are saying goodbye to the last hours of summer. What is your favorite season and why? 1-800-283-101.5.
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5: 64 degrees here at 5:30. I'm Levon Putney. Well, folks who live and work along the shore will have a week of windy conditions, rough surf, possible flooding during high tide. Then forecasters say the week might end with a nor'easter. They're still watching to see how that takes shape. Just keep track of what they find here in these next couple days. Now, New Jersey and seven other states sue the Trump administration over buying out two more offshore wind projects just to kill them and get the developers to instead invest in fossil fuel projects. Well, New Jersey was among dozen states that reached a settlement announced yesterday in the lawsuit filed to stop Paramount Skydance's merger with Warner Brothers Discovery. This deal calls for a Paramount promise to make more films and shows in the U.S. and for the news agencies, CBS, CNN, and all, to have separate editorial boards. And the developer who owns Ocean City's Wonderland Pier is saying the pier's landmark Ferris wheel cannot be saved and will have to be taken apart. 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The complete New Jersey 101.5 forecast is coming up now. New Jersey Fast Traffic.
6: Still a rough go on 287 southbound approaching exit 12. That's an overturned vehicle in the left lane. It's causing long delays in both directions. And then after that, you're slow on southbound 287 from exit 7 down to 3. On the parkway, still working on that crash northbound at exit 135 in Clark, southbound a crash at 136 in Cranford, each blocking at least one lane. And you're slow on 18 southbound from River Road down to the Turnpike. Also watch for slowdowns on the turnpike northbound after exit 14 up to the split for both spurs. Southbound, both spurs are slow into that area approaching the split for the car and the truck lanes, and you have a stall along the way southbound on the western spur by 15W. Northbound, a stall was cleared on the eastern spur by 15W. Adam Walsky, New Jersey Traffic North.
7: Joel Myra, New Jersey traffic south. Route 1 delays southbound stretch out of West Windsor down through to Lawrence Township right now. And then we are dealing with this horrible crash. Well, actually, horrible delay. The crash is not as bad as the delay on 295 south in Bordentown. But, man, is that still backed up south of 195 and coming off of 29 onto 295 south. Right before Bordentown and exit 57, an accident. You could go with 130 or 206 instead. That might help you out. Keep in mind, we do have an accident also at 130, and that is on the southbound side, Crosswicks into Farnsworth Avenue, slowing down traffic. And this report, traffic every 15 minutes. From the Earth Treasures Fine Jewelers Traffic Desk, I'm Jill Myra, New Jersey 101.5.
8: From the Town Square Weather Now Network, we've got a windy, unsettled forecast through the rest of the week with a churned-up, angry ocean. The coastal storm forecast for the weekend remains highly uncertain. Rain showers taper off this evening. It'll still be cloudy, breezy, and cool overnight as lows fall into the mid-50s. And for tomorrow, just a few showers around. We'll see clouds and sun with a brisk wind, highs in the mid-60s. Spotty coastal showers Thursday with mostly to partly cloudy skies, highs again in the mid-60s. I'm Chief Meteorologist Dan Zero.
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0: Tis 5:39, and man, you just feel like the final grains in the hourglass of summer are falling to the bottom.
1: Woof.
0: Wah, wah. Yeah, because 8:05 tonight, Eastern time, fall begins. Boo.
1: Woo.
0: I don't like it. Yeah, I know. Some people love it. I'm not the biggest fan. I think summer is the greatest season. We've got a $20 bet going. 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
20: It's winter, and if neither one of you guys win, you should both give Levon Putney $20.
1: Whoa, okay.
0: I can't believe
1: Are you
0: winter.
1: Working for Levon?
20: Well, no, I mean, like, you know, like, yeah, this is Levon, it sounds like he knows how to party.
0: This is Levon's bookie, yeah.
1: This is Levon in the newsroom putting on a voice.
0: Yeah, right.
1: Okay, no, but, so, Steven, what about, Steven.
0: Steven.
1: You know what, I'm rolling with it. Steven, what about
0: Steve
1: winter?
0: Levon. Why winter of all seasons?
20: Well, I like the cold. It's dark all the time. There's way more stars in the sky.
1: Oh.
20: And, like, you could pee your name in the snow.
0: Okay, if you like the snow, fine. And if you want to, you know, do pee art, okay, cool. But it's dark all the time. Why would you want it to be dark all the time? You actually like that?
20: Yeah, it's dark, it's quiet. Like, you ever like stand out back and smoke a cigarette while it's snowing? It's quiet. You don't hear a thing. I love it.
1: There is something to the quietness of snowfall.
0: There is an acoustics effect with snow. Yes. I know what you guys are talking about.
1: Mm-hmm.
0: Yeah, it is very peaceful. I will tell you that. But
20: oh yeah.
0: But the darkness, most people hate how it gets dark early.
1: Yeah, the darkness is where you lose me. The quiet, absolutely.
0: You have warrants out for your arrest? Is that why you like it dark?
20: I don't think so.
0: Don't think so.
20: You ever look at the sky in the winter? Like, oh man, the constellations are bigger. Like the stars are like all up in the sky. It's awesome.
1: Oh, absolutely. My Steven, excuse me.
0: Now on, you are Steven.
1: My family has a condo up in Vermont, and that is like the most silent I have ever heard, and also the most stars I've ever seen in my life.
0: A condo in Vermont? Hell, my family doesn't even have a storage unit in Kearney.
1: Okay. Your son is in Vermont right now.
0: I know. I'm just kidding.
1: But no, Steve, I absolutely agree with you on the winter, like the chill and also the clarity of the sky is so beautiful.
20: Oh, it's insane.
1: And thank you so much for letting me nickname you Steven. Steven, thank you for calling New Jersey 101.5.
0: All his friends are now good. If a single friend of Steve's heard that call, all of his friends are now going to call him Steve-On for the rest of his life.
1: No, what I'm worried about is like 2 months from now when he calls again, he's like, hey, I'm Steve-On. And we're going to be like, I have no clue what you're talking about.
0: Oh, no. No, I think that one will remember.
1: Yeah. Sandra in Woodland, you're on New Jersey 101.5. What's your favorite season?
2: Well, first of all, I'm going to give you the bet answer. And then okay. I'll tell you my favorite season. So, Jeffrey, I'm sorry, excuse me, Jeff. Mm-hmm. Just give up the money because I'm going with fall.
1: Woo!
0: Oh, no.
2: And the reason I'm going with fall is today is my baby's birthday, so he always brings it in. So, that's why I'm going to go with fall.
0: Oh, okay.
1: Wait, what's his name?
2: Harlem.
1: Happy birthday, Harlem!
0: Wait. What was the name?
2: Harlem.
0: Okay, so she said it right. Okay.
2: A-A-R-L-E-M.
0: Okay.
2: The original city is in the Netherlands, so it's with two A's. So, yeah.
0: Oh, interesting. Okay.
1: I have 1,000 mm-hmm, questions. Mm-hmm. But go on. So your favorite season?
0: Yeah, I mean, is it in addition to that? Is it because you love Thanksgiving? Is it because you love pumpkins? I mean, is it other things as well? Or just because of his birthday?
2: You know what it is? Truly, my answer is sweater weather because I don't have to wear a bra now because it's cool. I can wear my jacket.
1: Sandra, with every
2: I don't have to worry about things. Do you know what I'm saying?
1: With every sentence, I love you more and more.
0: This is the greatest. This is the greatest answer of all time because I don't have to wear a bra.
2: I'm just saying.
0: Do you know? Do you know how many women now want to vote for you for president? I mean, like 85% of women easily were nodding in their cars. Like, yep, I hear it. Yep.
1: I wish you could see my face right now.
0: Oh, yeah.
1: I am legitimately like welling up.
0: Well, no, wait a minute. Kylie, does this happen when it's sweater weather? Do you sometimes just forego the brassiere?
1: Yeah, there's a lot of layers you have to worry about.
0: I didn't say this is stuff guys didn't know. I didn't know this. This is wonderful.
1: You don't have to worry about pointers necessarily.
2: Yes.
0: Oh, my God.
1: Sandra, you just looked into my soul.
0: Oh, my God. That's hysterical. That was great.
1: You have enough. Well, Jeff, I've said to you that, like, yeah, I didn't have to wear a bra today because I'm wearing a hoodie. Yeah, that's full.
0: I'm not looking there.
1: I'm not saying you're looking. I'm saying that I've been like, hi, you didn't ask for this, but here's how I feel.
2: There you go. Exactly.
0: Okay,
2: ladies. We're having an education today, Jeff.
1: Exactly.
0: Yeah. I'm going to lose $20.
1: Bless you. Thank you so much for calling New Jersey 101.5 and happy birthday to Harlem.
0: How to lose $20 in 19 minutes. There you go. That's
1: yeah, but you gained two women talking about their breasts, so who's really the winner here?
0: I'd rather my 20. All right, can anybody honestly say that summer is their favorite season? I mean, it's ending, and I can't believe nobody's mourning it. Summer's definitely the best, in my opinion. 1-800-283-101.5.
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21: Hello, can you hear me?
0: Yeah.
1: David, you're
0: how
1: good.
0: Are you?
21: Wow, what a great time! I'm happy to be here.
0: I'm glad.
1: Are you glad because it's fall or why?
21: I'm glad because I got to join the winter train. I'm saying winter is my favorite season.
1: Why is that?
21: I'm just like the first caller, I'm a hockey guy. So, and also, you step outside on a winter day, you just get a nice fresh breath of air.
0: Okay,
1: but you also get the crisp air in the fall, though. So why not fall?
21: Yeah, but... But here comes the allergies with fall.
1: Oh, you know what? Honestly, sold.
0: Okay, but the trees are dead. There's no leaves on the trees. It's getting dark at 4:28 in the afternoon at some point. People have season affected disorder. After the holidays, everybody feels like they're going to die. Everybody gets fat.
21: Come on. By June 10th, you try to toughen up.
0: By June 10th, you're going to the gym, and you're probably, like, young and a healthy guy. You got fat guys like me trying to change their lives, and you know damn well they're not going to do it. I mean, come on. What's good about winter, dude?
21: You don't like waking up, and the whole world is painted over white?
0: No, because, you know what? When I was a kid, sure, but I immediately think, oh, God, did they get the roads? I got to drive an hour to get to work. I'm going to be sliding all over the place. I know. I'm an old man.
1: But if it's I'm about hockey season, when does hockey season start, David?
21: Hockey season starts like kind of in the fall. So.
1: Okay, and
21: but
1: when does it go until?
21: In the winter, you get pond hockey.
1: Okay. I
21: love the winter.
0: Are you a Devils fan? You're a Rangers fan?
21: No, I'm a Penguins fan. You're going to hate me.
0: You're a Penguins? How did you become a Penguins fan?
1: Good question.
21: I've lived in Jersey my whole life, but my parents are from Canada. So my dad grew up in the same place as Sidney Crosby.
0: Well, okay, but then, all right. So this is how. I got you.
21: I'm on the Sidney Crosby boat.
0: Yeah, no. As soon as you said that, now I realize why you would be Pittsburgh. But okay, I was going to tell you, I have an article coming out about this. Rutt's Hut, the famous hot dog joint, they're going to finally have a stand at Devils games, but he doesn't care. He doesn't care about the Devils.
21: I do like the Prudential Center, though. I go to the Devils games. Right. Only when they play the Penguins.
1: All right, please. Ian's are only there for the Penguins.
0: I hate David. Thank you for calling New Jersey 101.5.
1: We appreciate it. Enjoy your winter.
0: Well, it is official. Before we sign off, I do want to mention that crossing guard story for just a minute or two.
1: Oh, yeah.
0: So it is official then. You have won. I have to Venmo you $20.
1: Sounds good.
0: I can't believe not a single person voted for summer.
1: Mm-mm.
0: I am the only one normal left in New Jersey. I swear to God I am.
1: Oh, really?
0: Oh, yeah. Oh, yeah.
1: I'm going to play back the tape on that one.
0: Fine. All right. 548, here's fast traffic.
6: Accident cleared on 287 southbound at exit 12. Still residual delays, though, in both directions, and southbound still slow from exit 7 to 3. 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Still very slow on 280 westbound from exit 16 to 14, and you have delays on westbound 80 through Patterson. Also busy on westbound 3 from Meadowland Parkway all the way out to the Garden State Parkway. Southbound Garden State Parkway at exit 136. Accident now moved to the shoulder, and northbound by 135. Still clearing that crash, and the turnpike still very slow both ways between exit 14 and the split merge for both spurs. Adam Walsky, New Jersey Traffic North.
7: Jill Myra, New Jersey Traffic South. Keeping an eye on 295 for you out of Hamilton and in through to Bordentown. Man, is it still crammed and jammed from Arena Drive, exit 61, south of 195. We had an accident earlier. And it's off to the shoulder. And then there was another one just south of 195. That one's also on the shoulder. And 130 is slow in Pennsauk and northbound, coming up from Collingswood and up through to Federal Street into Browning Road. We have a car broken down, but the center lane is blocked off. And traffic is still tough. The Ben Franklin Bridge and the Walt leaving New Jersey. Phillies with a 6:40 p.m. home game. New Jersey fast traffic every 15 minutes. From the Earth Treasures Fine Jewelers Traffic Desk, I'm Jill Myra, New Jersey 101.5.
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8: New Jersey 101.5 instant weather. Today has been mainly wet. Tomorrow will be mainly dry, and that's true for the rest of the week as well. Rain will taper this evening. It'll still be cloudy, breezy, and cool overnight. Lows fall into the mid-50s. And for tomorrow, clouds and sun with a brisk wind. Just a few showers around, if that. Highs in the mid-60s. Spotty coastal showers possible late day Thursday. Otherwise, mostly to partly cloudy. We're back in the mid-60s. From the Edison Heating and Cooling Weather Desk, I'm Chief Meteorologist Dan Zarro.
1: Well, get a load of this. Brigantine, Flemington, Colts Neck, all 65 degrees. Fast traffic and instant weather every 15 minutes on New Jersey 101.5. 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
1: It is 5:56 with Jeff Dominski and Kylie Moore. We have a Jersey thing coming up with Eric Scott after Levon Putney's 6 o'clock news.
0: So before we leave, there's a story that I caught, and I'm sure it's on other sources too, but I caught this on NJ.com, and it's out of Mount Holly, and it is an accusation of racism. And before I even read this, I just want to point out, I understand that there is still racism. I understand there's plenty of racism in this country. There's plenty of real racism.
1: If we were built on it.
0: It's right. But if you're going to just try to claim everything is racist, then it's like that old phrase, well, then nothing is racist because it loses its meaning.
1: Yeah, if everything is something, then nothing is something.
0: Right, right. And I feel like this is just an unfair and false accusation from what I can tell. But here's the story. In Mount Holly, there was some black man who filmed himself. Now, why would you film yourself necessarily? But he filmed himself crossing an intersection where there was a white school crossing guard. And she had a chair there waiting for kids. And she remained seated in this chair, right? And He posts this video on social media of him crossing and her remaining seated. She's a white woman. Her remaining seated and him crossing without her help. And in this video, this black man is saying, a busy intersection, crossing guard is sitting there, so if I get hit by a car, we know who is responsible. And as he's continuing the recording, he is multiple times calling this woman racist, calling her a Karen, deciding, deciding that the sole reason for her not getting up and helping him cross this intersection is because he's black. With no evidence whatsoever that that's it. Well, it's making news because, and good for him, the police chief, Cliff Spencer in Mount Holly, he posted a statement on Facebook because he was pissed. He says, it's unfortunate that I even have to make a post like this. The police chief said, but I'm not going to sit quietly while one of our hardworking crossing guards is publicly insulted and criticized for doing her job. He goes on to say, just so there is no confusion, our crossing guards, meaning school crossing guards, are stationed throughout the town primarily for the safety of our school children. They are not personal escorts for adults who are fully capable of reading and following a pedestrian crossing signal.
1: Good for him.
0: I know. And I'll be honest with you. And I always felt this way. Have you ever, I know we got to wrap it up. Have you ever as an adult had a school crossing guard just because they were bored or something, walk out with a little stop sign and try to cross you as an adult with no kids?
1: No.
0: I've had that happen, and I was like, stop it. I feel ridiculous. I feel stupid. I'm an adult. I don't need to be crossed by a school crossing guard. And this horse
1: Mom, I can do it by myself.
0: But I mean, but this guy is trying to turn it into a racist thing. She's not there for you, dude. It could have been a white woman. It could have been a white man. It could have been an Asian lady. It could have been anybody. If you're not a child, that's not her job. Anyway. I just have to get that
1: that's
0: out.
1: That's a weird thing to make us stink about.
0: Exactly. Exactly.
1: All right. Well, we got it out. Yeah, and we are going to decompress as we listen to Eric Scott doing a Jersey thing on New Jersey 101.5. We'll talk to you guys tomorrow.
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10: It's 65 degrees here at 6 o'clock. Thank you for listening. I'm Levon Putney. State Environmental Protection has fined the Data One Data Center in Vineland just over $1 million for violating the Air Pollution Control Act by installing and running 62 natural gas powered generators without proper permits. Well, New Jersey also joined seven other states in suing the Trump administration over the feds buying out two more offshore wind projects, one off Ocean County, the other between New Jersey and New York, all to kill those projects, though, and instead get the developers to invest in fossil fuel projects. Now to a financial advisor from Essex County, North Jersey, who is headed to prison.
11: State prosecutors say 50-year-old John Boston was sentenced to 7 years in prison. A jury convicted him of theft for stealing more than $300,000 from a 90-year-old woman. The victim received a large inheritance from her late brother and gave Boston power of attorney to manage her accounts. Instead, he drained her savings and diverted her Social Security benefits for himself, leaving her unable to pay her bills. Rick Rickman, New Jersey, 101.5 News.
10: Well, now to saying goodbye to another summer and hello autumn, which officially kicks in at 8:04 this evening, a couple hours. And for those who like seeing the leaves change colors.
12: We have had a rough year. There's been some ups and downs, hot days, cold days, but I'm seeing a slightly better foliage condition than last year. And we're set up to have a fantastic fall color season as long as the weather holds.
10: Rutgers University ecology professor Jason Grabowski, who says the fall foliage will start peaking after about October 20th. Now to the Guaranteed Service Business Report. Breeze Airways started flying cheap routes this weekend out of Trenton Mercer Airport to Florida, South Carolina. On Wall Street, the Dow closed lower. S&P and NASDAQ ended higher. 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The complete New Jersey 101.5 forecast coming up now. New Jersey Fast Traffic.
13: both accidents cleared on the parkway, northbound at exit 135, southbound at 136. Residual delays are easing out, but it's busy on the parkway both ways between 142 and 145, and we have a crash in Bridgewater, southbound 202-206 by Route 22. That's blocking a lane. Slow traffic on Route 9 through Lakewood in both directions, and in Toms River, you have slowdowns on northbound 9 from 70 up to Main Street. Still busy on the southbound western spur of the turnpike approaching 15W from an earlier stall. The eastern spur is a little better. And if you're leaving New Jersey,

0: George Washington Bridge, 5 to 10 minutes to the upper level, about the same at the Lincoln Tunnel, 10 to 15 at the Holland Tunnel from 1 and 9, but better from the Turnpike extension. Traffic every 15 minutes. I'm Adam Walsky on New Jersey 101.5.
1: New Jersey 101.5 in skin weather. Regarding this weekend's coastal storm, Nor'easter, there's still several scenarios in play. Hit versus miss here. I think no matter what, we're going to feel some wind here in New Jersey and therefore some coastal impacts. It's just a question of whether we get a direct hit, whether we get multiple inches of rain and 40 to 60 mile an hour gusts this weekend. Stay tuned. We'll continue to keep you updated. Still a chance of showers heading into this evening. We'll dry out a bit overnight. It'll still be cloudy, breezy, and cool with lows in the mid-50s. And we trend drier tomorrow. Just a few showers around, clouds and sun, a brisk wind, highs in the mid-60s. Spotty coastal showers late day Thursday. It'll be mostly to partly cloudy, highs again mid-60s. Some sunshine Friday, but windy, highs around 70. From the Edison Heating and Cooling Weather Desk, I'm Chief Meteorologist Dan Zarrow.
2: It's 66 degrees in Surf City, 65 in Mahwah, 66 in Piscataway. We'll be back at 6:30 with a New Jersey 101.5 News Flash. Coming up next, Jersey Thing with Eric Scott.
3: All right, Levon, fall officially arrives in a little over 2 hours. And let me tell you something, I couldn't be happier about it. 8:05, summer is officially over. The calendar catches up with those of us who are all ready for crisp mornings, cool nights, football, fire pits, and maybe putting the air conditioner on hold for the season. Our chief meteorologist, Dan Zarrow, he's going to join me as we talk fall weather and the winter to come. Then the fight over New Jersey's new independent contractor rules is getting hotter as the deadline gets closer. The labor commissioner says critics are spreading misinformation. Critics say, we are reading the rules just fine. The latest on what this means to you if you're an independent contractor. And what's going on with Lieutenant Governor Dale Caldwell? The investigation reportedly nearing completion. Governor still not saying much. And the governor, is she basically a prisoner within the boundaries of New Jersey? The Globe's David Wildstein will join me with the latest. All of that and more ahead on A Jersey Thing.
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3: Yeah, we're talking with attorney Richard Margolis with Levinson Axelrod about workplace injuries and what your legal rights are. I think most people really do believe that I can hold my employer accountable if he's negligent and I become injured. So what's the recourse then?
4: If you can prove you have a permanent injury, and by that I just mean it's recognized by the statute, the law, as being something that's going to affect you the rest of your life. 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It's not the end of the world. You go back to work, but you still have some problems with that knee. You'll be able to get a settlement. It's nothing like you would get if you could sue somebody for negligence, if you went into a food town and fell on a greasy floor.
3: Right.
4: That's a different type of case. It's a whole separate, what we call a whole separate remedy.
3: Attorney Richard Margolis from Levinson Axelrod, really appreciative. And yes, the consultation is free at Levinson Axelrod. So if you're hurt on the job, make that call and arm yourself with the information you need going forward.
5: Not New York, not Philadelphia. 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New Jersey 101.5. Join the conversation. New Jersey.

It's a Jersey thing for this Tuesday. I'm Eric Scott. We got a busy show coming up. Hey, in just about an hour, less than an hour, summer is officially over. We'll chat with our chief meteorologist, Dan Zarrow, about that. Boy, the rhetoric is really intensifying surrounding these independent contractor rules. The labor commissioner says, nothing to see here. Critics are unconvinced. And still silence from Governor Mikey Sherrill over Dale Caldwell and the investigation into her lieutenant governor. We'll visit with one of our good friends from New Jersey Globe, David Wildstein, to give us an update and why this is going so wrong for Mikey Sherrill. But like it or not, and you know where I stand on this, fall is here. Now, technically, we have a little bit less than an hour left in summer.

0: time, and I know, producer Thomas, you're thrilled at the change of the season.
1: Oh, yeah. I can't be happier, Eric.
0: Most of the people on the app chat are siding with you.
1: Yes,
0: and they're basically telling me to shut up.
1: I would expect them to.
0: But for me, this is the best time of year in New Jersey. You have cool mornings. You have comfortable afternoons. It's football and fire pits. The leaves changing. No humidity trying to kill you when you walk outside. What is not to like about this weather, Thomas? I don't get your aversion to fall.
1: It will, because as we go, the weeks and weeks leading up to, you know, October, November, it's going to get colder and colder, Eric. I don't like the cold.
0: All right. Well, just before we came into the studio this evening, we saw our chief meteorologist, Dan Zero, walking down the hall, and I roped him in to make a guest appearance on a Jersey thing. Dan, I know you kind of like fall as well, right?
2: Yes. There was a time where I called it my favorite season. I don't know that I have a favorite anymore, but okay. There's something about those nice, crisp days and crisp nights, especially with humidity, hopefully in the rearview humidity mirror. I hate humidity with a burning passion.
0: Me too.
2: So kind of happy that that's behind us now.
0: All right. And so what is it? It's 8:05. So we go off the air just around 7.
2: Yep.
0: So what, an hour and 5 minutes after we go off the air, summer is over.
2: Officially the autumnal equinox. We're counting down the final minutes and hours of summer here.
0: And what does that actually mean? Scientifically, mm-hmm. What is the autumnal equinox?
2: So that means at that moment, the sun will be directly over the equator.
0: Okay.
2: So equinox means equal. So today is equal day and night at the equator, not necessarily in the mid-latitudes today.
0: Okay.
2: We don't get the equal day and night. It's a little skewed. But today at the equator, it's 12 hours of daylight and 12 hours of night.
0: Wow. So once we start getting into fall, how mm-hmm. rapidly will we start to see a decline where it's actually chilly in the morning?
2: Yeah.
0: But the humidity goes away almost immediately, right?
2: Yeah. I mean, we're already seeing those normal temperatures, both highs and lows, going down. That's been happening slowly over the course of the past few weeks. The hottest time of the year is in late July and early August. And since then, we've been sliding backwards. Now that just starts to accelerate. Once we get into late October, so about a month from now, we'll be looking for our first frosts and freezes of the year on average.
0: Yeah. So we're talking about our chief meteorologist, Dan Zero, about fall officially arriving at 8:05 tonight. Any weather concerns this time of year? Is this a stormy time of year? I know you're watching a nor'easter possibly for this weekend. What does that mean in terms of weather worry?
2: Yeah, I mean, fall is a very volatile weather season. It's never a gentle descent toward winter, which is only 3 months away at this point. It happens in leaps and bounds. You know, you can get very warm weather in mm-hmm. fall. You can get 80s and 90s.
0: Yep.
2: Even deep into November and December, we've had some very warm days. And you can get cold spells, too. And they can come right on the heels of each other. So it kind of goes back and forth. We can get big storms. We're still right now within the peak of hurricane season. It has been a very quiet
0: mm-hmm.
2: hurricane season, an unusually quiet hurricane season, and there's no signs that that's going to change anytime soon. And then, you know, once we get toward the tail end of fall, we're going to be officially into snow season at that point. I don't want to talk about that just yet, but that
0: I do.
2: That's part of fall, too, and, you know, that's a big deal here in New Jersey.
0: I mean, I know you can't read really tea leaves, right, when it comes to forecasting weather, but are there any larger atmospheric patterns that give us any clues about what December, January, February might look like?
2: Yeah, 100%. Actually, El Nino is kind of dictating everything right now. That's way out in the Pacific Ocean. It has to do with the ocean temperatures in the Pacific. And right now, it is unusually warm in the eastern Pacific. That's off the coast of South America. That's what El Nino means. It is a very strong El Nino right now, one of the strongest we've ever seen. That's why hurricane season is so quiet. That's helped to suppress that. If the strong El Nino continues, that usually leads to a more precipitation than usual here in the Northeast United States once we get into winter.
0: Okay.
2: And it's usually conducive to more coastal storms than usual. Now, more precipitation can go one of two ways. It could be rain or it could be snow. It's all about whether we have enough cold air bottled up to bring some snow.
0: So more moisture doesn't necessarily mean we're looking at, you know, multiple blizzards this
2: winter. Correct. It is absolutely possible, especially with that coastal storm possibility. So, you know, if I

0: 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Your next traffic update in 15 minutes from the Earth Treasures Fine Jewelers Traffic Desk. I'm Adam Walsky on New Jersey 101.5.
1: New Jersey 101.5 instant weather. Today has been mainly wet. Tomorrow will be mainly dry, and that's true for the rest of the week as well. Rain will taper this evening. It'll still be cloudy, breezy, and cool overnight. Lows fall into the mid-50s. And for tomorrow, clouds and sun with a brisk wind. Just a few showers around, if that. Highs in the mid-60s. Spotty coastal showers possible late day Thursday. Otherwise, mostly to partly cloudy. We're back in the mid-60s. From the Edison Heating and Cooling Weather Desk, I'm Chief Meteorologist Dan Zarrow.
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7: Attorney Richard McAuldis from Levinson Axelrod. 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Is that true?
8: 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It's been the law since 1911. Your employer has immunity in the state of New Jersey that if you get hurt on the job, they cannot be sued. 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
2: It's a Jersey Thing on this Tuesday. I'm Eric Scott, and we still have heard nothing from Mikey Sherrill about the investigation into her lieutenant governor. Is the independent investigation done? Is she hiding it from us? Or are they going back and interviewing witnesses who say, hey, we haven't been talked to yet, and we have firsthand knowledge of some of these accusations? David Wildstein from NJ Globe will join me right after we get an update on news, weather, and traffic with Levon on the half hour. The clock is still ticking on New Jersey's controversial independent contractor regulations, which are scheduled to take effect in October. The Department of Labor saying the rules clarify the existing ABC test and synthesize decades of court decisions rather than creating a new worker classification standard. In fact, the acting labor commissioner, Kevin Jarvis, fired back hard at critics, telling the New Jersey Monitor that opposition to these rules is being fueled by, quote, a river of misinformation. Essentially, what Jarvis says is, everybody calm down. This isn't the massive change you've been told it is. Critics aren't buying it. And one of the people who has been sounding the alarm for years is New Jersey freelance writer and advocate Kim Cavan. Kim, so the commissioner essentially says here, hey, nothing to see here. Is there a here?
3: Not only is there a here, but I'm old enough to remember 2019 when Steve Sweeney tried to do a version of this to independent contractors through legislation. He couldn't win the debate on the facts either. And he went in the press and called us all people spreading misinformation. He went so far as to compare us to Russian operatives who were interfering in elections. Turned out we were right. He was wrong. The state has admitted it. Kevin Jarvis, I'll tell you, the guy is a gifted lawyer. He's great at stating actual facts while blurring the bigger truth. That's what he's doing. It's cynical. It's something we've seen a million times, and I break down exactly how he's doing it on my Substack this morning.
2: Yeah, give us that Substack again, because Kim, every time we bring this up, we get flooded with app chats, calls, emails saying, is my job in jeopardy? Is my job in jeopardy? And basically, yes, your job is potentially in jeopardy, 1.7 million of them. Do you think the reason Jarvis came out and basically said, hey, this is a flood of misinformation, is because they're worried about the pressure that they're getting from your groups and others over this issue?
3: Not only us, but everybody up to and including New Jersey Senate President Nick Scutari is now telling the governor, you got to stop this thing. We need time to act in the legislature. If there was no problem, as Kevin Jarvis claims, then why is the legislature suddenly moving bill after bill after bill? We have to protect the careers of financial advisors. We have to protect the career of amateur sports officials. There's even a bill about golf caddies. If there's no problem, why is so much legislation all of a sudden moving to try to play favorites and save certain kinds of independent contractors? Seems a little shady to me.
2: Yes, it does not pass the smell test. New independent contractor regulations become effective October 1. State says their clarification. Critics, among them my guest Kim Cavan, say the consequences could be dire. And again, we saw this play out in California. California still has not fully recovered, Kim.
3: No, they haven't. And I talk about that in my Substack today, which people can find at freelancebusting.com. Not only is what Kevin Jarvis is doing here a rerun of what we saw in New Jersey, it's also a rerun of what we saw happen in California. He's using almost the same exact language when he goes into the press. They're running a playbook. These people are running a playbook. It's not going to work. were onto their game, and I detail it point by point by point. He is technically correct when he says the letter of the law isn't changing. What he's not telling you is they're changing their interpretation right. of what that law has always meant. It's like lawyers debating the meaning of the word is. That's what's going on here. It's sketchy at best. Everybody knows it. That's why there's so much pressure to stop this independent contractor rule. And we all know what the effects are going to be. This is not theoretical. We know it was a disaster in California. We know from economists that the ABC test is already hurting us in the employment area in New Jersey. It's got to be stopped. It's got to be stopped.
2: You mentioned Senate President Nick Scutari. He's the second highest ranking Democrat, actually elected official in New Jersey. He has asked for a pause at least until July of next year. But surprisingly silent has been Assembly Speaker Craig Coughlin. He hasn't really said much of anything about that. And I would imagine that's worrisome.
3: It's very frustrating. And we would all very much like to see Speaker Coughlin stand up and say he cares about our incomes and careers here in the state of New Jersey. Everything's expensive. I go to the grocery store, it's a fortune. I go to fill up my car with gas, it's a fortune. I'm not alone. Everybody's feeling this pressure, and winter is coming. Home heating oil is going to be through the roof this winter. None of us can afford to lose a side hustle or lose a freelance gig or lose a consulting gig. None of us can afford this right now. And I would sincerely hope that Speaker Coughlin would put the needs of the people of New Jersey ahead of whatever other political considerations might be playing a role in his thinking right now.
2: Well, and just to be clear, because we got about 30 seconds left, this is the purview of the governor. The governor could unilaterally say, we're going to put this on hold until whenever. Let's say it's July of next year, right? I mean, she is the decider on this thing.
3: She is. However, there is a mechanism in our legislature, and there is legislation already introduced where the legislature, without the governor, can go in and say, we're overturning this thing. It is possible for the legislature to act. They need to do it.
2: Kim Cavan, thank you so much. I know we're coming right down to it here. So stay in close contact with us, because we've got 1.7 million jobs that are potentially in jeopardy. What the heck is happening with New Jersey's lieutenant governor? An investigation nearing its conclusion, still no public answers, and now Dale Caldwell's supporters question the investigation itself. David Wildstein joins me next on A Jersey Thing.
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4: It's 65 degrees at 6:30. I'm Levon Putney. Police in Howell and Lakewood are looking for whoever was behind a shooting and a stolen vehicle between the two Ocean County communities Monday night. Well, business groups and freelance workers in New Jersey are afraid the state's new independent contractor rules, taking effect next Thursday, October 1st, could make it harder for independent contractors to remain independent. The acting labor commissioner is saying the changes just puts years of court decisions into written regulations. Princeton is no longer seen as America's top university. U.S. News and World Report bumped MIT up to the top spot after considering what grads make after leaving college. Princeton slid to number 2 after 15 straight years at the top spot. Well, President Trump said U.S. and Iranian officials met today in Manhattan, not long after he threatened in his address to the U.N. General Assembly Tuesday that he may annihilate Iran if a deal is not reached soon to end the almost 7-month-old war. The complete New Jersey 101.5 forecast coming up. Now, New Jersey Fast Traffic.
5: Still very slow on 287 southbound approaching exit 12 from that earlier crash, and residual delays northbound back to exit 8, and a new crash northbound on 287 after exit 5 is blocking the right lane. Still busy on westbound 80 between exit 62B and 58. You also have delays on 22 westbound around Weequahic Park. And again, slow between Fairway Drive and Lawrence Road. Southbound Parkway, an accident on the shoulder now at exit 136. Delays are starting to ease. And this update sponsored by Aleve. When traffic slows you down, pain can make the ride feel even longer. With just one pill, Aleve provides up to 12 hours of pain relief so you can put pain in the rear view. Use as directed. Your next traffic update in 15 minutes. I'm Adam Walsky on New Jersey 101.5.
6: From the Town Square Weather Now Network, we've got a windy, unsettled forecast through the rest of the week with a churned-up angry ocean. The coastal storm forecast for the weekend remains highly uncertain. Rain showers taper off this evening. It'll still be cloudy, breezy, and cool overnight as lows fall into the mid-50s. And for tomorrow, just a few showers around. We'll see clouds and sun with a brisk wind, highs in the mid-60s. Spotty coastal showers Thursday with mostly to partly cloudy skies, highs again in the mid-60s. I'm Chief Meteorologist Dan Zarrow.
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2: It's a Jersey Thing on this Tuesday. 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And again, go to njbia.com. www.jerseything.org. That's where you can get that form.

0: letter to send either to the governor, to the Senate president, to Assembly Speaker Coughlin on this gig worker independent contractor ABC test. And don't forget to check out Kim Cavan's Substack. 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So is the investigation into Lieutenant Governor Dale Caldwell finished or not? It is one of the growing list of questions surrounding the Sherrill administration. Former Attorney General Christopher Perino retained to conduct a review following allegations concerning Caldwell's behavior. He's denied wrongdoing. Governor Mikey Sherrill has repeatedly declined to confirm any specifics of the investigation and won't even say Caldwell's name. Caldwell's supporters are publicly pushing back, questioning the integrity of the investigation. The New Jersey Globe reports the controversy has affected Sherrill's travel schedule, with the governor now holding off on new out-of-state invitations while the matter remains unresolved. And as you can imagine, it's got to just be a mess behind the scenes. Let's bring in New Jersey Globe editor David Wildstein. So, David, let's start with the status of this investigation, because I think we were both hearing from some that the investigation was done, but now there's an indication that maybe it's not.
1: Yeah, the last I've heard, it's not yet finished, but I had been hearing that it was. And Eric, I think the one thing you and I can be absolutely certain of is it's either finished or it's not finished.
0: Yeah.
1: Right? It's going to be one of those two, and this has been going on for over 5 months now. It's just only become public over the last couple weeks.
0: Well, and as you've pointed out,
1: we don't know what's happening.
0: Well, and as you've pointed out, and we've talked about this before, David, this was made public because of a leak, not because the Sherrill administration decided it was time to make it public, which only makes it a bigger mess.
1: Yeah, I mean, the Globe reported it first,
0: yep,
1: based upon a source. The Governor Sherrill has not yet confirmed that there is an investigation, but she's used the, not confirm or deny. And I think that's sort of her language is important because she's a former assistant U.S. attorney. And for guys like you and me that have covered the U.S. attorney's office for years, this is very much Justice Department speak.
0: Yes.
1: We don't confirm and deny. We don't pin ourselves down on timelines. When we're finished, we'll let you know, and we are in complete control. And it can work at the Department of Justice. The question is whether it's working for a sitting governor.
0: Well, I mean, I think she's continuing to get pressure and get heat, and the level of dysfunction within her administration and the stress that this investigation and the reporting is causing, I'm hearing, is at, is definitely in the red. What are you hearing about how this government is functioning now when there's so much tension between staffers and between the top two elected officials in New Jersey?
1: Well, I think the government's probably functioning fine. The Division of Elections can be on autopilot. There are statutory guidelines. It's really, that is the main function of the lieutenant governor's office. And, people should remember the lieutenant governor. First of all, lieutenant governor is an unsalaried position. That's why they put the lieutenant governor in a cabinet post in order to justify having that person at all. And the only time where the lieutenant governor gets any power is if the governor leaves the state. That's not a small distinction,
0: mm-hmm,
1: because when the governor leaves the state, I did a whole video on this yesterday on 1844 and the stagecoaches, and I won't bore you with that again. But the reality is when the governor leaves the state, the governor relinquishes her constitutional authority and turns it over temporarily to the lieutenant governor. It's done simply by leaving New Jersey. It's sort of an equivalent of the 25th Amendment. They hand off power. And then all of a sudden, we've never had this before. We've never had the possibility of a rogue lieutenant governor who might come in and make his own decisions. That's essentially leaving Governor Sherrill a prisoner within her own state at a time in this national political cycle where she wants to be out there supporting candidates she likes.
0: We're talking with New Jersey Globe's David Wildstein. He was the first to report on this internal investigation into Lieutenant Governor Dale Caldwell. And I think, David, you underlined a very important aspect of this. When the governor leaves the boundary of New Jersey, it's not simply an administrative change that you basically have somebody who's temporarily, the adult of the room. All of the constitutional powers that are imbued upon the chief executive of New Jersey, the governor of New Jersey, she loses those powers. The lieutenant governor assumes those powers. And there really are no guardrails that can be put in place under the statutory authority.
1: Right. And we're talking about a model that was developed literally during the same time period when Samuel Morse sent his first telegraph message.
0: Yeah.
1: And so here's one of the things, and it's not likely. I'm not looking to get people to panic or anything, but here's what could happen. This is sort of worst case scenario. The governor of New Jersey is out of state. The lieutenant governor is the acting governor. There is a catastrophic issue in New Jersey. The governor, because it's 2026, is on her computer zooming into the emergency operations center, and she's giving instructions, and the lieutenant governor walks in and gives, who is the acting governor, and he gives contradictory instructions to the state police, Department of Transportation, the National Guard on what to do. I'm not getting anybody who tells me that it's the governor and not the acting governor.
0: Yeah.
1: That has the absolute authority. It's unlikely, but it sort of frames just how powerful a lieutenant governor can be under certain circumstances.
0: What are you hearing about the relationship between Sherrill and Caldwell now? I mean, they didn't really know each other well when she selected him as the running mate, so it's not like they have this long, friendly history together. And now all of a sudden, he's the subject of investigation. It's embarrassing for Sherrill. What's their dynamic right now?
1: I've got to imagine, and from what I'm hearing, it's not good. I've got to imagine it's really, really bad. And I say this in a way it's more of a positive thing. That I would imagine that when Mikey Sherrill hears these things, her sailor mouth comes out. she's angry because she campaigned on ethics and transparency, and she picked somebody that she thought would be good in the role, and she's disappointed that she was put in this position. And it's important to point out to people, whether they like hearing it or not, none of these things that people are talking about with the lieutenant governor, which by the way, may be untrue.
0: Yep.
1: But none of these things involve Governor Sherrill or her staff.
0: Yeah.
1: Which makes it even more frustrating.
0: I imagine it does. Yeah, I imagine it does. And it's I don't know. Well, as you pointed out when we started the conversation, either the investigation is done or it isn't. And at the end of this conversation, that's still pretty much all we know. New Jersey Globe's David Wildstein joining with the latest on the Caldwell investigation on A Jersey Thing. I'll have some final thoughts about this as we wrap up this conversation coming up in our next segment. Stay tuned. This is A Jersey Thing.
2: We have a new accident now on 287 northbound near exit 37. That crash taking out a lane. Southbound still slow approaching exit 12 with a crash out of the way. It's getting better northbound around exit 5 with that accident cleared. Southbound western spur of the turnpike near 15W, a stall in the center lane. Southbound parkway busy at exit 157. You have delays northbound between 142 and 145. And it's still slow on westbound 280 between exits 16 and 14. 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I'm Adam Walsky on New Jersey 101.5.
3: New Jersey 101.5 instant weather. Today has been mainly wet. Tomorrow will be mainly dry, and that's true for the rest of the week as well. Rain will taper this evening. It'll still be cloudy, breezy, and cool overnight. Lows fall into the mid-50s. And for tomorrow, clouds and sun with a brisk wind. Just a few showers around, if that. Highs in the mid-60s. Spotty coastal showers possible late day Thursday. Otherwise, mostly to partly cloudy. We're back in the mid-60s. From the Edison Heating and Cooling Weather Desk, I'm Chief Meteorologist Dan Zarrow.
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2: We're wrapping up a Jersey Thing on this Tuesday, and just minutes away, summer ends, fall arrives. 8:05 p.m. is when we see officially the autumnal equinox, and I am ready to go. And for all of you that are criticizing, you can't stop time or the rotation of the Earth or the Earth's orbit around the sun. Fall will arrive whether you like it or not, Thomas.
3: I don't like it. So that's my opinion.
2: All right, just before we get into some of your best app chats for today, let me just recap a couple of things. Look, I don't know where this investigation with Dale Caldwell is going to end. I predict that it isn't going to end well for Mikey Sherrill, because Dale is digging in and is ready to fight back. And in terms of the independent contractors, you can certainly go to freelancebusting.com. 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You can also go to njbia.org, njbia.org, and they have a form letter there where you can actually send it to the governor. We need to really hammer Assembly Speaker Craig Coughlin, because he has been silent on this, silent as a snake. Yes, that inference was intentional. All right, Thomas, what do we got on the app chat? I know a lot of very passionate positions today.
3: Before we go into the app chats, I do want to preface it, Eric, that, you know, today's Tuesday. Tuesday's a little tough for some people.
2: Yeah.
3: We had a lot of hard-hitting topics today. Yeah. Even in the morning, I forgot my coffee going to the morning show this morning.
2: Oh, no.
3: I thought I was going to explode. At some point.
2: Is that you were kind of stumbling around this morning coming into the studio?
3: I was a little grumpy.
2: Yeah, you were grumpy. You were grumpy Grumperstein. Yeah.
3: But we talked about a lot of hard-hitting topics today, so I do want to end it with us talking about fall.
2: All right. Fair enough.
3: Mike in Tom's River. Eric, I am with you. The second the humidity disappears and I can open the windows, I am a happy guy.
2: I wish I could open the windows. The only thing I do not like about fall is the fall allergies. And it was such a beautiful day on Monday in the afternoon. We had some rain in the morning, but the afternoon was delightful. So I had the slider open on the deck, and we just had a new window put in the kitchen, so I had that cranked open. By the time we finished dinner, my eyes were watering, my nose was running, I was sneezing, and I was like, all right, we got to close it all up again because I can't deal with that.
3: I know fall allergies were always a thing, and I kind of like got them a little bit. I never seen a person get them so much as you do.
2: Oh, it's terrible.
3: It's ridiculous. You come in and you're a mess sometimes.
2: It is progressively worse. And I got to tell you, I'm on the local honey. I've been on the local honey for months because our listeners recommended that. I've got like this triple drug cocktail that I take. Nothing seems to work. And as I'm getting older, it seems to be getting progressively worse, and I'm pissed about it.
3: Jennifer in Flemington, and I love this comment. Everybody loves fall until it's dark before dinner and you're raking leaves for the fourth time that week. Yes. That's always my argument.
2: Okay. I love the fall yard cleanup, though. I mean, it's just, I threatened to buy Mums the other day, and Sandra was like, you stop it. We still have summer flowers out. Do not put the Mums in the yard.
3: Listen, to each their own, but that's always my argument when someone tries to say, oh, winter's my favorite, fall's my favorite. Have fun for it being dark at like 4 p.m.
2: Well, it's going to be dark as soon when we're driving home after this show.
3: No,
2: completely dark. Yeah. Okay.
3: So then Anthony here in Wayne, don't you dare start talking about snow already. I'm still paying for the last winter. Yes. I'm still scarred.
2: If we trust Chief Meteorologist Dan Zarrow, and we do, we have the potential moisture from the, what is it, El Nino, La Nina, whatever the Nina is that's going on right now, to pump a lot of moisture into the area. If it's cold enough, that means snow.
3: Lastly, really quick here, Lisa in Cherry Hill. Fall in New Jersey is perfect. Hoodie weather, football, and no mosquitoes.
2: Yay. I love it. Hey, look, there's a pretty funny little theme that ran through today's show, even though we talked about a lot of heavy stuff, too. And that's change.

0: change. Because in just a little over an hour, summer will become fall. October 1, new regulations governing independent contractors become operative. And depending on whom you believe, they're either going to clarify rules we've lived under for decades or fundamentally change how some New Jerseyans make a living. And maybe they won't be able to make a living anymore. And in Trenton, an administration that isn't even a year old dealing with a controversy involving the second highest elected official in the state. Some change is predictable. You can put it on a calendar. Some change comes with government regulation, and some change comes whether you plan for it or not. The leaves are about to start turning, the weather is about to get colder, and under the Gold Dome in Trenton, well, something tells me we're in for a very interesting fall. And that's a Jersey thing.
1: From the P.J. Fitzpatrick Home Improvement News Desk, New Jersey 101.5 News starts now.
2: And now it is 63 degrees here at 7 o'clock. I'm Levon Putney. A 20-year-old Maywood woman named Caitlin Gallardo is accused of being the driver who critically hurt a Saddlebrook police officer early Sunday on I-80. So her state police say she hit him and drove off. Officer Nicholas Gennario is still in critical but stable condition. Gallardo is now charged with aggravated assault on an officer and leaving the scene and endangering a hurt victim. Well, a Gloucester County man is sentenced after admitting to the killing of a 30-year-old victim over a decade ago.
3: In June 2016, Miguel Martinez was reported missing by his family. Investigators working the Deptford case finally got a witness on record in 2020, which led to recovery of some of the victim's remains. Michael Zapley of Westville admitted killing Martinez and then partly burning the body. The 69-year-old pleaded guilty to aggravated manslaughter and is now sentenced to 12 years. He must serve more than 10 before being eligible for parole. Erin Vogt, New Jersey 101.5 News.
2: Well, Senator Cory Booker was on NBC's Meet the Press Sunday morning saying right now he's more concerned with being reelected here in New Jersey than whether he'll make another run for president. Now, he was also asked about the president, barring CNN, MS Now, and Politico from covering him.
4: What bothers me is not only this violation of the Constitution, but remember, in unprecedented ways, he's using his Justice Department to persecute reporters.
2: Now, those news agencies have now sued to force the Trump administration to stop banning the reporters. Well, business groups and freelance workers in New Jersey are afraid the state's new independent contractor rules taking effect next Thursday, October 1st. Heard Eric talking about this on Jersey. These new rule changes could make it harder for independent contractors to remain independent. The acting labor commissioners say the changes just puts years of court decisions into written regulations. The complete New Jersey 101.5 forecast coming up now. New Jersey Fast Traffic.
5: Some slowdowns in Morris County on 287. 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There's an accident blocking the left lane of travel. Tunnelly Avenue in North Bergen on the southbound side at 51st Street. That is an accident being cleared. Turnpike southbound Western Spur, an accident involving a tractor trailer over on the right shoulder now near 15W. And just coming in, an accident northbound Route 1 at Washington Road in West Windsor. Looks like only the right lane gets by. 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
6: New Jersey 101.5 instant weather. Nothing more than a shower or two around early on. Otherwise, mostly cloudy for tonight. On the cool side, down in the low and mid-50s, definitely breezy out there, especially along the coast. And then mostly cloudy, breezy for tomorrow. Highs only in the mid-60s. A few more breaks of sun on Thursday. Highs again in the mid-60s. I'm meteorologist John Feerick.
2: All right, now 64 in Cape May, 65 degrees in Newark, same deal, 65 in Woodbridge. 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
7: Funny you should mention that. 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

Welcome to Tuesday night in New Jersey, Steve Trevelise. You and me till 11 o'clock, talking all things Jersey at 1-800-283-101.5. I took last night off to watch the Giants because I actually thought that they would win the game. I really did. I believed they would upset the Rams. We'd be talking 2-0. Life would be good. But instead, not only did they lose the game, it seems like it's looking like they lost their quarterback possibly for the rest of the year. Jackson Dart suffers a knee injury. It was not pretty to watch. If you fasted all day, and I wish everyone who celebrates a meaningful Yom Kippur, but if you fasted all day, you lost your appetite when you saw that play at night. It was bad. And, you know, this isn't sports talk, but we just wish him well. And as a Giant fan, I hope they find a way to turn this around because I hate to see another football season shot to hell after, with 15 weeks left to go. But we got a lot to talk about tonight, though. Jake Thistle's coming on. Jake Thistle, remember him, made the top 14 in the American Idol finalist. Got a new album coming out. Got a sold-out show at the Springsteen Center on Thursday. He's going to be calling about 8 o'clock, so we'll check in with him. And the concerts. Not the best concert you ever saw. We've done that. But the concert that just blew you away. It may not have been the best concert you've ever seen, but, you know, you happened to go to a show and you were taken aback by how great it really was. Better than you expected. You know, we'll talk about the great concerts you've gone to. And we're also going to talk about adopting a pet because we got Rock to Adopt guys. Stephen Keller's coming in here with Paul Vanier, my pal, comedian Paul Vanier, formerly of Salty Dog. They'll be in studio at 9 o'clock talking about Rock to Adopt. And also, have you ever seen a UFO? Apparently, Jersey's Lou Russo's got a blog at NJ1015.com about UFOs. So we got to talk about the UFOs. 1-800-283-101.5 is the number. What I want to start off talking about, as I was saying, you know, I was talking about fasting. You know, if you're Jewish, I hope you had a meaningful Yom Kippur. And if you were to fast for 24 hours, not eating or drinking, and you could break it anywhere with a free gift card. You could break it anywhere with food from any place, including home. What would you eat? Or where would you eat? Or what would you eat? Or both? What did you eat? Like if you've ever fasted, and the other thing too with fasting, like what's the longest you've been able to fast? I know in the Bible, right, Jesus fasted 40 days. And I understand that that's why the body now, after 40 days, just the body starts to feed on itself. But have you ever fasted for how long? You know, and I know that if you're Jewish, you fast, you know, once a year, you're in condition. Once a year, for a day, you're going to fast. So your body, you know, you've done it. But when you break the fast, how do you break it? If I said to you, you can go anywhere you want. Here, you want the greatest steak in the world? Go get it. Here's the card. What would you do? What would you eat? Where would you go to break your fast? And what did you eat to break your fast? Do you go slowly? You take it easy? You know, I'm just going to have maybe a piece of fruit, work my way into this. Or if you're like me, you just attack the buffet table with a vengeance. I'm not Jewish. I would just do that anyway. And also, what's the longest you've ever fasted? Because I have no willpower. I love to eat way too much to be fasting. We have intermittent fasting now, right? We have fasting diets. We have diets where the Hollywood diet, right? We fast for a couple of days. And I tried it once. I got by maybe, I don't know, I started on a Friday. By Saturday night, I was eating. Because then all you do is think about food and how much you want it. But when you break your fast, and we have the app chat too. You can always get us on the app chat. What is, you know, how do you break it? What do you eat? What's the longest you've ever gone without eating? How long could you go? And what do you do to get yourself through it? Because, you know, it's kind of like don't think about pink elephants. You know, as soon as someone tells you you can't eat, what do you want to do more than anything else in the world, right?
If someone told you eat, then you could probably lose weight. But like I said, you know, it fascinates me that people can do it. And I know, you know, it's part of the religion, it's part of prayer, you're doing it for God. But still, it's just very, very, I give you credit, anyone that's able to do it. But if I said to you, if you were fasting for 24 hours, not eating or drinking, and you could break it anywhere with food from any place, what would you want to eat? Or where would you want to go? The whole world is your oyster. New Jersey is your oyster. Would you like oysters? We can do that. If you're experienced at it, like if you're a regular dieter, if you like, you know, you fast on a daily basis, some people fast a couple of times a week. They don't want to eat. Or not they don't want to eat, but they do it. Some people do it because they think it's a healthy thing, like a cleanse. Have you ever done it? And how long are you able to do it? And like I said, if you could have anything you want when it's over, what would you want? Like if you're fasting, what are you dreaming about eating? And how much time do you spend dreaming about eating? I put it up on my social media. My old pal Gary Lee Horn, he breaks his with chopped liver. I don't know, man. I wait 24 hours for chopped liver. 24 hours for me, I want a steak. I want a thick, juicy steak. I want mushrooms. I want French fries, maybe baked potato, baked sweet potato. Because I want to be conscious of what I was eating. I wouldn't want to like pig out and then get fat. You know what I mean? Charlie, I wouldn't want to do that. But I would want dessert, you know. And some people, they'd rather stay home and they prepare the meal at home. This is what they're going to eat. Like Butch, every year there's a good friend of ours who hosts the break fast. Typically it's bagels, schmears, fish, eggs, blintzes. That's nice. I like that. I love deli. Ever since I've been working at Fred Murray's, ever since I've been, you know, we're doing comedy at Sloppy Joe's, I've grown a real affection for good deli. But what do you do? What would you do? 1-800-283-101.5. Jason, Channel 17, traditionally we break it with bagels and lox, which I love. Short of that, a sub from the White House in Atlantic City. See, that's the imagination. What's the longest you've ever fasted? What's the longest you've ever gone without eating? And if you do fast, and I said to you, you could break it anywhere you want, what would you want to break it with? Let's see, William, sushi. We always break the fast with sushi. That's William. Charlie, the phone. 1-800-283-101.5. I want to know how long you can go. And like I said, I got the card here. You know, I don't really have. I have an imaginary card here. But if I had a card and you could go anywhere in the world, you could choose what you want, what would you want? Now I'm hungry. You know, I'm fasting for the next 4 hours. If you watched the Giant game yesterday, you'd be fasting for the next couple of maybe weeks or months. Because it's looking like the season is pretty much gone. All right, 1-800-283-101.5. Very, very simple question. Talking about not eating, talking about fasting. And I guess you feel good because you're not eating, so then you feel like you're losing weight. The cool thing about that would be step on the scale before you eat. Now you haven't eaten for a day, so you get on the scale, you're lighter. You feel good. Don't do it after you eat.

0: The cloudy, breezy for tomorrow. Highs only in the mid-60s. There could be a little bit of rain right along the coast. And then clouds break for a little bit of sunshine on Thursday. Still breezy and cool. Highs into the mid-60s. I'm meteorologist John Furyk.
1: 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Fast traffic, instant weather. Every 15 minutes on New Jersey 101.5. 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
1: The night shift. Steve Trevelace. Jake Thistle coming up at 8 o'clock. He's going to be playing the Springsteen Center Thursday night. Talk about his new album. Meanwhile, coming off the Yom Kippur fasting, that's the longest you've ever gone without eating. And if I said to you, coming off a fast, you could go anywhere you want, you could eat anything you want, what would you eat? 1-800-283-101.5. Charlie is here.
2: I'm here.
1: And the way we welcome Charlie, of course.
3: Charlie! Lady took my phone!
1: He was in Jersey this weekend. Eric Roberts was at Paisan Con.
2: Yeah.
1: In Woodbridge. Should have got him in here.
2: I should have went, yeah.
1: Yeah.
2: All
1: right, what is the longest you've ever gone?
2: So, I can go pretty long. I've gone like a day. I can maybe go like...
1: Like because you were trying to do it or because you just did it?
2: I could... I don't know. I probably was just working a lot, didn't think about it, or I was sick and I didn't eat for a day. Like I've done that before.
1: I've done that.
2: Yeah. That's, I guess, a bit different because there's no self-control involved with that. But I can go kind of long because I don't eat that much in a day anyway. Like I'll eat like one or two big meals and like I don't like sit, like snack a lot or anything throughout the day. So I'm not like thinking about food that often. I feel like I could go pretty long.
1: Really? See, I like, for me, I've done it. Like if I've been sick, I would not eat all day.
2: Yeah.
1: I had an operation, so I didn't eat for a couple of days. Which is not easy to do.
2: Mm.
1: But there's a time, because all you do is think, I love to eat. That's like, eating gives me pleasure. You know, some people, they eat to live, I live to eat. So like for me, I want to sit there, you know, I look forward to it. It's a big deal.
2: Especially when you have nothing to do, like you're recovering from a surgery or something, and you're just sitting there. Like sometimes, like, I have eaten out of boredom. Yeah, like especially with like treats and stuff like that. Like when you're just like sitting around the house doing nothing, it's so much more enjoyable to watch TV with like some kind of snack.
1: Of course. The snack is part of TV.
2: Absolutely.
1: It's part of television.
2: Absolutely.
1: So like if you were not going to eat, if you were fasting and I said, okay, you could have anything you want from anywhere, what would you want to eat?
2: Ooh, I think I would go with, and this is gonna backpack off of what I'll mention that people are saying about the why they eat fish when they break fasting.
1: Yeah, somebody called from Monroe.
2: Yes, yes, I'll mention that. But for me, I'll go with a smoothie. It's always good.
1: You're not eating, and the first thing you're going to eat is a smoothie.
2: Yeah, because think about this: when you haven't eaten for a day or two, your stomach's not ready to just destroy a meal. You'll get sick, like you'll feel horrible. And a smoothie, it goes down easy. It always tastes good. It has everything you need in it, so you'd start to feel like back to being, you know, like yourself. You get all your nutrients, and I think, I don't know, it's just it would go down easy. It'd be easy as like a first meal back, and then I can go and eat whatever I want, you know, after that. But the caller from Monroe, she was saying that the reason why people eat fish to break a fast is because it's easy to digest, like way easier than meat to digest. So when you haven't eaten in a couple of days, it goes down easy, you digest easy, and it has all of the nutrients, the protein that you need.
1: Yeah, so the fish is the way to go.
2: Yeah.
1: See, me, I would get sick. Because I would attack the buffet. Give me. And then later on, I'd be like,
2: yeah.
1: But yeah, but I, like I said, you know, but so the longest you've ever gone. See, I know people have done it. I mean, I can't understand how these people who diet, like the Hollywood diet.
2: Oh,
1: like,
2: yeah.
1: Like, you know, you don't eat for like 5 days or whatever.
2: Or like the Christian Bale when he ate like an apple a day to prepare for a role.
1: Oh, my God, yeah.
2: That was at The Mechanist.
1: How do you even do that?
2: Yeah, crazy. I don't, that is some crazy willpower I could not even do, but maybe millions of dollars might entice me a little more.
1: I don't even know. There would have to be shots involved.
2: Knock
1: me out for 6 days and then wake me up to eat. Levon, what is the longest you've ever gone without eating?
4: Oh, not long.
1: See, same thing.
4: I don't know. Well, I know I had last year because of the, because

0: the, what do you call the colonoscopy, I had to go a day.
1: A whole day.
2: Yeah, so but, oh my God, that's torture. I know, the night before, it's yeah. torture. All you dream about is food.
1: eat the clear soup.
2: Oh, I know.
0: Just losing nothing and gaining and out of thing.
3: What
0: yeah.
3: did you eat when you got done?
0: What did I eat? A lot, but I forgot what it was. I forgot.
1: Or if I said to you, you're going to, at the end of the fast, you could have anything you want. What would you want?
0: Anything?
1: Anything.
0: The first thing popped, steak is the first thing that pops
1: there
0: in my
1: head.
0: Steak. But I don't know, a good slice.
1: Right.
0: Or three.
1: That would work.
3: Or okay. 4 or 5.
1: All right. 1-800-283-101.5. Longest you've ever fasted, what would you want to eat when you break it?
0: And I'm Levon Putney with your New Jersey 101.5 News Flash. The fall winds of change blowing all week along the shore, where communities will also have a chance of flooding during high tide. And surfers may want to sit this one out, given the rip current concerns forecasters have. And the forecasters are still looking ahead to a possible nor'easter moving through this weekend. But yeah, they say it's still a little too early to say just yet. Just wait a couple days. Well, New Jersey and 7 other states sue the Trump administration over buying out 2 more offshore wind projects just to kill them and get the developers instead to invest in fossil fuel projects. The state environmental protection is fined the Data One data center in Vineland just over $1 million for violating the Air Pollution Control Act by installing and running 62 natural gas power generators without proper permits. And the developer who owns Ocean City's Wonderland Pier is saying the pier's landmark Ferris wheel cannot be saved and will have to be taken apart. And that's your New Jersey 101.5 News Flash. Here's fast traffic.
4: 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Route 1 southbound, right in the area of Washington Road, all lanes now open. That accident's cleared and delays are very quickly easing out. On the southbound parkway, still slow on the exit 145. That accident's gone. And more delays south of Route 22 into 137 in Cranford. That's an accident still being worked on. And 280 westbound remains heavy out of Harrison into Newark because of a crash near Route 21. 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Next report in 15 minutes. 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
1: New Jersey 101.5 instant weather. Nothing more than a shower or two out there early on. Otherwise, mostly cloudy, breezy, and cool tonight. Down in the low and mid-50s and mostly cloudy, breezy, cool for tomorrow. Be a little bit of rain right along the coast, high in the mid-60s, and then mostly cloudy tomorrow night, down in the upper 40s and low 50s. Breezy cool Thursday, clouds break for some sun, highs in the mid-60s. I'm meteorologist John Fearick.
0: Mid-60s, perfect. 65 in Asbury Park right now, 62 in Camden, 61 degrees in Princeton. 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

0: This was the Goo Goo Dolls at CEO Now. Blowing people away with an incredible performance. John Resnick, current Westfield, New Jersey resident. That's called Iris, of course, which has had a resurgence, kind of like a social media Reddit resurgence, TikTok. But an incredible performance. And, you know, we talk about, you know, the best concerts you've ever seen, the story behind them. But when you think about the times that you've gone to a concert and the band just blew you away. Listen. His voice is perfect. He's right where he needs to be. The crowd is into it. It's See Here Now. And an incredible performance. And I'm wondering, and I want to hear from you, 1-800-283-101.5. Give me a concert that just blew you away. Listen to him hit this note. You know, for the longest time, they would just put the mic in the crowd. Not at See Here Now. Donna in North Brunswick, give me a great concert that you saw.
1: Anytime I've gone to see Frankie Valli and the Four Seasons.
0: Really?
1: You want to talk about audience participation? You have no idea.
0: You know, it's everybody. I saw Frankie a couple years ago at the Hard Rock, July 31st. And I know he's 90 years old, but the band is so tight. They've kind of stretched out the songs. They kind of put like a longer, jazzier versions of the songs. You know all the songs. He really does put on a great show.
1: It just, every single time, and I've gone to see him probably every single time he's come to either New Jersey or Pennsylvania. And it was just, I mean, the place went crazy.
0: Are you going to still go?
1: Let me tell you something. God willing, if that man can keep doing concerts, I'll go every single time. It just takes me back to my childhood.
0: Yeah.
1: Such amazing memories.
0: You know, and he was, they were a little bit older than you, but thanks for the call to New Jersey 101.5. I was thinking about the Four Seasons because they had, you know, they had their hits in the 60s, and Frankie, they came back again in the 70s and kind of embraced a little bit of the disco era. But Frankie's iconic. And like I said before, you have you seen Jersey Boys? When the part where they're going to settle the debt and Frankie says, "We'll settle the debt." How much money did they owe the mob that he's still singing at 92 years old and decided he's not going to retire? Charlie is in Somerset. Charlie, give me a concert that blew you away.
2: I just saw Rush in Cleveland.
0: You did?
2: On last Saturday.
0: You saw him in Cleveland? How were they?
2: Awesome. They have a drummer. You know, the original drummer passed away.
0: Yeah.
2: So they have a replacement drummer. She's from Germany.
0: Yeah, she's incredible.
2: But she was to fill, but she was amazing. I mean, yeah, great concert.
0: You know, and you didn't miss anything. You know, I mean, like, it's not going to be the same, but it still blew you away.
2: Oh, yeah. I saw them 30 years ago and saw them again just last weekend. And unreal.
0: What was the best part of the show?
2: Just, you know, everything. Just the energy, the band. You know, they got a new member, but they have such positive energy, and really like a fun concert.
0: I like it. Charlie, thanks for the call to New Jersey 101.5. Charlie! What do we got on the app chat?
3: So we got Gentle Bear first. He just wants to say he met you at...
0: Yeah, I met him. Parks.
3: Yes. So he said it was great to meet you.
0: He was a great guy. Yeah, I met him at Parks at the Philadelphia Derby.
3: Perfect. Awesome.
0: But he is a gentle bear. He's a big guy.
3: Sounds like
0: he's bigger
3: time.
0: Than I am.
3: Yeah, he put a picture in here, you guys.
0: There you go.
3: And then we got Matty Ice talking about fasting.
0: Yeah.
3: And where he would go. He would go to a diner and get a bacon and cheese omelet with well-done home fries and rye toast.
0: All right, so you fasted for 24 hours, and the first thing you're going to eat is a bacon and cheese omelet with home fries and rye toast.
3: Well done, home fries.
0: Well done, home fries.
3: Yes.
0: You know what? It's your whatever you want to eat. I get down with that.
3: Yeah, yeah. Well, we also got Frank and Del Ran saying he'd go to Donkey's in Camden.
0: Oh, for the cheesesteaks.
3: Yeah.
0: On the round roll.
3: Yes.
0: Yeah, Donkeys is great.
3: That's I've never been there. I've seen pictures of the food. It looks phenomenal.
0: Donkeys is legendary.
3: Yeah.
0: All right. Now, what about concerts?
3: Concerts.
0: You were at Sea Here Now.
3: Yes. I went this weekend, and I'll give you one that blew me away. And not that I wasn't expecting it to be great, but it also blew me away was the Strokes were so good.
0: Yeah.
3: They headlined Sunday night, and I just thought they sounded like right off the record.
0: Yeah, it's so hard to sound right off the record.
3: Yeah, especially like the guitar sounds great.
0: Mm-hmm. Especially when you're playing outdoors on a beach with the wind and everything, and you can do that. It's hard enough doing it inside in the rain.
3: Yep.
0: Yeah. How about that? All right. 1-800-283-101.5. I saw the Eagles at the Spectrum, and I was amazed at how great they matched the record. Like, note for note. Mm. And if you closed your eyes, you would think you were listening to the album, that the live production was that good. And there was one part of the show where they're all sitting on stools and they're doing like new stuff. They ended with Take It to the Limit. And these are the original Eagles,
3: yeah,
0: like 2009. And Take It to the Limit sounded so out of place with what they were doing. That it didn't belong. And that meant that the concert was that good, that the new music was that good, that the old classic that you figured everybody would want didn't really belong in that set.
3: That's what you want, I guess,
0: yeah,
3: right? New experience.
0: You know, but just the idea of just listening to the music.
3: Yep.
0: All right, 1-800-283-101.5. See Here Now, Goo Goo Dolls blew people away. Give me a concert that blew you away. And it could be anyone, anywhere. It's not like this is your favorite band. Like, you just went to see a show and you're like, oh my God, those guys are great. First time I saw Bruce Springsteen. You know, I was all right. I wasn't like a big fan. But I went to the Meadowlands, and I've said this before, you know, I really felt like the building was going to collapse. I'd never been to a concert where the floor dropped out from under me as he's singing Born in the USA. But it happened. And there are so many shows that you go, and suddenly you become a fan of the band, or you definitely become a fan of the band live. You know, Yes at the Spectrum. Jack gives me Yes at the Spectrum, 1972. Lynn Ann Murray gives me Yes at the PNC Bank back in the early 90s. And they're an incredible band to see. Of course, what's going to come up time and time again. And even like, you may not be a fan of the band, but if you're a fan of just going to concerts, I'm going to let Wendy go first. Wendy, who did you see that blew you away?
4: Ella Langley blew me away. She was amazing. Her voice was the exact same. I mean, even better live. Crisp perfection. She's beyond beautiful in person. It was the most amazing concert. The energy was amazing.
0: How close were you?
4: We weren't very close, but they had screens so we could see all of her, you know, all of everything she, you know, she did. But we weren't that close. We were up high, but it was still amazing. Didn't even matter. Didn't even need to be close. We felt the energy. Everybody was singing. It was amazing. Me and my niece went. It was just the best time ever.
0: That's great. That's an experience you'll never forget.
4: I will never forget. And she just actually broke the record for, she's on the top 100, number one for 23 weeks straight. She has passed Mariah Carey 22 weeks. She passed all the men. This girl is going big. She's amazing.
0: How about that? And you were there. And that's what's important.
4: What's that?
0: And that's what's important. You were there. That's what makes it work.
4: And you need to see her live. I'm telling you, everybody on this station needs to see her live because she is just amazing. And she's going to take, I think, the CMT award. She might get nine. She's nine nominations.
0: Uh-huh.
4: It's going to be embarrassing. She's going to take them all.
0: Oh, listen, if you run into her, tell her she's welcome in this show anytime, Wendy. And you can come with her, too, okay? All right, let's go to Peter in Lawrence. Peter, who blew you away concert-wise?
5: Journey, the farewell tour.
0: The farewell tour?
5: Yeah. Jonathan Cain, Neil Sean, the music, the singing of the gentleman who took the place of Steve Perry. The drummer.
0: Right.
5: It was an excellent night. Everyone singing. When the show started.
0: Right.
5: They had the music of The Who as the entrance. without them there. And
0: really?
5: Then Journey appeared.
0: How about that?
5: And they had on the rafters, they had the Lightning's numbers retired and all that. And Jonathan Cain wore a 26. Neil Sean doing his famous electric guitar solos.
0: How about
5: to
0: that?
5: Don't Stop Believing and Separate Ways. It, you know, Steve Perry's my favorite singer because of the song Oh Sherry.
0: Right.
5: But the gentleman who took his place sounded just like him. And it was like Steve Perry was even there.
0: Nice. You know, and you get that nostalgia, too, that this is it. This is the farewell tour. 1-800-283-101.5. Goo Goo Dolls dominate. See Here Now. Everybody's talking about the performance. Give me a singer or band that really blew you away live when you saw them. Where did you see them? It's Fast Traffic.
6: 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Route 1 northbound at Grandview Avenue in Edison, there's an accident. They're pushing this off to the shoulder, so all lanes should be open here in a moment, but the lanes go right back towards 287. Parkway doing a lot better southbound into 280, and again in the Cranford area, next to 137. Both of those accidents have been cleared. 18, some delays southbound in New Brunswick approaching Route 1. That's because of an accident. Audible makes traffic less of an annoyance and more of an opportunity for another chapter. Audible, stories that speak to you. 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Next report in 15 minutes. 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
7: New Jersey 101.5, instant weather, a shower or two around early on. Otherwise, mostly

0: cloudy for tonight, breezy and cool. Lows down in the low and mid 50s, and then mostly cloudy, breezy for tomorrow. Highs only in the mid 60s. There could be a little bit of rain right along the coast. And then clouds break for a little bit of sunshine on Thursday. Still breezy and cool. Highs into the mid 60s. I'm meteorologist John Fear.
1: 65 in Point Pleasant, 66 in Milburn, 66 Elizabeth. Fast traffic, instant weather. Every 15 minutes on New Jersey 101.5.
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1: Oh, yes, you can. You can talk to me. You can talk to me. 1-800-283-101.5, Steve Trevelise. All right, coming up after 8 o'clock, Jake Thistle, one of the 14 finalists for American Idol. He's got a new album coming out this Friday. He's going to be playing the Springsteen Center on Thursday. Sold out. It's the road after that. We'll be catching up on what's going on. Meanwhile, and we're going to keep this going afterwards as well. The just great concerts that you've seen. Doesn't have to be the greatest concert you've ever seen. But give me the time, like you went to a show and they really blew you away. 1-800-283-101.5. We have the app chat as well. You know, you just happened to go to the show and they just surprised you with how good they were. Or if you want to go, how bad they were. I'll tell you, usually guaranteed good show. Like I said, Chicago Transit Authority, way back. April gives me Melissa Etheridge. Amazing live. Really enjoyed Green Day and Offspring. I know Charlie enjoyed Offspring too, right?
14: Yeah, they were great.
1: They were amazing. Doing Paranoid.
14: Yes, yes, they did a Sabbath tribute and they did a Dolly tribute.
1: How about Sabbath and a Dolly tribute?
14: Yes.
1: All right.
14: Sabbath
1: now, how about,
14: was phenomenal.
1: You really want to hear a tribute to Ozzy? How about 95-year-old William Shatner? Ay, ay, ay, ay, ay, ay, ay, ay. 95 years old. This band is called The Efforts. Oh, he had use F. They said, you can do heavy metal. He says, what the F is heavy metal? Oh, he didn't say F. And now he's on stage with Metal Band. Boldly going where no 95-year-old has gone before. Imagine he celebrates 100.
15: That's how it's going.

0: I'm expecting calls about how great this concert was for people.
1: I'm sure it blew a lot of people away.
0: Those geriatric drugs must be really good.

0: Shatner, or as he said in Boston Legal, Denny Crane. What do you got?
1: So I have Matty Ice, who actually has one I'm kind of jealous of. Chris Cornell at the State Theater was an acoustic show.
0: Oh, wow.
1: Yeah, I'm sure that was amazing.
0: I saw Bruce at the State Theater when he was doing the Tom Joad tour. Mm. And just to see him in by himself in the theater, you know, with a guitar.
1: Yeah, definitely a different vibe.
0: A completely different vibe. How about Deep Purple? August 18th, 2007 at the Hard Rock in Las Vegas. Those guys are amazing. They truly are. How about this? Flogging Molly at the Electric Factory is Danny Coleman. Mm-hmm. The Stray Cats, bar none. I could line them up behind the Stray Cats, then Chop Tops down in Grand Avenue. Bruce Hornsby is next, I do believe, at the Keswick. How about that? You got another one?
1: Yeah, I got Bearman from Eatontown. Saw Skynyrd in 77 in Florida, and he wasn't a big Southern rock band, but after seeing the energy and the stage, he became a big fan.
0: That's the thing. You know, when you're not a fan of the band, or you happen to be going to the concert or whatever, for whatever reason, maybe you want to see the other band. How many times have you seen, like, the opening act blow away the headliner?
1: Yeah,
0: I remember, like, Billy Squire when he opened for Queen. People went and were blown away by Billy Squire. Following year, Def Leppard over Billy Squire. Same thing.
1: Yeah, everyone's got to open at some point. You know, eventually they're going to be the main acts.
0: And that's how you get discovered.
1: Yeah.
0: And, you know, it's a different thing. Like we were talking about Macklemore last week. You know, when you're the opener, you know, you don't want to take over the show the way he did. Mm. But you do want to make an impression. And sometimes there have been times when the opener has to be taken off because they're just too good. The headline will say, get this guy out of here. I want someone who's going to make me look good, not someone who's going to blow me away and I got to follow.
1: Yeah.
0: I was at the Amnesty concert when the Police had to follow you too. Try that.
1: Yeah.
0: Try that on for size.
1: I'm good.
0: All right, give me a concert that blew you away there, Mr. Putney.
2: When I saw?
0: Yeah, you just happened to go and, oh my God, these guys are really good.
2: Oh, okay. You were going to say guys, like groups.
0: Or groups, anyway.
2: I can't think of groups, but you know what?
0: Singer?
2: Yeah, Dr. John. I enjoyed that one.
0: Well, you know why?
2: Calypso. I love, you know, Louisiana Creole gumbo stuff. Why?
0: Well, you were in the right place.
2: Oh, yeah, at the right time.
0: But it must have been the right, oh, it must have been the right time.
3: Okay. Right from the P.J. Fitzpatrick Home Improvement News Desk. New Jersey 101.5 News starts now.
2: And he did not jam that song either. 62 degrees here at 8
0: o'clock. Get your money back.
2: I know, I should have. It's 8 o'clock. Thanks for listening. I'm Levon Putney. State Environmental Protection has fined the Data One data center in Vineland just over $1 million for violating the Air Pollution Control Act by installing and running 62 natural gas powered generators without proper permits. Well, New Jersey also joined 7 other states in suing the Trump administration over the feds buying out 2 more offshore wind projects, one off Ocean County, the other between New Jersey and New York, all to kill those projects and instead get the developers to invest in fossil fuel projects. Now to a financial advisor at North Jersey from Essex County who is headed to prison.
4: State prosecutors say 50-year-old John Boston was sentenced to 7 years in prison. A jury convicted him of theft for stealing more than $300,000 from a 90-year-old woman. The victim received a large inheritance from her late brother and gave Boston power of attorney to manage her accounts. Instead, he drained her savings and diverted her Social Security benefits for himself, leaving her unable to pay her bills. Rick Rickman, New Jersey, 101.5 News.
2: Well, now to saying goodbye to another summer and hello, autumn, which is what we'll officially do in about 2 minutes and 12 seconds, 8:04. And for those who like seeing the leaves change colors.
5: We have had a rough year. There's been some ups and downs, hot days, cold days, but I'm seeing a slightly better foliage condition than last year. And we're set up to have a fantastic fall color season as long as the weather holds.
2: Rutgers University ecology professor Jason Grabowski, who says the fall foliage will start peaking after about October 20th. And Princeton is no longer seen as America's top university. U.S. News and World Report bumped MIT up to the top spot after considering what grads make after leaving school. Well, Princeton slid to number two after 15 straight years at the top spot. The complete New Jersey 101.5 forecast is coming up. Now, New Jersey Fast Traffic.
6: It's gotten heavy over the last 15 minutes in Springfield on the eastbound side of 22, approaching Springfield Avenue. That appears to be construction work setting up. And just when the parkway was getting better, a new problem in the Cranford area. Southbound, it's a collision right in the area of exit 137. That takes out the left lane of travel. Not bad once you're south of Cranford. Route 1 northbound in Edison near Grandview Avenue. An accident still being worked on. Next report in 15 minutes. I'm Mike Barker on New Jersey 101.5.
7: New Jersey 101.5 instant weather. Nothing more than a shower or two around early on. Otherwise, mostly cloudy for tonight. On the cool side, down in the low and mid-50s. Definitely breezy out there, especially along the coast. And then mostly cloudy, breezy for tomorrow. Highs only in the mid-60s. A few more breaks of sun on Thursday. Highs again in the mid-60s. I'm meteorologist John Fearick.
2: Well, pretty much what we are. 64 in Ocean City, 63 in Patterson, 65 degrees in Toms River. Consecutive numbers there. 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